0: young girls from playing against biological men. Now, some are voicing their support for the trans community. Minnesota Lynx head coach wore a Trans Kids Belong t-shirt during their game against Cunningham's team.
1: The Trump administration has made keeping biological men out of women's sports a top priority. I'm Ann Carrick, and this is Fox News.
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13: It's the Fix California Hour Replay with John Phillips and Randy Wang. 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That's a massive signal. We're also broadcasting live on video every single day. You can watch us do the show. You can comment in the chat room. You can react to the stories along with us. It's all for you at JohnnyDon'tLike.com. Takes you right to the YouTube channel, JohnnyDon'tLike.com. While you're there, subscribe so you can see all of our content, including all of our on-demand content and the accountability podcast. Hit the like button and hit that bell. The bell means you'll get notified every single time we'll go live, so you won't just have to remember, oh yeah, it's noon, it's time for John and Randy. And Johnny, before I get started, we got something in the mailbag, and I don't mean the email address, I mean someone actually sent us mail. And it was a package that was sent to us. A listener. Listener. Jim in Temple City said, John and Randy, I don't know anyone more deserving than you guys to have your own Katie Porter bobblehead doll.
14: Oh, my. What minor league baseball game did he have to see to get that?
15: Winner, winner, chicken dinner.
13: It was obviously from her time in Congress. I'm guessing he did not make it because it has a label from the Salvation Army on the bottom of it, so it's secondhand. But the studio here at KABC has now been adorned with a Katie Porter bobblehead doll. And I was afraid to even bring this up, but it's a very nice gesture as to what are they going to send us next.
14: Now, hold that up one more time for those watching on YouTube. Because that is a Katie Porter bobblehead doll, it's not called a bobblehead doll. Are you aware of that?
13: What is it called?
14: A nutcracker.
15: Why do you have to watch porn in the living room?
14: Merry Christmas.
13: I feel like Seneca Scott with his puppets.
14: is the telephone number, 1-800-222-5222. Here with an update on California's, well, I'm not going to call it high-speed rail because none of it exists, but let's just call it the bullet train in theory. Mr. Randy Wang.
13: There was an explosive report posted late last night from our friend

0: Julie Watts at CBS News investigates. She actually posted this as an X article, so you can watch it, you can read it by going to X at Julie Watts TV, which you should all subscribe to. I just realized I didn't write a lower third for this. We're going to call it Still No Train and check out Julie Watts's article. I'm so fast at this. There we go. Here's the thing. Johnny, you remember how when...
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4: Promised $4 billion to the high-speed rail. But that wasn't no strings attached money. There was a very important string, and that string was very simply that the California high-speed rail had until December 31st of 2024 to secure a contract for the actual train for the high-speed rail, something that as of August 3rd, 2026, they still have not done.
5: Of course, because that train is never going to be completed, ever. Whenever they rework how much it's going to cost, I always tell people, don't even think about that in dollars. Don't think about it in Bitcoin. Think about it in bananas, because apes will be controlling the world by the time they actually get done with this project.
4: We told the Biden administration in a federal contract that we would have the train purchased. We didn't need to have it all built, but we needed to have a contract for the plane and a design. And guess what? That never happened. In fact, the new CEO at the time, Ian Chowdhury, the guy that had all those questions about the domestic, was very silent about if we were even working on a design contract for the actual train. We are now supposed to be like 7 years away from Fresno and Merced to Wasco, and we don't have any train and we don't have any track.
5: I think the plan all along was for Biden to be reelected, and any strings that are attached to this money would result in a waiver being given to the state of California, and the waiver would allow us to continue to collect the money without having to produce a train that people can actually ride, because that's never going to happen. What they didn't anticipate was that Donald Trump would win the election, enforce the contract as written, and cut off the money.
4: In fact, there was supposed to be a board meeting where the high-speed rail authority would secure the contract that was required to get this federal money, and that board meeting was canceled.
5: Well, this is what they always do. They have a persecution complex. Whenever they don't get what they want, it's never because it's a bad idea. It's because they're being picked on by Donald Trump and the federal government. This is what they told us about the investigation into the Newsoms. They said it was a political witch hunt, and they conveniently leave out the fact that the investigation started

0: under the Joe Biden administration, and it started when a California whistleblower sent information to a California office. The investigation was started in California, not in Washington, D.C. Their own claims don't hold up, but they continue to repeat them over and over and over again. Same thing with the bullet train. We were getting the money cut because we're getting picked on by Donald Trump, because he'd rather spend the money on his reflecting pool. Well, guess what? None of that had anything to do with it. We did not fulfill our obligations in the contract, and they cut off the funds the way they were supposed to. It is as simple as that.
1: And you got to ask yourself, well, then with that $4 billion we were getting from the feds that was supposed to be to secure a contract for the train, where did that money go? Where has the majority of the money gone towards this project outside of digging a bunch of holes that will never get filled?
0: Maybe that went to Dana Williamson's liver, too.
1: So it was a big, bold proclamation, Bobbert Bonta putting out a press conference that we are suing the federal government over their immoral cuts to California's high-speed rail and a cleaner, greener future. But 2 weeks before Christmas in 2025, without any press conference, just a notification with the courts, California dropped its lawsuit. The only lawsuit against the feds they have dropped. And we all were wondering what it is. Well, it's because this one was a loser upon arrival, thanks to what we know now from Julie Watts, that yes, the high speed rail was supposed to fulfill their end of the deal with the federal government, the former federal government, specifically for securing a contract for the train, and they have not done. By the way, a couple of weeks later, Gavin Newsom holds in Bakersfield, where the podium said, laying the tracks, building the future. They still haven't been laying the tracks yet.
0: You know, we know that Bob Bonta is corrupt as attorney general. We know that Bob Bonta is the king of the cliches. We know that Bob Bonta has no ethics. But one of the things that we forget about Bob Bonta is that he is a horrible attorney, too. Because if you're an attorney who knew the basics about the law, wouldn't you tell Gavin Newsom when he asked you to file this lawsuit, guess what? We're in violation of the contract. And not only would we lose, but we would be embarrassed. So let's not do this. But instead of saying that, Bob Bonta just marches right along with Gavin Newsom and files this lawsuit. We're all lucky that this guy is not a criminal defense attorney, because if you were accused of a crime and Bob Bonta was representing you, you'd get the gas chamber.
2: Every type of leadership is about meeting the moment and rising to the occasion, and this is what's required. And so we're stepping up and getting it done.
1: Listener Jay DeStefa writes in, are John and Randy saying that I cannot take the high-speed rail from San Francisco to Los Angeles on Friday? It was to be completed in 2020.
0: Yeah. If you want memories of riding the high-speed rail, I suggest dropping acid.
1: The train contract is still to be determined. We do not have it. And once you have the contract, you need 4 years to build the train and 2 years to test it. So even if they fulfilled that deal today, it's another 6 years until it's operational, which means as much as they keep saying, we're getting this Central Valley line that nobody's asking for by 2033, based on what we're doing right now, not laying the track, still don't even have a contract for the train. John, what are the chances that the Merced to Wasco line is even done by 2033?
0: Well, Chick Hearn would say slim and none, and Slim just left the building.
1: It is an excellent piece. The link to the article on CBS News is there as well. Julie Watts, one of the best reporters in the state of California, holding the state of California accountable and letting us all know why Gavin and Bob Bonta decided to just kind of drop that lawsuit against the feds, because the feds were completely in the right of clawing back that $4 billion, because not only are we wasting that money and putting it in all kinds of unnecessary things and overpaying contractors with change orders, what have you, we also weren't fulfilling the basics of the deal. We're going to give you money to buy a train, and then you don't buy the train.
0: Well, and then you look at the budget, where they claim they don't have the money they need for education. They don't have the money they need for fire mitigation. They claim they don't have the money they need for any number of other projects, healthcare. Okay, if you don't have the money, that means you either need to raise revenue, which is people need to do better on the stock market so more money comes in, or you raise taxes, which they love to do, or you need to cut somewhere and redirect that money to more important priorities. I cannot believe that we're still spending money on high-speed rail, given the fact that no one in the state with a brain in their head thinks that train will actually ever be completed. If you want to find money without having to raise taxes or without having to hope that the stock market does better, you can do it real fast. All you have to do is cut bait on the bullet train. Yet for whatever reason, they refuse to do it. And I'm convinced that the only reason that we have that stupid project in the first place is because Jerry Brown feels inferior to his father. His father gave us our freeway grid. His father gave us the state university system. His father gave us our water. His father gave us a lot of the infrastructure that we use in California today. And then Jerry comes along in the 70s with a minimalist approach and buys into the theory, if you don't build it, they won't come. That was back before global warming, when overpopulation was a thing that they all bought into. So we didn't build anything in California for a long time. And because of that, our infrastructure is in abysmal shape. So Jerry doesn't want to be remembered for that. So, okay, fine. Let's build something big. Let's build something grand. Let's build something that everyone will look at in the future when I am dead and gone, and it will remind them of me. And to Jerry, that was the bullet train. That's what he wanted for his legacy. Well, how long has it been since Jerry Brown has been governor?
1: 8 years.
0: Okay. Could we stop playing this game and feeding his ego and just cut off a project that is obviously never going to happen?
1: Well, at this point, this isn't even Jerry's baby anymore. This is Gavin's baby, because you remember Gavin very soberly, when he started his term as governor in 2019, was like, I don't think this project's going to actually be a thing. I think we need to cut bait. And then decided to double and triple down to the point where we just extended our cap and trade program, which is part of the reason it's so expensive to buy gasoline in the state of California, for another 20 years. All to fund $1 billion a year going to high-speed rail, and spoiler alert, it's not nearly enough.
0: Well, if high-speed rail is now Gavin's baby, it's time for a late-term abortion. It's the John Phillips Show.
3: 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For one, you're both broke. Stick around, and after the break, John and Randy might just fix one of those. It's the Fix California Hour.
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0: We are learning more details about California Governor Gavin Newsom's tax returns. And Randy, as I was looking through all the news articles about Gavin's taxes over the weekend, I thought to myself, I wonder how many kids in Africa he's claiming to raise. Because if he's doing that, I want to take the list of names and compare it to the list on the roster at Oprah School in Africa and see if they match up.
1: See if there's any cross-referencing there.
0: Because if there is, I think I want to blow the whistle on fraud.
1: Oh, boy. Well, for more on Gavin's taxes, here's a report from KCRA3 in Sacramento and Ashley Zavala.
16: Governor Gavin Newsom allowed us to inspect his most recent tax returns. It's the first time he's done this in 4 years.
17: This comes as he and his wife are apparently
1: so transparent.
0: Very transparent.
17: Currently the targets of a U.S. Department of Justice investigation, and as he's considering a run for president. KCRA3.
1: I love that the top billing is he's under investigation, and the footnote is, oh, yeah, and he's running for president.
17: It was the only TV organization to review these records. Our political director, Ashley Zavala, looked through hundreds of pages of documents. So, Ash, what are the main takeaways here?
1: Yeah, the strange thing about this was they released it with certain reporters being able to look at it in a room for just a few hours and they could take notes. And I'm sure they were well aware that if they did not include Ashley, they were never going to hear the end of it.
0: And they put all kinds of restrictions on them too. Like, I don't think they could bring their phones in. I don't think they could bring certain items in. They could bring empty tax forms with them and I guess fill them out with a pen. It was really weird how they set this up.
17: Edie, well, first, let me just lay out the ground rules in order to go through any of this. We could not take photos. We couldn't make photocopies or take video of these documents. We could just record information with pen and paper. We were provided.
1: Why?
0: This is like going to a stand-up comedy concert.
1: You know what this is? This is yet another emblematic Gavin Newsom move. What's the big headline? Gavin Newsom releases his taxes. What's the details? He let five reporters in a room take some notes.
17: I did with tax returns for the governor and his wife for years 2021 through 2024. They filed their taxes jointly. 2025 was not available because the Newsoms filed for an extension.
1: What? They can't pay their taxes on time? What are they busy doing?
0: Yeah, that's also fishy.
1: I wonder
0: too many
1: if he has
0: podcasts.
1: Does he get revenue from the podcast? How does that work? What is the relationship with him and iHeartRadio? I really would like to know.
17: This was,
1: although notably, they got a lot of PSA money during COVID. I know because our company did not.
17: 718 pages total worth of documents. So just first, the takeaways. The Newsoms are still multimillionaires, which they have been for years because of investments and...
1: And Jenny's family's loaded.
0: And he has access to the Gettys.
17: Newsom's wine and hospitality business. That's mostly all in blind trusts.
1: And he better be making $2 million a year. I see how much they charge for Plump Jack.
0: That company is that profitable, huh?
1: It seems to do well.
0: Is that what Dana Williamson drinks?
1: If she does, she must have been getting paid very well. It's like $200 cabs.
17: Their income over the years has averaged about $2 million a year, according to these tax returns overall.
1: Although for where they live in Marin, that's low income.
17: Boost came in 2021 when they sold their Marin County home, which earned them an extra $1.5 million that year. Now, one of the bigger takeaways in the bigger picture of all of this with the U.S. Department of Justice investigation, the income the Newsoms bring in from Jennifer Siebel Newsom's nonprofit organizations make up a small, if not tiny, fraction of their income, about 10%. One of them, Girls Club Entertainment, has actually been losing money for the last 3 years.
0: Girls Club Entertainment. That sounds like a company that produces barely legal porn.
1: If it's losing money, can they write that off on their taxes?
17: Their other nonprofit, the Representation Project, Siebel Newsom pays herself about $150,000 a year from that.
1: Is that the one that gets the contracts with the schools to show her movies?
0: I think that's it.
1: Great.
17: Also, their income has actually decreased since Newsom became governor. These latest tax returns show there's been an 18% decline in their reported income since 2019. To put that into numbers, for example, their taxable income in 2019 was $1.7 million. In 2024, it was $1.39. On California Politics 360, our panel of experts is weighing into this weekend. I asked them, do these tax returns provide a full picture of their benefits and their wealth?
15: Absolutely not.
1: Shangi?
18: Absolutely, absolutely.
0: How did Gavin make more money as lieutenant governor than he did as governor?
1: Well, he had a lot more free time. And I would imagine as lieutenant governor, there's a lot less restrictions on what you can do while also being lieutenant governor. Because as we've learned, it's not really a job.
0: No, you have nothing to sell.
15: Worked with candidates who are very, very wealthy, and they release their tax returns. And I've had reporters sit there and say, well, where's all the money? Where do they pay taxes?
1: I mean, think about when John Cox ran for governor the last time. You could see his taxes and see how much money he spent on the bear.
15: Well, you know, no surprise to the general public out there, wealthy people have their money all over the place, and it's not necessarily reflected all the time in income taxes, and they can, there's other ways in which to get that information out there or to ask about it, but it just, the full picture is not always painted by what's on your tax returns.
19: Chris, do personal tax income, personal tax returns show like the full picture of how these two benefit?
20: No, because remember, just by its name, an income tax return shows income. Many wealthy individuals, their wealth is in assets, their holdings, whether it's stock, real estate, property, etc.
0: And this is why the SEIU is going after the wealth confiscation. Because if that's what they target, instead of a regular income tax or a tax on whatever, capital gains, you're going to force them to sell their stocks. You're going to force them to sell real estate. You're going to force them to have to unload companies so they have the capital available to pay the tax.
1: That tax, by the way, was just endorsed by the California Democratic Party.
0: Shocker.
20: Just the income that they're receiving. But keep in mind that the governor, just like all local and state elected and appointed officials, every year have to file what we call a Form 700, a statement of economic interest that describes in greater detail those assets, not just their income. So there is information available on the assets of the governor and other office holders.
1: Just wait until Gavin Newsom's out of office and then iHeart wants to monetize his podcast and Gavin Newsom's going to start doing ads for penis pills.
17: Now, the Newsoms paid a federal tax rate between 30 to 35%. They also paid hundreds of...
1: I pay more than that. Something's wrong there. Some of my paychecks, and I don't make a lot of money, it's like 40% when I have an endorsement check. Like, what the hell?
17: Thousands of dollars in state taxes in that four-year period. The governor's office tells us they don't have any money in crypto. They also don't have any foreign bank accounts.
21: People may be wondering why release all this information right now.
17: Yeah, I mean, it depends on who you ask in terms of that answer. The governor has promised to release these, even though state law really doesn't require him to at this point since he's no longer running for governor of California. One of our panelists did say the governor wants to be president, and other presidential candidates have already done this. They've already released the returns for the recent years that the governor has released this week. So, I mean, that's another answer. So, yeah.
21: All right, Ashley, thank you.
1: So there you go. Gavin releases his taxes, kind of.
0: So, as she said, there's no requirement that he do this. It is politically helpful, I think, for Gavin Newsom to release his taxes from the point of view of being a candidate for president. I don't think he's worried about how people see him as governor of California. He's moved well beyond that. However, if what you're looking for is you're looking for, I guess, a public relations boost where it looks like you're doing something altruistic, you're doing something that is ethically solid, you're doing something that will prove to Democratic voters that you are a solid, credible candidate and there's nothing in your taxes that are gonna, it's gonna come back to haunt you should you win the Democratic nomination for president. I don't think this helps him because he put so many squirrely rules on what the reporters can do when they were in the room, how long they could be there, what they could bring with them. When they were looking at the taxes, it doesn't look like he's being transparent. It looks like he's playing hide and seek. And he's going to rig the game so you can't find the prize. And I don't think anyone looks at the story and goes, yeah, his taxes are clean. Yeah, there's nothing to see in there. You go, oh, he's doing the bare minimum to get the credit, but we don't actually know if there's anything in those taxes that we should be concerned about.
1: Hey, look at this. Jennifer Van Laar writes in on the YouTube chat. Gavin can't get revenue from the podcast while in office. BBF Productions LLC owns the podcast. Gavin and Doug and Shyla Hendrickson own the LLC, and she runs the blind trust too.
0: Very incestuous.
1: I love that Jen's hanging out in the chat. This chat is lively, people.
0: And if you're watching us on YouTube, you can go ahead and participate in that chat too, and definitely hit the like button. It's the John Phillips Show.
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0: 800-222-5222 is the telephone number. 1-800-222-5222. The Fix California Hour coming up after the news at 1. Here with an update on illegal dumping in the city of Dumpy. Mr. Randy Wang.
8: You know, this has really been an issue for the city of Dumpy. Excuse me.
1: Kevin Jenkins, the city council president of the city of Oakland, is getting a lot of positive attention for his efforts on social media to publicly shame the dumpers. He even wants to rip off Chris Hansen and start calling it "To Catch a Dumper." For more, here is ABC 7 in the Bay.
11: In the East Bay now, illegal dumping continues to be a problem, but one Oakland city leader is gaining attention for taking a different approach to stop this illegal activity. ABC 7 Eyewitness News reporter Luz Pena spoke to City Council member Kevin Jenkins about what he's doing. Luz?
13: Yes, Larry, fines for illegal dumping in Oakland range anywhere between $1,500 to $5,000 after multiple offenses.
1: If they get caught.
0: Which is very, very rare.
13: But even these fines are not stopping everyone. So city council member Jenkins is hoping his strategy does the trick. It's a bold strategy by an Oakland city council member who said he was fed up.
24: And within 1 hour, we had a name and an Instagram page.
1: I love this. I don't know how legal it is, but I love the doxing and publicly shaming the illegal dumper.
0: Imagine if they get the wrong person, though, and they put it up on the billboard.
1: Yeah, that is where I feel like the Oakland legal team is going to need to have all their ducks in a row.
24: The person who stuff this is.
13: Tired of illegal dumping throughout Oakland.
1: Come on, Oakland. Like, that one's not a contractor.
0: No.
13: Council member Kevin Jenkins asked his social media followers to track down the person in this video and promised a cash prize. The internet got to work.
24: As you can see below, we found her and I kindly asked her to come get her belongings. Unfortunately, she deleted her pages or blocked me. Either one, who cares?
1: He's one of the good ones.
0: Well, sounds like she took care of him.
24: As you guys can see, I'm a man of my word. $500 was sent to the person who first identified.
13: What was it about the situation that you
1: said? It's going to be a brand new game show.
13: Dad, I'm going to make a video.
25: Mm-hmm. I just didn't want my neighbors to continue to be victimized, and I wanted to get a handle on these things.
13: Did it work?
25: I believe so.
13: Over 180,000 people have watched his last two videos, and many residents are glad.
26: I think it's time for something to be done about it. You know, it's really getting way out of hand.
13: Michael.
1: Just put it lightly, yes.
13: Mosley has lived in Oakland for 41 years and wants the city to take the fines to the next level.
26: Fine them and the vehicles too. I mean, maybe even, you know, get their vehicles. I mean, if they dump in, you know, in the truck, it need to be confiscated.
5: According to data from the city of Oakland, illegal dumping complaints have increased by nearly 19% since 2022.
7: Last year, our crews picked up almost 10,000 tons of illegal dumping across the city.
1: Like, physical space-wise, Oakland's not that big of a city.
0: But the city has trained the population to just leave your trash anywhere.
5: This junk removal company said Oakland is where the majority of business is at, but not everyone is willing to pay.
12: So here we have one mattress.
1: I don't even want to know what those stains are.
12: So... we got more stuff inside.
5: Oakland Public Works does have a service for residents to get rid of items for free. And for those who are doing it illegally, more cameras are watching now.
1: Well, and it's funny to look at these images, but the thing you always have to remember whenever we talk about the illegal dumping problem in Oakland is part of the problem is that Oaklanders are getting fleeced left and right from the trash contractor in the city of Oakland, and that contractor is... California Waste Solutions, a.k.a. the Dong family.
0: I wonder if there are any bums in Oakland who look around at all of the trash everywhere and go, you know, this place is really a dump. They ought to clean this up.
7: An additional 50 cameras to our network of cameras.
5: As to Councilmember Jenkins, he is giving a name to this strategy.
14: To catch a dumper.
5: And plans to take it to new height.
1: That could mean something totally different if you Google it. Just saying.
15: This week, it was a video. What's next?
14: A billboard.
15: An Oakland...
0: Okay, what do you think the odds are he's going to get the wrong person and the city's going to get sued?
1: I would imagine they got to have the person dead to rights before they put their face on a billboard, like three billboards in Billings.
5: Berks said they are investigating and have contacted U-Haul to get the information of that woman in the video and said they will take further action. In Oakland, Luz Peña, ABC 7 Eyewitness News.
1: So there you go. Little positive action in the city of Dumpy as Kevin Jenkins is getting a lot of attention for offering that reward and outing the illegal dumper that dumped a mattress out of a U-Haul van.
0: It's Oakland. No due diligence is going to be performed at all. I think the odds are 50-50. They put a wrong person up on the billboard and they get sued for millions of dollars.
1: Oh, boy.
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11: Iran says the U.S. must get out. I'm Carmen Roberts, Fox News. That's just one of the demands a top Iranian official issued today before Tehran will reopen the Strait of Hormuz. The list of tough demands may derail talks.
13: Iran's Supreme National Security Council issued a statement saying the U.S. must never threaten Iran again and must permanently end the war. The council also said the U.S. must lift the naval blockade of Iranian ports and withdraw its military from the area. The U.S. has said a deal has to be made before ending the blockade. The council also said Iran must be completely compensated for war damage. The interim deal signed back in June says a plan on compensation would be a part of the final deal. Till NATO, Fox News.
11: The Senate narrowly confirms Todd Blanch as Attorney General, taking a final vote just before dawn.
14: On this vote, the yeas are 50, the nays are 49.
17: His narrow confirmation comes after Senator Bill Cassidy backed him, and it was a key vote after Republicans Susan Collins and Lisa Murkowski sided with Democrats to oppose him.
11: Fox's Madeline Rivera. And before leaving for their August break, senators passed a short-term spending bill that funds the government through early December and would avert a government shutdown just before the midterms. The House approved a similar bill last month. Washington State's under dangerous weather conditions this weekend as firefighters battle more than a dozen wildfires. Commissioner of Public Lands Dave Up the Grove posted on X.
19: The National Weather Service has issued what they call a red flag warning. This means high winds and dry conditions that make the risk of fire starting and spreading even greater. So please don't be the spark that starts the next fire.
11: Three fires in the Spokane area have burned more than 10,000 acres and damaged or destroyed more than 900 structures. 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
20: I'm seeing a big problem in Sunnyvale, westbound 237 approaching Matilda, a multi-vehicle pileup on the right-hand shoulder. Fire and emergency crews are blocking the right lane. Problems in San Lorenzo, northbound 238 approaching East 14th. A two-car fender bender on the right shoulder. Fire and emergency crews blocking the right lane. 19th Avenue at a standstill from Noriega to Golden Gate Park due to the Outside Lanes Festival. Take public transportation at your best bet. It's stop and go northbound 101 from 280 to the 10180 split. A slow migration across the upper deck of the Bay Bridge from the toll plaza to the metering lights. More heavy traffic across the span into San Francisco. That's traffic. I'm Steve Smith.
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22: Hello and welcome to another edition of Discoveries in Health. I'm your host, Chris McKay, and I'm really glad you're with me today because today we're going to be talking about an issue that affects each and every one of us, and that's stress. And believe it or not, whether it's job stress, financial stress, family stress, or even the little things that we're told not to stress about, any form of stress takes a serious physical toll on your body. But don't worry, because there is something you can do about your stress. And joining me today on the phone is Dr. Michael Pincus. And Dr. Pincus is going to talk about stress and give us some great information on things that we can do to reduce or even eliminate the negative effects that daily stress has on our bodies.
0: For those of you that may not know Dr. Pincus, he is a nationally recognized authority on natural and alternative health. He's worked with top Hollywood celebrities, professional and Olympic athletes, and he continues to be involved in the latest research into today's top health concerns. And Dr. Pincus, thanks so much for being with us today.
1: Thanks, Chris. Great to be with you.
0: So let's get right into this whole stress issue. You know, stress is such a normal part of our daily routine these days, but why should we all be concerned about it? And more specifically, what's going on in our bodies and what are the warning signs that we should be looking for?
1: Well, you know, there's two ways to look at stress. One is what we call mental stress.
0: Uh-huh.
1: And the other is how stress affects your body. As a doctor, I'm more interested in how it affects your body.
0: Sure.
1: So the way stress affects the body is this. When a person's under stress, the body transposes the stress into tension.
0: Okay.
1: And your muscles end up contracting. And everyone feels that in their upper back and neck. You feel the tightness.
0: Right.
1: As a doctor, I'm more concerned about the muscles that you don't feel, such as the muscles in the arteries.
0: Oh, okay.
1: That tighten up. And the muscles, the heart is a giant muscle.
0: Oh, right.
1: And the muscles in and around your digestive tract.
0: Mm-hmm. Mm-hmm.
1: Because these are the things that are resulting in heart disease, digestive difficulties. And I want to talk a little bit in your show today about nutrition, because there are two nutrients that completely handle the body in terms of stress.
0: Okay.
1: Now, according to the research that I've been involved with, it's as simple as calcium and magnesium.
0: Calcium and magnesium.
1: Right.
0: Okay.
1: When you're deficient in calcium and magnesium, a lot of things can happen. Calcium, magnesium, for example, is needed in order to go to sleep at night. And how many people do you know, they just don't sleep well? You wake up tired, your body hurts more, pretty soon it starts to wear you down, and pretty soon you get sick and you have a condition. And people are suffering from pain and osteoporosis and fibromyalgia and cramps in their legs and weird illnesses. So there's something wrong with this picture. And it has to do with not how much calcium someone's taking in their diet or how many calcium supplements or how many antacids you chew. It has to do with simple absorption. Is that calcium getting absorbed into your body?
0: With calcium being something to deal with stress, isn't calcium for building bones?
1: Well, yes. Okay.
0: Yeah.
1: And it does build your teeth. But you see, 1% of the calcium actually circulates in your blood. So when that 1% starts to drop, it could affect your heart, your brain, your kidneys, your organs, and your body shuts down. It actually dies.
0: Wow.
1: And so 1% of the calcium always has to be in your system. And there's two sources of calcium. One is in the diet.
0: Yeah.
1: And two is from the bones themselves.
0: The body will absorb it back from the bones if it needs it?
1: That's right.
0: I see.
1: And what you just discussed right now leads to one of the major causes of a condition that's affecting 25 million Americans right now, which is called osteoporosis.
0: Right.
1: Which is a weakening of the bone.
0: Now, and that's due to the body deriving the calcium from the bones instead of from nutrition.
1: Yep.
0: Okay.
1: And so what we have to do is we have to find a way to put calcium back in the diet. Now, you think that would be really easy.
0: Sure, just drink milk.
1: Just drink milk or, you know, eat a lot of green leafy vegetables and that sort of thing. But first of all, people don't do that.
0: Right.
1: And second of all, the quality of the calcium that comes from our diet has been decreasing in the last 50 years.
0: Really?
1: Yeah, because things like pasteurization, foods are irradiated, the calcium is leached from the soils, and people are taking medications that block it. So the actual calcium is not being absorbed in the body.
0: Okay.
1: And then you see people taking Tums and calcium supplements, you know, they buy at the health food store or drugstore.
0: Right, right.
1: But these calciums don't absorb in the body.
0: That's interesting.
1: For a couple of reasons. One, when you take an antacid that has the calcium in it, like a Tums, first of all, calcium does not absorb in the body unless it's in an acidic environment. But see, what happens when you take a Tums? It's an antacid.
0: Oh, okay.
1: So even if you're getting calcium in the antacid itself, it's not being absorbed.
0: I see, because it has to be in an acid environment for it to be absorbed.
1: Exactly.
0: Okay.
1: Now, we have a product called the CalMax formula.
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1: and it absorbs into your system.
0: Wow. So that solves that problem then.
1: Well, yeah, because when calcium and magnesium are in a liquid state, it absorbs 10 times better than in any other state.
0: Wow. 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
5: Well, it comes down to absorption.
1: One of the ways to tell if you're not absorbing calcium is take a look at what drugs you're taking. 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I mean, this is really amazing.
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4: Oh. And, for example, with low levels of magnesium, your heart won't beat.
5: Ooh.
4: Very important factor in life.
5: Yeah, right? Yeah, I would say so.
4: Yeah, in fact, let me just read a list of some of the conditions associated with magnesium deficiencies.
5: Okay.
4: You have attention deficit disorder, Alzheimer's, anxiety, asthma, autism, chronic fatigue syndrome, congestive heart disease, constipation, diabetes, fibromyalgia, high blood pressure, insomnia, migraine headaches, multiple sclerosis, muscle cramps, Parkinson's, osteoporosis, and the list just goes on and on and on.
5: And this is associated with a lack of magnesium in the body?
4: Simply a lack of magnesium.
5: Holy cow.
4: So it's nothing to really mess around with. Now what happens is that you need the magnesium in your body in order for the calcium to be absorbed.
5: Oh, so it's a necessary thing in order to get the first component, which is calcium.
4: That's right. They work in combination with each other. Now, there's many more practical applications of this CalMax formula.
5: Mm-hmm.
4: First of all, like I said, you drink it, so it gets into your system.
5: Okay.
4: And one of the first things we use it for in our clinic is for people who are under a lot of stress and they can't sleep well at night. It works better than anything I've ever seen for people that have trouble sleeping.
5: Really?
4: Because it relaxes your body, and you actually feel the relaxation after you drink a cup of the CalMax formula.
5: Hmm. Interesting.
4: Now, the other thing that it's really, really good for are people who are in pain.
5: Okay.
4: And I have a whole bunch of stories to tell you and case studies of people actually taking the CalMax formula and getting rid of pain. And this is including arthritic type pain, fibromyalgia, which is a form of arthritis, back pain, muscle spasms, migraine headaches. There's a whole category of areas I'd like to discuss with you.
5: Wow, that's fantastic. Some of those things that you've named seem to be age-related or things that we experience as we grow older. Is there a link there?
4: Yeah, there's a vicious circle that I'd like to discuss. What happens is that when a person has a magnesium deficiency, specifically mm-hmm. magnesium, they don't absorb their foods well. And so they go into what we call malabsorption syndrome,
5: okay.
4: which millions and millions of Americans have. And it's not like you feel sick or, you know, this or that. You might be over time just starting to feel more tired and tired and tired.
5: Mm-hmm.
4: And that's just a real gradual overtime type of thing. And a lot of people justify that they're getting old and they just need more rest or whatever.
5: Right, that's what I would think.
4: Now what happens is that when you get less absorption, you actually increase the deficiency in your system of magnesium.
5: Wow.
4: And that starts to take the calcium out of the bones. You start getting bone loss. You start getting muscle loss because it also reduces

0: of the muscle mass, and pretty soon, before you know it, you are feeling old.
1: Yeah.
0: And your body's actually starting to manifest it.
1: Wow. All due to a simple lack of these nutrients.
0: Calcium, magnesium. Now, let me tell you, and it is simple. The problem in being a doctor and a researcher is how do you get this into the system? The formula we have, the CalMax formula, is so fantastic because it's in a powdered form. You take hot water and you put it in a cup, take a teaspoon of this powder and mix it in.
1: Yeah.
0: And you drink this cup down.
1: That's great. Well,
0: the absorption rate is really incredible because it actually goes right into your bloodstream.
2: 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And folks, this book is packed with vital information about why your calcium needs change with age. Calcium's role in cardiovascular health, osteoporosis, diabetes, depression, fatigue. 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
0: And don't forget, Chris, I'm going to give away an extra free bottle of my CalMax formula to the first 100 callers, so it's really important for your listeners to pick up the phone and take advantage of that.
2: Well, thank you for doing that, Dr. Pincus. 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Well, if you're just joining us, I've got Dr. Michael Pincus on the phone today, and he's telling us about stress and how important it is to ensure that you've got the proper nutrients in your system, specifically calcium and magnesium, and how much of an impact that has on our overall health. So I guess one of the things that people should really be aware of is because this isn't an instant thing that triggers you to say, oh, I'm sick, but, you know, instead happens gradually over time, it's very possible that people might not even be aware that there is a deficiency of calcium and magnesium in their body.
0: Well, that's the thing, is that deficiencies are not like, you know, a water main breaking where you have a real noticeable thing. Deficiencies
1: right.
0: are little drips, little leaks here and there. And so what we have is a cumulative effect where a person starts to go downhill just a little bit at a time.
1: Yeah.
0: To the point where they don't realize how bad they've actually gotten before it's too late.
1: Hmm. Dr. Pincus, you had mentioned insomnia. We talked about that a little bit. What about back pain?
0: Calcium, magnesium is excellent for back pain because the calcium goes into the muscles.
1: Mm-hmm.
0: The magnesium actually helps the transmitters in the nerve. And when you take this CalMax formula, many times it will calm your back pain.
1: Wow.
0: I know I a couple years ago, I herniated a disc in my back.
1: Mm-hmm.
0: And I was trying everything, and I took out the CalMax formula. And I drank it, and I couldn't believe it in a day, period.
1: Yeah.
0: And it completely alleviated the problem.
1: Now, what about heart disease?
0: Well, heart disease is something you have to watch out for, both dietarily and going down the genetic line.
1: Yeah.
0: And if anyone has any history of heart disease or you've even had bypass surgery, you should be on this CalMax formula. And I can't say that without enough emphasis because it's something that will completely give you a new lease on life.
1: Isn't that amazing? We had talked about arthritis. What about joint pain?
0: Well,

0: The arthritic joints really respond to this. And I recently gave a can of this to a lady who was suffering from fibromyalgia, where she was having pain in just about every joint in her body.
1: Mm-hmm.
0: It could be in her knee, it could be in her neck, it could be in her elbow. And I gave it to her 1 week, and I saw her the next week, and I swear, Chris, I did not recognize her.
1: Really?
0: Just as a lady that was 64 years old, and the first time I saw her, she looked like she was 84 years old, and a week later, she was bright, she had a beautiful smile, her eyes were gleaming, and I honestly had to ask my wife who this lady was, and sure enough, she was the one who took a week of the formula, the CalMax formula, and she said she got a really good week of sleep for the first time in years.
1: Wow.
0: And that her pain was much better, and she ordered 3 more cans for me.
1: Wow.
0: She was giving it out to her friends.
1: That's amazing.
0: And when I use this with the professional athletes, I'm a doctor for the U.S. Olympic team, and I had a number of athletes using this before their events so they could sleep well, and they'd wake up and their muscles were in real relaxed shape.
1: Wow. You really wouldn't think that such a small component of your normal diet can make such a profound impact over the way that you feel.
0: Well, see, what's happened, Chris, is that in the last 50 years, the American diet has greatly changed, and the nutrition has greatly changed.
1: Mm-hmm.
0: And add to that the medications. Many people are on blood pressure medications or anti-anxiety drugs or heart medications, and many of these things also block the absorption of calcium magnesium in the system.
1: Wow.
0: So the very drugs that are treating the conditions that your body is experiencing, because it's deficient in calcium magnesium, it's also blocking further absorption.
1: Isn't that something?
0: So it's really a rat race out there.
1: Yeah, it sounds like it's a vicious circle.
0: It sure is, and what are you going to do? So my formula is try the things that are simple first.
1: Yeah.
0: You have nothing to lose. This is not going to hurt you, put it that way.
1: Yeah.
0: You have nothing to lose.
2: 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And folks, this book is packed with vital information about why your calcium needs change with age. Calcium's role in cardiovascular health, osteoporosis, diabetes, depression, fatigue. 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
0: And don't forget, Chris, I'm going to give away an extra free bottle of my CalMax formula to the first 100 callers, so it's really important for your listeners to pick up the phone and take advantage of that.
2: 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If you just tuned in, we're talking with Dr. Michael Pincus about stress and the negative effects that everyday stress has on your body, whether it's job stress, financial stress, family stress. Any form of stress takes a serious physical toll on your body. And Dr. Pincus, you were talking about how your CalMax formula can help us in this battle against stress. And I guess this is something everyone should be aware of, whether you're 24 or 94.
0: Well, I've used it for many, many years as a younger person, and now as I'm

0: aging as well. I use this, and it definitely helps me sleep better. Mm-hmm. It helps control the stress of the workaday world, and many people will just be amazed how this actually works, because our formula has a chemical reaction that occurs before you actually ingest it.
1: Mm-hmm.
0: CalMax is pre-dissolved. It doesn't get lodged in your system. And so what happens is that when people drink the CalMax, it's like an infusion into your body. It's like, whoa, it's like decompressing. And so people who are in pain, they take the CalMax, the calcium magnesium gets into the muscles and it starts to relax it.
1: Dr. Pincus, you talked earlier about how stress affects your energy, and I'd like you to elaborate a little bit more on that subject, if you would. I mean, does stress really affect our energy levels?
0: Good question. Because energy is like the biggest thing right now. Like people, chronic fatigue syndrome, PMS, and fibromyalgia, it's like wiping people out. And that's the key to low energy, is a lot of it's caused by pain, feeling old, your joints don't move well. This kind of wipes you out. It drains your energy. And then you get tired and you go to sleep. Guess what? You don't sleep. Now, I'm telling you, like, common scenarios due to a lack of calcium and magnesium in your system. When you have the CalMax, and the first thing that happens, you take it 20 minutes before you go to bed,
1: mm-hmm.
0: you get a good night's sleep, and you wake up feeling refreshed, and your energy comes back.
1: Is CalMax safe? I mean, you're telling us how powerful CalMax is, and I'm just wondering if you can ever take too much, or if it's safe to take if you're already on any supplements or medications.
0: CalMax has never, ever been shown to interact poorly with any medication. Okay, it's 100% natural, it's safe. And you know, our formula doesn't contain sugar, which is in a lot of calcium products, wheat, soy, gluten, lactose, or anything that people are trying to avoid. CalMax doesn't have any of that. But you see, the point is that if you're a person who's a diabetic, you're on high blood pressure, you've had bypass surgery, guess what? You are deficient. You are deficient in the calcium and magnesium.
1: Dr. Pincus, unfortunately, we're about out of time. Any parting thoughts? I mean, who can really benefit from this?
0: Well, I wish we had more time, because this product, I'll tell you, if you're over the age of 35, mm-hmm. you should definitely be taking the CalMax formula just daily on a preventative basis.
1: Yeah.
0: But if you're someone who's more of a senior citizen, or if you're someone who can't sleep well, or you're experiencing a lot of muscle cramps, a lot of aching in your body, this is an absolute. It's so simple, but it controls most every function in your whole body. If you're someone that's been diagnosed with a condition, you've been on blood pressure medications, all these things, CalMax is so unique. It's something that I urge you to try, because CalMax can help you.
1: Well, Dr. Pincus, I think that's great advice, and I want to thank you again for taking time out of your busy schedule to be with us today.
0: Thank you for having me on your show.
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2: Hello there, and thanks for tuning into this week's edition of Discoveries in Health. 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All right, I want to start by sending a big thank you out to today's sponsor, Dr. Newton's Naturals. 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Okay, today I'm going to start with a question, so listen up. Are you in pain? Or if not you, do you know someone who is? Okay, well, we have the great fortune of having Dr. Janet McCarroll back in the studio with us today, and she's going to be talking about why pain has become an epidemic in this country and why so many people out there are suffering day after day after day needlessly. Well, Dr. Janet, it's great to have you back on the show. Great to see you again.
3: Oh, it's good to see you too, Chris. Thanks for having me back.
2: Oh, our pleasure. And for those that may not remember, Dr. Janet is an expert in alternative health and natural pain relief. She's a published author. She's dedicated the past 20 years of her professional career to educating and empowering others to be their own health advocate. She's made appearances on television programs such as Life Today with James Robison, the Christian Television Network, and Doctor to Doctor. She's also been a guest on over 500 secular and Christian radio and TV shows, including The Daily Buzz and Fox affiliates all over the country. Dr. Janet also serves as a member of the American Association of Pharmaceutical Scientists, and she's also a member of the American Association of Nutritional Consultants, and she's created several health formulas now that are literally helping millions of people out there regain their health and wellness. And Dr. Janet, I want to get right into this. I mean, we're talking about pain today, and it always amazes me that, you know, we have the technology to put men on the moon and bring them back again.
3: We do.
2: And yet we can't seem to get a handle on pain relief. I mean, what's going on?
3: The last time I was here, it was estimated that 43 million Americans were dealing with pain in their bodies.
2: That's just astounding.
3: But now that number's doubled to an estimated 86 million American adults. And that's why I'm here today. I really want to talk to you about this epidemic.
2: Well, what kind of pain are we talking about here?
3: All the itises, rheumatoid and osteoarthritis. Mm-hmm. We got the bursitis, the tendonitis. We have fibromyalgia, neck pain and low back pain, mm-hmm. hip pain, knee pain, joint pain. And of course, we have injuries, you know, mm-hmm. and we have the mm-hmm. weekend warrior type things too. Mm-hmm. And actually, Chris, there's over 100 different types of pain syndromes. But the real issue, Chris, is we're failing to get to the root cause of the pain.
2: What's causing this pain epidemic out there? I mean, what is going on?
3: It's just the day that we live in right now. We have more stress than ever before.
2: Yeah,
3: and exactly. That causes pain syndromes ultimately. But I can tell you that there is a real natural solution that can help you get to the root cause of that pain. Mm-hmm. I created my glucosamine cream to take that cream, apply it exactly to where it hurts, mm-hmm. rub it in. It goes in instantly. Because I wanted to give targeted relief immediately.
2: Okay,
3: so,
2: all right.
3: If you're in pain, you want relief now.
2: Exactly. Well, how fast does your formula work?
3: Within 15 minutes.
2: Really?
3: 15 minutes. It's worked for me, my family, and hundreds of thousands of other people.
2: Now, for someone that may be interested in considering your glucosamine cream, I mean, what can it really do for you?
3: Okay, first of all, in 15 minutes, you're going to see reduced pain.
2: Okay.
3: And it's going to help your body to lower inflammation. And with the inflammation lowered, you're mm-hmm. going to repair and rebuild your joints. That's going to in turn restore flexibility and mobility. You'll see daily, you'll begin to regain your life. You're going to play with your children and grandchildren again. You can get on the floor and get back up off the floor. You can exercise.
2: Right.
3: You can lose weight.
2: Right.
3: You're going to get around with more ease and comfort. And sleep, very importantly, if you can start to sleep again, because I know from personal experience that if you're in pain, you can't sleep. And mm-hmm. that's very important mm-hmm. when it comes to repairing, regenerating, and reclaiming your life.
2: And people out there are using your formula and getting these benefits?
3: Absolutely. Absolutely, they are, Chris. I hear it every single day. As a matter of fact, I have a few emails and letters that I brought with me if you have a moment to hear a couple
2: of
3: them.
2: Sure.
3: This is one from Henry from Ohio. He says, I've been suffering from rheumatoid arthritis for many, many years. I'm 77 years old. I've been using Celebrex and Vioxx and other medications, but never had favorable results. I decided to order your glucosamine cream and have been very pleased with the results. I am now pain-free, for which I thank you. I also have an email quickly from Florence from Hollywood who wrote, it's a miracle. I'm back to working in my yard and riding my bike thanks to you. So those are just little things that, that I've gotten, but there are hundreds to back those up. So there is a natural way to do this, and through the course of the show, we're going to give the listeners some real help.
2: 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Okay, well, if you're just joining us, we've been talking with Dr. Janet McCarroll. She's a natural health expert. She's also an expert in dealing with pain, pain relief. But we've been talking about how pain has a devastating effect on our overall health, and now how her glucosamine cream, this is a natural solution, is a way to really get to the, the root cause.
3: That's right.
2: Of pain in the body. Before we get into that, Dr. Janet, I'm going to ask you, I know this is hard for you because this is emotional, but I think it's important for people to understand how you got to where you are today or what's driving you. And if you could share that story, I'd sure appreciate it.
3: Well, it was birthed out of a lot of personal pain and pain that my husband had years ago. He had severe osteoarthritis throughout his body. At the same time, I had fibromyalgia.
2: Right.
3: So I was really on a quest to find something all natural to help him have a better quality of life and for myself as well. I mean, I had to function and raise three children during that time.
2: Mm-hmm. Well, let's talk a little bit about what's in your glucosamine cream.
3: Well, I did a lot of research on glucosamine. I knew how good it was. So I came across the fact that emu oil is a powerful natural anti-inflammatory and can carry most any ingredient right through your skin and deliver relief to your area of pain.
2: Okay.
3: So I took emu oil and glucosamine. I used boswellia, which is an Indian herb that's an anti-inflammatory.
2: Okay.
3: Bromelain, that's an enzyme known to be an anti-inflammatory.
2: Okay.
3: MSM, a natural organic sulfur, that is also just as important as glucosamine in rebuilding and repairing our joints.
2: Yeah.
3: And so I put that all together in a cream that actually has no odor. It's greaseless. It doesn't freeze the pain. It doesn't burn the pain. It doesn't irritate your skin. Goes in, 15 minutes later, you have relief. So that's why I'm here, to share what I know and share what I have.
2: Right.
3: Because it
2: right.
3: works.
2: And I have this here, by the way, folks. Glucosamine cream, it comes in a plastic dispenser that has a pump top on it.
3: It's a pump, and it's metered. You'll need 1 to 2 pumps, depending on the area of pain, of inflammation.
2: Right.
3: It's sanitary, you know, no contamination, so you don't have to worry about it becoming rancid.
2: Okay. Now, in terms of this getting into your body then, you're talking about a couple things right here, not only relieving the pain, but also
3: rebuilding.
2: The rebuilding part. So how does that work?
3: Once you apply the cream to that area that you're going to target, you get the inflammation to go down and the body heals itself. The body heals itself provided you give it the raw materials it needs. I'm giving you what you need for your body to take over and do the job it was meant to do, and that's heal.
2: Okay. And this is safe. You did nothing that you have to worry about here?
3: You don't have to worry about a thing. If you're taking drugs for pain, it won't conflict with that at all. None of these ingredients
2: do. Okay, I was going to ask that. Okay. So what is then a realistic expectation? If somebody calls today and wants to try your glucosamine cream, what would you tell them?
3: I would say within the first 15 minutes, you're going to notice that your pain is greatly reduced or even eliminated.
2: Okay.
3: And then over time, you're going to rebuild and repair your joints with that inflammation being taken down. That's going to restore flexibility and mobility. And sleep, I mean, if you can sleep again, that's where our bodies get all of our recuperative, regenerative ability to heal. And then with that being taken care of, all the things that you love to do, you can start doing again, traveling, exercising, so you can lose weight.
2: Right.
3: You can socialize with family and friends. You can be the life of the party.
2: Yeah. Pain really changes who you are because of all of these other things.
3: You
2: can't do it. It's very difficult to deal with in terms of living a normal life
3: Well, you can't. You're right. You can't live a normal life anymore.
2: Right.
3: Your life has changed forever until you get this thing taken care of. And you can.
2: Yeah. And you've got people out there that are already getting great results, right?
3: I brought some more emails and letters if you'd like to hear them.
2: Sure.
3: Okay. Let's see. Chris, here's one from Beverly from California. I would love for you to know how happy I am with your product. My feet and legs are usually in pain from being overweight and on my feet all day. At night, I can hardly get to sleep from the pain. I discovered by applying glucosamine to the painful areas, I'm able to get a good night's sleep. Thank you so much for making this possible. Here's one more, Chris, from Darlene from Pittsburgh, Pennsylvania. It's a miracle in a tube that truly does take away the pain. It works as nothing else I've ever tried. It worked quickly and eliminated all of the pain.
2: Are these kinds of responses unusual?
3: No.
2: Really?
3: They're the usual.
2: Really?
3: They're the usual. I mean, I must say that it does my heart good to hear these things because I know what it's like to suffer and I know what it's like to get relief. And every time, you know, I get one of these emails or these letters, it just confirms it. Hundreds of thousands of people have used my cream with great results.
2: That's great.
3: Mm-hmm.
2: All right, folks, I want to take a moment here to let you listeners know that if you want to try Dr. Janet's Extra Strength Glucosamine Pain Relief Formula, there's a special toll-free number to call. 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So what do you think, folks? This is pretty interesting, isn't it? Pain obviously is something that is a huge epidemic in this country. I don't think there's many of us, or any of us for that matter, that has not experienced pain from time to time, or maybe it's more serious, more chronic. And looking for a real solution here, understanding that perhaps the pharmaceutical approach is now we know is not the best approach at this point because there are so many side effects associated with these drugs out there.
3: That's right.
2: But looking at it from a natural standpoint, and Dr. Janet's glucosamine cream maybe makes some sense here. I mean, this is again putting back into your body. We do seem to discover time and time again that when you give your body what it needs, it knows what to do with it.
3: It does.
2: It knows how to fix the problem. It's only if it doesn't get those things
3: right
2: that you continue to have the problem. And again, we've been talking about Dr. Janet's glucosamine cream, and this is a number of ingredients that you put together.
3: Right.
2: And is this good for any type of pain?
3: If you have pain of any kind, it's going to make a difference. I mean, I don't care how extreme it is
2: mm-hmm.
3: and how minimal it is. It's going to give you relief. Now, if it's more extreme, of course, it may take a little longer.
2: Mm-hmm.
3: If you can take your pain from a 10 to a 5 and on
2: right.
3: down the line with continued use,
2: mm-hmm.
3: well, I'm telling you, that's very doable.
2: Yeah.
3: So this is really exciting to be able to share this with you.
2: Yeah. Again, I think one of the things that is important for people to understand because
3: mm-hmm.
2: it's very unique, this is a cream.
3: Yes.
2: This is not a supplement. Yet
3: no.
2: There are lots of supplements out there.
3: Uh-huh.
2: And what do you tell someone that comes into your office and says, well, mm-hmm. Dr. Janet, you know, I've tried this, I've tried that, I've tried this, I've tried all of
3: right.
2: these things, and it did not
3: right.
2: work. So therefore, the natural approach doesn't work.
3: First of all, for glucosamine or MSM, for that matter, it takes 90 days for them to notice something, if in fact they're going to notice anything, because they may not be breaking down and absorbing
2: this
3: and utilizing if you're taking it orally.
2: Mm-hmm.
3: And after 3 months, people give up. People in pain, they want relief and they want it now.
2: Right.
3: And that's
2: right.
3: why I developed this cream again, 15 minutes. And I am telling you, you'll notice that it's going to the good.
2: Mm-hmm.
3: And so I just give you a challenge, you know, try it. You have nothing to lose.
2: Okay, again, we're talking about Dr. Janet's glucosamine cream here. And Dr. Janet, I mean, somebody calls today, gets your cream, and tries it. What should they expect, realistically?
3: Within the first 15 minutes, as you use the cream, you'll notice the pain diminishes. And just as slowly as you got out of life,
2: mm-hmm.
3: you'll start to see yourself come back into life, and you'll see you'll want to call people again. You'll want to talk on the phone. You know, you'll want to go see your neighbors. You'll
2: mm-hmm.
3: want to go
2: mm-hmm.
3: take your kids to the park. You'll want to walk your dog again.
2: Yeah.
3: You'll want to do all these
2: things.
3: I
2: think they're just simple things. You'll wash the car.
3: The things other people take for granted.
2: Right, right.
3: You'll be
2: right.
3: able to do.
2: Right. But on the other hand, people want to know that mm-hmm. This is not just you saying this. They want to know that other people out there have been in their situations and
3: right.
2: have gotten results.
3: Well, I have letters and emails from people all over the country. Does my heart good,
2: yeah.
3: you know, to hear back. I have an email from Kay from New York. She says, I have arthritis in too many places and recently broke my right wrist. All these aches and pains are lessened within a few minutes of using the glucosamine cream. Your dispenser is easy to use and was especially appreciated when my wrist wasn't working very well. I will not be without this product. Here's one more. I've lost the pain in my knees and I can walk without any problems, climb stairs, sleep at night without pain. I'm so glad I heard about the cream. It makes me want to wake up in the morning. And that's exactly what we were just talking
2: that's
3: about.
2: That's interesting. Makes me want to wake up in the morning.
3: You see what I mean?
2: All right, folks. 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Okay, well, this has been really, really enlightening. We've been talking about pain, which unfortunately is a difficult subject for so many people. And we've been talking about Dr. Janet's glucosamine cream, which contains proven pain-fighting ingredients that not only help to reduce or even eliminate your pain, but also mm-hmm. help to rebuild. And
3: that's
2: I think
3: right.
2: that's so important. There is an opportunity here to get on a path back to ultimate health.
3: You know, with pain, you have this what if thinking. What if this isn't going to get better? Am I going to wind up in a wheelchair?
2: Yeah.
3: What do I have? Is
2: right.
3: this terminal? Is this
2: right.
3: going to take me out? What's going to happen to my family?
2: Right.
3: What's going to happen to my job? So this is what America is going through. And the stress only perpetuates the pain syndrome.
2: Mm-hmm.
3: And so I'm here to tell you that help is on its way. It's time to take charge. Be proactive. Pick up the phone and try this.
2: So your glucosamine cream is all natural.
3: All natural.
2: And you just rub this right in the area
3: Put
2: of pain.
3: Put it right where it hurts.
2: Doesn't stink.
3: No
2: doesn't,
3: smell.
2: Doesn't, and it's,
3: not,
2: and it's not
3: greasy.
2: Not greasy.
3: Won't ruin your clothes.
2: And this is safe. You don't have to worry about interactions.
3: No.
2: Nothing
3: not
2: to be
3: at
2: concerned
3: all.
2: About there. I meant to ask you, is this something that you can continue to use or should continue to use after, you know, let's say that you don't have pain anymore, but
3: keep
2: you still
3: replenishing.
2: Keep, yeah.
3: If it happened once, it can happen again.
2: Yeah.
3: So you want to keep replenishing all those building blocks that help us remain flexible.
2: Right.
3: So
2: right.
3: there you have it. It works. It works. I'm living proof. So.
2: And what should you notice when you start using it?
3: More flexibility, less pain. You'll have more mobility. You're going to sleep better. Mm-hmm. You're going to get back into life.
2: Mm-hmm.
3: You know, it's funny. I have people tell me the first and second day they use it. They go, you know, I have a feeling for the first time that my well-being's returning.
2: Mm-hmm.
3: I'm going to be all right.
2: Yeah. And there are literally thousands of people that have benefited already.
3: Absolutely. We know that for a fact. The letters don't stop coming in. So
2: well, can you share a few more with us?
3: Sure. Let's see. I've brought some more with me here. We've got Pam from Douglasville, Georgia. She says, my finger swelled and my doctor said it was carpal tunnel syndrome. And I couldn't get any relief, so I rubbed a glucosamine cream on my fingers and hand, and the pain was instantly gone. I keep this by my bed, in my purse, and at my workstation. Thank you, Dr. Janna. And Agnes sent this letter. I knit for hours at a time. It takes all the oil from my skin, and my hands were so bad that they were cracked, bleeding, and very itchy. Plus, my hands hurt a lot, too, sometimes waking me up at night. I would use your glucosamine cream on my hands, And I'd have to tell you that it's better than any hand cream or lotions. Plus, the aching and pain have faded, and my hands have never been so smooth. Emu oil also is an incredible skin conditioner, so that's a side benefit, too.
4: Yeah.
3: So, you know, there's just all kinds of things as the testimonies keep pouring in.
4: Yeah.
3: So.
4: Well, Dr. Jana, unfortunately, we're about out of time here. Any final words of encouragement you want to leave with our listeners today?
3: Yes, absolutely, Chris. You know, pain, it can be your friend because it alerts you to take action. But pain becomes your enemy when you fail to take action. And that's what

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4: Iran saying the Strait of Hormuz will not open until the U.S. corrects its behavior. I'm Ann Carrick, Fox News. Iran issuing a list of demands for the U.S.
5: Iran's Supreme National Security Council is out with a list of demands they say the U.S. must comply with, or the Strait of Hormuz is not going to reopen. The council issued a statement saying the U.S. must never threaten Iran again and must permanently end the war. The council also said the U.S. must lift the naval blockade of Iranian ports and withdraw its military from the area. The U.S. has said a deal has to be made before ending the blockade. The council also said Iran must be completely compensated for war damage. The interim deal signed back in June says a plan on compensation would be a part of the final deal. Till NATO, Fox News.
4: No comment yet from the White House. Deadly overnight strikes in Kyiv launched from Moscow. Fox's Stephanie Bennett.
6: Four people were killed in that strike, including a child, as Russia unleashes another lethal set of strikes across the country. Several others were also injured. Now, President Vladimir Zelensky says two grandparents and their three-year-old grandson were killed after those drones destroyed their home just north of Kyiv. The child's parents, his brother, and a neighbor ran to help, but they were injured after a second strike. Meanwhile, Ukraine continues to target Russia's oil refineries, causing fuel shortages. Several injured there. President Zelensky is visiting Serbia right now, a country that has maintained friendly relations with Russia. Both countries discuss seeking EU membership and pledged closer economic ties.
4: U.S. senators passed sweeping sanctions on Moscow, and President Zelensky is urging allies to ramp up pressure on Vladimir Putin. Two crew members battling the Widemouth 2 fire in Utah were killed in Friday's helicopter crash. The announcement made today by the National Wildfire Interagency Fire Center. 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
4: Todd Blanche is confirmed as Attorney General of the Senate with an overnight vote. Fox's Madeline Rivera.
16: The Senate is leaving town for August recess with two major items off their checklist. One of the big ones, acting Attorney General Todd Blanche, whose nomination once appeared to be doomed, is set to take the helm as the country's top law enforcement official. His narrow confirmation comes after Senator Bill Cassidy backed him, and it was a key vote after Republicans Susan Collins and Lisa Murkowski sided with Democrats to oppose him.
17: On this vote, the yeas are 50, the nays are 49. The nomination is confirmed.
16: Blanche is reacting, saying, "I am deeply honored by the trust and confidence President Trump has placed in me to lead the Department of Justice as our great nation's 88th Attorney General."
4: The Senate also advanced a bipartisan interim spending bill to avoid a government shutdown in the fall. The WNBA is getting more attention as debate surrounding transgender athletes grows. Former NBA players Enes Kanter-Freedom and Royce White have declared themselves eligible for the 2027 WNBA draft. Fox's Natalie Chuck in Los Angeles.
18: Both men say under the current WNBA eligibility guidelines, they qualify to throw their names in the ring to play for a women's team. Now, Enes Kanter-Freedom stands 6'10" tall and roughly 250 pounds. Royce White, 6'8" and more than 260 pounds, according to their stats. Whether these announcements are facetious or the two will really end up at training camp remains to be seen, but the timing is clear. It comes weeks after protests erupted following comments made by Indiana Fever guard Sophie Cunningham, saying she wants to protect young girls from playing against biological men. Now, some are voicing their support for the trans community. Minnesota Lynx head coach wore a Trans Kids Belong t-shirt during their game against Cunningham's team.
4: The Trump administration has made keeping biological men out of women's sports a top priority. I'm Ann Carrick, and this is Fox News.
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10: 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You can react to the stories along with us. It's all for you at JohnnyDon'tLike.com. Takes you right to the YouTube channel, JohnnyDon'tLike.com. You're there. Subscribe so you can see all of our content, including all of our on-demand content and the accountability podcast. Hit the like button and hit that bell. The bell means you'll get notified every single time we'll go live, so you won't just have to remember, oh yeah, it's noon. It's time for John and Randy. And Johnny, before I get started, we got something in the mailbag, and I don't mean the email address. I mean someone actually sent us mail. And it was a package that was sent to us. A listener. Listener. Jim in Temple City said, John and Randy, I don't know anyone more deserving than you guys to have your own Katie Porter bobblehead doll.
11: Oh, my. What minor league baseball game did he have to see to get that?
12: Winner, winner, chicken dinner.
10: It was obviously from her time in Congress. I'm guessing he did not make it because it has a label from the Salvation Army on the bottom of it, so it's secondhand. But the studio here at KABC has now been adorned with a Katie Porter bobblehead doll. And I was afraid to even bring this up, but it's a very nice gesture as to what are they going to send us next.
11: Now, hold that up one more time for those watching on YouTube. Because that is a Katie Porter bobblehead doll, it's not called a bobblehead doll. Are you aware of that?
10: What is it called?
11: A nutcracker.
12: Why do you have to watch porn in the living room?
11: Merry Christmas.
10: I feel like Seneca Scott with his puppets.
11: is the telephone number, 1-800-222-5222. Here with an update on California's, well, I'm not going to call it high-speed rail because none of it exists, but let's just call it the bullet train in theory. Mr. Randy Wang.
10: There was an explosive report posted late last night from our friend Julie Watts at CBS News Investigates. She actually posted this as an X article, so you can watch it, you can read it by going to X at Julie Watts TV, which you should all subscribe to. I just realized I didn't write a lower third for this. We're going to call it Still No Train. And check out Julie Watts's article. I'm so fast at this. There we go. Here's the thing. Johnny, you remember how when Gavin Newsom at the beginning of the second Trump administration said, we're going to be sending a whole bunch of money to Attorney General Bob Bonta.
13: Bob Bonta.
10: So Bob Bonta can file lawsuit after lawsuit after lawsuit after lawsuit against the federal government and pretty much be in a press conference almost on a daily basis.

0: this. In fact, I think Bob Bonta had another one of those today. Some of those lawsuits have been successful. Some of them have been challenged, but only one was straight up withdrawn. And that was when Gavin Newsom and Bobbert Bonta sued the federal government for cutting $4 billion of high-speed rail funding. They said this was purely political. This was revenge and retaliation against the state of California. And the president himself definitely made it seem that that was going on with how he will trash high-speed rail any chance he gets, notably because it's a disaster.
1: I love my Solaire infrared grill. I've had it for over a year now, and I use it every single week. And it does the greatest job on steaks. I'm going to do some flat irons this week. It does a great job on chicken, including chicken breasts. I have a video on my social media at Randy Wang Radio on Instagram and Facebook. You can see me doing some sausages on there. I'm going to put up some videos of some chicken breasts later this week. Even does a great job on shrimp, on veggies. The grill heats up to 1,000 degrees in just 3 minutes, which, you know what's the side effect of that? The grill heats up so quickly, and I'm not taking 25 minutes before I actually put something on there. My propane tank is lasting way longer than I thought it would. Big fan of this thing.

0: I am a big fan of my Solaire infrared grill. 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
0: Design contract for the actual train. We are now supposed to be like 7 years away from Fresno and Merced to Wasco, and we don't have any train, and we don't have any track.
3: I think the plan all along was for Biden to be reelected, and any strings that are attached to this money would result in a waiver being given to the state of California, and the waiver would allow us to continue to collect the money without having to produce a train that people can actually ride, because that's never going to happen. What they didn't anticipate was that Donald Trump would win the election, enforce the contract as written, and cut off the money.
0: In fact, there was supposed to be a board meeting where the High Speed Rail Authority would secure the contract that was required to get this federal money, and that board meeting was canceled.
3: Well, this is what they always do. They have a persecution complex. Whenever they don't get what they want, it's never because it's a bad idea. It's because they're being picked on by Donald Trump and the federal government. This is what they told us about the investigation into the Newsoms. They said it was a political witch hunt, and they conveniently leave out the fact that the investigation started under the Joe Biden administration, and it started when a California whistleblower sent information to a California office. The investigation was started in California, not in Washington, D.C. Their own claims don't hold up. But they continue to repeat them over and over and over again. Same thing with the bullet train. We were getting the money cut because we're getting picked on by Donald Trump because he'd rather spend the money on his reflecting pool. Well, guess what? None of that had anything to do with it. We did not fulfill our obligations in the contract, and they cut off the funds the way they were supposed to. It is as simple as that.
0: And you gotta ask yourself, well then with that $4 billion we were getting from the feds that was supposed to be to secure a contract for the train, where did that money go? Where has the majority of the money gone towards this project outside of digging a bunch of holes that will never get filled?
3: Maybe that went to Dana Williamson's liver too.
0: So it was a big, bold proclamation, Bobbert Bonta, putting out a press conference that we are suing the federal government over their immoral cuts to California's high-speed rail and a cleaner, greener future. But 2 weeks before Christmas,

0: Christmas in 2025 without any press conference, just a notification with the courts. California dropped its lawsuit, the only lawsuit against the feds they have dropped. And we all were wondering what it is. Well, it's because this one was a loser upon arrival, thanks to what we know now from Julie Watts, that yes, the high-speed rail was supposed to fulfill their end of the deal with the federal government, the former federal government, specifically for securing a contract for the train, and they have not done. By the way, a couple of weeks later, Gavin Newsom holds in Bakersfield, where the podium said, laying the tracks, building the future. They still haven't been laying the tracks yet.
1: You know, we know that Bob Bonta is corrupt as attorney general. We know that Bob Bonta is the king of the cliches. We know that Bob Bonta has no ethics. But one of the things that we forget about Bob Bonta is that he is a horrible attorney too. Because if you're an attorney who knew the basics about the law, wouldn't you tell Gavin Newsom when he asked you to file this lawsuit, guess what? We're in violation of the contract. And not only would we lose, but we would be embarrassed. So let's not do this. But instead of saying that, Bob Bonta just marches right along with Gavin Newsom and files this lawsuit. We're all lucky that this guy is not a criminal defense attorney, because if you were accused of a crime and Bob Bonta was representing you, you'd get the gas chamber.
2: Every type of leadership is about meeting the moment and rising to the occasion, and this is what's required. And so we're stepping up and getting it done.
0: Listener Jay DeStefa writes in, are John and Randy saying that I cannot take the high-speed rail from San Francisco to Los Angeles on Friday? It was to be completed in 2020.
1: Yeah. If you want memories of riding the high-speed rail, I suggest dropping acid.
0: The train contract is still to be determined. We do not have it. And once you have the contract, you need 4 years to build the train and 2 years to test it. So even if they fulfilled that deal today, it's another 6 years until it's operational, which means as much as they keep saying we're getting this Central Valley line that nobody's asking for by 2033, based on what we're doing right now, not laying the track, still don't even have a contract for the train, John, what are the chances that the Merced to Wasco line is even done by 2033?
1: Well, Chick Hearn would say slim and none, and Slim just left the building.
0: It is an excellent piece. The link to the article on CBS News is there as well. Julie Watts, one of the best reporters in the state of California, holding the state of California accountable and letting us all know why Gavin and Bob Bonta decided to just kind of drop that lawsuit against the feds, because the feds were completely in the right of clawing back that $4 billion, because not only are we wasting that money and putting it in all kinds of unnecessary things and overpaying contractors with change orders, what have you, we also weren't fulfilling the basics of the deal. We're going to give you money to buy a train, and then you don't buy the train.
1: Well, and then you look at the budget, where they claim they don't have the money they need for education. They don't have the money they need for fire mitigation. They claim they don't have the money they need for any number of other projects, health care. Okay, if you don't have the money, that means you either need to raise revenue, which is people need to do better on the stock market so more money comes in, or you raise taxes, which they love to do, or you need to cut somewhere and redirect that money to more important priorities. I cannot believe that we're still spending money on high-speed rail, given the fact that no one in the state with a brain in their head thinks that train will actually ever be completed. If you want to find money without having to raise taxes or without having to hope that the stock market does better, you can do it real fast. all you have to do is cut bait on the bullet train. Yet for whatever reason, they refuse to do it. And I am convinced, that the only reason that we have that stupid project in the first place is because Jerry Brown feels inferior to his father. His father gave us our freeway grid. His father gave us the state university system. His father gave us our water. His father gave us a lot of the infrastructure that we use in California today. And then Jerry comes along in the 70s with a minimalist approach and buys into the theory, if you don't build it, they won't come. That was back before global warming, when overpopulation was a thing that they all bought into. So we didn't build anything in California for a long time. And because of that, our infrastructure is in abysmal shape. So Jerry doesn't want to be remembered for that. So, okay, fine. Let's build something big. Let's build something grand. Let's build something that everyone will look at in the future when I am dead and gone, and it will remind them of me. And to Jerry, that was the bullet train. That's what he wanted for his legacy. Well, how long has it been since Jerry Brown has been governor?
0: 8 years.
1: Okay. Could we stop playing this game and feeding his ego and just cut off a project that is obviously never going to happen?
0: Well, at this point, this isn't even Jerry's baby anymore. This is Gavin's baby, because you remember Gavin very soberly, when he started his term as governor in 2019, was like, I don't think this project's going to actually be a thing. I think we need to cut bait, and then decided to double and triple down to the point where we just extended our cap and trade program, which is part of the reason it's so expensive to buy gasoline in the state of California, for another 20 years. All to fund $1 billion a year going to high-speed rail. And spoiler alert, it's not nearly enough.
1: Well, if high-speed rail is now Gavin's baby, it's time for a late-term abortion. It's the John Phillips Show.
3: You and California have so much in common. For one, you're both broke. Stick around, and after the break, John and Randy might just fix one of those. It's the Fix California Hour.
0: Well, I had my make ahead grilled chicken thigh barbecue chicken salad again for lunch yesterday, and it is so great. 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
3: John and Randy can fix many things. 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
15: I hate you.
3: Good. Isn't one of them. It's the Fix California Hour. Replay.
1: We are learning more details about California Governor Gavin Newsom's tax returns. And Randy, as I was looking through all the news articles about Gavin's taxes over the weekend, I thought to myself, I wonder how many kids in Africa he's claiming to raise. Because if he's doing that, I want to take the list of names and compare it to the list on the roster at Oprah School in Africa and see if they match up.
0: See if there's any cross-referencing there.
1: Because if there is, I think I want to blow the whistle on fraud.
0: Oh, boy. Well, for more on Gavin's taxes, here's a report from KCRA 3 in Sacramento and Ashley Zavala.
15: Governor Gavin Newsom allowed us to inspect his most recent tax returns. It's the first time he's done this in 4 years.
16: This comes as he and his wife are apparently
0: so transparent.
1: Very transparent.
16: Currently the targets of a U.S. Department of Justice investigation and as he's considering a run for president. KCRA 3.
0: I love that the top billing is he's under investigation and the footnote is, oh yeah, and he's running for president.
16: It was the only TV organization to review these records. Our political director, Ashley Zavala, looked through hundreds of pages of documents. So, Ash, what are the main takeaways here?
0: Yeah, the strange thing about this was they released it with certain reporters being able to look at it in a room for just a few hours and they could take notes. And I'm sure they were well aware that if they did not include Ashley, they were never going to hear the end of it.
1: And they put all kinds of restrictions on them too. Like, I don't think they could bring their phones in. I don't think they could bring certain items in. They could bring empty tax forms with them and I guess fill them out with a pen. It was really weird how they set this up.
17: Edie, well, first, let me just lay out the ground rules in order to go through any of this. We could not take photos. We couldn't make photocopies or take video of these documents. We could just record information with pen and paper. We were provided.
0: Why?
1: This is like going to a stand-up comedy concert.
0: You know what this is? This is yet another emblematic Gavin Newsom move. What's the big headline? Gavin Newsom releases his taxes. What's the details? He let five reporters in a room take some notes.
17: I did with tax returns for the governor and his wife for years 2021 through 2024. They filed their taxes jointly. 2025 was not available because the Newsoms filed for an extension.
0: What? They can't pay their taxes on time? What are they busy doing?
1: Yeah, that's also fishy.
0: Too
1: many podcasts.
0: Does he get revenue from the podcast? How does that work? What is the relationship with him and iHeartRadio? I really would like to know.
17: This was...
0: Although notably, they got a lot of PSA money during COVID. I know, because our company did not.
17: 718 pages total worth of documents. So just first, the takeaways. The Newsoms are still multimillionaires, which they have been for years because of investments and...
0: And Jenny's family's loaded.
1: And he has access to the Gettys.
17: Newsom's wine and hospitality business. That's mostly all in blind trusts.
0: And he better be making $2 million a year. I see how much they charge for Plump Jack.
1: That company is that profitable, huh?
0: It seems to do well.
1: Is that what Dana Williamson drinks?
0: If she does, she must have been getting paid very well. It's like $200 cabs.
17: Their income over the years has averaged about $2 million a year, according to these tax returns overall.
0: Although for where they live in Marin, that's low income.
17: Boost came in 2021 when they sold their Marin County home, which earned them an extra $1.5 million that year. Now, one of the bigger takeaways in the bigger picture of all of this with the U.S. Department of Justice investigation, the income the Newsoms bring in from Jennifer Siebel Newsom's nonprofit organizations make up a small, if not tiny, fraction of their income, about 10%. One of them, Girls Club Entertainment, has actually been losing money for the last 3 years.
1: Girls Club Entertainment. That sounds like a company that produces barely legal porn.
0: If it's losing money, can they write that off on their taxes?
17: Her other nonprofit, the Representation Project, Siebel Newsom pays herself about $150,000 a year from that.
0: Is that the one that gets the contracts with the schools to show her movies?
1: I think that's it.
0: Great.
17: Also, their income has actually decreased since Newsom became governor. These latest tax returns show there's been an 18% decline in the reported income since 2019. To put that into numbers, for example, their taxable income in 2019 was $1.7 million. In 2024, it was $1.39. On California Politics 360, our panel of experts is weighing into this weekend. I asked them, do these tax returns provide a full picture of their benefits and their wealth?
18: Absolutely not.
0: Shangi?
19: Absolutely. Absolutely.
1: How did Gavin make more money as lieutenant governor than he did as governor?
0: Well, he had a lot more free time. And I would imagine as lieutenant governor, there's a lot less restrictions on what you can do while also being lieutenant governor. Because as we've learned, it's not really a job.
1: No, you have nothing to sell.
18: Worked with candidates who are very, very wealthy, and they release their tax returns. And I've had reporters sit there and say, well, where's all the money? Where do they pay taxes?
0: I mean, think about when John Cox ran for governor the last time. You could see his taxes and see how much money he spent on the bear.
18: Well, you know, no surprise to the general public out there, wealthy people have their money all over the place, and it's not necessarily reflected all the time in income taxes, and they can, there's other ways in which to get that information out there or to ask about it, but it just, the full picture is not always painted by what's on your tax returns.
20: Chris, do personal tax returns show like the full picture of how these two benefit?
21: No, because remember, just by its name, an income tax return shows income. Many wealthy individuals, their wealth is in assets, their holdings, whether it's stock, real estate, property, etc.
1: And this is why the SEIU is going after the wealth confiscation. Because if that's what they target, instead of a regular income tax or a tax on whatever, capital gains, you're going to force them to sell their stocks. You're going to force them to sell real estate. You're going to force them to have to unload companies so they have the capital available to pay the tax.
0: That tax, by the way, was just endorsed by the California Democratic Party.
1: Shocker.
21: Just the income that they're receiving. But keep in mind that the governor, just like all local and state elected and appointed officials, every year have to file what we call a Form 700, a statement of economic interest that describes in greater detail those assets, not just their income. So there is information available on the assets of the governor and other office holders.
0: Just wait until Gavin Newsom's out of office and then iHeart wants to monetize his podcast and Gavin Newsom's going to start doing ads for penis pills.
17: Now, the Newsoms paid a federal tax rate between 30 to 35%. They also paid hundreds of...
0: I pay more than that. Something's wrong there. Some of my paychecks, and I don't make a lot of money, it's like 40% when I have an endorsement check. Like, what the hell?
17: Thousands of dollars in state taxes in that four-year period. The governor's office tells us they don't have any money in crypto. They also don't have any foreign bank accounts.
22: People may be wondering why release all this information right now.
17: Yeah, I mean, it depends on who you ask in terms of that answer. The governor has promised to release these, even though state law really doesn't require him to at this point since he's no longer running for governor of California. One of our panelists did say the governor wants to be president, and other presidential candidates have already done this. They've already released the returns for the recent years that the governor has released this week. So, I mean, that's another answer. So, yeah.
22: All right, Ashley, thank you.
0: So there you go. Gavin releases his taxes, kind of.
1: So, as she said, there's no requirement that he do this. It is politically helpful, I think, for Gavin Newsom to release his taxes from the point of view of being a candidate for president. I don't think he's worried about how people see him as governor of California. He's moved well beyond that. However, if what you're looking for is you're looking for, I guess, a public relations boost where it looks like you're doing something altruistic, you're doing something that is ethically solid, you're doing something that will prove to Democratic voters that you are a solid, credible candidate and there's nothing in your taxes that are going to, it's going to come back to haunt you should you win the Democratic nomination for president. I don't think this helps him because he put so many squirrely rules on what the reporters can do when they were in the room, how long they could be there, what they could bring with them when they were looking at the taxes. It doesn't look like he's being transparent. It looks like he's playing hide and seek. And he's going to rig the game so you can't find the prize. And I don't think anyone looks at the story and goes, yeah, his taxes are clean. Yeah, there's nothing to see in there. You go, oh, he's doing the bare minimum to get the credit, but we don't actually know if there's anything in those taxes that we should be concerned about.
0: Hey, look at this. Jennifer Van Laar writes in on the YouTube chat. Gavin can't get revenue from the podcast while in office. BBF Productions LLC owns the podcast. Gavin and Doug and Shyla Hendrickson own the LLC, and she runs the blind trust too.
1: Very incestuous.
0: I love that Jen's hanging out in the chat. This chat is lively, people.
1: And if you're watching us on YouTube, you can go ahead and participate in that chat too, and definitely hit the like button. It's the John Phillips Show.
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1: 800-222-5222 is the telephone number. 1-800-222-5222. The Fix California Hour coming up after the news at 1. Here is an update on illegal dumping in the city of Dumpy. Mr. Randy Wang.
27: You know, this has really been an issue for the city of Dumpy. Excuse me.
0: Kevin Jenkins, the city council president of the city of Oakland, is getting a lot of positive attention for his efforts on social media to publicly shame the dumpers. He even wants to rip off Chris Hansen and start calling it To Catch a Dumper. For more, here is ABC 7 in the Bay.
8: In the East Bay now, illegal dumping continues to be a problem, but one Oakland city leader is gaining attention for taking a different approach to stop this illegal activity. ABC 7 Eyewitness News reporter Luz Pena spoke to city council member Kevin Jenkins about what he's doing. Luz?
9: Yes, Larry, fines for illegal dumping in Oakland range anywhere between $1,500 to $5,000 after multiple offenses.
0: If they get caught.
1: Which is very, very rare.
9: But even these fines are not stopping everyone. So city council member Jenkins is hoping his strategy does the trick. It's a bold strategy by an Oakland city council member who said he was fed up.
10: And within 1 hour, we had a name and an Instagram page.
0: I love this. I don't know how legal it is, but I love the doxing and publicly shaming the illegal dumper.
1: Imagine if they get the wrong person, though, and they put it up on the billboard.
0: Yeah, that is where I feel like the Oakland legal team is going to need to have all their ducks in a row.
10: The person who stuffed this is.
9: Tired of illegal dumping throughout Oakland.
0: Come on, Oakland. Like, that one's not a contractor.
1: No.
9: Council member Kevin Jenkins asked his social media followers to track down the person in this video and promised a cash prize. The internet got to work.
10: As you can see below, we found her and I kindly asked her to come get her belongings. Unfortunately, she deleted her pages or blocked me. Either one, who cares?
0: He's one of the good ones.
1: Well, sounds like she took care of him.
10: As you guys can see, I'm a man of my word. $500 was sent to the person who first identified.
9: What was it about the situation that you
0: said? It's going to be a brand new game show.
9: Said, I'm going to make a video.
12: Mm-hmm. I just didn't want my neighbors to continue to be victimized, and I wanted to get a handle on these things.
9: Did it work?
12: I believe so.
9: Over 180,000 people have watched his last two videos, and many residents are glad.
13: I think it's time for something to be done about it. You know, it's really getting way out of hand.
9: Michael.
0: Just put it lightly, yes.
9: Mosley has lived in Oakland for 41 years and wants the city to take the fines to the next level.
13: Fine them and the vehicles, too. I mean, maybe even, you know, get their vehicles. I mean, if they dump in, you know, on the truck, it need to be confiscated.
9: According to data from the city of Oakland, illegal dumping complaints have increased by nearly 19% since 2022.
23: Last year, our crews picked up almost 10,000 tons of illegal dumping across the city.
0: Like, physical space-wise, Oakland's not that big of a city.
1: But the city has trained the population to just leave your trash anywhere.
9: This junk removal company said Oakland is where the majority of business is at, but not everyone is willing to pay.
26: So here we have one mattress.
0: I don't even want to know what those stains are.
26: So... we got more stuff inside.
9: Oakland Public Works does have a service for residents to get rid of items for free. And for those who are doing it illegally, more cameras are watching now.
0: Well, and it's funny to look at these images, but the thing you always have to remember whenever we talk about the illegal dumping problem in Oakland is part of the problem is that Oaklanders are getting fleeced left and right from the trash contractor in the city of Oakland, and that contractor is... California Waste Solutions, a.k.a. the Dong family.
1: I wonder if there are any bums in Oakland who look around at all of the trash everywhere and go, you know, this place is really a dump. They ought to clean this up.
23: An additional 50 cameras to our network of cameras.
9: As to Councilmember Jenkins, he is giving a name to this strategy.
10: To Catch a Dumper.
9: And plans to take it to new heights.
0: That could mean something totally different if you Google it. Just saying.
9: This week, it was a video. What's next?
10: A billboard.
9: An Oakland.
1: Okay, what do you think the odds are he's going to get the wrong person and the city's going to get sued?
0: I would. would imagine they got to have the person dead to rights before they put their face on a billboard, like three billboards in Billings.
9: Berks said they are investigating and have contacted U-Haul to get the information of that woman in the video and said they will take further action. In Oakland, Luz Pena, ABC 7 Eyewitness News.
0: So there you go. Little positive action in the city of Dumpy as Kevin Jenkins is getting a lot of attention for offering that reward and outing the illegal dumper that dumped a mattress out of a U-Haul van.
1: It's Oakland. No due diligence is going to be performed at all. I think the odds are 50-50. They put a wrong person up on the billboard and they get sued for millions of dollars.
0: Oh boy.
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4: Go!
0: Well, I had my make-ahead grilled chicken thigh barbecue chicken salad again for lunch yesterday, and it is so great. 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
30: Iran says the U.S. must get out. I'm Carmen Roberts, Fox News. That's just one of the demands a top Iranian official issued today before Tehran will reopen the Strait of Hormuz. The list of tough demands may derail talks.
31: Iran's Supreme National Security Council issued a statement saying the U.S. must never threaten Iran again and must permanently end the war. The council also said the U.S. must lift the naval blockade of Iranian ports and withdraw its military from the area. The U.S. has said a deal has to be made before ending the blockade. The council also said Iran must be completely compensated for war damage The interim deal signed back in June says a plan on compensation would be a part of the final deal. Jill Nato, Fox News.
2: The Senate narrowly confirms Todd Blanche as Attorney General, taking a final vote just before dawn.
5: On this vote, the yeas are 50, the nays are 49.
6: His narrow confirmation comes after Senator Bill Cassidy backed him, and it was a key vote after Republicans Susan Collins and Lisa Murkowski sided with Democrats to oppose him.
2: Fox's Madeline Rivera. And before leaving for their August break, senators passed a short-term spending bill that funds the government through early December and would avert a government shutdown just before the midterms. The House approved a similar bill last month. Washington State's under dangerous weather conditions this weekend as firefighters battle more than a dozen wildfires. Commissioner of Public Lands Dave Up the Grove posted on X.
7: The National Weather Service has issued what they call a red flag warning. This means high winds and dry conditions that make the risk of fire starting and spreading even greater. So please don't be the spark that starts the next fire.
2: Three fires in the Spokane area have burned more than 10,000 acres and damaged or destroyed more than 900 structures. 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
29: 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Just click listen, then swipe right and hear the latest news updates on your time. 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
2: A San Francisco Bay Area grocery store is implementing facial recognition as it tries to stop shoplifting.
17: You could soon spot this new sign at your local grocery store. Face matching software being used to prevent shoplifting. Grocery outlet in the Bay Area's Pleasant Hill neighborhood is testing anti-theft prevention with facial recognition scanning from the company Safer. The president of Safer telling Fox Business its camera only snaps a photo at its entrance and interprets it immediately to assess if the person is a repeated offender. Otherwise, the biometric data is immediately erased if a match is not detected. Opponents of facial scanning technology say while it's becoming more accurate, it still tends to be biased towards women and certain races. Experts also warn similar technology might even lead to dynamic pricing on our everyday groceries. In Los Angeles, Kelly Saberi, Fox Business.
2: One New Yorker's trash really turned out to be treasure after two priceless family heirlooms accidentally ended up in the garbage.
20: A New York City resident accidentally tossing two treasured family heirloom rings, including a platinum and diamond engagement ring passed down through four generations. Sanitation workers were able, though, to track down the garbage truck and trace its load to a facility in Manhattan. That's where the search began, with the rings potentially buried somewhere among 20,000 pounds of trash. But this story has a sparkling ending. Incredibly, crews found both rings, and it took them just 10 minutes. Paul Stevens, Fox News.
2: And Spider-Man is swinging into another massive weekend at the box office.
21: I'm not just Peter Parker. I'm Spider-Man.
2: Spider-Man Brand New Day is expected to pull in $143 million in a second weekend, one of the biggest sophomore showings ever. And that would also give the film the highest 10-day gross in domestic box office history, just behind or ahead of Endgame's 10-day $621 million take. I'm Carmen Roberts. This is Fox News.
0: Well, I had my make-ahead grilled chicken thigh barbecue chicken salad again for lunch yesterday, and it is so great. 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
0: John, we are broadcasting live on the radio, 790 KABC in Los Angeles in Southern California, 810 KSFO in the Bay Area and pretty much all of Northern California. That's a massive signal. We're also broadcasting live on video every single day. You can watch us do the show. You can comment in the chat room. You can react to the stories along with us. 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Takes you right to the YouTube channel, JohnnyDon'tLike.com. While you're there, subscribe so you can see all of our content, including all of our on-demand content and the accountability podcast. Hit the like button and hit that bell. The bell means you'll get notified every single time we'll go live, so you won't just have to remember, oh yeah, it's noon, it's time for John and Randy. And Johnny, before I get started, we got something in the mailbag, and I don't mean the email address, I mean someone actually sent us mail. And it was a package that was sent to us. A listener. Listener Jim in Temple City said, John and Randy, I don't know anyone more deserving than you guys to have your own Katie Porter bobblehead doll.
24: Oh, my. What minor league baseball game did he have to see to get that?
25: Winner, winner, chicken dinner.
0: It was obviously from her time in Congress. I'm guessing he did not make it because it has a label from the Salvation Army on the bottom of it, so it's secondhand. But the studio here at KABC has now been adorned with a Katie Porter bobblehead doll. And I was afraid to even bring this up, but it's a very nice gesture as to what are they going to send us next.
24: Now, hold that up one more time for those watching on YouTube. Because that is a Katie Porter bobblehead doll, it's not called a bobblehead doll. Are you aware of that?
0: What is it called?
24: A nutcracker.
25: Why do you have to watch porn in the living room?
24: Merry Christmas.
0: I feel like Seneca Scott with his puppets.
24: is the telephone number, 1-800-222-5222. Here with an update on California's, well, I'm not going to call it high-speed rail because none of it exists, but let's just call it the bullet train in theory. Mr. Randy Wang.
0: There was an explosive report posted late last night from our friend Julie Watts at CBS News Investigates. She actually posted this as an X article, so you can watch it, you can read it by going to X at Julie Watts TV, which you should all subscribe to. I just realized I didn't write a lower third for this. We're going to call it Still No Train. And check out Julie Watts's article. I'm so fast at this. There we go. Here's the thing. Johnny, you remember how when Gavin Newsom at the beginning of the second Trump administration said, we're going to be sending a whole bunch of money to Attorney General Bob Bonta.
26: Bob Bonta.
0: So Bob Bonta can file lawsuit after lawsuit after lawsuit after lawsuit against the federal government and pretty much be in a press conference almost on a daily basis. In fact, I think Bob Bonta had another one of those today. Some of those lawsuits have been successful. Some of them have been challenged, but only one was straight up withdrawn. And that was when Gavin Newsom and Bobbert Bonta sued the federal government for cutting $4 billion of high-speed rail funding. They said this was purely political. This was revenge and retaliation against the state of California. And the president himself definitely made it seem that that was going on with how he will trash high-speed rail any chance he gets, notably because it's a disaster. But Julie Watts found out that there is much, much more to this story when it comes to why it was $4 billion, why it was cut, and most importantly, why Gavin and Bonta decided to drop this lawsuit late last year.
24: You notice when they file the lawsuit, they make a lot of noise and they generate a lot of attention. But when they realize there's no merit to their lawsuits and they withdraw the lawsuits, you don't hear a peep out of these people.
0: And this one is specifically, again, I highly recommend that you read the entire article that's on Julie Watts's Twitter, x.com/JulieWattsTV. If you want to know why it was $4 billion that the federal government cut from the high-speed rail, it's because when Biden was president, he had promised $4 billion to the high-speed rail. But that wasn't no...
4: I love my Solaire infrared grill. I've had it for over a year now, and I use it every single week. And it does the greatest job on steaks. I'm going to do some flat irons this week. It does a great job on chicken, including chicken breasts. I have a video on my social media at Randy Wang Radio on Instagram and Facebook. You can see me doing some sausages on there. I'm going to put up some videos of some chicken breasts later this week. Even does a great job on shrimp, on veggies. The grill heats up to 1,000 degrees in just 3 minutes, which, you know, what's the side effect of that? The grill heats up so quickly, and I'm not taking 25 minutes before I actually put something on there. My propane tank is lasting way longer than I thought it would. Big fan of this thing. You

0: I love my Solaire infrared grill. I've had it for over a year now, and I use it every single week. And it does the greatest job on steaks. I'm going to do some flat irons this week. It does a great job on chicken, including chicken breasts. I have a video on my social media at Randy Wang Radio on Instagram and Facebook. You can see me doing some sausages on there. I'm going to put up some videos of some chicken breasts later this week. Even does a great job on shrimp, on veggies. The grill heats up to 1,000 degrees in just 3 minutes, which, you know what's the side effect of that? The grill heats up so quickly, and I'm not taking 25 minutes before I actually put something on there. My propane tank is lasting way longer than I thought it would. Big fan of this thing. You should find out if the Solaire makes sense for you. Learn about the technology. See what Rhett Rasmussen has to offer, because he does a great job out there making these things in Whittier. Check it out for yourself. 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
1: I, like many people, are looking forward to the football season. But one aspect of football is getting together to watch the games. And whether you want your house to look great before everybody comes over, or you think, sweet God, what did they do to my carpets when they're gone? 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
3: Pate was that Donald Trump would win the election, enforce the contract as written, and cut off the money.
0: In fact, there was supposed to be a board meeting where the High Speed Rail Authority would secure the contract that was required to get this federal money, and that board meeting was canceled.
3: Well, this is what they always do. They have a persecution complex. Whenever they don't get what they want, it's never because it's a bad idea. It's because they're being picked on by Donald Trump and the federal government. This is what they told us about the investigation into the Newsoms. They said it was a political witch hunt, and they conveniently leave out the fact that the investigation started under the Joe Biden administration, and it started when a California whistleblower sent information to a California office. The investigation was started in California, not in Washington, D.C. Their own claims don't hold up, but they continue to repeat them over and over and over again. Same thing with the bullet train. We were getting the money cut because we're getting picked on by Donald Trump because he'd rather spend the money on his reflecting pool. Well, guess what? None of that had anything to do with it. We did not fulfill our obligations in the contract, and they cut off the funds the way they were supposed to. It is as simple as that.
0: And you got to ask yourself, well, then with that $4 billion we were getting from the feds that was supposed to be to secure a contract for the train, where did that money go? Where has the majority of the money gone towards this project outside of digging a bunch of holes that will never get filled?
3: Maybe that went to Dana Williamson's liver, too.
0: So it was a big, bold proclamation. Bobbert Bonta putting out a press conference that we are suing the federal government over their immoral cuts to California's high-speed rail and a cleaner, greener future. But 2 weeks before Christmas in 2025, without any press conference, just a notification with the courts, California dropped its lawsuit, the only lawsuit against the feds they have dropped. And we all were wondering what it is. Well, it's because this one was a loser upon arrival, thanks to what we know now from Julie Watts, that yes, the high speed rail was supposed to fulfill their end of the deal with the federal government, the former federal government, specifically for securing a contract for the train, and they have not done. By the way, a couple of weeks later, Gavin Newsom holds in Bakersfield, where the podium said, "Lang."

0: the tracks, building the future. They still haven't been laying the tracks yet.
1: You know, we know that Bob Bonta is corrupt as Attorney General. We know that Bob Bonta is the king of the cliches. We know that Bob Bonta has no ethics. But one of the things that we forget about Bob Bonta is that he is a horrible attorney, too. Because if you were an attorney who knew the basics about the law, wouldn't you tell Gavin Newsom when he asked you to file this lawsuit, guess what? We're in violation of the contract. And not only would we lose, but we would be embarrassed. So let's not do this. But instead of saying that, Bob Bonta just marches right along with Gavin Newsom and files this lawsuit. We're all lucky that this guy is not a criminal defense attorney, because if you were accused of a crime and Bob Bonta was representing you, you'd get the gas chamber.
2: Every type of leadership is about meeting the moment and rising to the occasion, and this is what's required. And so we're stepping up and getting it done.
0: Listener Jay DeStefa writes in, are John and Randy saying that I cannot take the high-speed rail from San Francisco to Los Angeles on Friday? It was to be completed in 2020.
1: Yeah. If you want memories of riding the high-speed rail, I suggest dropping acid.
0: The train contract is still to be determined. We do not have it. And once you have the contract, you need 4 years to build the train and 2 years to test it. So even if they fulfilled that deal today, it's another 6 years until it's operational, which means as much as they keep saying, we're getting this Central Valley line that nobody's asking for by 2033, based on what we're doing right now, not laying the track, still don't even have a contract for the train. John, what are the chances that the Merced to Wasco line is even done by 2033?
1: Well, Chick Hearn would say slim and none, and Slim just left the building.
0: It is an excellent piece. The link to the article on CBS News is there as well. Julie Watts, one of the best reporters in the state of California, holding the state of California accountable and letting us all know why Gavin and Bob Bonta decided to just kind of drop that lawsuit against the feds, because the feds were completely in the right of clawing back that $4 billion, because not only are we wasting that money and putting it on all kinds of unnecessary things and overpaying contractors with change orders, what have you, we also weren't fulfilling the basics of the deal. We're going to give you money to buy a train, and then you don't buy the train.
1: Well, and then you look at the budget where they claim they don't have the money they need for education. They don't have the money they need for fire mitigation. They claim they don't have the money they need for any number of other projects, health care. Okay, if you don't have the money, that means you either need to raise revenue, which is people need to do better on the stock market so more money comes in, or you raise taxes, which they love to do, or you need to cut somewhere and redirect that money to more important priorities. I cannot believe that we're still spending money on high-speed rail, given the fact that no one in the state with a brain in their head thinks that train will actually ever be completed. If you want to find money without having to raise taxes or without having to hope that the stock market does better, you can do it real fast. All you have to do is cut bait on the bullet train. Yet for whatever reason, they refuse to do it. And I'm convinced that the only reason that we have that stupid project in the first place is because Jerry Brown feels inferior to his father. His father gave us our freeway grid. His father gave us the state university system. His father gave us our water. His father gave us a lot of the infrastructure that we use in California today. And then Jerry comes along in the 70s with a minimalist approach and buys into the theory, if you don't build it, they won't come. That was back before global warming, when overpopulation was a thing that they all bought into. So we didn't build anything in California for a long time. And because of that, our infrastructure is in abysmal shape. So Jerry doesn't want to be remembered for that. So, okay, fine. Let's build something big. Let's build something grand. Let's build something that everyone will look at in the future when I am dead and gone, and it will remind them of me. And to Jerry, that was the bullet train. That's what he wanted for his legacy. Well, how long has it been since Jerry Brown has been governor?
0: 8 years.
1: Okay. Could we stop playing this game and feeding his ego and just cut off a project that is obviously never going to happen?
0: Well, at this point, this isn't even Jerry's baby anymore. This is Gavin's baby, because you remember Gavin very soberly, when he started his term as governor in 2019, was like, I don't think this project's going to actually be a thing. I think we need to cut bait, and then decided to double and triple down to the point where we just extended our cap and trade program, which is part of the reason it's so expensive to buy gasoline in the state of California, for another 20 years. All to fund $1 billion a year going to high-speed rail. And spoiler alert, it's not nearly enough.
1: Well, if high-speed rail is now Gavin's baby, it's time for a late-term abortion. It's the John Phillips Show.
3: You and California have so much in common. For one, you're both broke. Those. It's the Fix California Hour.
0: I love my Solaire infrared grill. I've had it for over a year now, and I use it every single week, and it does the greatest job on steaks. I'm going to do some flat irons this week. It does a great job on chicken, including chicken breasts. I have a video on my social media at Randy Wang Radio on Instagram and Facebook. You can see me doing some sausages on there. I'm going to put up some videos of some chicken breasts later this week. Even does a great job on shrimp, on veggies. The grill heats up to 1,000 degrees in just 3 minutes, which, you know what's the side effect of that? The grill heats up so quickly, and I'm not taking 25 minutes before I actually put something on there. My propane tank is lasting way longer than I thought it would. 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
2: 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And it does the greatest job on steaks. I'm going to do some flat irons this week. It does a great job on chicken, including chicken breasts. I have a video on my social media at Randy Wang Radio on Instagram and Facebook. You can see me doing some sausages on there. I'm going to put up some videos of some chicken breasts later this week. Even does a great job on shrimp, on veggies. The grill heats up to 1,000 degrees in just 3 minutes, which, you know what's the side effect of that? 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
2: 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I'm going to do some flat irons this week. It does a great job on

0: chicken, including chicken breasts. I have a video on my social media at Randy Wang Radio on Instagram and Facebook. You can see me doing some sausages on there. I'm going to put up some videos of some chicken breasts later this week. Even does a great job on shrimp, on veggies. The grill heats up to 1,000 degrees in just 3 minutes, which, you know what's the side effect of that? The grill heats up so quickly, and I'm not taking 25 minutes before I actually put something on there. 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
12: John and Randy can fix many things. 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
14: We are learning more details about California Governor Gavin Newsom's tax returns. And Randy, as I was looking through all the news articles about Gavin's taxes over the weekend, I thought to myself, I wonder how many kids in Africa he's claiming to raise. Because if he's doing that, I want to take the list of names and compare it to the list on the roster at Oprah School in Africa and see if they match up.
0: See if there's any cross-referencing there.
14: Because if there is, I think I want to blow the whistle on fraud.
0: Oh boy. Well, for more on Gavin's taxes, here's a report from KCRA3 in Sacramento and Ashley Zavala.
15: Governor Gavin Newsom allowed us to inspect his most recent tax returns. It's the first time he's done this in 4 years.
16: This comes as he and his wife are apparently
0: so transparent.
14: Very transparent.
16: Currently the targets of a U.S. Department of Justice investigation, and as he's considering a run for president. KCRA3.
0: I love that the top billing is he's under investigation, and the footnote is, oh yeah, and he's running for president.
16: It was the only TV organization to review these records. Our political director, Ashley Zavala, looked through hundreds of pages of documents. So, Ash, what are the main takeaways here?
0: Yeah, the strange thing about this was they released it with certain reporters being able to look at it in a room for just a few hours and they could take notes. And I'm sure they were well aware that if they did not include Ashley, they were never going to hear the end of it.
14: And they put all kinds of restrictions on them too. Like, I don't think they could bring their phones in. I don't think they could bring certain items in. They could bring empty tax forms with them and I guess fill them out with a pen. It was really weird how they set this up.
16: Edie, well, first, let me just lay out the ground rules in order to go through any of this. We could not take photos. We couldn't make photocopies or take video of these documents. We could just record information with pen and paper. We were provided.
0: Why?
14: This is like going to a stand-up comedy concert.
0: You know what this is? This is yet another emblematic Gavin Newsom move. What's the big headline? Gavin Newsom releases his taxes. What's the details? He let five reporters in a room take some notes.
16: I did with tax returns for the governor and his wife for years 2021 through 2024. They filed their taxes jointly. 2025 was not available because the Newsoms filed for an extension.
0: What? They can't pay their taxes on time? What are they busy doing?
14: Yeah, that's also fishy.
0: Does he get revenue from the podcast? How does that work? What is the relationship with him and iHeartRadio? I really would like to know. Although notably, they got a lot of PSA money during COVID. I know because our company did not.
16: 718 pages total worth of documents. So just first, the takeaways. The Newsoms are still multimillionaires, which they have been for years because of investments and...
0: And Jenny's family's loaded.
14: And he has access to the Gettys.
16: Newsom's wine and hospitality business. That's mostly all in blind trusts.
0: And he better be making $2 million a year. I see how much they charge for Plump Jack.
14: That company is that profitable, huh?
0: It seems to do well.
14: Is that what Dana Williamson drinks?
0: If she does, she must have been getting paid very well. It's like $200 cabs.
16: Their income over the years has averaged about $2 million a year, according to these tax returns overall.
0: Although for where they live in Marin, that's low income.
16: Boost came in 2021 when they sold their Marin County home, which earned them an extra $1.5 million that year. Now, one of the bigger takeaways in the bigger picture of all of this with the U.S. Department of Justice investigation, the income the Newsoms bring in from Jennifer Siebel Newsom's nonprofit organizations make up a small, if not tiny, fraction of their income, about 10%. One of them, Girls Club Entertainment, has actually been losing money for the last 3 years.
14: Girls Club Entertainment. That sounds like a company that produces barely legal porn.
0: If it's losing money, can they write that off on their taxes?
16: Their other nonprofit, the Representation Project, Siebel Newsom pays herself about $150,000 a year from that.
0: Is that the one that gets the contracts with the schools to show her movies?
14: I think that's it.
0: Great.
16: Also, their income has actually decreased since Newsom became governor. These latest tax returns show there's been an 18% decline in the reported income since 2019. To put that into numbers, for example, their taxable income in 2019 was $1.7 million. In 2024, it was $1.39. On California Politics 360, our panel of experts is weighing into this weekend. I asked them, do these tax returns provide a full picture of their benefits and their wealth?
5: Absolutely not.
0: Shangi.
9: Absolutely.
14: How did Gavin make more money as lieutenant governor than he did as governor?
0: Well, he had a lot more free time. And I would imagine as lieutenant governor, there's a lot less restrictions on what you can do while also being lieutenant governor. Because as we've learned, it's not really a job.
14: No, you have nothing to sell.
5: worked with candidates who are very, very wealthy, and they release their tax returns. And I've had reporters sit there and say, well, where's all the money? Where do they pay taxes?
13: I mean, think about when John Cox ran for governor the last time. You could see his taxes and see how much money he spent on the bear.
5: Well, you know, no surprise to the general public out there, wealthy people have their money all over the place, and it's not necessarily reflected all the time in income taxes, and they can, there's other ways in which to get that information out there or to ask about it, but it just, the full picture is not always painted by what's on your tax returns.
17: Chris, do personal tax income, personal tax returns show like the full picture of how these two benefit?
18: No, because remember, just by its name, an income tax return shows income. Many wealthy individuals, their wealth is in assets, their holdings, whether it's stock, real estate, property, etc.
14: And this is why the SEIU is going after the wealth confiscation. Because if that's what they target, instead of a regular income tax or a tax on whatever, capital gains, you're going to force them to sell their stocks. You're going to force them to sell real estate. You're going to force them to have to unload companies so they have the capital available to pay the tax.
13: That tax, by the way, was just endorsed by the California Democratic Party.
14: Shocker.
18: Just the income that they're receiving. But keep in mind that the governor, just like all local and state elected and appointed officials, every year have to file what we call a Form 700, a statement of economic interest that describes in greater detail those assets, not just their income. So there is information available on the assets of the governor and other office holders.
13: Just wait until Gavin Newsom's out of office and then iHeart wants to monetize his podcast and Gavin Newsom's going to start doing ads for penis pills.
19: Now, the Newsoms paid a federal tax rate between 30 to 35%. They also paid hundreds of...
13: I pay more than that. Something's wrong there. Some of my paychecks, and I don't make a lot of money, it's like 40% when I have an endorsement check. Like, what the hell?
19: Thousands of dollars in state taxes in that four-year period. The governor's office tells us they don't have any money in crypto. They also don't have any foreign bank accounts.
20: People may be wondering why release all this information right now.
19: Yeah, I mean, it depends on who you ask in terms of that answer. The governor has promised to release these, even though state law really doesn't require him to at this point since he's no longer running for governor of California. One of our panelists did say the governor wants to be president, and other presidential candidates have already done this. They've already released the returns for the recent years that the governor has released this week. So, I mean, that's another answer. So, yeah.
20: All right, Ashley, thank you.
13: So there you go. Gavin releases his taxes, kind of.
14: So, as she said, there's no requirement that he do this. It is politically helpful, I think, for Gavin Newsom to release his taxes from the point of view of being a candidate for president. I don't think he's worried about how people see him as governor of California. He's moved well beyond that. However, if what you're looking for is you're looking for, I guess, a public relations boost where it looks like you're doing something altruistic, you're doing something that is ethically solid, you're doing something that will prove to Democratic voters that you are a solid, credible candidate and there's nothing in your taxes that are going to, it's going to come back to haunt you should you win the Democratic nomination for president. I don't think this helps him because he put so many squirrely rules on what the reporters can do when they were in the room, how long they could be there, what they could bring with them. When they were looking at the taxes, it doesn't look like he's being transparent. It looks like he's playing hide and seek. And he's going to rig the game so you can't find the prize. And I don't think anyone looks at the story and goes, yeah, his taxes are clean. Yeah, there's nothing to see in there. You go, oh, he's doing the bare minimum to get the credit, but we don't actually know if there's anything in those taxes that we should be concerned about.
13: Hey, look at this. Jennifer Van Laar writes in on the YouTube chat. Gavin can't get revenue from the podcast while in office. BBF Productions LLC owns the podcast. Gavin and Doug and Shyla Hendrickson own the LLC, and she runs the blind trust too.
14: Very incestuous.
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1: 800-222-5222 is the telephone number. 1-800-222-5222. The Fix California Hour coming up after the news at 1. Here with an update on illegal dumping in the city of Dumpy, Mr. Randy Wang.
2: You know, this has really been an issue for the city of Dumpy. Excuse me.
3: Kevin Jenkins, the city council president of the city of Oakland, is getting a lot of positive attention for his efforts on social media to publicly shame the dumpers. He even wants to rip off Chris Hansen and start calling it To Catch a Dumper. For more, here is ABC 7 in the Bay.
4: In the East Bay now, illegal dumping continues to be a problem, but one Oakland city leader is gaining attention for taking a different approach to stop this illegal activity. ABC 7 Eyewitness News reporter Luz Pena spoke to City Council member Kevin Jenkins about what he's doing. Luz?
5: Yes, Larry, fines for illegal dumping in Oakland range anywhere between $1,500 to $5,000 after multiple offenses.
3: If they get caught.
1: Which is very, very rare.
5: But even these fines are not stopping everyone. So City Council member Jenkins is hoping his strategy does the trick.
6: It's a bold strategy by an Oakland City Council member who said he was fed up.
7: And within 1 hour, we had a name and an Instagram page.
3: I love this. I don't know how legal it is, but I love the doxing and publicly shaming the illegal dumper.
1: Imagine if they get the wrong person, though, and they put it up on the billboard.
3: Yeah, that is where I feel like the Oakland legal team is going to need to have all their ducks in a row.
7: The person who stuff this is.
6: Tired of illegal dumping throughout Oakland.
3: Come on, Oakland. Like, that one's not a contractor.
1: No.
6: Council member Kevin Jenkins asked his social media followers to track down the person in this video and promised a cash prize. The internet got to work.
7: As you can see below, we found her and I kindly asked her to come get her belongings. Unfortunately, she deleted her pages or blocked me. Either one, who cares?
3: He's one of the good ones.
1: Well, sounds like she took care of him.
7: As you guys can see, I'm a man of my word. $500 was sent to the person who first identified.
5: What was it about the situation that you
3: said? It's going to be a brand new game show.
5: Said, I'm going to make a video.
8: Mm-hmm. I just didn't want my neighbors to continue to be victimized, and I wanted to get a handle on these things.
5: Did it work?
8: I believe so.
6: Over 180,000 people have watched his last two videos, and many residents are glad.
9: I think it's time for something to be done about it. You know, it's really getting way out of hand.
6: Michael.
3: Just put it lightly, yes.
6: Mosley has lived in Oakland for 41 years and wants the city to take the fines to the next level.
9: Fine them and the vehicles too. I mean, maybe even, you know, get their vehicles. I mean, if they dump in, you know, on the truck, it need to be confiscated.
6: According to data from the city of Oakland, illegal dumping complaints have increased by nearly 19% since 2022.
10: Last year, our crews picked up almost 10,000 tons of illegal dumping across the city.
3: Like, physical space-wise, Oakland's not that big of a city.
1: But the city has trained the population to just leave your trash anywhere.
6: This junk removal company said Oakland is where the majority of business is at, but not everyone is willing to pay.
11: So here we have one mattress.
3: I don't even want to know what those stains are.
11: So... we got more stuff inside.
6: Oakland Public Works does have a service for residents to get rid of items for free. And for those who are doing it illegally, more cameras are watching now.
3: Well, and it's funny to look at these images, but the thing you always have to remember whenever we talk about the illegal dumping problem in Oakland is part of the problem is that Oaklanders are getting fleeced left and right from the trash contractor in the city of Oakland, and that contractor is California Waste Solutions, a.k.a. the Dong Family.
1: I wonder if there are any bums in Oakland who look around at all of the trash everywhere and go, you know, this place is really a dump. They ought to clean this up.
10: an additional 50 cameras to our network of cameras.
6: As to Councilmember Jenkins, he is giving a name to this strategy.
8: To catch a dumper.
6: And plans to take it to new height.
3: That could mean something totally different if you Google it. Just saying.
6: This week, it was a video. What's next?
8: A billboard.
6: An Oakland.
1: Okay, what do you think the odds are he's going to get the wrong person and the city's going to get sued?
3: I would imagine they got to have the person dead to rights before they put their face on a billboard, like three billboards in Billings.
6: Berks said they are investigating and have contacted U-Haul to get the information of that woman in the video and said they will take further action. In Oakland, Luz Pena, ABC 7 Eyewitness News.
3: So there you go. Little positive action in the city of Dumpy as Kevin Jenkins is getting a lot of attention for offering that reward and outing the illegal dumper that dumped a mattress out of a U-Haul van.
1: It's Oakland. No due diligence is going to be performed at all. I think the odds are 50-50. They put a wrong person up on the billboard and they get sued for millions of dollars.
3: Oh, boy.
0: Fixing California won't happen overnight.
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13: 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That's us for another PM.
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3: Before recessing for summer break, the Senate confirmed Todd Blanche as Attorney General.
4: The Senate is leaving town for August recess with two major items off their checklist. One of the big ones, acting Attorney General Todd Blanche, whose nomination once appeared to be doomed, is set to take the helm as the country's top law enforcement official. His narrow confirmation comes after Senator Bill Cassidy backed him, and it was a key vote after Republicans Susan Collins and Lisa Murkowski sided with Democrats to oppose him.
5: On this vote, the yeas are 50, the nays are 49. The nomination is confirmed.
4: Blanche is reacting, saying, "I am deeply honored by the trust and confidence President Trump has placed in me to lead the Department of Justice as our great nation's 88th Attorney General."
3: The Senate also advanced a bipartisan interim spending bill funding the federal government through December 11th that still needs House approval. That's Fox's Madeline Rivera. The WNBA is getting more attention as debate surrounding transgender athletes grows. Former NBA players Enes Kanter-Friedman and Royce White declaring themselves eligible for the 2027 WNBA draft. Fox's Natalie Chuck reports from LA.
6: Both men say under the current WNBA eligibility guidelines, they qualify to throw their names in the ring to play for a women's team. Now, Enes Kanter-Friedman stands 6'10" tall and roughly 250 pounds. Royce White, 6'8" and more than 260 pounds, according to their stats. Whether these announcements are facetious or the two will really end up at training camp remains to be seen, but the timing is clear. It comes weeks after protests erupted following comments made by Indiana Fever guard Sophie Cunningham, saying she wants to protect young girls from playing against biological men. Now, some are voicing their support for the trans community. Minnesota Lynx head coach wore a Trans Kids Belong t-shirt during their game against Cunningham's team.
3: The Trump administration opposes biological men in women's sports. I'm Deborah Valentine. This is Fox News.
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10: 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You can watch us do the show. 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You can react to the stories along with us. 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Takes you right to the YouTube channel, JohnnyDon'tLike.com. While you're there, subscribe so you can see all of our content, including all of our on-demand content and the accountability podcast. Hit the like button and hit that bell. The bell means you'll get notified every single time we'll go live, so you won't just have to remember, oh yeah, it's noon, it's time for John and Randy. And Johnny, before I get started, we got something in the mailbag, and I don't mean the email address, I mean someone actually sent us mail. And it was a package that was sent to us. A listener. Listener Jim in Temple City said, John and Randy, I don't know anyone more deserving than you guys to have your own Katie Porter bobblehead doll.
16: Oh, my. What minor league baseball game did he have to see to get that?
19: Winner, winner, chicken dinner.
10: It was obviously from her time in Congress. I'm guessing he did not make it because it has a label from the Salvation Army on the bottom of it, so it's secondhand. But the studio here at KABC has now been adorned with a Katie Porter bobblehead doll. And I was afraid to even bring this up, but it's a very nice gesture as to what are they going to send us next.
16: Now, hold that up one more time for those watching on YouTube. Because that is a Katie Porter bobblehead doll, it's not called a bobblehead doll. Are you aware of that?
10: What is it called?
16: A nutcracker.
19: Why do you have to watch porn in the living room?
16: Merry Christmas.
10: I feel like Seneca Scott with his puppets.
16: is the telephone number, 1-800-222-5222. Here with an update on California's, well, I'm not going to call it high-speed rail because none of it exists, but let's just call it the bullet train in theory. Mr. Randy Wang.
10: There was an explosive report posted late last night from our friend Julie Watts at CBS News Investigates. She actually posted this as an X article, so you can watch it, you can read it by going to X at Julie Watts TV, which you should all subscribe to. I just realized I didn't write a lower third for this. We're going to call it Still No Train. And check out Julie Watts's article. I'm so fast at this. There we go. Here's the thing. Johnny, you remember how when Gavin Newsom at the beginning of the second Trump administration said, we're going to be sending a whole bunch of money to Attorney General Bob Bonta.
20: Bob Bonta.
10: So Bob Bonta can file lawsuit after lawsuit after lawsuit after lawsuit against the federal government and pretty much be in a press conference almost on a daily basis. In fact, I think Bob Bonta had another one of those today. Some of those lawsuits have been successful. Some of them have been challenged. But only one was straight up withdrawn. And that was when Gavin Newsom and Bobbert Bonta sued the federal government for cutting $4 billion of high-speed rail funding. They said this was purely political. This was revenge and retaliation against the state of California. And the president himself definitely made it seem that that was going on with how he will trash high-speed rail any chance he gets, notably because it's a disaster. But Julie Watts found out that there is much, much more to this story when it comes to why it was $4 billion, why it was cut, And most importantly, why Gavin and Bonta decided to drop this lawsuit late last year.
16: You notice when they file the lawsuit, they make a lot of noise and they generate a lot of attention. But when they realize there's no merit to their lawsuits and they withdraw the lawsuits, you don't hear a peep out of these people.
10: And this one is specifically, again, I highly recommend that you read the entire article that's on Julie Watts's Twitter, x.com/JulieWattsTV. If you want to know why it was $4 billion that the federal government cut from the high-speed rail, it's because when Biden was president, he had promised $4 billion to the high-speed rail. But,
20: well, I had my make-ahead grilled chicken thigh barbecue chicken salad again for lunch yesterday, and it is so great. There's just, you know, if you're really being lazy, yeah, you could just throw them in the oven. They're going to get tossed in barbecue sauce anyway, but you get such a nice char, especially on my Solair Infrared Grill. They are tasting fantastic. 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

0: Well, I had my make-ahead grilled chicken thigh barbecue chicken salad again for lunch yesterday, and it is so great. 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
3: That the investigation started under the Joe Biden administration, and it started when a California whistleblower sent information to a California office. The investigation was started in California, not in Washington, D.C. Their own claims don't hold up, but they continue to repeat them over and over and over again. Same thing with the bullet train. We were getting the money cut because we're getting picked on by Donald Trump. Because he'd rather spend the money on his reflecting pool. Well, guess what? None of that had anything to do with it. We did not fulfill our obligations in the contract, and they cut off the funds the way they were supposed to. It is as simple as that.
0: And you got to ask yourself, well, then with that $4 billion we were getting from the feds that was supposed to be to secure a contract for the train, where did that money go? Where has the majority of the money gone towards this project outside of digging a bunch of holes that will never get filled?
3: Maybe that went to Dana Williamson's liver too.
0: So it was a big, bold proclamation. Bobbert Bonta putting out a press conference that we are suing the federal government over their immoral cuts to California's high-speed rail and a cleaner, greener future. But 2 weeks before Christmas in 2025, without any press conference, just a notification with the courts, California dropped its lawsuit. The only lawsuit against the feds they have dropped. And we all were wondering what it is. Well, it's because this one was a loser upon arrival, thanks to what we know now from Julie Watts, that yes, the high-speed rail was supposed to fulfill their end of the deal with the federal government, the former federal government, specifically for securing a contract for the train, and they have not done. By the way, a couple of weeks later, Gavin Newsom holds in Bakersfield, where the podium said, laying the tracks, building the future. They still haven't been laying the tracks yet.
3: You know, we know that Bob Bonta is corrupt as attorney general. We know that Bob Bonta is the king of the cliches. We know that Bob Bonta has no ethics. But one of the things that we forget about Bob Bonta is that he is a horrible attorney too. Because if you're an attorney who knew the basics about the law, wouldn't you tell Gavin Newsom when he asked you to file this lawsuit, guess what? We're in violation of the contract. And not only would we lose, but we would be embarrassed. So let's not do this. But instead of saying that, Bob Bonta just

0: marches right along with Gavin Newsom and files this lawsuit. We're all lucky that this guy is not a criminal defense attorney, because if you were accused of a crime and Bob Bonta was representing you, you'd get the gas chamber.
1: Every type of leadership is about meeting the moment and rising to the occasion, and this is what's required. And so we're stepping up and getting it done.
2: Listener Jay DeStefa writes in, are John and Randy saying that I cannot take the high-speed rail from San Francisco to Los Angeles on Friday? It was to be completed in 2020.
0: Yeah. If you want memories of riding the high-speed rail, I suggest dropping acid.
2: The train contract is still to be determined. We do not have it. And once you have the contract, you need 4 years to build the train and 2 years to test it. So even if they fulfilled that deal today, it's another 6 years until it's operational, which means as much as they keep saying, we're getting this Central Valley line that nobody's asking for by 2033, based on what we're doing right now, not laying the track, still don't even have a contract for the train. John, what are the chances that the Merced to Wasco line is even done by 2033?
0: Well, Chick Hearn would say slim and none, and Slim just left the building.
2: It is an excellent piece. The link to the article on CBS News is there as well. Julie Watts, one of the best reporters in the state of California, holding the state of California accountable and letting us all know why Gavin and Bob Bonta decided to just kind of drop that lawsuit against the feds, because the feds were completely in the right of clawing back that $4 billion, because not only are we wasting that money and putting it on all kinds of unnecessary things and overpaying contractors with change orders, what have you, we also weren't fulfilling the basics of the deal. We're going to give you money to buy a train, and then you don't buy the train.
0: Well, and then you look at the budget, where they claim they don't have the money they need for education. They don't have the money they need for fire mitigation. They claim they don't have the money they need for any number of other projects, health care. Okay, if you don't have the money, that means you either need to raise revenue, which is people need to do better on the stock market so more money comes in, or you raise taxes, which they love to do, or you need to cut somewhere and redirect that money to more important priorities. I cannot believe that we're still spending money on high-speed rail, given the fact that no one in this state with a brain in their head thinks that train will actually ever be completed. If you want to find money without having to raise taxes or without having to hope that the stock market does better, you can do it real fast. All you have to do is cut bait on the bullet train. Yet for whatever reason, they refuse to do it. And I'm convinced that the only reason that we have that stupid project in the first place is because Jerry Brown feels inferior to his father. His father gave us our freeway grid. His father gave us the state university system. His father gave us our water. His father gave us a lot of the infrastructure that we use in California today. And then Jerry comes along in the 70s with a minimalist approach and buys into the theory, if you don't build it, they won't come. That was back before global warming, when overpopulation was a thing that they all bought into. So we didn't build anything in California for a long time. And because of that, our infrastructure is in abysmal shape. So Jerry doesn't want to be remembered for that. So, okay, fine. Let's build something big. Let's build something grand. Let's build something that everyone will look at in the future when I am dead and gone, and it will remind them of me. And to Jerry, that was the bullet train. That's what he wanted for his legacy. Well, how long has it been since Jerry Brown has been governor?
2: 8 years.
0: Okay. Can we stop playing this game and feeding his ego and just cut off a project that is obviously never going to happen?
2: Well, at this point, this isn't even Jerry's baby anymore. This is Gavin's baby, because you remember Gavin very soberly, when he started his term as governor in 2019, was like, I don't think this project's going to actually be a thing. I think we need to cut bait, and then decided to double and triple down to the point where we just extended our cap and trade program, which is part of the reason it's so expensive to buy gasoline in the state of California, for another 20 years. All to fund $1 billion a year going to high-speed rail. And spoiler alert, it's not nearly enough.
0: Well, if high-speed rail is now Gavin's baby, it's time for a late-term abortion. It's the John Phillips Show.
3: You and California have so much in common. For one, you're both broke. Stick around, and after the break, John and Randy might just fix one of those. It's the Fix California Hour.
4: 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I'm going to do some flat irons this week. It does a great job on chicken, including chicken breasts. I have a video on my social media at Randy Wang Radio on Instagram and Facebook. You can see me doing some sausages on there. I'm going to put up some videos of some chicken breasts later this week. Even does a great job on shrimp, on veggies. 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
4: 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It does a great job on chicken, including chicken breasts. 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
3: John and Randy can fix many things. 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
5: We are learning more details about California Governor Gavin Newsom's tax returns. And Randy, as I was looking through all the news articles about Gavin's taxes over the weekend, I thought to myself, I wonder how many kids in Africa he's claiming to raise. Because if he's doing that, I want to take the list of names and compare it to the list on the roster at Oprah School in Africa and see if they match up.
6: See if there's any cross-referencing there.
5: Because if there is, I think I want to blow the whistle on fraud.
6: Oh, boy. Well, for more on Gavin's taxes, here's a report from KCRA 3 in Sacramento and Ashley Zavala.
7: Governor Gavin Newsom allowed us to inspect his most recent tax returns. It's the first time he's done this in 4 years.
8: This comes as he and his wife are apparently
6: so transparent.
5: Very transparent.
8: Currently the targets of a U.S. Department of Justice investigation and as he's considering a run for president. KCRA 3.
6: I love that. The top billing is he's under investigation, and the footnote is, oh, yeah, and he's running for president.
8: It was the only TV organization to review these records. Our political director, Ashley Zavala, looked through hundreds of pages of documents. So, Ash, what are the main takeaways here?
6: Yeah, the strange thing about this was they released it with certain reporters being able to look at it in a room for just a few hours and they could take notes. And I'm sure they were well aware that if they did not include Ashley, they were never going to hear the end of it.
5: And they put all kinds of restrictions on them too. Like, I don't think they could bring their phones in. I don't think they could bring certain items in. They could bring empty tax forms with them and I guess fill them out with a pen. It was really weird how they set this up.
9: Edie, well, first, let me just lay out the ground rules in order to go through any of this. We could not take photos. We couldn't make photocopies or take video of these documents. We could just record information with pen and paper. We were provided.
6: Why?
5: This is like going to a stand-up comedy concert.
6: You know what this is? This is yet another emblematic Gavin Newsom move. What's the big headline? Gavin Newsom releases his taxes. What's the details? He let five reporters in a room take some notes.
9: I did with tax returns for the governor and his wife for years 2021 through 2024. They filed their taxes jointly. 2025 was not available because the Newsoms filed for an extension.
6: What? They can't pay their taxes on time? What are they busy doing?
5: Yeah, that's also fishy.
6: Too
5: many podcasts.
6: Does he get revenue from the podcast? How does that work? What is the relationship with him and iHeartRadio? I really would like to know.
9: This was,
6: although notably, they got a lot of PSA money during COVID. I know because our company did not.
9: 718 pages total worth of documents. So just first, the takeaways. The Newsoms are still multimillionaires, which they have been for years because of investments and...
6: And Jenny's family's loaded.
5: And he has access to the Gettys.
9: Newsom's wine and hospitality business. That's mostly all in blind trusts.
6: And he better be making $2 million a year. I see how much they charge for Plump Jack.
5: That company is that profitable, huh?
6: It seems to do well.
5: Is that what Dana Williamson drinks?
6: If she does, she must have been getting paid very well. It's like $200 cabs.
9: Their income over the years has averaged about $2 million a year, according to these tax returns overall.
6: Although for where they live in Marin, that's low income.
9: Boost came in 2021 when they sold their Marin County home, which earned them an extra $1.5 million that year. Now, one of the bigger takeaways in the bigger picture of all of this with the U.S. Department of Justice investigation, the income the Newsoms bring in from Jennifer Siebel Newsom's nonprofit organizations make up a small, if not tiny, fraction of their income, about 10%. One of them, Girls Club Entertainment, has actually been losing money for the last 3 years.
5: Girls Club Entertainment. That sounds like a company that produces barely legal porn.
6: If it's losing money, can they write that off on their taxes?
9: Her other nonprofit, the Representation Project, Siebel Newsom pays herself about $150,000 a year from that.
6: Is that the one that gets the contracts with the schools to show her movies?
5: I think that's it.
6: Great.
9: Also, their income has actually decreased since Newsom became governor. These latest tax returns show there's been an 18% decline in their reported income since 2019. To put that into numbers, for example, their taxable income in 2019 was $1.7 million. In 2024, it was $1.39. On California Politics 360, our panel of experts is weighing into this weekend. I asked them, do these tax returns provide a full picture of their benefits and their wealth?
2: Absolutely not.
6: Shangi.
4: Absolutely. Absolutely.
5: How did Gavin make more money as lieutenant governor than he did as governor?
6: Well, he had a lot more free time. And I would imagine as lieutenant governor, there's a lot less restrictions on what you can do while also being lieutenant governor. Because as we've learned, it's not really a job.
5: No, you have nothing to sell.
2: Worked with candidates who are very, very wealthy, and they release their tax returns. And I've had reporters sit there and say, well, where's all the money? Where do they pay taxes?
6: I mean, think about when John Cox ran for governor the last time. You could see his taxes and see how much money he spent on the bear.
2: Well, you know, no surprise to the general public out there, wealthy people have their money all over the place, and it's not necessarily reflected all the time in income taxes, and there's other ways in which to get that information out there or to ask about it, but it just, the full picture is not always painted by what's on your tax returns.
10: Chris, do personal tax income, personal tax returns show like the full picture of how these two benefit?
11: No, because remember, just by its name, an income tax return shows income. Many wealthy individuals, their wealth is in assets, their holdings, whether it's stock, real estate, property, etc.
5: And this is so why this is, the SEIU is going after the wealth confiscation. Because if that's what they target, instead of a regular income tax or a tax on whatever, capital gains, you're going to force them to sell their stocks. You're going to force them to sell real estate. You're going to force them to have to unload companies so they have the capital available to pay the tax.
6: That tax, by the way, was just endorsed by the California Democratic Party.
5: Shocker.
11: Just the income that they're receiving. But keep in mind that the governor, just like all local and state elected and appointed officials, every year have to file what we call a Form 700, a statement of economic interest that describes in greater detail those assets, not just their income. So there is information available on the assets of the governor and other office holders.
6: Just wait until Gavin Newsom's out of office and then iHeart wants to monetize his podcast and Gavin Newsom's going to start doing ads for penis pills.
9: Now, the Newsoms paid a federal tax rate between 30 to 35%. They also paid hundreds of...
6: I pay more than that. Something's wrong there. Some of my paychecks, and I don't make a lot of money, it's like 40% when I have an endorsement check. Like, what the hell?
9: thousands of dollars in state taxes in that four-year period. The governor's office tells us they don't have any money in crypto. They also don't have any foreign bank accounts.
12: People may be wondering why release all this information right now.
9: Yeah, I mean, it depends on who you ask in terms of that answer. The governor has promised to release these, even though state law really doesn't require him to at this point since he's no longer running for governor of California. One of our panelists did say the governor wants to be president, and other presidential candidates have already done this. They've already released the returns for the recent years that the governor has released this week. So, I mean, that's another answer. So, yeah.
12: All right, Ashley, thank you.
6: So there you go. Gavin releases his taxes, kind of.
5: So, as she said, there's no requirement that he do this. It is politically helpful, I think, for Gavin Newsom to release his taxes from the point of view of being a candidate for president. I don't think he's worried about how people see him as governor of California. He's moved well beyond that. However, if what you're looking for is you're looking for, I guess, a public relations boost where it looks like you're doing something altruistic, you're doing something that is ethically solid, you're doing something that will prove to Democratic voters that you are a solid, credible candidate and there's nothing in your taxes that are going to, it's going to come back to haunt you should you win the Democratic nomination for president. I don't think this helps him because he put so many squirrely rules on what the reporters can do when they were in the room, how long they could be there, what they could bring with them when they were looking at the taxes. It doesn't look like he's being transparent. It looks like he's playing hide and seek and he's going to rig the game so you can't find the prize. And I don't think anyone looks at the story and goes, yeah, his taxes are clean. Yeah, there's nothing to see in there. You go, oh, he's doing the bare minimum to get the credit, but we don't actually know if there's anything in those taxes that we should be concerned about.
6: Hey, look at this. Jennifer Van Laar writes in on the YouTube chat. Gavin can't get revenue from the podcast while in office. BBF Productions LLC owns the podcast. Gavin and Doug and Shyla Hendrickson own the LLC, and she runs the blind trust too.
5: Very incestuous.
6: I love that Jen's hanging out in the chat. This chat is lively, people.
5: And if you're watching us on YouTube, you can go ahead and participate in that chat too, and definitely hit the like button. It's the John Phillips Show.
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5: 800-222-5222 is the telephone number. 1-800-222-5222. The Fix California Hour coming up after the news at 1. Here with an update on illegal dumping in the city of Dumpy. Mr. Randy Wang.
25: You know, this has really been an issue for the city of Dumpy. Excuse me.
6: Kevin Jenkins, the city council president of the city of Oakland, is getting a lot of positive attention for his efforts on social media to publicly shame the dumpers. He even wants to rip off Chris Hansen and start calling it To Catch a Dumper. For more, here is ABC 7 in the Bay.
26: In the East Bay now, illegal dumping continues to be a problem, but one Oakland city leader is gaining attention for taking a different approach to stop this illegal activity. ABC 7 Eyewitness News reporter Luz Pena spoke to City Council member Kevin Jenkins about what he's doing. Luz?
27: Yes, Larry, fines for illegal dumping in Oakland range anywhere between $1,500 to $5,000 after multiple offenses.
6: If they get caught.
5: Which is very, very rare.
27: But even these fines are not stopping everyone. So city council member Jenkins is hoping his strategy does the trick. It's a bold strategy by an Oakland city council member who said he was fed up.
28: And within 1 hour, we had a name and an Instagram page.
6: I love this. I don't know how legal it is, but I love the doxing and publicly shaming the illegal dumper.
5: Imagine if they get the wrong person, though, and they put it up on the billboard.
6: Yeah, that is where I feel like the Oakland legal team is going to need to have all their ducks in a row.
28: Person who stuff this is.
27: Tired of illegal dumping throughout Oakland.
6: Come on, Oakland. Like, that one's not a contractor.
5: No.
27: Council member Kevin Jenkins asked his social media followers to track down the person in this video and promised a cash prize. The internet got to work.
28: As you can see below, we found her and I kindly asked her to come get her belongings. Unfortunately, she deleted her pages or blocked me. Either one, who cares?
6: He's one of the good ones.
5: Well, sounds like she took care of him.
28: As you guys can see, I'm a man of my word. $500 was sent to the person who first identified.
27: What was it about the situation that you
6: said? It's going to be a brand new game show.
27: That I'm going to make a video.
29: Mm-hmm. I just didn't want my neighbors to continue to be victimized, and I wanted to get a handle on these things.
27: Did it work?
29: I believe so.
27: Over 180,000 people have watched his last two videos, and many residents are glad.
30: I think it's time for something to be done about it. You know, it's really getting way out of hand.
27: Michael.
6: Just put it lightly, yes.
27: Mosley has lived in Oakland for 41 years and wants the city to take the fines to the next level.
30: Fine them and the vehicles too. I mean, maybe even, you know, get their vehicles. I mean, if they dump it, you know, on the truck, it need to be confiscated.
27: According to data from the city of Oakland, illegal dumping complaints have increased by nearly 19% since 2022.
0: Last year, our crews picked up almost 10,000 tons of illegal dumping across the city.
6: Like, physical space-wise, Oakland's not that big of a city.
5: But the city has trained the population to just leave your trash anywhere.
27: This junk removal company said Oakland is where the majority of business is at, but not everyone is willing to pay.
1: So here we have one mattress.
6: I don't even want to know what those stains are.
1: So... we got more stuff inside.
27: Oakland Public Works does have a service for residents to get rid of items for free. And for those who are doing it illegally, more cameras are watching now.
6: Well, and it's funny to look at these images, but the thing you always have to remember whenever we talk about the illegal dumping problem in Oakland is part of the problem is that Oaklanders are getting fleeced left and right from the trash contractor in the city of Oakland, and that contractor is... California Waste Solutions, a.k.a. the Dong family.
5: I wonder if there are any bums in Oakland who look around at all of the trash everywhere and go, you know, this place is really a dump. They ought to clean this up.
0: An additional 50 cameras to our network of cameras.
27: As to Councilmember Jenkins, he is giving a name to this strategy.
2: To catch a dumper.
27: And plans to take it to new height.
6: That could mean something totally different if you Google it. Just saying.
27: This week, it was a video. What's next?
2: A billboard.
27: An Oakland.
5: Okay, what do you think the odds are he's going to get the wrong person and the city's going to get sued?
6: I would imagine they got to have the person dead to rights before they put their face on a billboard, like three billboards in Billings.
27: Berks said they are investigating and have contacted U-Haul to get the information of that woman in the video and said they will take further action. In Oakland, Luz Pena, ABC 7 Eyewitness News.
6: So there you go. Little positive action in the city of Dumpy as Kevin Jenkins is getting a lot of attention for offering that reward and outing the illegal dumper that dumped a mattress out of a U-Haul van.
5: It's Oakland. No due diligence is going to be performed at all. I think the odds are 50-50. They put a wrong person up on the billboard and they get sued for millions of dollars.
6: Oh boy.
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3: Radio. He's Eric Carlin. I'm Gary McNamara. I do want to make this one announcement, though. Some big producer there sees the quality of my acting, I'm just going to jettison this show and head to Hollywood.
4: It's what I would do. A friend of mine, I've talked about him, Mike Ryan. He does big rig stunts, driving stunts. Now, they're not all big rig stunts, but they're driving stunts for many movies. He's got a long list, and I always remind him, yeah, you also did the remake of Herbie the Love Bug. And so he told me, he said, Hollywood is just, it's drying up. He's a rare conservative in Hollywood. He said a lot of the stunt performers are conservatives. And he said, but it's just, it's slowing down. But other states are picking up, you know, thanks to Taylor Sheridan. Texas is becoming a big state for television and movie production, you know?

0: This is Chris Dolan.
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0: Unlike the Dolan Law Firm, most of these firms are from out of state or in L.A.
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3: You look at the situation with Mark Wayne Mullen, like over the weekend talking about visas and work visas. And work visas are, you know, he's because kind of a tricky thing to talk about. Now, this is a different situation. Because it's so tricky, and right now, people don't want to hear about work visas. And there is some word that, you know, there's with the administration, they're not happy with the, you know, the answer of, well, work visas are necessary. It's something the president has talked about before. Now, he hasn't talked about it here lately in a big way, but back in his first term, he talked about, well, if the economy is growing, we're going to need more people to come here and work, come here legally and work. You can't have all of these conflicts within the administration over and over again playing out. How many people have to be let go, fired, quit, move on? How many battles do you have to pick with your own people before you learn that you look? I don't care if they're screaming at each other in the Oval Office or in the hallway or whatever, but it is a horrible look when you've got them. It's clear you're calling them out on social media. You know, and when he called out Pirro over this weekend, I thought, oh, her days are numbered. It's, you know, I don't know when it's going to happen, but she's not going to be there long.
4: Here's Todd Blanche talking about it. A reporter asked him about it yesterday. The acting attorney general, still at the moment, about the Jeanine Pirro situation.
5: Mm. Yeah, I mean, so you've declined to say whether you stand by Jeanine Pirro's decision to drop that case. I'm just, what message does it send, though, if President Trump fires a U.S. attorney because she determined there was not sufficient evidence to charge 4 people with a crime?
6: Fire her?
5: What message would it send, I said? If
6: hypothetically, if the president chose to fire a United States attorney, it turns out he's allowed to do that because he's the president of the United States. So I don't, and by the way, if President Trump wanted to fire anybody, right, and within his administration, he understands he has the power to do that. So when he makes a decision about whether to fire a U.S. attorney or anybody else, that's his. As far as any message, what I said earlier, Alex, is true, which is that when you look at the D.C. U.S. Attorney's Office's body of work over the past year and a half and where we are in this city compared to where we were, they are doing a phenomenal job. Now, does that mean that every case goes exactly the way that President Trump or I want or U.S. Attorney Pirro wants? I mean, of course not. It doesn't. So I think that what you've seen play out in the press with respect to President Trump and U.S. Attorney Pirro is it's all out there already. But I don't think that changes the fact that her prosecutors, her office, what they've done over the past year to transform.

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2: 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It does such a great job. 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
3: It on the back? No, it's inside.
4: Really?
3: An air filter to filter the air inside the refrigerator. So,
4: to keep it fresh.
3: Exactly. I have no idea whether it works because, I had a pool party the other day and got a pizza, and the pizza was gone and I could still smell the pizza. I was like, did I drop a piece of pizza in here? And right after that, it said, change your filter. I go, maybe the filter isn't working, but I needed a water filter because I use it all the time. It comes up now, change water filter. So I went, don't have time to go to the store. I've ordered about, I'm not kidding, 20 things over the last 2 weeks that would have taken me if I had to go to the store to find everything, because there are certain things. I had to find the little hose that goes from the wall toilet valve up to the
4: shut off valve. Oh, between the flex hose.
3: And just one of 20 different things that probably, and I'm not kidding, it probably would have taken me 8 hours to find all the things that I found. Remember? Remember when you used to need an electrical widget and you go to Radio Shack?
4: Yeah.
3: I mean, this is just, I lived in my house and was doing that, and you're going, they don't have it. Well, there's another Radio Shack. Yeah, there's one. You're driving around all day to find one little stinking electronic component.
4: Yeah.
3: What technology, and not even just technology, the concept of Henry Ford in shipping and delivering.
4: No, you think about that, yeah.
3: Has changed. I mean, it has given me so much time and made me so productive. We talk about, the smartphone.
4: Yeah. And Harvey Firestone, the founder of Firestone Tires, shipped by truck. That was, that was his idea that he learned during wartime. He was like, wow, what if we could have a national system of roads, which eventually led to the idea of interstates. And now you look at the infrastructure, the supply chains that we have, and they are amazing, which is why we rely on shipping, trucking, and everything else to get us what we want. And we expect it to be there, but you're absolutely right. I never take that. I always consider how grateful I am because my parents, my dad is at the point now where he's got an online list on Walmart. Like, so when it builds to a certain point of groceries and he has it delivered, and at 93, he's battling cancer. Mom, also dealing with dementia, and he's taking care of her. They're still in their home and they have nurses and everything that come in. But if dad can have, that's one less thing. Dad can have that brought in and they will actually bring it inside for him. And it's a big deal. So for people who have limited mobility, for people who have a very busy life, whatever, everything in between, quite frankly, for people who are just lazy, like me, at times, and usually it's because I'm just too tired, and you can get those things shipped and they bring it to your doorstep. They'll bring it.

0: Well, I had my make-ahead grilled chicken thigh barbecue chicken salad again for lunch yesterday, and it is so great. 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
3: The concept of Henry Ford in shipping and delivering.
4: No, you think about that. Yeah.
3: Has changed. I mean, it has given me so much time and made me so productive. We talk about, you know, the smartphone.
4: Yeah. And Harvey Firestone, the founder of Firestone Tires, you know, shipped by truck. That was.
3: Yeah.
4: You know, that was his idea that he learned during wartime. He was like, wow, what if we could have a national system of roads, which eventually led to the idea of interstates. And now you look at the infrastructure, the supply chains that we have, and they are amazing, which is why we rely on shipping, trucking, and everything else to get us what we want. And we expect it to be there, but you're absolutely right. I never take that. I always consider how grateful I am because my parents, my dad is at the point now where he's got an online list on Walmart. Like, so when it builds to a certain point of groceries and he has it delivered, you know, and at 93, he's battling cancer. Mom, also dealing with dementia and he's taking care of her. They're still in their home and they have nurses and everything that come in. But if dad can have, that's one less thing. Dad can have that brought in and they will actually bring it inside for him. And it's a big deal. So for people who have limited mobility, for people who have a very busy life, whatever, you know, everything in between, quite frankly, for people who are just lazy, like me, at times, and usually it's because I'm just too tired, and you can get those things shipped and they bring it to your doorstep. You know, they'll bring it to your, Walmart actually has a plan where they'll bring it in and put it up in your pantry. I mean, and for people with limited mobility.
3: No way.
4: Yeah. Right.
3: You know, that's the one thing I've never done. I've never got groceries delivered. I've never done that.
4: And I do it not on a regular basis because the grocery store is pretty close to the house. And, you know, I don't have limited mobility, but if I have limited time in that day and something and it's like, okay, look, I need to get a grocery order done. So it's that program. When I first thought about that, it was like, I'm not sure if I want them coming into my pantry. First of all, I haven't dusted my pantry in a while, but for people with limited mobility, it's brilliant. And if you can afford it, I mean, it's great. And, you know, I love the idea that we have that available. It really is great.
3: We are Red Eye Radio.
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1: 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I'm Rod Bain reporting for the U.S. Department of Agriculture in Washington, D.C.
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8: 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It does a great job on chicken, including chicken breasts. I have a video on my social media at Randy Wang Radio on Instagram and Facebook. You can see me doing some sausages on there. I'm going to put up some videos of some chicken breasts later this week. Even does a great job on shrimp, on veggies. 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
17: We're on iRadio. He's Eric Carlin. I'm Gary McNamara. So expect between now and the midterms so many of these Democrat candidates who, by the way, whether they're part of the Democrat Socialist of America or not, we have said are pinkos. And you're like, what's that? Well, pinko is a communist enabler.
18: Yes. it's not someone who is a fan of the artist Pink.
17: Yes. But you're going to see this a lot, you know, where we talked about Mindami and Joy Reid, where Mindami comes out and basically says, as we have said, implies to everyone, we're going to have an ID so the people of New York can benefit here. And then when the Republicans attack and come out and going, what are you talking about? Well, we're not going to have an ID. We're talking about library cards, which are like a loyalty card to a supermarket, which of course is ridiculous.
18: Right.
17: Expect them to say something. Then when they're criticize Republicans for bringing it up and saying Republicans are false, and then come out with the opposite view of what they stated just 24 hours before.

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4: District's redrawn in a way that allows the Republican Party to maintain control of the House of Representatives. So even if you are going to impose reasonable limits, I just don't think they'll hold. Like, this is going to be a tit for tat. I do think there are important reforms that aren't necessarily as prone to politicization. So, you know, I think term limits can be a more effective way and could take the temperature down, I think, on the confirmation process. Like, if every president could be assured that she would get to nominate one or two people, I think it would take...
5: The framers didn't expect people to live to 100.
4: Well, they didn't expect people to live to be 100. I think they also thought people would cycle in and out of government in different jobs. Like, you know, John Jay was the first Chief Justice of the United States, and he was like, I hate this. Like, I want to do something else. So this idea of, you know, staying in the job, like, and being carried out, like, I don't think they thought about that in quite the same way that, you know, that has come to be the pattern here. I think ethics reform is a very clear and obvious need. The Supreme Court should not have emotional support billionaires. Right? I mean, if I fly commercial, so should you. Right? Unless you have your own private plane. And if, like, maybe you do, but seems unlikely.
5: But then you need to disclose it.
4: Well, disclose it or, you know, follow the same rules as everyone else. It is honestly shocking at this point, the cozy interest. I mean, the fact that there is a group that purchased a building across the street from the Supreme Court so they could have meet cutes with the justices and just casually run into them and glaze them is weird. Like, I mean, just frankly, really weird. And it just tells you how much control and power this court has, maybe more than was expected at the framing, and how powerful it has become in our lives.
5: Yeah. Yeah. It's shocking. You talk in the book a lot about the fact that so many things can be changed, things that Congress can make changes to, things that I think a lot of people don't understand until you kind of go through the book and get a sense of what's actually there and what is left for Congress to decide and change, right? And some of these Supreme Court reforms, for instance, Congress could just do.
4: Jurisdiction stripping, preventing the court from reviewing certain questions, that's something Congress can do and has done. The Prison Litigation Reform Act is a jurisdiction stripping statute that Congress passed that prevents federal courts from hearing certain cases from prisoners. We can do it in other ways. We can limit the court's jurisdiction over voting rights. And some people worry that that means we will also be limiting the role of lower federal courts. And it's actually the lower courts and the district courts that are acting as the bulwark right now against the administration. So maybe jurisdiction stripping isn't desirable because it would also hem them in. But there are those who think that jurisdiction stripping over certain issues would be important and useful. You could do something where Congress passes a law that effectively makes each justice, if they hit a certain term limit, like if it's 18 years or not, they cycle back to the appellate courts and ride circuit. So it is effectively a term limit, but one that doesn't require a constitutional amendment. That's something Congress might be able to do.
5: Yeah.

0: as you go through the amendments, the book ends with the 27th Amendment. Do we have a 28th? Did you think about addressing the Equal Rights Amendment at all in the book? Is it, would it be appropriate?
1: So I thought about this. I should also say, you know, I worked on this project with some really fantastic research assistants who were my law students at NYU, among them Sam Oser-Staten, who is a Bay Area native, and I think he's here tonight. The Oser-Statens are in the house. So I worked with another student, Ashni Verma, on this, and Ashni worked on the 19th Amendment, which is about women's suffrage, and we talked about this question of should I include the ERA? And one of the things I was really keen to do with this book was to kind of play it down the middle. You know, some people say this, some people say that, in part because I wanted people to arrive at their own conclusions about what they thought about the various amendments, the various provisions of the Constitution and how they had been interpreted. I felt that talking about the Equal Rights Amendment, there was no way to do that, at least for me, in a way that didn't sort of tip my hand about what I thought about the ERA and its very tortured history. I will also say that at the beginning of working on this project, which is, you know, I started working on it just before the presidential election of 2024. And on the Friday before the second Trump inauguration, I got a call from someone in the White House explaining that President Biden had announced through a presidential proclamation that the ERA was, according to him, part of the Constitution and, you know, was the 28th Amendment. Yeah. And I was kind of like, what are we doing? Like this would have been nice 2 years ago when Dobbs was announced. So it seemed a little like too little too late. I think it was obviously symbolic and, you know, good for President Biden for doing it and making it a topic of conversation. But there are real questions around the ERA, questions that may be resolved by the court in the future. Just sort of generally, what do you do about an amendment that has timed out? If one can even do that with an amendment. But I felt that including it would tip my hand about what I thought about some of those questions, which I didn't want to do.
0: Do you have an opinion on the question of if 38 states have ratified the amendment, is it part of the Constitution? Or is that what you were trying to stay away from opining on?
1: So I think the real question is what happens when there is a time limit imposed and the time limit occurs and you don't have the requisite number of states who have ratified? Because a lot of the ratifications came after 2016. And I think that's a tougher question, and I'm not actually sure I know the answer.
0: Okay. Some very good questions here from the audience. There are a lot of things, obviously, but what do you think is the greatest thing that people don't understand about the Constitution? Either a misunderstood concept or a myth that actually isn't true, or one of them?
1: So all of the folks who go to Elon Musk's Twitter law school, who are on Twitter, and, you know, every time someone's like, you know, you're violating my First Amendment rights, and it's always directed at some person. No, most of the rights in the Constitution do not apply against private people. They apply against government entities, so state and local governments, the federal government, not private parties. There are a couple of exceptions. The 13th Amendment does apply to private parties, so individuals cannot maintain the institution of slavery. Prohibition also dealt with private conduct, not on the part of the state exclusively. But for the most part, and again, people don't recognize this, the Constitution and its provisions apply to restrict state actors. And again, that's the hedge against tyranny, the government being the unit that could slip into tyranny. And, you know, I remember, I have two children, and I think they're incredibly lucky to be raised by two lawyers. Like, my parents were not lawyers, so I was probably one of these people, like, talking about my constitutional rights and not knowing anything until I went to law school. But I remember when my daughter was seven, she said, I'd infringed upon her rights. I was like,
0: she's taking you to the Supreme Court?
1: She was just like, you're violating my rights. And I was like, your constitutional rights only apply against government actors. And she looked at me and she's like, don't you work for the University of California?
0: Ooh.
1: Oh. Yeah. Like, I here I was trying to raise a smart girl. I didn't know it would be weaponized against me.
0: She clearly read the Constitution.
1: No, like I hope she has at this point. I keep leaving the book around the house.
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1: I hope someone's reading
0: She'll
1: it.
0: She'll say she has. So you hope someone's reading it. Who, certainly, this will be used in a lot of contexts where people want to understand the Constitution mm-hmm. better. Who do you hope will read it that really needs it, hasn't seen it? Where do you?
1: Clarence Thomas.
0: Clarence Thomas. I could have guessed
1: Brett
0: that was
1: Kavanaugh.
0: The next one. Yeah.
1: We
0: Brett,
1: could go on.
0: Brett Kavanaugh, who you warned us about, to be fair. You went before the committee at his confirmation and explained why he was not a good choice.
1: I did.
0: You tried. We appreciate that. What, like, for instance, are there, what would cause a real change? How does this book actually change things?
1: Yeah.
0: Which group of people? Is it students? Are there people on what you might call the right who never watch MS Now who might find this illuminating?
1: You know, part of trying to write this straight down the middle, sort of some people say this, some people say that, is because I do want it to be read by a wide range of people. I recognize that there are built-in audiences for me and, you know, they may not trend right. That's unfortunate. I hope other people will come to this, but the book is written specifically for lay people. It's not for law professors. It's not even really for lawyers. I know Larry Tribe read it and called me and was like, you know, what about this, Melissa? What about that? I'm like, it's not for us, Larry. It's not for us. Like, you wrote a whole treatise. That's for us. This is for, like, my mom, who was a nurse but had questions about the Constitution and, you know, would have, I think, liked to have something like this. I think it's especially important for students, high school students, middle school students. I think the book is accessible to them. You know, I was a graduation speaker at a high school commencement and I gave each graduate a copy of the book because I thought you're going out into the world and we need you to be engaged. And so part of it is, you know, I went to the University of Virginia and the University of Virginia was founded by Thomas Jefferson, and at UVA, you talk about Thomas Jefferson like he went out for ice and he will be back any minute.
0: Wow. Do you talk about all the aspects of his history?
1: So I worked at Monticello, Thomas Jefferson's plantation home. So you don't get to be a black woman working at Monticello without talking about all aspects
0: yeah.
1: of his history. And so I did. And at one point in time, I think I was required to know like 387 Thomas Jefferson quotes.
0: Wow.
1: But right now, I can remember only one. And it was from an 1816 letter that Jefferson wrote to Charles Yancey. And he said, "A nation that expects to be both uneducated and free expects what never was and never will be." Right? They understood education as the ultimate hedge against tyranny. Like an educated citizenry, you couldn't pull the wool over mm-hmm. their eyes.
0: Mm-hmm.
1: So, you know, part of the impetus for this book is like, we're getting snookered here and we need to get back in the game. Like whether that's teaching our children what the limits of government are and, you know, the boundaries that we place on the government, what our rights are and when the government goes too far and encroaching upon them, or whether we need a refresher for ourselves. I mean, you know, as I was writing this, I was seeing all of these debates in the Constitutional Convention about a standing army. The founding fathers were so preoccupied by the prospect of keeping an army. They really, really worried about it because again, they remembered the redcoats just being sent to Boston and Concord and wherever. And they were really worried about the United States having a standing army. They knew it was necessary. They'd just come through a war, but they're like, how do we like do this and not have it turn into a force for the government to run roughshod over the people? And so they divided power over the military between the president, who would be the commander in chief, and Congress, who would provision and supply the army and would have to continually allocate funds for its upkeep. And they thought that's how we'll do it. We're going to divide the power over this. They would have been so alarmed by what we saw in 2025 and 2026.
0: The military on the streets?
1: Yeah. I mean, National Guard, not the actual military, but there were lots of discussions.
0: We had Marines in Los Angeles for a while.
1: Marines in Los Angeles. But again, these are the things that preoccupied them. And I'm like working on this book and I'm like, this is everything they never wanted to see.
0: Wow. A lot of the conversations in the book got to go back to understanding the intent of the framers, right? What did they mean when they said this?
1: Yeah.
0: How should we be thinking about that? Do we have to take into context they didn't understand the world that we live in now? How absolutist mm-hmm. can we be about what we think they thought?
1: So there are six people on the court who think we should be very absolutist about it for guns. For other things, they're much more itinerant and selective about history and tradition. And you know, I think
0: you've referred to it as drunk history.
1: On the podcast, not in the book.
0: Yes. Yes.
1: The book is very decorous. It's intended for students. I think you have to call them out on that. I mean, if you're going to talk about originalism, I was down at Stanford Law School, and if you've ever taught at Berkeley, you go to Stanford and it's like country mouse come to the city and you're just like, your head is turned. They have this wall of flat screen TVs and, you know, it just like the TVs would flash inspirational messages. And then one TV said, what is the greatest scam ever perpetrated by lawyers? And I was like, well, I'm interested now. Like, so I'm waiting for the screen to flash again.
0: Okay.
1: And then it just says originalism. And I'm like, oh my God, yes, that's right.
0: Wow.
1: That's totally it.
0: Like lawyer jokes on the walls.
1: It's a really good lawyer joke. You know, originalism, this idea that we have to interpret the Constitution the way the framers would have understood those provisions, like, I guess, right? I mean, I don't even think the framers thought that. I mean, they have a Ninth Amendment that says not everything in this document is exhaustive. Like this wasn't supposed to be exhaustive. Like there may be rights that we haven't contemplated that like that are implicit from other rights that we have to address and consider. And just because it's explicit here doesn't mean it's exhaustive. So I mean that by itself, the fact that they have this sort of basket amendment that's like just this isn't it, should tell us that they did not believe they had a monopoly on wisdom, that there were other things going on here. The whole Anglo-American system and legal tradition is one about analogy and reasoning by analogy. I mean, like, I don't think they would have looked at the Second Amendment and said, okay, did James Madison have an AR-15? Well,
0: or
1: he had a musket.
0: One could exist.
1: Yeah, right. Like, yeah. He had a musket. So he obviously, we can now allow people to have AR-15s. I don't think that's what they had in mind. And again, they're so selective about the history that they use. So in a recent case, that was decided by the court in this term, Wolford versus Lopez, which is a challenge to a Hawaii law that prohibited gun owners from entering with their guns on private property unless they first secured the consent of the private property owner. The court struck down this Hawaii law as inconsistent with the Second Amendment. And I was like, this is really interesting because if there's one thing the founding fathers really cared about, it was private property, right? Securing private property. So how is it that this law that gives priority to the wishes of a private property owner is eclipsed by the Second Amendment and the right to own guns? And Hawaii, in defending its law, pointed to anti-poaching laws that were in effect both in the Hawaiian Islands prior to statehood and in other places that said you couldn't carry a gun onto private property. And, you know, this court is like, but that was about hunting and poaching. It wasn't about gun ownership per se. So they narrow or expand the aperture depending on what they are doing. So then Hawaii's like, okay, that won't work for you. Here's another law. There's a law from 1865 in Louisiana that says that you cannot carry a gun onto private property. Seems like a good one. You know, like the test that the court has used since 2022 in Bruin versus NYSERPA is that you have to have an historical analog to show that the law in question to be upheld as consistent with the Second Amendment is within the history and tradition of the nation's regulation of firearms. So this would seem to do that. And this court said, we can't actually look at this law because it was a law passed in the throes of Reconstruction and part of the Black Codes, which were aimed at disarming the newly freed African Americans. This is the first time this court sees racism this term. Right? A few days later, in the temporary protected status cases where they allow the administration to rescind TPS status for Haitian nationals and Syrian nationals, they don't think that the president's statements that Haitians eat dogs and cats and that Haitians are poisoning the blood of America or that Haiti is an S-hole country, that doesn't seem racist to them. But the Black Codes from 1865 and this law prohibiting the possession of a weapon on private property, that's racism, and we can't even consider it.
0: And none of this gerrymandering is racism.
1: Well, I mean, again, that's partisanship, right? So that also was just, again, a case that the court orchestrated and brought back. So this case, Louisiana versus Calais, which has effectively nullified Section 2 of the Voting Rights Act, which is literally the last shard of this historic civil rights statute that remained. This case was a challenge to Louisiana's districting maps. Louisiana, in the wake of the 2020 census, drew a new congressional map that only permitted a single district where African Americans were likely to elect the candidate of their choice, even though African Americans represent about a third of the electorate in Louisiana. So the map actually could have supported two minority opportunity districts. A three-judge panel, which included Trump appointees, said that this was likely a racial gerrymander, and it ordered Louisiana to redraw the map. Louisiana redrew the map so that there were two minority opportunity districts. A group of non-African American voters sued the state, arguing that the new map, because it had been drawn to remedy the racial discrimination of the old map, was itself engaging in racial discrimination because it considered race. So considering race to remedy the racial discrimination is itself racial discrimination. This case was first argued in October term 2024. It was then supposed to be decided at the end of that term, so June of 2025. The court never issued a decision. They held it over for another round of oral arguments in October term 2025. And when they did that, they asked a new question that no litigant had asked for. No one was asking this question except the members of this court. And the question was whether the consideration of race as part of a remedy for a redistricting wrong, if under the 14th Amendment that was done, would it violate the 15th Amendment? So effectively, like...
0: They brought their own case.
1: Yeah, they brought their own case. And the idea is, like, if you are thinking about racial discrimination as the 14th Amendment directs you to do, does that violate the 15th Amendment? So it's almost like, are the 14th and 15th Amendments in tension with each other? And the court ultimately says yes. It ratchets up the proof that would be required to establish a violation of Section 2, it insists that you have to show intentional discrimination, which no state is going to do. Like, they're not going to be like, yes, I was trying to stick it to the black people. Instead, they're going to say, like, I was trying to consolidate Republican advantage, or I was trying to ensure that the Republican incumbent stayed in power. When in fact, in many of these states, especially in the South, race and partisanship run together, which is to say that African Americans are Democrats in many of those states. So if you are districting to consolidate Republican advantage, you're doing it in a way that will necessarily disadvantage African American voters. African Americans are Democrats in many of those states. So if you are districting to consolidate Republican advantage, you're doing it in a way that will necessarily disadvantage African American voters.
0: Precedented?
1: Probably not. I'm sure if I thought about it, there are other times when the court has revisited questions or held over questions and, you know, looked at them afresh. Even Louisiana versus Calais is very similar to a case that the court heard in 2023 called Allen versus Milligan, which was about Alabama drawing its maps in a way that limited the opportunities for minority voters. Alabama drew a single minority opportunity district when in fact the number of black Alabamians would have supported two districts. The court in 2023 upheld a ruling of a lower three-judge panel saying that the initial map that was drawn was likely an impermissible racial gerrymander. It's the same question that was raised in Louisiana versus Calais. Why the court felt it had to address the question again 2 years later is a question, a puzzle.
0: Yeah.
1: I speculate that in 2023, We are 10 years after the court striking down the preclearance regime of the Voting Rights Act in Shelby County versus Holder. So it's a bad anniversary, 10 years out. It's also the year after the court hobbles abortion rights in Dobbs, and they're already getting a lot of heat. So maybe they just, you know, come back to this.
0: You'll focus on something different?
1: Yeah.
0: A quick question here about the way justices get onto the court and the presidents who nominate them, and then the perhaps surprising deviation where justices over time don't vote the way you think the president who nominated them would expect. Is that notable, surprising, routine?
1: So Andrew Martin, who's now the president of Washington University, and Kevin Quinn, who used to be my colleague at Berkeley and is now at the University of Michigan, maybe actually he might be at the Washington University at this point. They had these Martin Quinn scores where they basically rated and evaluated the ideological drift of justices over time. And it actually wasn't specific to any particular ideological stripe, like who nominated you. All of the justices kind of moved to the left over time. So it was really just like a consistent drift leftward. And, you know, they argue that like maybe as you are on the court for a long period of time, you just become inured to certain practicalities, to partisan politics, and you kind of just shift. I'm not quite sure if that's a persuasive account of why that happens, but, you know, empirically it seems like that is what happens. The most famous example of this, I think, is Harry Blackmun, who was nominated by Republican President Richard Nixon and ultimately wrote Roe versus Wade. I don't know if that's necessarily an example of ideological drift, though, because in 1973, many Republicans were in favor of abortion rights. So what Blackmun was doing in Roe was not especially radical, and Roe is not an especially radical opinion. John Paul Stevens is another example. He, too, was nominated by a Republican. By the end of his career on the court, he was very much a lion of the left. But, you know, there was a long tail to this, and he was on the court for a very long time. So he wasn't like immediately got on the court and, you know, became a Berkeley hippie.
0: Who didn't wear blazers.
1: Right.
0: Fascinating question here. Many democracies have revised their constitutions more often and more aggressively. Should we? Is there a space for a broader range of amendments or a constitutional, sort of a fresh constitutional convention?
1: So, I mean, I think part of our problem is that it's really hard to amend the Constitution. Article 5, which lays out the provisions for amending the Constitution, makes it pretty hard. And that was by design.
0: Right?
1: By design. You know, I think they felt that if you were going to go to the trouble of writing all of this down, you wanted to make sure that these weren't itinerant commitments that could be changed on a whim. And if you think about certain moments in time, you can understand where they were coming from. So imagine post 9/11 in this, you know, furor over safety and, you know, concern about the homeland. There might have been many among us who are willing to give up certain civil liberties in the name of public safety.
0: We did to some extent.
1: Not all of them. I mean, like, we could have gone even further, but the First Amendment was a hedge. Other amendments were a hedge on that. So maybe that's a good thing, right? I think what the founders did not anticipate is the impact of political parties, polarization, gerrymandering on the process. You know, you have to go through state legislatures. You know, there are two processes. There's the process by which an amendment originates in Congress, and then it passes by a supermajority in both houses, and then goes to the state legislatures, where you have to have 38 states in order to be ratified. That's a lot harder now because of gerrymandering, both at the level of Congress and at the level of the state legislatures. There's an alternative method. It has never been used, whereby an amendment originates in a state constitutional convention. It's never been used. There's incredible appetite to use it among red states right now. So they're basically counting how many red states and red state legislatures there are, where they control the legislature. And if they get to the point where they're in striking distance of a supermajority, I think they will call for a state level constitutional convention. And who knows what they'll do? It might not just be a new amendment or a few amendments. It might be a whole new constitution.
0: Wow. speaking of those kind of changes, the Electoral College, somewhat anachronistic thing in the Constitution. I say related because this idea of a national compact where a number of states are getting together trying to change it, and if they get enough states, they'll be able to change it, right?
1: Yeah.
0: Is that the same approach? And is that even, it seems awfully close. It seems like you're amending the Constitution without amending the Constitution, right?
1: Right. So Jesse Wegman's book on the Electoral College, I think, is great for this, and it has a really wonderful explanation of the national popular vote movement and this compact for the states to sign on that, you know, they're just, rather than doing the Electoral College, they'll just do the national popular vote and devote their electors the way the country votes. Obviously, this would effectively do what abolishing the Electoral College would do through an amendment. It just doesn't require an amendment. We've come so close to Electoral College reform through the amendment process. So, you know, Birch Bayh, who is a senator from Indiana, who was the chairman of the Senate Subcommittee on Constitutional Amendments for many, many years, shepherded most of the amendments, like basically 23 through 26 to completion. And he came very, very close with the the amendment that would have abolished the Electoral College. Didn't quite make it. There's a story there, I think, about Birch Bayh and his faith in the amendment process as a means of constitutional change. Also a story, I think, about the events that precipitate the impulse toward amendment. So, you know, the 25th Amendment, which specifies all of the procedures for addressing presidential incapacity, is born of, you know, some of the gaps and vagaries in Article 2, but it is precipitated by the Kennedy assassination and this realization that what if John F. Kennedy had not died immediately in Dallas? What if he had held on, as, for example, James Garfield did, for many, many months before ultimately succumbing? Is Lyndon Johnson an acting president? If so, for how long? Is he the president? Like, you know, what happens? And Article 2 doesn't really explain that. Again, the framers aren't perfect. The document's not perfect. There are so many moments in our history that give rise to these realizations that, wait a minute, we could do this better. We probably need to pin this down a little more. And I wonder if the moment we are in right now, irrespective of the challenges of amendment, if this moment will provide the urgency to maybe look forward to maybe closing up some of these loopholes.
0: I mean, every time there's an election where the popular vote is out of sync with the Electoral College, you hear this conversation.
1: Yeah.
0: The popular vote compact still requires the state legislatures to actually do what they promised they would do every time you have an election, right? Which is the argument for having an amendment.
1: But this is also the problem, though, of state legislatures that maybe aren't high-minded. And, you know, that's a real worry.
0: Back to your native state of Florida.
1: Well, native is such a strong word.
0: Sorry. Yes, good point. Good point. You mentioned things like identifying the people who brought forth these amendments, the lesser known things in sort of the history of the Constitution. Did your thinking change at all about the Constitution as you forced yourself to really read it word for word and write this book and create the context? Did you learn new things? Did you?
1: Yeah. So, I remember doing Article 1, and like Sam can attest to this, like, wow, this is a slog. This is really long. Like they covered a lot of things here.
0: Yeah.
1: Postal roads, all kinds of things. I think when you read through it, you begin to understand what their anxieties are. I mean, Article 1 is long. It is lengthy. It is enumerating all of the powers that Congress had because they were so worried about Parliament. They didn't want a federal legislature that would be like Parliament. And so, you know, when I say this is a trauma-informed document, I really do mean it. It's like when if you have gone through a traumatic experience and you go to a therapist and the therapist tells you to journal through it, that's what they're doing.
0: That's what they did.
1: That's what they're doing. Genuinely. I mean, like, you see, like, there's so many places in the Constitution where they're talking about this standing army and their anxieties about the standing army. It's all over Article 1. It's in Article 2. It's in Article 4. I mean, it's like there's all sorts of stuff.
0: They had redcoats outside their doors, right?
1: The other thing that I think is, this wasn't so surprising to me because I'd read the Constitution before, but slavery is all over the Constitution, but is never explicitly named. Like, it's everywhere in the original Constitution, and you begin to understand what, once you're looking for it, like the sort of hidden clues. Like, anytime they mention the year 1808, that's about slavery. Because they had this idea that the South just needed 20 years to wean itself off of slavery. So in 1808, that was when Congress would be authorized to pass a law to end the transatlantic slave trade. They could not do it before that. And that's actually in Article 1. Congress cannot pass a law limiting the transatlantic slave trade until 1808. And 1808 comes. Thomas Jefferson himself, a notorious slave owner, signs the law into, like, signs the law into being. And the South says, bet, we're not ending slavery. We're just going to shift to a self-reproducing slave population. So they're trying to sort of come at these compromises that will end what they understand is a divisive question that may well end the whole experiment because mm-hmm. it's just so fraught. I think they understood that from the start. But if you go through the original Constitution, it is in Article 1, the compromises, the Three-Fifths Clause, the compromises over the size of the House of Representatives. It's in Article 4, the requirement to render personal property back to the state where it came from. Like, they're not talking about furniture. Like, they're talking about people.
0: Yeah.
1: And these compromises, accommodations of slavery are literally all over the document, which is what makes the Reconstruction Amendment so profound. I mean, it's basically, we're going to start all over. We're wiping this clean.
0: And we're going to use the word this time.
1: Yeah.
0: Yeah. You mentioned being the child of people who weren't lawyers. How did you end up in the law? What drew you to the law and to teaching it specifically? Not that we all don't need to learn. I get that part.
1: Yeah, so I went to public school in Florida, and in the fifth grade, we were given an assignment where we had to look up our birthdays and find something significant that happened on our birthdays. Wow. And this was before Google. I mean, this was like before the internet. So
0: you had to actually look it up.
1: It was a hard assignment. It was a really hard assignment. And, you know, I was born on August 30th, and I was like searching. I had to get a reference librarian at my local library to help me. And finally, we came up with Thurgood Marshall was appointed to the Supreme Court on August 30th.
0: Wow.
1: And I was like, well, who's this guy? And so I started reading about Thurgood Marshall, and I was like, what is the Supreme Court? I'd never heard of it. I mean, we hadn't yet gotten to civics in my elementary school class. That came in sixth grade. This was a fifth grade assignment. Mm. I crushed it when we finally did get
0: it. I bet you did.
1: I really did.
0: I bet you did.
1: But that was sort of the beginning. And I was like, wow, this, like, you know, when you read about Thurgood Marshall, not even his career on the court, it's really his career before the court that is so impressive. Like,
0: yes,
1: this man completely changed the law.
0: That explains how you got here. It's fascinating. I can't wait to see your daughter's first case before the Supreme Court.
1: She wants to be a chemist.
0: Okay. Didn't see that coming.
1: Me either.
0: Melissa Murray, thank you. The book is The U.S. Constitution, A Comprehensive and Annotated Guide for the Modern Reader. It is outside the doors here as you leave. I'd love to have you pick up a copy here or at your local bookstore. And thank you for the conversation.
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5: List. I'm Paul Stevens, Fox News. Peace talks go on, reportedly, between the U.S. and Iran, but a major Iranian council issuing a new set of demands.
6: All eyes are on the Middle East as both Iran and Oman signal they are very close to reaching a deal to manage the Strait of Hormuz. Tehran, though, insists the critical waterway will not fully open until the U.S. agrees to its list of highly unlikely demands. They include ending the war, withdrawing troops, financial compensation, and removing the U.S. naval blockade. The U.S. has not yet publicly responded. Meantime, Oman is condemning continued attacks on ships in the strait. All of this comes as the chairman of the Joint Chiefs is reportedly looking for an off-ramp from the war. General Dan Kane is warning options to escalate the conflict could backfire and that air power alone is unlikely to achieve the objectives. Dwindling U.S. stockpiles of key munitions are also a factor.
5: And that's Fox's Anita Vogel. In New York City last night, two people were killed after a boat carrying 14 capsized near Liberty Island in New York Harbor. The 22-footer overturned around 10:30 p.m., prompting a major emergency response involving the U.S. Coast Guard, NYPD, and FDNY. 12 people pulled from the water, taken to area hospitals with minor injuries. NYPD divers later finding a 27-year-old woman and a 5-month-old baby girl, both taken to a hospital where they were pronounced dead. Authorities now investigating, trying to figure out what happened. Coming up this week, accused UnitedHealthcare CEO killer Luigi Mangione returns to court for a status conference. He, of course, accused of fatally shooting UnitedHealthcare CEO Brian Thompson outside a Manhattan hotel in December of 2024. Mangione will be allowed to ditch prison attire for civilian clothing at the hearing coming up scheduled for Tuesday. 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
7: A traffic alert in Hercules. It's a fatal motorcycle accident. Westbound 80 between Highway 4 and Pinole Valley Road. The three left lanes are blocked. It's slow from Willow. Niles Canyon, an accident. It's Niles Canyon Road at Palomares Road. An SUV and a deer mixed it up. Everything's off to the shoulder at this point. In Alamo, a large tree down. Westbound Stone Valley Road after 680. That's blocking the lanes. A road crew is on the way to get that cleared up. At the Bay Bridge, things are rolling well. No delays, and it's a fine ride on the upper deck heading into the city. Golden Gate Bridge, southbound 101, a smooth ride. Vista Point across the span heading into San Francisco as well. And at the San Mateo Bridge, westbound 92, a problem-free ride from 880 over to 101 in San Mateo. That's traffic. I'm Scott Clark.
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10: 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One of my favorite guests is on the line. We've got Chris Killam, also known as the Medicine Hunter, standing by now. CNN calls Chris the Indiana Jones of natural medicine because he's, well, constantly scouring the globe searching for natural remedies. You may have seen Chris on the Dr. Oz show or maybe on PBS or CBS and also on Fox News where he does a health segment. He's been featured in the New York Times and also on ABC's 2020. Anyway, Chris is joining us today to discuss not one, but three of the hottest nutritional ingredients out there on the market today. Even better, he's teamed up with Purity today to give away a complimentary bottle to everyone out there in the listening audience. So do not, I repeat, do not change that dial. But first, a quick introduction. Chris Killam is an author and an educator. He's written 14 books. He's conducted research in over 30 countries. Again, he's been on with Oprah and Friends and Dr. Oz. Chris, welcome back to the show.
11: Thank you so much. It's always a pleasure to have a great conversation with you.
10: Now, most of us are super busy these days. We want to stay healthy, but quite frankly, it can be daunting. You know, with all the different supplements out there. Now, Chris, you've traveled all over the world learning about different natural remedies. So you really know which ingredients to look for. So tell me this, besides a good multivitamin and some fish oil, maybe a few other things, go into the three super hot nutrients you've been so jazzed about lately.
11: Well, I'm happy to do that. The three super nutrients, as we like to say, are a green tea extract, a turmeric extract called curcumin, and an extract from red wine called resveratrol. And apropos of what you said about my traveling around the world, I've extensively investigated these in their host countries. So I've been in the green tea plantations of China and India and worked with top researchers of this ingredient in those countries. With turmeric, I've been deeply involved with turmeric researchers in India and seen all of that. And with resveratrol, I've worked with scientists in Europe and also in California and Chile and South Africa, all of which are major red wine producing areas. So I've had the opportunity to investigate these things in the field, meet with the top scientists, and my conclusion is that green tea, curcumin from turmeric root, and resveratrol from red wine are remarkable health-enhancing agents that everybody can benefit from in a very, very substantial way.
10: Now, Chris, let's talk about these big three. And it's interesting that they're all found in our diet and all are considered superfoods. The green tea, the curcumin, the resveratrol. Why did you want to combine the three? There's always a method to your madness, if I can say it that way, because you combine these things together. You call it a real game changer.
11: Well, you know, when I look at these, there actually isn't a reason to put them all in separate products. They do go very well together. As you said, they're all food derived. So it's kind of like you can make a salad if you choose out of many vegetables. You don't just have to have a bowl of lettuce or a bowl of cucumbers. And while that's a little bit simplistic, the fact is that all of these are very, very rich in groups of protective compounds that are both antioxidant, so they actually protect our organ systems, so they maintain a healthy inflammatory status in the body. And this is really a big breakthrough. I also like the idea that people can get a concentrated supplement of green tea extract, curcumin extract, and resveratrol in one product with truly meaningful amounts of each one and not have to go out and basically buy a shopping cart full of stuff.
10: Now, let's dive into the headlines and the research, especially on this green tea, because it's absolutely amazing. I know in Asia they've been using it for thousands of years for healthy aging, but what are you seeing recently in the press? I know you told me the Nutrition Research Journal in its July 2012 issue revealed that green tea significantly increased plasma antioxidant activity and whole blood glutathione. Can you recap some of these headlines and tell me why you're such a green tea advocate?
11: Okay. What you just said about increasing plasma antioxidant activity is really critical. There are many antioxidants that people consume that don't actually wind up in the body, or they don't wind up in the body in any significant amounts. The green tea antioxidants, which we know are among the most highly beneficial antioxidants in the entire world, are very well absorbed. They improve plasma antioxidant activity. That is the blood concentration of antioxidants. So what happens is you get this great concentration of antioxidant substances, which are protective compounds floating around in the body and protecting the cells of your body, your organs, every part of your body, from premature destruction due to exposure to environmental pollutants and things in the diet. With regard to the whole blood glutathione, when we take in the right antioxidants, and not all antioxidant compounds are the right antioxidants, our bodies produce more of its own super protective compound called glutathione. So you take in the green tea extract, you build the antioxidant activity in your blood, and you also cause your body to produce this enormously beneficial, very well-studied, very powerful protective substance called glutathione. So it is remarkable. This isn't something that most high antioxidant foods or supplement ingredients do, but it does happen with a concentrated, properly made green tea extract.
10: All right, let's switch gears and talk about this curcumin, which is number two on your list. And by the way, these three ingredients are all found in the new green tea combo formula. We're going to be offering a free bottle in a few minutes, but talk to me about the curcumin, which is spelled C-U-R-C-U-M-I-N. Now, most people haven't heard of it, but scientists and researchers know it's one of the most powerful superfoods on the planet. It can positively influence our DNA, maintain joint comfort, healthy inflammation, and more. Can you share some of the incredible headlines on curcumin and tell us why you use this? And we talked about this off air a few minutes ago, this patented curcumin with greater absorption.
11: Okay. Well, first of all, I think while people might not know the term curcumin, they may well know turmeric root, which is a yellow spice, and it shows up in curries, and it's part of the 5,000-year-old Indian Ayurvedic system of medicine. I've been studying turmeric and its derivative curcumin since the 1970s, and I'll say this right off the bat, that there are almost no plant materials in the world as extensively studied as this. A couple of thousand studies can be found in the scientific and medical literature. We know that curcumin is powerfully antioxidant. We know that it has a remarkable capacity to protect the liver, and the liver is our primary detoxifying organ. It greatly enhances joint health. So if people are experiencing joint discomfort due to overuse, this really helps to relieve that. And it's also what we call cardioprotective. It helps to protect the heart. It helps to maintain normal, healthy cholesterol. And one last thing that is really kind of astounding is that curcumin actually causes your body to produce what are called neuroprotective factors in the brain. So it causes your body to produce these agents in the brain that protect the actual tissue of the nerves and the brain itself. There's almost nothing else that we know of that does this. Specifically, the curcumin that you mentioned offers about 7 times the absorption of other curcumin. So when you take 250 milligrams of this stuff, you get about 7 times the activity that you would if you took, say, a comparable amount of another curcumin extract. So this, in my opinion, is one of the most life-enhancing, protective, totally beneficial substances on Earth, and it has just decades of scientific and medical studies to back it up.
10: Now, Chris, I know that we talked already about the green tea and the curcumin in your new green tea formula, which Purity is giving away for free today. But first, tell me about the third nutrient on the list, the resveratrol, which is super hot right now. Share with us some of the headlines and the science behind resveratrol. I know the French love it, but why is it on your short list?
11: Well, resveratrol is one of those remarkable compounds that I just sort of shake my head at how many different things it does. It is found in grapes, in wine grapes. It also shows up in cranberries. What we know about resveratrol is that, like green tea and also like curcumin extract, it's profoundly antioxidant, But more than that, it shows significant properties. When you look at some of the things in the body that happen during aging as a result of fat accumulation in tissue and insulin sensitivity, resveratrol helps to protect against those things. It's a powerful immune regulator. And you know, our immune system is responsible for keeping us healthy. It is remarkably beneficial for the heart. And this is why it's considered one of the keys to the so-called French paradox. You know, the French drink a lot of red wine, they eat a lot of cheese, they smoke cigarettes, and they stay slim and they have good cardiovascular health, which just seems completely unfair. But resveratrol appears to be key in that. And additionally, there is a brain benefit like there is with the curcumin with blood flow to the brain. So when you take resveratrol, you get brain blood flow. This means you get more oxygen to the tissues of the brain. So this is on my short list for all those reasons and for about a dozen more that would just plain take too long to explain.
10: All right, again, we're talking with Chris Killam, also known as the Indiana Jones of natural medicine, sometimes called the medicine hunter as well. Chris, let's laser in on how this wonderful formula that you created in conjunction with Purity Products. I know that Purity's been in business now for, what is it, over 20 years. They've got a top rating from the Better Business Bureau, and people can get a complimentary bottle of this green tea CR today. We'll give that number out in a few minutes. But first, Chris, before we tell our listeners how they can get their very own complimentary bottle of green tea CR, tell me this. If you wanted to buy this green tea plus the patented curcumin plus the resveratrol, I mean, you spend close to probably at least $75 for all three bottles in the store, and yet today Purity Products is giving away a free bottle. How are they able to do this?
11: Well, you can consider it kind of a smart bet. And what I mean by that, first of all, Purity's big, but they're also very strategic. They know that if a person who's listening will pick up the phone, call in and get their free bottle, and it really is free, as in free, as in it doesn't cost you money, if that person will try the product, take it as recommended, they're going to feel it. And when they feel it, they're going to say, gee, I want this as part of my regular daily regimen. 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
10: Chris, hold that thought. 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Okay, Chris, talk about some of the headlines just on the green tea that we didn't get to yet. I understand that dieters just love green tea because it supports healthy fat metabolism. Is that right? And what does the research say about green tea when it comes to weight management?
11: Well, this is one of the especially wonderful things about green tea. We know that green tea has thermogenic properties. That is, it has heat-generating properties in the body, so it actually causes your body to burn more calories. So when you eat a meal, you're going to burn more calories from that meal as a result of taking a good, well-made, concentrated green tea extract. In addition, it has specific fat oxidation properties. It actually burns fat. I'm not suggesting that you're going to lose 20 pounds in a week, but I am saying that this is going to help your body to metabolize fat more efficiently. Over time, taking a green tea extract can help you to have a better fat to lean muscle ratio. So from a weight control standpoint, this is very good news. Additionally, green tea helps to stabilize blood glucose or blood sugar. And unstable blood sugar is one of the contributing factors to increased weight. So by stabilizing blood sugar, you have an effect on weight control and weight management. So it's really quite remarkable stuff. You need enough of it. We've got enough of it in green tea CR. It has to be the right extract. We've got the right extract. But the science is there for healthy weight management.
10: All right. Now, Chris, you say that with Purity's formula, it provides you with about 3 cups worth of green tea in each 2-capsule serving. So you get all of the green tea's concentrated benefits for energy, for heart health, for alertness in just 2 caps. Plus, you get the curcumin and the resveratrol, too. So it's easy. You call it your daily shortcut to better health. Explain this idea of a healthy shortcut and explain some of the top benefits as well.
11: Well, I mean, you could, for example, drink 3 cups of good concentrated green tea each day.
3: 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For one, I find myself wanting to grill more often because the thing heats up to 1,000 degrees in just 3 minutes. When I used to grill on my old grill that I had from Home Depot, you turn on the propane, you wait like 15, 20 minutes for that thing to get up to temperature. And then as soon as you open the lid, all that heat goes away. So you got to close the lid. So you have no idea what's going on. If there's a flare up, you find out because the entire yard is smoking. That doesn't happen on the Solaire. It stays so hot that you can cook while paying attention the entire time.

0: Well, I had my make-ahead grilled chicken thigh barbecue chicken salad again for lunch yesterday, and it is so great. 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
3: 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Call now. All right, back to the show. Chris, I don't want to get too technical here, but these antioxidants in green tea are classified as polyphenols, and they really are super powerful and well-respected by scientists. But in this green tea CR formula, there's more. It's got the green tea, it's got the curcumin, the resveratrol that we talked about, plus grape seed extract, bioflavonoids, vitamin C. Can you talk to me about this array of really super antioxidants and polyphenols that you've put in the formula?
4: Well, yeah, I won't say that we kind of went overkill, but I will say that we really, really developed an efficient, comprehensive program here. Grape seed extract contain a group of highly specialized antioxidant compounds that not only do much of what I've already described, but also enhance the physical integrity of tissue in the blood vessels and the skin. So we put those in there for extra boost in antioxidant activity, but also for a specific type of activity that isn't as much addressed by the green tea, the curcumin, and the resveratrol. The bioflavonoids enhance the overall activity of vitamin C, and vitamin C itself is one of the most important nutrients that we can possibly take in. So I would say that we were very, very thorough. You know, when we went through what could be in this product, we said, you know, what would happen if we put in grape seed extract, bioflavonoids, and vitamin C? We realized that we would have an utterly superior formula. And just to reiterate, I want people to experience dynamic health. I want people to feel great. This formula, the Green Tea CR, will make you feel great. And that's the purpose of it.
3: All right, Chris, I love this Green Tea CR combination formula. And remember, the CR stands for curcumin and resveratrol. I love that with this complimentary bottle today, our

0: listeners can get started for free. That's great value. What would people expect to pay if they bought all of these separately in the store?
1: Well, I think if they bought high-quality products that contain these ingredients, they'd be into it for about $75 or so, possibly even $80.
0: Yeah.
1: So they'd wind up spending appreciably more than they're going to spend on the green TCR formula. And they still wouldn't get the grapeseed extract. They still wouldn't get the pine bark extract, the bioflavonoids, or the vitamin C.
0: Chris, what kind of results can people expect to see? What can they expect to feel once they start taking this formula?
1: I think that people will feel greater joint mobility and comfort. I think they'll feel more energy because these ingredients also help to stabilize and maintain natural, healthy blood sugar control. I think they'll have more sustained energy throughout the day. And I would just suspect that people will have an experience of greater vitality. When you have a more highly functional immune system, you just feel more energy and better overall. It's kind of, you know, like those days when you get up and go, wow, I feel great. This is a wow, I feel great formula.
0: Now, Chris, the green tea CR, let me get this straight. It provides about 3 cups worth of green tea in each 2-capsule serving. Plus, you get the antioxidant equivalent of several servings of fruits and vegetables. Plus, you get the resveratrol and the joint comfort and brain function benefits of the curcumin. I mean, wow, all in one formula. In the last 2 minutes, talk to me about this shortcut to better health and why you want everyone listening to this program to call now for that complimentary bottle of green tea CR.
1: Okay. Fortunately, there's an immense body of science that has been growing steadily for the past 20 years, and it's really rich science now. We know that of the various plant-derived substances that exist, green tea extract, curcumin extract, and resveratrol extract are at the absolute top of the list of protective, vitality-enhancing, overall health-promoting compounds. There just isn't anything like these. They're in the green tea CR, CR standing for curcumin and resveratrol, product in meaningful amounts. People will take this product. They're going to feel the difference. You're going to feel energy. You're going to feel more vitality. You're just plain going to feel better, kind of more fluid and in that flow of good health.
0: Sure.
1: So I want people to experience that. And given that they can get a free bottle, I'm also not saying, now put yourself at great risk and spend a lot of money. I say, no, try it free. Let the product speak for itself.
0: Chris Killam, as always, fascinating information. We appreciate your insight. Thanks so much.
1: Thank you. It's always a pleasure to speak with you.
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2: Welcome back to Purity Products Radio. I am your host, Steve Summers. Before we jump in today, let me take a step back because I remember this conversation like it was yesterday. I was talking to Dr. Neil Levin just a few years ago, and I asked him, I said, Dr. Levin, if you were stuck on a desert island, what key nutrients would you take? Because, you know, it's confusing for us. There are so many vitamins out there. What is the most important one? If you're like me, I don't want to take 10 to 20 pills a day. I just don't. So anyway, Dr. Levin said, Steve, we're working on this. A few years went by, and folks, here we are today. And on the show to talk with us about that, Dr. Neil Levin is here. He's a chiropractor, nutritionist, and high-level advisor to Purity Products. Dr. Levin, I remember that conversation. I do. Welcome back to the show.
3: You know, that's funny. I remember that conversation as well, and you weren't the only one who had asked me that. I've had so many patients over the years ask me just about that. Doc, you know, if you were stuck on a desert island and you could only have one thing, what would it be? Or, Doc, I don't want to take... I'm giving them five or six formulas. Doc, I just want one thing. And this super pill is the answer to that question. I brought that question back to Purity Products and I said, look, this is getting unruly. I mean, I'm giving my patients a multi. I'm giving them fish oil and krill oil. If they're over 45, they need the CoQ10. Mm-hmm. All the multis are underpowered in terms of vitamin D. So I'm giving them vitamin D. The B12s and all these multis are wrong. Folks over 50, 60 can't absorb it. I'm giving them a B12.
2: Right.
3: And it was getting, they're walking out of here with a bag of pills and they're rolling their eyes at me. So I said to Purity, I'm like, guys, we got to come up with one super formula is what I called it. And they came back. It took them about a year to do it.
2: Wow.
3: And they came back with the super pill. And this is the answer. When I have somebody that says, I just want one thing.
2: Right.
3: This is what I give them, Steve, because this is the multivitamin. I'm talking about a world-class multivitamin. So, this is your krill oil. It's your fish oil. It's your CoQ10. This has got as much lutein, Steve, as an eye formula. A full 10 milligrams of a very high-end lutein. It's got the astaxanthin for the eyes.
2: Wow.
3: Steve, there's 2,000 international units of vitamin D. This has got the right B12 for folks in their 50s, 60s, 70s to give them that energy that they want. This is the answer. If you're only going to take one thing, hands down, the super pill is it.
2: Well, I remember the conversation very well. And to be fair, it had to have been one of those ding light bulb moments, right? I mean, this is actually huge because there is no other multivitamin on the market, at least I know of, that does this.
3: Yeah. There is none. And you know, it's like, what do you need to take? Let's check the boxes. What do people have to take? You have to take an omega-3, whether it's fish oil or krill oil.
2: Check.
3: I like both because that's just critical for brain health and heart health, visual health. It makes your skin look great. It makes all the cells of the body work effectively. According to a recent study, 98% of us are low in omega-3s, you must take an omega-3. That's
2: right.
3: In here. You have to take vitamin D. Where, if you're above Atlanta, let's say, you have to take vitamin D because for the whole winter, you're not making any. And then if you slather on the sunscreen in the summer, you're still not making any. And vitamin D is critical for everything. It signals to a tenth of the human genome. It's important for muscle health, eye health, immune health, brain health, happy mood. You want to feel good. It's your vitamin D. You got to get that in there. The average multi, Steve, is going to give you 400 international units. That's a joke. The super pill has a full 2,000 international units.
2: That's huge.
3: Of vitamin D.
2: That's huge.
3: A meaningful dose.
2: Yeah.
3: And the list goes on and on. It's 100 milligrams of CoQ10. It's the right B12. So what I hear from my patients, let's say they come in on a Monday and they're, you know, have some neck pain or back pain. I want to see them again later in the week. They come in and they're like, wow, doc, this makes a difference. This isn't like a regular multi where you take it and you hope it's going to work.
2: Right.
3: This is like, wow, I feel better. Once people start on the super pill, this is just something they get over and over and over.
4: Well, the way I view this, this is kind of a next generation new frontier of supplementation. It's where one simple pill that you have in your Elite Multi that you're talking about, an Elite Omega-3, you said, with krill oil and fish oil, and then you augment that with the cellular energizers like Coenzyme Q10, talked about astaxanthin and lutein for the eyes and skin, and even ginkgo, which I don't think you mentioned, for brain health. Now, that is a great idea right there, because we get a little bit older, things slow down. Ginkgo is great for brain health. I mean, does this all surprise you that it's never been done before?
3: You know, I've always been surprised that it hasn't been done before, but, you know, I don't get involved in the intrinsics, but when I talk to Jan over there at Purity, Jason over there, you know, this took them over a year to put together, because to get everything stabilized, because with the fish oil and the krill oil and then the multi, to make everything work just right wasn't easy. But then the benefits are so great. Let's go to this recent study. This is a recent large randomized study. This is on multivitamins.
4: This would be interesting.
3: Right here. The multivitamin they used isn't half the multi we're talking about right now. So this is a randomized, double-blind, placebo-controlled study performed by researchers, Steve, from Wake Forest University School of Medicine in collaboration with Brigham and Women's Hospital in Boston. That's an affiliate of Harvard. So very high-end study. 2,262 older men and women, average age 72. This was published in September 2022, so very recent.
4: Yeah.
3: What the researchers found was nothing less than shocking. They did the study over 3 years. They gave them cognitive tests at baseline. So that's thinking test. How is this person thinking? Okay. Everybody was normal cognitively when the test began. Mm-hmm. Now, 3 years later, they redid the cognitive test. Some were on placebo, of course. Some were on the multi. The multivitamin slowed cognitive decline, Steve, by 60%.
4: No way.
3: You would have thought this would have been trumpeted from the hilltops, but you know what? The media, they love to come out and pan vitamins. So when, God forbid, a study comes out that doesn't show the vitamin did an amazing job, that's big headlines. Yeah. But this, 60. This is major, and it's from Harvard. It's from Wake Forest, Brigham Young Hospital. It cut down cognitive decline by 60%. So that's just outstanding.
4: That's
3: Let me tell you something. The multi we're talking about here, the super pill, is order of magnitudes better. You know, just the nutrients are better. So you asked me about ginkgo before.
4: Yes.
3: So when you combine a multi with ginkgo biloba, which has wonderful support for the brain, along with krill oil and fish oil, incredible support for the brain, B vitamins, so important for the brain, and then you add our elite lutein, which has tons of brain benefits, along with skin benefits and eye benefits, this becomes just an outstanding brain formula, on top of it being great for the heart and energy. The first thing people are going to notice is energy. But this is going to work. This is protecting your brain. We all want to age gracefully. The super pill is going to help you do just that.
4: You mentioned something a while ago, why it took a year to develop this. Purity Products has been around for 25 plus years now, so they don't do anything halfway. I mean, you put the components together, and you want to make sure that it works. And when it does, you want to tell people about it, just like the super pill. It can deliver a multiple mode of action that goes way beyond just a basic multivitamin. And it boils down to what you like to call a difference maker in nutritional technologies. If you can, explain the savings here and why this is so advanced. Because I know savings is so important for so many people out there.
3: Wow, that is like such a great point. Because, you know, people used to complain about the sheer amount of stuff I would give them, right? They were also rolling their eyes at my receptionist when she gives them the number for the cost of it. Because if you're talking about, if you go out and buy a very top quality multivitamin, and then you're going to get some krill oil and some fish oil, and you're going to get CoQ10, and the top selling CoQ10 brand is 100 milligrams. We have 100 milligrams right here. Mm-hmm. You're going to get an eye formula with 10 milligrams of a very good lutein. So I can't see doing it for less than, and you're going to get a vitamin D formula and maybe a high end B12.
4: Yeah.
3: I don't see you doing it for less than 200. Is letting folks try a full 1 month supply of this for $9.95, I mean, that is really, you know why they do it, Steve?
4: Why?
3: Because they want people to try it. They know this is a superior product. They're not out to lose money, Purity Products. But in essence, when you get this, they're pretty much losing money, because I think the first 1,000 calls even getting free shipping. You'll know that better than me. But I mean, between the shipping and the cost of the vitamin, they're out big money when someone gets one of these. But they know once people say, see, wow, this is really a lot better than what I was taking, they're going to want to continue.
4: You know, I think this is a good time to clarify how Purity can claim things like better joint comfort in just 7 days with the Purity Super Pill, because, hey, let's be honest here. I mean, you can't get this benefit from a regular multi out there. It just doesn't exist. Characterize why adding the omega-3s to Purity Super Pill really leverages the science of these omega-3s from krill to reduce joint pain from exercise and activity in just 7 days.
3: This is a great study. This is double-blind, placebo-controlled out of the Journal of the American College of Nutrition. And Steve, this was done on only 300 milligrams of krill oil. It was a high-end krill oil, but it's 300 milligrams. Mm-hmm. We use 500 milligrams of krill oil, and we use something called phospho-boost krill oil. So what have they done here? They've taken out more of the sea salts, and by doing that, they concentrate up the omega-3s and the phospholipids. And so this is a really, really good krill oil. So you're going to get this benefit and then some. So in this study, in just 7 days, the folks that had knee discomfort, and I think these folks, if I remember correctly, were in their 50s. In just 7 days, Steve, they were 28% more comfortable.
4: Wow.
3: And they didn't do anything different. They weren't exercising or using PT or taking NSAIDs. They added krill oil.
4: Right.
3: In 30 days, they were 38% more comfortable. Now, researchers didn't stop there. They checked their joint flexibility, their joint functionality, all improved. On top of that, they measured something called C-reactive protein, which is a marker of inflammation, and we want to see that go down. And in this study, the folks on krill oil, C-reactive protein moved nicely in the right direction, showing that not only were people more comfortable, more functional, but their blood levels of this substance, C-reactive protein, were improved. So all around, tremendous benefit. This happened in 7 days. So I can say unequivocally that if you have joint discomfort, especially knee joint discomfort, because that's what this study was on, this krill oil seems to work just wonderful for making people more comfortable. So if you get this Purity Super Pill and you have the common aches and pains that come along with aging or overuse or being a weekend warrior, once you start to use this for about 7 days, you should feel more comfortable.
4: Well, this is a win-win, because if you take something and it's going to make you feel better, going to make your joints feel better, you're going to want to exercise and have more activity on top of that. So
3: that's universal. Yeah. When I'm a chiropractor, so I see that all the time. They come in here, they're complaining, I can't exercise, I can't play golf, I can't play tennis, hiking's not comfortable anymore, I can't play with the grandkids, everything hurts. I'm going up and down the stairs, you know, whatever it is. And I start adjusting them. And once they feel better, they get back to doing the things they want to do. So yes, any therapy, any intervention that's going to help folks feel more comfortable tends to make them happier. And when you're happier and you're more comfortable, what do? You want to get back to your life, whether it's tennis or golf or hiking or playing with the grandkids or shopping or just doing more things. And we want all our customers to get out there and enjoy their lives.
4: And I think, Dr. Levin, this is a perfect time to remind our listeners about the great news here in this special offer. 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

0: 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I'll give out that number here in just a couple of minutes. Let's bring Dr. Neil Levin back online here with us. And as you're talking, I'm sitting here hearing this cash register going off. If I was to go out and swallow all 15 to 20 vitamin pills a day with somewhere between $200 and $300 a month, you've gone through this whole litany of things. But one of the things that you haven't mentioned just yet, you've checked off literally all of the boxes here, but you insisted that Purity include 100 milligrams of coenzyme Q10 in this formula. Now that's for energy, right?
1: Yeah. Now, if you go to the average, I don't know, big box store, club store, the best-selling CoQ10 has 100 milligrams of CoQ10. That's a good amount of CoQ10. Mm-hmm. So we have 100 milligrams of CoQ10. Now, why is CoQ10 important anyway? Think of CoQ10 as like your battery charger.
0: Okay.
1: When you eat some food, whether it's fat, carbohydrates, protein, the body takes those, it absorbs them, it brings them to the cells. Once in the cells, it gets into the mitochondria, and those are your little blast furnaces. That's where you turn food into cellular energy. Well, one of the linchpins to turn food into cellular energy is CoQ10. Mm-hmm. You need lots of CoQ10 to effectively make your food into cellular energy. Now, when you were 20, Steve, you made oodles of CoQ10. By the time you're 70, that number is cut in half. So when you look at a 70-year-old, they're not really moving like a 20-year-old, right? So but the question becomes, can you by orally ingesting CoQ10 in supplement form, bump your levels back up? And the answer is yes. But CoQ10, it's absorbable, but when you take it with krill oil, it goes up. It's much better absorbable. So maybe 4 or 5 times better absorbed.
0: Nice.
1: And that's what we have it. We have in this krill oil, fish oil matrix. Now, one other point in CoQ10, for those out there listening that take a statin drug, and, you know, a ton of folks over 50 are on statins. They're one of the best-selling drugs out there, and we're not going to pass judgment on statins here, but the point is, if you're using a statin to lower your cholesterol because your doctor told you to, one of the side effects of statins is myalgias, is muscle pain, is discomfort. I see this all the time as a chiropractor. Mm-hmm. Folks come in and they tell me about that. It's widely held belief is that one of the reasons people get these myalgias, these muscle aches and pains from statins, is because it lowers your CoQ10 even more. So if you're taking CoQ10, if you're taking a statin, it's going to lower your CoQ10. So if you're on statins, you absolutely want a multi that has CoQ10. You want to get that CoQ10 in there. The point is, isn't it nice to know when you're taking the super pill, this also becomes your CoQ10 formula in a very absorbable omega-3 matrix.
0: Exactly. And I'm so glad you addressed that because the energy factor in this is so vitally important. If you just join us, we're talking to Dr. Neil Levin with Purity Products. You know, one of the many ingredients in here that is a clinically validated nutrient is called lutein. Now, I know you mentioned that a little bit earlier. It's plant-based superfood from marigold flowers. It's really the centerpiece of basically every single eye or vision formula out there on the market. And you guys actually use 10 full milligrams in this formula. It helps with sharper vision, helps with macular health, glare reduction. I thought that was a little surprising, which is great when you drive at night. I mean, this is great for brain function too. So, I mean, when you consider how much is in the Purity Super Pill multivitamin, Dr. Levin, Purity Super Pill, I would say at what, 40 times more here? Is that right? That's a big deal.
1: It's funny that you say that because I was just looking at the supplement facts panel on the leading multi just now when you started asking me this question, mm-hmm. and they have a quarter of 1 milligram.
0: Wow.
1: We have 10 milligrams. 10. So yes, that's 40 times. That's the difference.
0: Huge.
1: So we have 40 times more lutein, and it's a very special lutein. It's called LuteMax 2020. Lots and lots of studies. Yes, it comes from marigold flowers. Mm-hmm. Yes, it's clinically tested. It's a top lutein in terms of research. And the research is plain. The benefits are for vision are amazing. So LuteMax 2020 improves contrast sensitivity. It improves glare threshold. So if you're driving at night and you know that glare that they can hit you in the eyes, that bothersome glare,
0: oh, yeah.
1: This protects the eyes. It protects the eyes from blue light. Blue light is a very big problem. Like if you're looking at your computer, like I am right now, mm-hmm. it's shining blue light in your eyes. Your cell phone, when you're outside, you get a lot of blue. You've heard of blue blockers.
0: Yes.
1: Those sunglasses, one of the things they do is block blue light. Too much blue light puts the kibosh on your sleep. So you're watching some TV or you're playing on your computer or your worst case scenario, you're bringing your cell phone to bed with you and looking at that. That's going to trash your melatonin and make it hard to sleep.
0: Yep.
1: Well, if you have enough lutein, it's almost like an internal blue blocker. It's protecting you from blue light. So, I mean, and it also boosts something called BDNF. That's brain-derived neurotrophic factor. What is that?
0: It's memory, right?
1: That's actually the factor that helps your brain neurons grow and make new synapses. And so,
0: nice.
1: Yeah, I mean, lutein, great for the eyes, great for the brain, amazing skin benefits. You take lutein and it helps makes your skin look beautiful. So yeah, this formula is just amazing. Imagine you take your multi. And you're going to get your multi now. You get your eye formula. You get your vitamin D formula. You get your CoQ10. And you get your omega-3 formula all in one. It's just three pills. They're soft gels, so they slide right down, easy to swallow. And you're getting a month supply from Purity for $9.95. So that is, you know, this is one of those things you hear a lot of advertising these days,
0: right.
1: Steve. You really
0: do.
1: I guess I'm being an advertiser right now, but I'm really a doctor that's just talking to you like I would talk to any of the patients that came in here. I saw probably 20 people this morning. This is the way I talk to them. This is the kind of thing that you want in your corner. This is your foundational nutrient. And you want to take a little something else, you can. But you take this and you're pretty much covering 90% of the bases of what you need to optimize your health.
0: 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Dr. Neil Levin, let's have some fun here. I want to go to the mailbag. We've got some of the most frequently asked questions I want to do first. We're going to do it in rapid-fire question format, so it's going to be super quick. The FAQs, so to speak. I'll ask the questions. Give me a quick answer. Is the super pill easy to take?
1: Oh, it's really easy to take. Just mention it. It's three pills. They're soft gels. They slide down easy. No one's going to have trouble with these.
0: Does the super pill have enough vitamin D? My doc said I need more.
1: Oh, absolutely. Again, a regular multi out there is going to have 400 international units. We put a full 2,000 international units of a very absorbable vitamin D right in here, vitamin D3. This is your vitamin D formula.
0: Can the super pill help promote my brain function.
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0: All right, here's a good one. 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
0: All right, I have issues with my knees and my joints. Can the super pill help that?
1: In 7 days, Steve, we went over it a little while ago, American College of Clinical Nutrition. In just 7 days, the folks with knee joint discomfort were 28% more comfortable. In 30 days, they were 38% more comfortable. So yeah, knees, I found in my practice, this is the kind of formula that just pretty much is very joint friendly.
0: All right, considering what we know about Purity Super Pill here, do you have any testimonials that you can share?
1: Oh yeah, I did pull four, just the first few I saw here. This guy's got a fun name, Bebop from Lehigh Valley, Pennsylvania. He's in the age 55 to 64 bracket, rates at 5 stars. He says, best multi. I'm so happy switching to the Purity Super Pill.
0: Wow.
1: Good mix of vitamins, krill and fish oil and CoQ10. Easy to take. I feel better after just a couple of weeks.
0: Give me another one.
1: One nickname April from Mesa, Arizona. She says, amazing. I'm 65 years old. I feel like I'm in my 30s. People say I look like I'm in my 40s. The Super Pill makes me feel amazing. I love all the Purity products.
0: All right, one more.
1: Here. Sean T. He says, so much in one pill, excellent quality. It's easier to take just one pill instead of several. Definitely a plus. I don't have time to count out pills every day, every week. Take one of these and you're good to go. I could tell an immediate difference while on this product. More energy, less health issues. Highly recommend. I have a few more here, but we can leave it there because I can tell you firsthand, my patients love this product. This is vitamin taking made easy. If you hate having all those bottles, if you hate taking 15 or 20 pills, this is your omega-3, your multivitamin, your vitamin D, your CoQ10, your I formula, your D formula, your B12 formula, all rolled into one. Amazing value, easy to take, very, very high end. So yeah, this is one of those, once people start on this, they want to continue. This is a great nutrient. And again, for $9.95, absolutely give this a try.
0: Dr. Neil Levin, we've run out of time. I better go and give out that number.
1: Time always flies by, Steve. Thanks for having me.
0: All right, I've got some great news. 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
5: Demands of the U.S. I'm Jack Callahan, Fox News. A sweeping list with which Tehran says the U.S. must comply before it lifts its threats to the Strait of Hormuz. The list includes an end to U.S. sanctions, the withdrawal of American forces, and compensation for war damages. Oman says talks with Iran over management of the waterway continue. The United Arab Emirates says an Iranian missile targeted a vessel operated by the state-owned oil company on Saturday, but no injuries were reported. In Yemen, government forces struck back at the Iran-backed Houthis, raising fears of a renewed civil war there, and Turkey offering new details on its mutual defense agreement with Saudi Arabia and Pakistan. ICE arrests more than 1,200 suspected illegal immigrants in Georgia.
6: Those arrested include convicted sex offenders, child abusers, and those with assault and battery records, among other crimes. Marcos Charles, Executive Associate Director of ICE Enforcement, told Fox and Friends more than half of those arrested, 720 illegal migrants, had criminal histories. ICE is processing those detained for removal proceedings or criminal prosecution. In response to protests, Charles says, agents have made changes to how they track individuals in the U.S. illegally and changed enforcement efforts and arrest methods. Deborah Valentine, Fox News.
5: Chaos in a California city as its 911 call system is hacked.
7: Susan City declaring a state of emergency after its hackers crippled its 911 system. Officials shut the network down to stop the threat from spreading and protect evidence for a federal investigation. Despite the chaos, city officials say residents aren't facing an immediate danger. Dispatchers are routing calls to a county dispatch center. Investigators are working to figure out how the malicious software got inside the network and who was behind it. Chris DeMeo, Fox News.
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5: 30 children missing from Tennessee are safe after investigators spent 6 days tracking them. The Tennessee Bureau of Investigation says search teams found all of them between July 29th and August 3rd. The children had been reported missing, delinquent, or as runaways. Investigators checked 109 addresses during the operation. Two of the kids were ultimately found in Georgia, another located in Mississippi. Several law enforcement agencies and children's organizations teamed up for that search. The U.S. Post Office continues to operate with a massive deficit, which could mean higher prices to send mail.
20: The agency reporting a $2.5 billion loss in its last quarter, that deficit underscoring growing financial concerns. The Postmaster General, in fact, warned thousands of post offices could face reduced service or even closure, and prices could also rise, all, of course, without congressional action. The Postal Service has reported more than $120 billion in losses since 2007.
5: Fox's Kevin Cork. It's hot and humid across much of the country this weekend. Melanie Black of Fox Weather with an update.
14: It's hot and humid for a lot of us across the country today. It's going to be stormy across the southeast and into parts of the northern plains and through the Midwest. But the strongest storms are likely to be across the plains and in through areas of the Ohio River Valley, Chicago, Indianapolis, Milwaukee, some of those cities that are mentioned, where we have two rounds of storms, one already ongoing across Iowa and into Missouri. Already reports that there could be some golf ball-sized hail associated with these storms. But our biggest concern going forward through the rest of today is going to be damaging winds. There's also the chance for an isolated tornado or two. Keep in mind, there's a very humid air mass that's in place, so any of these stronger storms also have the potential of producing some heavy rain.
15: The risk of flash flooding also for millions across the Midwest and the Great Lakes. I'm Jack Callahan, and this is Fox News.
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21: 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I'm Joe Shimco, founder of America's Gold Company. 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Last stop was at Merrill Lynch. I worked with high net worth clients. I helped people with retirement planning, asset protection, estate planning, wills, trusts, everything out there that can help you plan for retirement. And I can tell you something from experience. The closer people get to retirement, the more the game changes. What do I mean by that? Well, look, when you're 35, 40, 45, you're still earning income. You have that income coming in, but that goes away. I mean, that allows you to take punches up and down with the stock market, equities, risk, volatility. You have that income coming in that gives you secure peace of mind. You have time. Time is on your side. The market gets ugly, you can wait it out. But when you're 60, 65, 75, in retirement, at retirement, near retirement, that's it. That's what you have. Got to live off of those funds. Game gets scary. You don't have any more time. You can't go through those cycles. We'll touch on this later in the show, but you know the cycles are important. And knowing where you are in these market cycles could be catastrophic when it comes to financial planning. You get in at the wrong time, you could be waiting another decade to 2.5 decades to get that money back to where it was when you started. All right. So we have three main topics we're going to talk about today. First, we're going to start off with what's going on right now in geopolitics. Everyone has their eyes glued to this. It's Iran. The war in Iran, it's escalating. There was a ceasefire. It was broken. It's obviously affecting oil prices. That's where everyone is looking right now. The escalation on the war, oil prices going higher. Our strategic petroleum reserves are running out of oil and draft fears. Look, you know, there's a lot of information out there. Again, we'll touch on this later. They're testing out a draft. The Department of Defense has put out a bid to vendors and we'll talk about it. You know, this war is escalating rapidly. Strait of Hormuz is everything. All right. Second, Wall Street. In particular, their control on your money. What happens when your money is technically yours, but the bank, maybe the brokerage firm, the wire desk, the custodian, or transfer department can slow it down, question it, freeze it, or tell you what forms you need before you can move it? Has anyone ever experienced that? Well, we experience a lot of that here at America's Gold Company. All right, third topic are those market cycles, which I insinuated a little earlier in the conversation. 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We're here to educate and help. Let me say this clearly. I am not here to tell you to put everything in gold. Doesn't make sense for most folks out there. It really is based on your level of concern. I'm not here to tell you the market is guaranteed to crash. I am not here to tell you oil is guaranteed to run out or the draft is happening tomorrow. What I am here to say is this. The emergency oil reserve is sitting near its lowest level since 1983, and Iran is threatening one of the most important oil choke points on Earth, and Wall Street is still near historic valuations, price to earnings, price to book. Look at all your stocks. 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And over 100 years worth of history in the market. Extraordinarily overvalued, more overvalued than 1999 before the dot-com bubble. More overvalued before 1929, right before the Great Depression began with the stock market crash. Central banks are buying gold at historic pace. 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All right, let's get to business. Let's start with the headline that should have every retiree paying attention. America's Strategic Petroleum Reserve. This is important stuff, folks. The emergency oil reserve was built to protect the country during wars, embargoes, hurricanes, supply shocks, and geopolitical disruptions. Spurring inflation, everything is tied to oil. That's why we're in Iran. So when the emergency reserve gets drained, the listener should not hear, that's an energy story. You should hear, that is a retirement story. Because if energy spikes, inflation pressure escalates, that's a problem. If inflation pressure does escalate, interest rates can stay higher. If rates stay higher, bonds get pressured. If the market starts pricing in a war, risk of inflation at the same time, paper portfolios can get hit from multiple directions. That's paper. It's in the banking system, right? That's a paper portfolio, a stock, a bond, a mutual fund, cash in the bank. These are all promises from the institution. This is not a tangible physical asset. It's in the banking system. Name of our show is getting outside of that system. We'll get you there. One step at a time. All right, this is how shocks travel. They start in the Strait of Hormuz. The end at the grocery store, your gas pump, your utility bill, and your retirement assets. Look, let's talk about this. Current CNBC report. Just hit the Newswire this week, dated July 28th. Listen, here's the title. U.S. Strategic Petroleum Reserve faces stress as emergency releases strain on old infrastructure. So look, it's low, right? We talked about, you know, being lowest since 43 years, 1983. Not only is it low, it's strained, it's old, it needs repair. You know, we're down to 308 million barrels of oil in this reserve. Let's put that into perspective. The SPR can hold upwards of over 700 million barrels. That's about just a little over 40% full. 174 million of those barrels were strategically deployed by the president in March. People are sitting around wondering why oil has been underperforming the last couple months. It's because the president has taken our reserves and he's flooded the market to keep oil and gas prices low. Got to ask yourself, what happens when they run out? Well, we're at the lowest we've been since 1983. Let's read some more. This article, again, July 28th, it's on CNBC. Spencer Kimball wrote it. A couple bullet points he starts off with. Talked about 1983 being low. Lowest that we've seen in 43 years. The reserve has been tested. Why? Because it's been disrupted against the U.S. war with Iran and, obviously, previously, Russia's invasion of Ukraine. The GAO, the Government Accountability Office, warned in May, and it just happened a couple months ago, that more than a quarter of the reserve's inventory was not available for drawdown due to outages. Can't get the oil out of there. 25% of it. So, I mean, where does that take us from the 300 million barrels we have right now? Why are we bringing this up? We have an article. We're going to touch on it here shortly. I'll pull that one up too so I can read just some segments from that article. It came from the Military Times. A lot of experts have been saying 500,000 troops. If we were to go in and we needed to go into a ground war, if you're following this war, most of you, a lot of you out there are going to be familiar with Karg Island. Karg Island is where 90% of the fuel, that's an island right in the Strait of Hormuz. It's an Iranian island where they're located. President has talked about this island in particular, and it doesn't take a couple hundred soldiers, guys. It takes thousands, tens of thousands of soldiers. There's a lot of folks out there, military experts, that have estimated up to 500,000, half a million U.S. troops will be necessary. Where are those troops coming from? Where are they going to come from? We don't have that many troops to deploy to the Middle East, maybe 100,000. There's 50, 60,000 over there right now. Maybe we can get another 40 over there. You know, why did the president recently pass by law raise the age of volunteering for the military? He raised it from 35 to 42. Just happened. President Trump just did that. What else is going on? Well, just recently, if you read this Military Times article, it was written on July 24th. Michael Peck, Selective Service System wants to war game the draft. War game the draft. What does that mean? Well, what it means is that the government is putting out to bid AI companies to come in and do a simulation. What happens if XYZ happens if we institute a draft? Will it happen? No, but, you know, look, connect the dots. Is this a ploy from President Trump to try to scare the Iranians? Maybe. Or is it us ramping up for war? We're not going anywhere. We're not leaving the Middle East. What does that mean for you and your retirement account? What does that mean to the banking system? What type of stress is that going to put on us? Getting out of that system, protecting at least a portion of what you have right now, ladies and gentlemen, those are the questions right now you have to start asking. Why do you want to ask them now? You want to do this before panic starts to set in. 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I'm Joe Shemko. Before the break, we talked about the emergency oil reserve, Iran, Hormuz, and escalation of the Iranian war. Now I want to take that pressure and bring it home to your own account. Because when the world gets unstable, the first question is, what do I own? What are we talking about? You want a brokerage account?

0: accounts, is it cash in the mattress, is it stock, bond, mutual fund, ETF? We can help answer all those questions for you. Just give us a call. Because when the world gets unstable, things get really ugly really fast. The volatility starts to pick up. The second question is, can I move it when I need to? Right? So that stock or bond or that cash in the bank, can I move that right away? And the third question is, who controls the door? Look, I was on Wall Street for over 20 years. I understand how the system works. I will try to tell you something without trying.
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3: 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All right, let's move on. And I'm going to hit on this a little bit more about the banks and what happens when we start to see major stressors in the system. It was a Fox News opinion piece earlier this year with a headline that got a lot of people fired up. It warned that Wall Street could seize retirement accounts, retirement savings, and future financial crash, and that the legal framework around securities ownership may not work the way most Americans think. Look, I'm going to summarize the article, and then I'm going to read portions from it just like I did the last two articles. Guys, listen, important. What they're saying is, push comes to shove. If you all remember 2008 and 2009, we had almost 500 banks fail. These were not small institutions. Washington Mutual. Remember that one? Lehman Brothers. Bear Stearns. Merrill Lynch. The largest insurance company, AIG, failed. They were bailed out. It's an act of Congress. What happens if Congress doesn't bail them out via TARP, Troubled Asset Relief Program? Look that up on Google. That's how the bailout worked. What happens if they don't? Well, this article, I'm going to read you the title of the article. It's Wall Street Could Seize Your Retirement Savings in the Next Financial Crash, and It's Perfectly Legal. We have all these articles, folks. When you call in, we'll be more than happy to send them to you via email. You can read through them. We can explain a lot of the rhetoric possibly that you don't understand. But this was earlier this year, this article came out. Wall Street could seize your retirement savings in the next financial crash, and it's perfectly legal. It's in the system. Does anyone remember signing their brokerage account and their retirement account when you opened it up? 100, 200-page document that had all this legal jargon no one understood? Well, it's in there. I'll read the first few sentences here of the report. This is coming directly from Fox. Recessions and stock market crashes are inevitable in a market-based economy, but few Americans realize that their investments face risks far greater than falling stock prices. Because of largely unknown legal changes, millions of Americans could temporarily or even permanently lose their retirement and other investment savings in the next major financial crash. All while too big to fail Wall Street firms and banks are protected. That might sound like a wild conspiracy theory. I know you love conspiracy theorists out there, but the

0: danger is real and well documented. Look, what it says is push comes to shove. Markets get really sketchy. Banks start failing. Well, we're going to freeze your account. We're going to collateralize your assets. They're not yours. They're the banks. It's in their name. And they're going to collateralize your life savings to bail themselves out. But all that in black and white here at America's Gold Company. We love sharing these articles, these third-party resources with our clients. That's what we do. Well, I think the first thing you have to ask yourself is, why is every central bank loading the boat on physical gold over the last decade? Well, they're protecting themselves from their own system, but they're buying physical gold. They're not going out and buying GLD. 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They're not buying SLV. Same thing, tries to mimic the price of silver. There's a lot of other ones of these paper assets. You get rid of the default risk, the counterparty risk. What happens if it does work and you're in XYZ financial services company and they go under? Does it really matter how well you performed in that ETF? 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There's a reason why the Bank of China is buying physical gold bars and coins. There is a reason. They're not buying GLD. They need to protect themselves from the own system that they know is under right now a lot of stress. It is tangible. It is not somebody else's liability. It does not require the stock market to open for it to exist. 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Look, when someone picks up the phone, there will be someone there. We have a great team. Tell them, look, listen to Joe's radio show. I want to learn how I can get protected. And then from there, they'll get you over to one of our experts. We can help you walk you through everything. This is what we do. We do it every day. We're here to educate. Be back in a few.
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0: All right. Welcome back to the Shemko Report. I'm Joe Shemko. This is the second half of the show, and this is where I want to put my financial advisor cap back on. If you recall, was a financial advisor for over 20 years. I do not practice currently right now, so I don't provide any type of tax recommendations, any type of financial guidance. This is all my opinion, our firm's opinion. So please understand that when we have discussions, okay? I'm not currently a registered financial rep. I am not giving individual investment advice on the radio, but I have spent over 20 years in that world. So let's dive in. I think, you know, I used to talk to clients as an advisor. I still talk this way as well, just because it's my financial acumen at work. But it's important to understand there, in my opinion and our opinion as a firm, there really are two cycles that you need to pay attention to when you're making financial decisions, when you're making allocations to that portfolio. The first cycle is your retirement cycle. And the second is the market cycles. Both are critical when you make these decisions on how to allocate and how to protect. It's like we spoke about earlier. If you're 35, you're still working, you have income coming in, you're contributing to these retirement plans, you're building your portfolio, you can afford a different level of volatility than when you're at, near, or in retirement. That's the cycle, right? So if you're in or at or near retirement, you say you're 60, 65, 75, mostly retired, fully retired, whatever you want to refer to it as, it's a different ballgame. You worked your whole life. You built the account. You took the risk. You did the right thing. Now the question changes from how much can I make? How much can I save? To how much can I afford to lose? That's the retirement cycle. Got to know where you are there. This is going to help you identify how much of those assets that are tied to that financial system and the banking system do you want to protect? All right, now let's jump into the market cycles. This is my favorite part, doing this as long as I've been doing it. I've become a student of the markets. I love it. I have a big passion for what I do, helping clients understand these things. We're going to try to simplify it here in a short period of time. All right, so let's get in. I mean, since 2009, right, if you remember 2009, March of 2009, we hit rock bottom in the stock market. Very easy to remember on the S&P 500, that number, 666. We hit the sign of the beast, and then we bounced. All right, since 2009, fast forward to 2026, if you folks love stock charts out there, you look at like looking at returns, see how things translate, how they transact over the years, pull up the chart. 17-year bull market run. 17 years without a major bust period, secular bear market. Bull market's been going on for 17 years. Guys and gals, go back and look at the 160-year history of the Dow Jones Industrial Average, the oldest index out there. That's the most, the biggest, longest track record, the most history behind it. It's the longest rally ever. That is the longest rally in the history, the 160-year history of the market. How much more upside do we have? Well, Joe, you can't, you know, go back, you know, past performance and future returns, you know, all the legal jargon there. Look, I'm telling you what history did. If you go back to the second longest stock market rally, it was 83 to 99. It was 16 and a half years. So how much more do we have to go? Then you look at stock valuations, they've never been this high. Like I said earlier, price to book, price to sale, so on and so forth. Now, this is the cycle. Let's look at those cycles. If, you know, if you go back further over just the last 100 years, so you have these boom periods and bust periods. We just talked about a 17-year boom taking us to today, present time. What happens when it gets bad? Well, over the last 100 years, the worst crises, the worst secular bear market we had was when? It was recent. It was 99 to 2012. What happened in 1999? Dot-com bubble. Boom. Burst, right? Well, what does that mean? Well, it means if you had $100,000 in tech stocks, fast forward 2 years later, you know, that $100,000 is now worth $20,000 if it was all invested in tech stocks. It was down 80%. Are you okay with that type of move? Are you okay with that type of volatility when we have $40 trillion in debt and counting? Are politicians continue to enrich themselves? While you and I scrape by, try to feed our families, you got to ask yourself these questions. It's important, right? So 1999 to 2012, it took you about 99. You got back to even right around 2007. And then what happened? Oh, financial crisis, 08, 09. S&P was down 60%. Finally recovered in 2012, 13 years. 13 years, the stock market didn't give you any gains. Exact opposite correlation when it comes to physical gold and silver. Exact opposite. 800-299-4900. Give us a call. We'll even discuss it even in greater detail. So that was one bear market. There were two other ones the last 100 years. The late 60s to the early 80s, stock market didn't go anywhere. It was up and down. The sell-offs were like 60% plus. 17 years. Where stocks didn't go anywhere. And the one before that is the one that's most notorious and that everyone knows. What was it? The Great Depression, the crash of 1929. How far did stocks go down? Well, let's say 100 grand again. That 100K went to 10K, was down 90%. Took you 25 years to get back to even, folks. Do you have 25 years to wait to get back to even? Do you have 13 years like the last time we had a bear market? Gold, silver, it's out of the system, no default risk. You don't have to worry about almost 500 banks failing in 08 and 09. There were 9,000, by the way, in the Great Depression. That's how ugly it got. So 17 years, I say that's the 14th inning of the ball game. Physical gold and silver. They're in early innings. Second inning. We'll talk about it next. That's where we're going to go. Call us 800-299-4900. 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There's no dashes. There's no apostrophes. Very easy. All right, welcome back. I'm Joe Shemko. Just before the break, I said something very important. Stocks, in my opinion, are in the 14th inning. Gold and silver are still in the early innings. Let me explain why I just said that. I'm not just saying it's in the early innings just because, right? We got to back it up with some good data. A lot of that's history. Let's go back and study it. Let's recap. Let's talk about the past. The past is important. History is important, or what? We continue to repeat the same mistakes over and over. Here's the history. You make the decision on what you want to do. But if you go back to 1970, shortly thereafter, 1971 came. And on August 15th, 1971, President Nixon closed the gold window. You remember that? You can go into a bank, convert it to gold, vice versa, anytime you want. That party was over in 1971. Why did it end? So a lot of folks out there say, I hate Nixon, and he was a crook, and he told us he wasn't a crook, right? We're all laughing right now. But look, you can go back and look at it yourself, what he said. One thing he did say is this was going to be temporary, but I don't know about you, 1971 to 2026, it's about 55 years of temporary. 55 years we've been off the gold standard. Why did it have to happen? Vietnam, overspending. Sound familiar? Sound familiar, the overspending on this war today? What happened was the U.S., we were not 100% backed by gold. We were 40% backed by gold for every dollar we had. Countries like France started calling us out, and we started paying back debt to France. They asked for gold instead of dollars. And all of a sudden, our gold pile was dwindling. Big pile of gold, still big, but less big. It's a medium pile of gold. And we don't want it to become small or no gold at all. So President Nixon said, we're off the gold standard, but it's only temporary. Well, guys, go back and look at where the price of gold was. Dallas, check it out. Price of gold in 1970, $35 an ounce. 35. Where's gold today? Depending on, you know, where we're hitting right now, probably around, it's over 4,000, but long story short, it's much, much higher. So let's look at that 10-year period. If you remember, double-digit mortgages, double-digit CDs, inflation out the wazoo, gas lines. We're at war over in the Middle East, guys, by the way. $35, but at the end of 1980, it was over $850 per ounce. Do the math. That's a 2,400% return in less than 10 years. 2,400%. If you invest $100,000 in 1970, that's dollars. And then at 1980, it's worth $2.5 million, 25 times your money. Okay. That happened. That was a reset. Today's reset, it's all predicated on 40 trillion reasons why you buy physical gold and silver. 40 trillion, what does that represent? That's our debt, folks. 40 trillion. How do you wrap your head around that number? Can you fathom that number? Can you relate to that number? Well, look, here's an easy thing to do. You compare it to our GDP, our gross domestic product. It's never been this high ever. The highest it ever was up until recently was after the Second World War. Look, that's understandable. We fought a world war. Of course you're going to have some debt, right? We were 120% debt to GDP. We're going for 140% right now, folks. That's the driver for physical gold. That's why we're in the early innings. This rally started at $1,100 an ounce. Today we're over 4,000 an ounce. That's a 270% return rally to date. It did 2,400 back in the 70s. Will it do the same thing? No. We're not saying that at all, but it's like the old Mark Twain quote, right? History doesn't always repeat itself, but it often rhymes. This cycle for physical gold and silver is being driven by inflation, just like it was in the 70s. It's being driven by the highest debt to GDP ratio on earth that we've ever had, guys. Got to get protected. You got to call us 800-299-4900. Again, ask for Joe. Tell him you watch the radio show. You want to speak with Joe, but we'll be able to talk to you about the two ways we can help you with a cash transaction or creating that or converting that 401k or 403b to physical gold and silver. This is what we do for a living, folks. Love to be able to help you. We are here to help. All right. So look, if you want to understand how, and just to go over those retirement accounts one more time, the IRAs, traditional Roths, 401k, thrift savings plan, 403b, so on and so forth, you know, call us 800-299-4900, a portion, not everything, plan and not panic. All right. Here's the contrast I want you to remember. The United States is drawing down oil reserves. We talked about it earlier in the show. Lowest level since 83, 43 years. Central banks are building gold reserves. That's not my opinion, guys, gals. That's what the data tells us. The World Gold Council reported that central banks averaged roughly 1,000 tons of gold accumulation over the last 4 years. This is about double the average from the prior decade. They're buying twice as much gold. Why are they doing that? Why aren't you doing that? I'll tell you why they're doing it, because they see the cracks in the system coming and they're protecting themselves from their own system. But the banks don't want to let go of your money. They want you in that system. So you gotta remember this when you're talking to your financial advisor. They don't want you out of the system. All right. 2026 survey, nearly 90% of central banks that responded said they expect their gold reserves to increase over the next 12 months. Almost 90%. It was 89% said, yeah, we're going to be increasing our gold reserves. That's the driver for physical gold and silver, folks, when it comes to price. They're hoarding it. China purchased the most gold they have last month in 5 years. They love the cheap price of gold right now. You should too. Why would they buy gold? We talked about it. Look, they can own treasuries, they can own euros, they can own yen, but they decide to hold physical gold. They need to protect themselves from those problems that they see coming down the road in the system, the banking system. Why? Because gold has no counterparty or default risk. Gold is nobody else's debt. Gold cannot be printed by a central bank. Gold is not a promise from Washington, Beijing, Brussels, or Wall Street. Gold is gold is gold. And that is why I believe we are still in the early innings of this hard asset cycle. The 70s taught the lesson once. When the government overspends, when war pressure builds, when energy shocks hit, when confidence in paper gets questioned, hard assets matter. 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

0: All right, welcome back. I'm Joe Shimko, founder of America's Gold Company. Let's recap our conversation today. We went over a lot. The first topic that we hit on was Iran, the Strategic Petroleum Reserve, the escalation of the war, people fearing the draft, because there has been some news recently that at least at a minimum tells us that the government is tinkering with the idea. The emergency oil cushion has been drawn down to levels seen since 1983. 43 years. That's low. Oil reserves are low. There's not much left. We're running out. The Strait of Hormuz remains one of the most important oil checkpoints and choke points on Earth. Military action has restarted, to say the least. President Trump bombed the Iranians for 12 straight days. We just went through that. Congress is arguing over war powers. Families are asking questions they have not asked in decades. Again, no active draft. There's not an active draft. There's no guarantees of oil shortages. There's no guarantees of a market crash, but the risk level has changed and it's escalating. Those are facts. Second topic we talked about is Wall Street and the control, right? Bankers love control. They love to try to control your money. Most people think, hey, it's my money. It is your money, but when you ask to try to move it, you may discover that the bank, the wire desk, custodian, brokerage firm, the account agreement that you signed, the brokerage agreement, and compliance department all sit between you and your own exit. We see it all the time in real time. We just had this happen. Banks will freeze accounts. They'll stop wires. But they'll question them, but they'll stop them too. Transfers get delayed. Accounts get reviewed. Clients get very frustrated. We try to prep everyone when we go through this process, but look, you can't stop a banker from being a banker a lot of times, folks. They say, you know, well, we're trying to protect you from fraud. And no, they don't want that money leaving. And then they just come up with ways to try to tell you nicely that that's what they don't want. Control matters. Look, it does. You want to be in control of what you got. Physical gold, physical silver outside of the banking system. Don't forget the cycles we talked about. That was the third topic. Retirement cycle, market cycles. Where are we in those cycles? If you are at, near, in retirement, your personal cycle for retirement has changed, right? You gotta get more conservative. You gotta do more protection than you do growth. And if the stock market is in the extra innings after a historical run, the market cycle has changed too. Hey, look, you can't invest in the rear view mirror. Oh, well, my broker's done great for me. Well, yeah, everyone's broker's done great for them, folks, the last 17 years. Of course you have. We just went through the whole cycle. Are we at the beginning of the cycle or are we at the end? Well, history tells us this is the longest 17-year bull market run boom cycle that we've ever had in the last 160. You decide on your own. Where are we in that cycle? Physical gold and silver, in our opinion, in my opinion, at America's Gold Company, we're in the early innings. 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If you understand this thesis, hey, give us a call. 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We'd love to be able to work with you, develop a strategy or recommendation for you, getting you protected with at least a portion of your savings, your retirement accounts. That's what we do. Tell them Joe sent you. You're looking to protect a portion of what you got. 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Make no mistake about it, we are talking about physical metal. Don't forget that. It's physical. It's outside of the banking system. Coins, bars, not a mining stock, not an ETF, not paper on paper. Those are all paper assets. You want tangible physical assets that can't be controlled by the government or the bank. All right, and there's something else. I am one of the founders of America's Gold Company. 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I'm Joe Shimko. This has been the Shimko Report, brought to you by America's Gold Company. Let's get you protected with physical gold. Thanks for hearing me all day today. Have a blessed day.
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11: Concerns. I'm Paul Stevens, Fox News. Tensions rising all across the Middle East. Iran says it will not reopen the Strait of Hormuz until the U.S. meets several key new demands, including lifting sanctions and withdrawing its military from the area. The United Arab Emirates is saying an Iranian missile targeted one of its ships in the strait. No casualties reported. Yemen's military also attacked Iran-backed Houthi rebels, raising fears of renewed fighting in that area as well. More progressive politics in Wisconsin as a candidate for governor makes her final pitch to voters ahead of a big primary on Tuesday.
12: Chaska Hong is barnstorming the state of Wisconsin this weekend. She continues to make the case that her campaign is about, quote, permanent affordability. But there have been concerns, including from the Washington Post editorial board, over how she'll be able to fund some of her initiatives. She's also been forced to respond to a lot of previous social media posts, some of which she's walked back, like wanting to cancel Thanksgiving. Hong says she's changed. Regardless, some Democrats have warned against her candidacy. Senator Bernie Sanders has not necessarily come out against Hong, but he didn't endorse her, saying he's not really been involved in gubernatorial races.
11: And that's Fox's Madeline Rivera. Now, Hong has been pressed several times to clarify her comments and has walked back several previous social media posts. She now says Thanksgiving is her favorite holiday. Two people are dead after a boat carrying 14 people capsized near Liberty Island in New York Harbor last night. The 22-footer overturned around 10:30 p.m. That prompted a major emergency response. FDNY, NYPD, and the Coast Guard. 12 people pulled from the water, taken to area hospitals with minor injuries. Divers later recovered a 27-year-old woman and a 5-month-old baby girl from the water. Both taken to a hospital where they were pronounced dead. An investigation is underway. 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
13: An accident in Hayward. It's northbound 880 before Winton. Car in a big rig in the left lane there. And a large rubber hazard westbound 92 after a kilometer. That is in the left lane. Milpitas, a stall southbound 880 before 237. That's at the center of I. In Concord, a hazard of some kind is reported. CHP is on the way. Northbound 242 before Highway 4. No lane information on that. Grass fire in Richmond. It's westbound 80 at Cutting. It's under the underpass. Fire just getting the scene there. Outside Lands Music Festival, the last day is today at Golden Gate Park. The gates open at 11. Expect a lot of closures and delays. Some 75,000 attendees. Take public transit. There's extra muni service. That's traffic. I'm Scott Clark.
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15: 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All right, folks, so according to my next guest, if you think that cold and flu season is behind us, you better think again. The truth is that viruses, colds, and the flu can strike almost any time of the year, which is exactly why you should be doing everything you can to protect yourself no matter what time of year it is. So what's the best way to protect yourself from these nasty viruses, the colds, and the flu? Well, here today to share his health secret for shielding against viruses, colds, and the flu is Dr. Michael Pincus. Dr. Pincus, it's great to see you again.
16: Chris, it's great to be here.
15: You know, most of you probably know that Dr. Pincus is a nationally recognized authority on both natural and alternative health. He's also a very successful chiropractor. He's been sought out by top Hollywood celebrities, professional athletes, Olympic athletes, and he continues to be very involved in some of this nation's top health concerns. So Dr. Pincus, what is this health secret that you've been talking about?
16: Well, what the secret is actually getting the right amount and the right form of vitamin C.
15: Vitamin C. All right. Well, vitamin C is not really new, though.
16: No, vitamin C is not new, but it's still a very vital and essential nutrient for optimal health. And unfortunately, Chris, vitamin C has taken a back seat to other nutritional trends. The bottom line is without enough vitamin C and the right type of vitamin C, you have low energy, pain, your immune system's compromised, you're more prone to cancer, heart attacks, cataracts, allergies, diabetes, the list goes on and on. And according to several studies, your life could be shortened by 6 years.
15: But don't most of us get enough vitamin C? I mean, I drink a glass of orange juice every morning. Isn't that enough?
16: No, it's not enough. A typical glass of orange juice contains about 65 milligrams of vitamin C.
15: Okay.
16: And you're not even in the ballpark with vitamin C unless you're getting around 3,000 to 4,000 milligrams a day.
15: Wow, 3,000 to 4,000?
16: Yeah, and that would be like drinking 50 glasses of orange juice. So because of a lack of vitamin C, we're getting enough of it just to keep you a little bit sick.
15: A little bit sick? Well, what do you mean by that?
16: Well, the number one complaint of anyone going to a doctor's office is, doctor, you know, I just don't have any energy. I don't feel like myself. I'm hurting.
15: Yeah.
16: And then the doctors get the wheels spinning in their head and they go, oh, we got to do these tests, send you through the scanner. And the problem is they don't find anything.
15: Mm-hmm.
16: You see, most doctors don't look at nutrient levels, and vitamin C is critical for life. And what's interesting, the human body is one of only a few mammals who do not make our own vitamin C.
15: All right.
16: The other ones are guinea pigs, primates, and the fruit bat. When you look at the rest of the animals out there, you don't see cats and dogs and elephants and giraffes with high blood pressure. You don't see the cancers, the arthritis, the tiredness all the time.
15: Right.
16: All those animals make their own vitamin C.
15: Huh.
16: And they'll make up to 5,000 milligrams of vitamin C per day. Some animals, like a goat,
15: yeah,
16: they'll produce upwards of 100,000 milligrams of vitamin C a day.
15: Wow.
16: Yeah, so it's like a double whammy. First of all, we're not getting enough vitamin C in our diets,
15: mm-hmm.
16: and we don't make our own. And because of the two, people are walking around sick and tired, sicker. Can't quite put my finger on it.
15: Yeah, right. But, you know, I think most people, and myself included, think of vitamin C in terms of cold and flu. So we're talking about this connection then between vitamin C and the maladies that we're suffering from? Is that what it is?
16: It's actually the common denominator, the lack of vitamin C and the right amounts and the right kind. And that's why I created my Super C22 formula. And it's a powder, Chris, and you mix it into water. You drink it down. If you have at least 1 to 2 servings per day, you're going to get the right amounts of vitamin C and the right forms of it. And I'll tell you what, it has 22 of the most powerful forms of vitamin C on the planet.
15: Now, I didn't realize there were different forms of vitamin C.
16: Well, that's right. Nutrition comes from many different sources. What I've done is I've taken the most powerful forms of vitamin C,
15: mm-hmm.
16: because your body needs different forms of it, and I've put it all into one vitamin formula.
15: Now, and you said there was how much vitamin C in your Super C22 formula?
16: There's 1,500 milligrams per serving.
15: So by taking Super C22 then, what are some of the things that you'll experience?
16: Well, the first thing you're going to experience is energy. Vitamin C produces energy in the body. There are studies showing that vitamin C helps a person in pain, cardiovascular issues, allergies, unexplained weight gain, diabetics need vitamin C. The list goes on and on. I have a number of patients and clients that are using it. And I brought some emails. Is it okay if I read an email to you?
17: Sure.
16: All right.
17: Sure.
16: This is one of my clients from Tallahassee. His name's Ron.
17: Okay.
16: Now listen to this. After 3 days of being on Super C, his blood pressure dropped. He said the top number dropped 8 points and the bottom number dropped 7 points. And that's after 3 days. He said, now another thing that happened is I became more alert and I now have a clear head.
17: All from vitamin C.
16: Yes. One study in particular showed that if you get on a good supplement like my Super C and you stay on it, the average life expectancy went up 6 years.
17: Wow, that's really amazing. 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This goes way, way beyond just the cold and the flu. 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You're going to learn how to slow down the aging process and have better skin, joints, and vision. It's all in this very informative book.
16: Hey, Chris, can I interrupt for a second?
17: Sure.
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17: 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I'll give it to you again. It's 1-800-208-3209. All right, if you just tuned in, we have Dr. Michael Pincus back in the studio with us today. He's a leading authority on both natural and alternative health. We've been talking about how critical vitamin C is in terms of overall health. You know, Dr. Pincus, I got to ask the question. I mean, you know, you've kind of talked a little bit about some of the things that we can be experiencing without having enough vitamin C. But, you know, the reality is that I'm sure I'm not getting enough vitamin C. Based on what you've said, I'm not arguing that point. But the reality is I'm still standing. I still wake up every morning. What's the big deal here? I mean, hasn't the government figured out that there is some level of vitamin C that you need to have in order to be healthy?
16: When you talk about the government and nutrition and health recommendations, boy, they get like a D minus because their RDA for vitamin C is 60 milligrams.
17: 60 milligrams 60. A
16: it's
17: day.
16: It's entirely inadequate. The RDA for vitamin C was determined so you don't die from scurvy. But 60 milligrams of vitamin C is like partially water in your grass. So it's not quite brown. You see what I mean? And that's the problem with our bodies is that we're not getting the vitamin C we need. And you need vitamin C, the right amounts and the right form in order to get yourself into a high level health.
17: But why is that so critical though? Why is getting enough vitamin C so critical?
16: Well, I'll just recap. Number one, your body doesn't make it. Two is that if you're not getting the right amount of it, which is at least 3,000, 4,000, 5,000 milligrams per day of vitamin C, You're going to be someone who's on multiple medications. You're running to doctors. You've got blood pressure problems. You don't make the good cholesterol. Your triglycerides are high. You might be diagnosed with diabetes. You have pain in your body. You're looking old and you're feeling old before you should be old.
17: All right. Well, let's get into this a little bit then. I mean, can you talk about what's in your Super C22 formula?
16: Yeah. Well, what I have is, first of all, it's a powder that you mix into cold water.
17: Okay.
16: And each serving is 1500 milligrams of vitamin C.
17: Okay.
16: And it has 22 different sources of vitamin C, which is very, very important for your body.
17: What's the benefit of having those 22 different sources?
16: Well, the benefit is this, is that your body recognizes these from nature. And there's a number of different sources from nature. There's rose hips, broccoli, certain type of cherry called an acerola cherry, lemons, limes, grapefruit. With the Super C22, I've tried to duplicate what's in nature, and I put it into one formula.
17: Oh, I see. Okay. Well, speaking of which, can we make some?
16: Yeah, I'd like to try it right here. Yes.
17: Okay. All right. Now, why a powder instead of, let's say, a pill or a capsule or something like that?
16: Well, vitamin C, it's necessary to get it in your system, not just in your blood, but down to the tissues. So when you put it in a powder and you put water in it, it activates it. It absorbs quickly. This is the best way to get in your body.
17: It's fizzing. Is it supposed to fizz?
16: Yeah. The fizzing is showing that it's activating. The minerals and all the vitamins, they're actually mixing in the water.
17: Okay. Just keep mixing
16: it
17: up.
16: Yeah, stir it up for a second.
17: All right. All right, let me try this. Ooh, that's really good.
16: It is good, isn't it?
17: Yeah. Yeah, it's like a citrusy, light citrusy taste.
16: It's actual extract of fruits that I put in there to flavor
17: it. That's really good. You did a good job, Dr. Finkus.
16: Thank you. Thank you. Yeah. People really enjoy the taste of it. What I recommend, Chris, is you can actually mix up a bunch of it. Put it in a thermos or a pitcher. You can keep it in the refrigerator. You can drink it throughout the day.
17: Now, I think most people, myself included, have always thought about vitamin C, with respect to cold and flu and building up your immunity. But, you know, you're talking about things that go way, way beyond that. So what about cardiovascular health? How does vitamin C help with that?
16: Well, vitamin C is needed to keep the inside of the blood vessels strong. And if you look at most of the problems people are having, collapsed arteries, strokes, cholesterol plaques in their body.
17: Yeah.
16: Vitamin C makes what's called collagen tissue in the body. Without it, you don't make this repair tissue. So you get this deterioration occurring when you don't have enough.
17: Okay.
16: So it's very, very important for cardiovascular health.
17: Now, when you take your Super C22 formula, is it something you can feel working? I mean, what can it do?
16: Oh, yeah, you feel it working. The first sign of health is more energy, and you start feeling the energy.
17: Okay.
16: And along with that comes mental clarity.
17: Mm-hmm.
16: Another thing that happens, you'll have less pain. Your cholesterol is going to go down. The HDL cholesterol, the good one, is going to go up. Blood pressure starts to go down. So the list goes on and on. And I have one client here. I just want to read this. She's a registered nurse. She says, "Dear Dr. Pincus," she said, "I started with your Super C. Now I do it every day." But this nurse, Diane, she said that her LDL cholesterol, she could never get it below 100. And after being on Super C, she dropped it to 94. And that's the only thing she did differently. The bad cholesterol went under 100.
17: I want to let you listeners know that if you want to get a free book about vitamin C and try Dr. Pincus's Super C22 formula absolutely risk-free, there's a special toll-free number to call. 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
17: 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Well, what do you think, folks? This is pretty interesting, isn't it? Dr. Pincus has been really talking to us about vitamin C, and like most of you, I was more under the impression that vitamin C was instrumental in helping to boost your immune system than all of these other things that we've been talking about, including being able to extend your life. But, you know, when you have the government saying, look, all you need is 60 milligrams of vitamin C, I mean, you can see where people are confused.
16: Well, Chris, I said in the beginning of the show here that there's two problems with the vitamin C that you can buy. One is getting enough of it.
17: Yeah.
16: And second, having the right form of vitamin C. Here's the thing. I did go to the supermarket before I got here.
17: Okay.
16: And I brought some vitamin C, and I went and bought these, and I'd like to just show you what's out there. So let's go through this. This particular vitamin C, it has 500 milligrams of vitamin C in it. So right off the bat, you'd have to take 3 tablets to get the same amount of vitamin C that's in my Super C 22.
17: Okay. All right.
16: All right. But I want you to read some of the ingredients.
17: All right. So this one has vitamin C. Well, it's just one type, ascorbic acid.
16: Right. It's a single type of vitamin C.
17: Okay.
16: Right.
17: Then it has cellulose.
16: Now, cellulose is ground up newspaper.
17: All right. The next one is vegetable stearic acid.
16: Now, that's an oil, a lubricant, so the pills come out of the machine when they form them.
17: And the next one is silica.
16: Silica is sand.
17: Sand.
16: Like the beach? All right. Huh. So here's another one. Try this one here.
17: Okay. So
16: this is this national brand here.
17: Right.
16: Too.
3: 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It stays so hot that you can cook while paying attention the entire time.

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4: Mm-hmm.
3: So you're going to have more energy, more mental clarity. You're going to have less pain in your body. Your cholesterol is going to go down. Your triglycerides will go down. The HDL cholesterol, the good one's going to go up.
4: Mm-hmm.
3: Blood pressure starts to go down. You'll have less joint pain. Well, here I've got one of my clients. He's from Oregon. He wrote me this letter. He says, Dr. Pincus, he says, I've been on your Super C for several days now. And he says, so one of the first things that happened for him is he's sleeping a lot better now.
4: Hmm.
3: And he said he used to drag himself out of bed. Now he's waking up, he says, quote, bright-eyed and bushy-tailed. The other thing that he wrote, he said, I'm breathing much better now. He says, I used to get winded climbing the stairs at work especially.
4: Mm-hmm.
3: Now he's breathing better, and he's out walking. He's taking time with his kids. It's a life changer, Chris.
4: Yeah.
3: Super C22 is a life changer.
4: I want to let you listeners know that if you want to get a free book about vitamin C and try Dr. Pincus's Super C22 formula absolutely risk-free, there's a special toll-free number to call. 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

0: 1-800-208-3209. I'll give it to you again. It's 1-800-208-3209. Folks, I bet you're thinking a little differently now about vitamin C. I know I am. Dr. Pincus, with all of this emerging information that's out there, why do you think we're not hearing more about the benefits of vitamin C?
1: It's not a sexy trend, but vitamin C has survived the test of time because it's been around. It was discovered in the 1930s.
0: Mm-hmm.
1: Vitamin C has over 100,000 studies. In fact, one study in particular showed that if you get on a good supplement like my Super C and you stay on it, the average life expectancy went up 6 years.
0: Well, who should, I mean, is there a perfect candidate that you can describe that should be like, it's a no-brainer be on your Super C22 formula?
1: Well, yes, I would say, first of all, if you're listening out there and you're over the age of 60, it's a no-brainer. You absolutely need to get on my Super C formula because you manifest symptoms more readily than younger people.
0: Mm-hmm.
1: For those of you who are younger in your childbearing years, vitamin C is necessary for you and your baby. Mm-hmm. And those of you in your 40s and 50s, these are the ages that I call your insurance age. Vitamin C is the most important thing you can do to protect yourself.
0: Mm.
1: So get on it. Even if you're not manifesting symptoms, get on it and stay on it.
0: Okay.
1: And for those of you who have teenagers or young children, I started my son very, very young on Super C. And I can tell you, I can count on one hand the number of times he's been sick through his childhood and teen years. So when I say it's Super C, it is Super C. It's a great formula.
0: And by taking Super C22 then, what are some of the things that you'll experience?
1: Well, the first thing you're going to experience is energy. And along with that comes mental clarity. Less pain, better vital signs, like blood pressure starts to go down. You'll see that your cholesterol is improving, your HDL, the good cholesterol, goes up,
0: mm-hmm.
1: triglycerides go down,
0: mm-hmm.
1: the inflammatory markers in your blood start to go down. You know, Chris, we're talking about health here.
0: Right. Well, unfortunately, Dr. Pincus, we are about out of time here. Anything else you want to share with our listeners today?
1: Yeah, Chris, first of all, I want to thank you again for having me on your show.
0: It's always great fun, especially when it's a surprise like this.
1: And for those of you listening, I want to let you know that I really believe there's no accidents. I think we're all here together for a reason. And I want to let you know that health is a two-way partnership. 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
0: 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I'm Chris McKay. 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
0: Hello and welcome to another edition of Discoveries in Health. I'm your host, Chris McKay, and I'm really glad you're with me today because today we're going to be talking about an issue that affects each and every one of us, and that's stress. And believe it or not, whether it's job stress, financial stress, family stress, or even the little things that we're told not to stress about, any form of stress takes a serious physical toll on your body. But don't worry, because there is something you can do about your stress. And joining me today on the phone is Dr. Michael Pincus. And Dr. Pincus is going to talk about stress and give us some great information on things that we can do to reduce or even eliminate the negative effects that daily stress has on our bodies. For those of you that may not know Dr. Pincus, he is a nationally recognized authority on natural and alternative health. He's worked with top Hollywood celebrities, professional and Olympic athletes, and he continues to be involved in the latest research into today's top health concerns. And Dr. Pincus, thanks so much for being with us today.
3: Thanks, Chris. Great to be with you.
0: So let's get right into this whole stress issue. You know, stress is such a normal part of our daily routine these days, but why should we all be concerned about it? And more specifically, what's going on in our bodies and what are the warning signs that we should be looking for?
3: Well, you know, there's two ways to look at stress. One is what we call mental stress. Uh-huh. And the other is how stress affects your body. As a doctor, I'm more interested in how it affects your body.
1: Sure.
3: So the way stress affects the body is this. When a person's under stress, the body transposes the stress into tension.
1: Okay.
3: And your muscles end up contracting. And everyone feels that in their upper back and neck. You feel the tightness.
1: Right.
3: As a doctor, I'm more concerned about the muscles that you don't feel, such as the muscles in the arteries.
1: Oh, okay.
3: That tighten up. And the muscles, the heart is a giant muscle.
1: Oh, right.
3: And the muscles in and around your digestive tract.
1: Mm-hmm, mm-hmm.
3: Because these are the things that are resulting in heart disease, digestive difficulties. And I want to talk a little bit in your show today about nutrition, because there are two nutrients that completely handle the body in terms of stress.
1: Okay.
3: Now, according to the research that I've been involved with, it's as simple as calcium and magnesium.
1: Calcium and magnesium.
3: Right.
1: Okay.
3: When you're deficient in calcium and magnesium, a lot of things can happen. Calcium, magnesium, for example, is needed in order to go to sleep at night. And how many people do you know they just don't sleep well? You wake up tired, your body hurts more. Pretty soon it starts to wear you down, and pretty soon you get sick and you have a condition. When people are suffering from pain and osteoporosis and fibromyalgia and cramps in their legs and weird illnesses, so there's something wrong with this picture. And it has to do with not how much calcium someone's taking in their diet or how many calcium supplements or how many antacids you chew. It has to do with simple absorption. Is that calcium getting absorbed into your body?
1: With calcium being something to deal with stress, isn't calcium for building bones?
3: Well, yes. Okay.
1: Yeah.
3: And it does build your teeth. But you see, 1% of the calcium actually circulates in your blood. So when that 1% starts to drop, it could affect your heart, your brain, your kidneys, your organs, and your body shuts down, actually dies.
1: Wow.
3: And so 1% of the calcium always has to be in your system. And there's two sources of calcium. One is in the diet.
1: Yeah.
3: And two is from the bones themselves.
1: The body will absorb it back from the bones if it needs it?
3: That's right.
1: I see.
3: And what you just discussed right now leads to one of the major causes of a condition that's affecting 25 million Americans right now, which is called osteoporosis.
1: Right.
3: Which is a weakening of the bone.
1: Now, and that's due to the body deriving the calcium from the bones instead of from nutrition.
3: Yep.
1: Okay.
3: And so what we have to do is we have to find a way to put calcium back in the diet. Now, you think that would be really easy.
1: Sure, just drink milk.
3: Just drink milk or, you know, eat a lot of green leafy vegetables and that sort of thing. But first of all, people don't do that.
1: Right.
3: And second of all, the quality of the calcium that comes from our diet has been decreasing in the last 50 years.
1: Really?
3: Yeah, because things like pasteurization, foods are irradiated, the calcium is leached from the soils, and people are taking medications that block it. So the actual calcium is not being absorbed in the body.
0: Okay.
3: And then you see people taking Tums and calcium supplements, you know, they buy at the health food store or drugstore.
0: Right, right.
3: But these calciums don't absorb in the body.
0: That's interesting.
3: For a couple of reasons. One, when you take, let's say, an antacid that has the calcium in it, like a Tums, first of all, calcium does not absorb in the body unless it's in an acidic environment. But see, what happens when you take a Tums? It's an antacid.
0: Okay.
3: So even if you're getting calcium in the antacid itself, it's not being absorbed.
0: I see, because it has to be in a, in an acid environment for it to be absorbed.
3: Exactly.
0: Okay.
3: Now, we have a product called the CalMax formula. My CalMax formula is natural, and the difference is that it's a powder. And what happens is you put in hot water, and you mix it up, and you drink it down. So it's in a liquid instead of a pill, and it absorbs into your system.
0: Wow. So that solves that problem then.
3: Well, yeah, because when calcium and magnesium are in a liquid state, it absorbs 10 times better than in any other state.
0: Wow. That's great. Matter of fact, yes, I'm reading the can right now. It says a fast-absorbing calcium and magnesium beverage powder.
3: Well, it comes down to absorption. One of the ways to tell if you're not absorbing calcium is take a look at what drugs you're taking. Are you on high blood pressure medication? Do you need something for your kidneys? Are you on pain medications? Do you need sleeping pills? If the calcium and especially the magnesium is being absorbed, you're not going to suffer from all these things. My CalMax formula does absorb incredibly in the body. The thing is that when you take my CalMax formula, but not like, well, will I feel better? I have thousands of people writing me and say, Dr. Pincus, I can't believe it. 30 minutes after I took the CalMax, the pain in my wrist went away, or I was able to sleep for the first time in years. I mean, this is really amazing.
0: I want to take a moment here to let you listeners know that if you want to get a free book about calcium and magnesium and try Dr. Pincus's CalMax formula, there's a special toll-free number you can call. 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
3: Oh, yeah, and Chris, listen, I'd like to do something very special for the listeners today, so I'm going to give away an extra free bottle of my CalMax formula to the first 100 callers.
0: Well, thank you for doing that, Dr. Pincus. 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If you're just joining us, I've got Dr. Michael Pincus on the phone today, and we're talking about something that we're all too familiar with these days, and that's stress. And we're finding out about the damage that everyday stress can do to our bodies, the warning signs that we should be aware of, and what we can do to alleviate and even eliminate the effects of stress. And Dr. Pincus, you were talking earlier about calcium and magnesium and how we need these nutrients in our bodies to fight the effects of stress, and how your CalMax formula can help us in this battle against stress. I'd like to talk for a minute about how the magnesium factors in. I mean, I'm starting to understand about the calcium, but what does magnesium do?
3: Well, we're talking about stress, and we're talking about stress affects the body. And first of all, in order to function at all, your body needs magnesium. It's probably, of all the vitamins I could list, magnesium is probably the most important vitamin on the planet right now.
4: I've not heard a whole lot about magnesium. I mean, why is magnesium so important?
3: There's over 325 biochemical reactions that magnesium is involved with. It's almost like a hormone.
4: Wow.
3: And, for example, with low levels of magnesium, your heart won't beat.
4: Ooh.
3: Very important factor in life.
4: Yeah, right? Yeah, I would say so.
3: Yeah, in fact, let me just read a list of some of the conditions associated with magnesium deficiencies.
4: Okay.
3: You have attention deficit disorder, Alzheimer's, anxiety, asthma, autism, chronic fatigue syndrome, congestive heart disease, constipation, diabetes, fibromyalgia, high blood pressure, insomnia, migraine headaches, multiple sclerosis, muscle cramps, Parkinson's, osteoporosis, and the list just goes on and on and on.
4: And this is associated with a lack of magnesium in the body?
3: Simply a lack of magnesium.
4: Holy cow.
3: So it's nothing to really mess around with. Now what happens is that you need the magnesium in your body in order for the calcium to be absorbed.
4: Oh, so it's a necessary thing in order to get the first component, which is calcium.
3: That's right. They work in combination with each other. Now, there's many more practical applications of this CalMax formula.
4: Mm-hmm.
3: First of all, like I said, you drink it, so it gets into your system.
4: Okay.
3: And one of the first things we use it for in our clinic is for people who are under a lot of stress and they can't sleep well at night. It works better than anything I've ever seen for people that have trouble sleeping.
4: Really?
3: Because it relaxes your body, and you actually feel the relaxation after you drink a cup of the CalMax formula.
4: Hmm. Interesting.
3: Now, the other thing that it's really, really good for are people who are in pain.
4: Okay.
3: And I have a whole bunch of stories to tell you and case studies of people actually taking the CalMax formula and getting rid of pain. And this is including arthritic type pain, fibromyalgia, which is a form of arthritis, back pain, muscle spasms, migraine headaches. There's a whole category of areas I'd like to discuss with you.
4: Wow, that's fantastic. Some of those things that you've named seem to be age-related or things that we experience as we grow older. Is there a link there?
3: Yeah, there's a vicious circle that I'd like to discuss. What happens is that when a person has a magnesium deficiency, specifically mm-hmm. magnesium, they don't absorb their foods well. And so they go into what we call malabsorption syndrome.
4: Okay.
3: Which millions and millions of Americans have. And it's not like you feel sick or, you know, this or that. You might be over time just starting to feel more tired and tired and tired.
4: Mm-hmm.
3: And that's just a real gradual over time type of thing. And a lot of people justify that they're getting old and they just need more rest or whatever.
4: Right. That's what I would think.
3: Now what happens is that when you get less absorption, you actually increase the deficiency in your system of magnesium.
4: Wow.
3: And that starts to take the calcium out of the bones. You start getting bone loss. You start getting muscle loss because it also reduces the muscle mass. And pretty soon, before you know it, you are feeling old.
4: Yeah.
3: And your body's actually starting to manifest it.
4: Wow. All due to a simple lack of these nutrients.
3: Calcium, magnesium. Now, let me tell you, and it is simple. The problem in being a doctor and a researcher is how do you get this into the system? The formula that we have, the CalMax formula, is so fantastic because it's in a powdered form. You take hot water and you put it in a cup, take a teaspoon of this powder and mix it in.
4: Yeah.
3: And you drink this cup down.
4: That's great. Well,
3: the absorption rate is really incredible because it actually goes right into your bloodstream.
0: 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And when you do call today, you're also going to get that free book. It's called The User's Guide to Calcium and Magnesium. And folks, this book is packed with vital information about why your calcium needs change with age. Calcium's role in cardiovascular health, osteoporosis, diabetes, depression, fatigue. It's all in this very informative book.
3: And don't forget, Chris, I'm going to give away an extra free bottle of my CalMax formula to the first 100 callers, so it's really important for your listeners to pick up the phone and take advantage of that.
0: Well, thank you for doing that, Dr. Pincus. 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I'll give it to you again. It's 1-800-823-9420. Well, if you're just joining us, I've got Dr. Michael Pincus on the phone today, and he's telling us about stress and how important it is to ensure that you've got the proper nutrients in your system, specifically calcium and magnesium, and how much of an impact that has on our overall health. So I guess one of the things that people should really be aware of is, because this isn't an instant thing that triggers you to say, oh, I'm sick, but, you know, instead happens gradually over time, it's very possible that people might not even be aware that there is a deficiency of calcium and magnesium in their body.
3: Well, that's the thing, is that deficiencies are not like, you know, a water main breaking where you have a real noticeable thing. Deficiencies,
0: right,
3: are little drips, little leaks here and there. And so what we have is a cumulative effect where a person starts to go downhill just a little bit at a time.
0: Yeah.
3: To the point where they don't realize how bad they've actually gotten before it's too late.
4: Hmm. Dr. Pincus, you had mentioned insomnia. We talked about that a little bit. What about back pain?
3: Calcium magnesium is excellent for back pain because the calcium goes into the muscles.
4: Mm-hmm.
3: The magnesium actually helps the transmitters in the nerve. And when you take this CalMax formula, many times it will calm your back pain.
4: Wow.
3: I know I a couple years ago, I herniated a disc in my back.
4: Mm-hmm.
3: And I was trying everything, and I took out the CalMax formula. And I drank it, and I couldn't believe the difference. Within about a half hour, I was functional again.
4: Hmm.
3: Now, it wasn't completely gone, but I drank it over a 10-day period,
4: yeah,
3: and it completely alleviated the problem.
4: Now, what about heart disease?
3: Well, heart disease is something you have to watch out for, both dietarily and going down the genetic line.
4: Yeah.
3: And if anyone has any history of heart disease, or you've even had bypass surgery, you should be on this CalMax formula. And I can't say that without enough emphasis, because it's something that will completely give you a new lease on life.
4: Isn't that amazing? We had talked about arthritis. What about joint pain?
3: Well, the arthritic joints really respond to this. And I recently gave a can of this to a lady who was suffering from fibromyalgia, where she was having pain in just about every joint in her body.
4: Mm-hmm.
3: It could be in her knee, it could be in her neck, it could be in her elbow. And I gave it to her 1 week, and I saw her the next week, and I swear, Chris, I did not recognize her.
4: Really?
3: Just as a lady that was 64 years old, and the first time I saw her, she looked like she was 84 years old, and the week later, she was bright, she had a beautiful smile, her eyes were gleaming, and I honestly had to ask my wife who this lady was, and sure enough, she was the one who took a week of the formula, the CalMax formula, and she said she got a really good week of sleep for the first time in years.
4: Wow.
3: And that her pain was much better, and she ordered 3 more cans for me.
4: Wow.
3: She was giving it out to her friends.
4: That's amazing.
3: And when I use this with the professional athletes, I'm a doctor for the U.S. Olympic team, and I had a number of athletes using this before their events so they could sleep well, and they'd wake up and their muscles were in real relaxed shape.
4: Wow. You really wouldn't think that such a small component of your normal diet can make such a profound impact over the way that you feel.
3: Well, see, what's happened, Chris, is that in the last 50 years, the American diet has greatly changed, and the nutrition has greatly changed.
4: Mm-hmm.
3: And add to that the medications. Many people are on blood pressure medications or anti-anxiety drugs or heart medications, and many of these things also block the absorption of calcium magnesium in the system.
4: Wow.
3: So the very drugs that are treating the conditions that your body is experiencing, because it's deficient in calcium magnesium, it's also blocking further absorption.
4: Isn't that something?
3: So it's really a rat race out
4: yeah,
3: there.
4: Yeah, it sounds like it's a vicious circle.
3: It sure is, and what are you going to do? So my formula is try the things that are simple first.
4: Yeah.
3: You have nothing to lose. This is not going to hurt you, put it that way.
4: Yeah.
3: You have nothing to lose.
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0: 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If you just tuned in, we're talking with Dr. Michael Pincus about stress and the negative effects that everyday stress has on your body, whether it's job stress, financial stress, family stress. Any form of stress takes a serious physical toll on your body. And Dr. Pincus, you were talking about how your CalMax formula can help us in this battle against stress. And I guess this is something everyone should be aware of. Everyone should be aware of, whether you're 24 or 94.
3: Well, I've used it for many, many years as a younger person, and now as I'm aging as well, I use this, and it definitely helps me sleep better.
4: Mm-hmm.
3: It helps control the stress of the workaday world, and many people will just be amazed how this actually works, because our formula has a chemical reaction that occurs before you actually ingest it.
4: Mm-hmm.
3: CalMax is pre-dissolved. It doesn't get lodged in your system. And so what happens is that when people drink the CalMax, it's like an infusion into your body. It's like, whoa, it's like decompressing. And so people who are in pain, they take the CalMax, the calcium magnesium gets into the muscles and it starts to relax it.
0: Dr. Pincus, you talked earlier about how stress affects your energy, and I'd like you to elaborate a little bit more on that subject, if you would. I mean, does stress really affect our energy levels?
3: Good question. Because energy is like the biggest thing right now. Like people, chronic fatigue syndrome, PMS, and fibromyalgia, it's like wiping people out. And that's the key to low energy, is a lot of it's caused by pain, feeling old, your joints don't move well. This kind of wipes you out. It drains your energy. And then you get tired and you go to sleep. Guess what? You don't sleep. Now, I'm telling you, like common scenarios, due to a lack of calcium and magnesium in your system. When you have a Calmax, and the first thing that happens, you take it 20 minutes before you go to bed,
4: mm-hmm.
3: you get a good night's sleep, and you wake up feeling refreshed, and your energy comes back.
0: Is Calmax safe? I mean, you're telling us how powerful Calmax is, and I'm just wondering if you can ever take too much, or if it's safe to take if you're already on any supplements or medications.
3: Calmax has never, ever been shown to interact poorly with any medication. Okay, it's 100% natural, it's safe. And, you know, our formula doesn't contain sugar, which is in a lot of calcium products, wheat, soy, gluten, lactose, or anything that people are trying to avoid. Calmax doesn't have any of that. But you see, the point is that if you're a person who's a diabetic, you're in high blood pressure, you've had bypass surgery, guess what? You are deficient. You are deficient in the calcium and magnesium.
4: Dr. Pincus, unfortunately, we're about out of time. Any parting thoughts? I mean, who can really benefit from this?
3: Well, I wish we had more time because this product, I'll tell you, if you're over the age of 35, mm-hmm. you should definitely be taking the Calmax formula just daily on a preventative basis.
4: Yeah.
3: But if you're someone who's more of a senior citizen, or if you're someone who can't sleep well, or you're experiencing a lot of muscle cramps, a lot of aching in your body, this is an absolute. It's so simple, but it controls most every function in your whole body. If you're someone that's been diagnosed with a condition, you've been on blood pressure medications, all these things, Calmax is so unique. It's something that I urge you to try because Calmax can help you.
0: Well, Dr. Pincus, I think that's great advice, and I want to thank you again for taking time out of your busy schedule to be with us today.
3: Thank you for having me on your show.
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6: Issues a list of demands to open the straits. I'm Jack Callahan, Fox News, insisting the Strait of Hormuz will not fully reopen until the U.S. agrees to a series of demands. Fox's Trey Inkst reports from Tel Aviv.
7: As the Middle East waits to see if a deal can be reached to reopen the Strait of Hormuz, Iranian officials are making new demands. Iran's Supreme National Security Council over the weekend issued a fresh statement calling on the United States to permanently end the war and compensate Iran for damages before the strait would reopen. This comes as Iran's foreign minister says even if a deal is reached, it doesn't necessarily mean the strait will stay open. Conversations about the strait come as the U.S. naval blockade of Iranian ports remains in effect, costing the regime hundreds of millions of dollars each day. And according to U.S. Central Command, as of August 8th, CENTCOM redirected 53 commercial vessels, disabled two, and boarded two.
6: The U.S. military has also permitted more than 30 ships to pass through the blockade for humanitarian aid. Wildfires continuing to spread across eastern Washington state after burning for more than a week. The three massive wildfires remain less than 40% contained, destroying hundreds of homes and businesses. In Nevada, meanwhile, a separate wildfire is growing near the Reno area. So far, more than 4,000 acres have been scorched, forcing a handful of evacuations as those flames are being fueled by dry conditions and windy weather. A Florida man charged with a hate crime for allegedly throwing a brick through a synagogue window had reportedly shared a social media post from New York City's Mayor Zoran Mondano.
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14: In Napa, a closure eastbound Highway 12 between Broadway and Kelly. A couple of buses crashed and one of them's overturned. No estimated time for reopening that. In Hayward, an accident. North 880 before Winton, a car and a big rig now over the shoulder. In Vacaville, a hazard westbound 80 before Leisure Town. It's blocking the right-hand lane. And in Oakland, a fire reported on the High Street on-ramp to northbound 880. It's over the shoulder. Looks like it's trash on fire, and a fire unit is on the way. Outside Lands Music Festival, this is the last day today at Golden Gate Park. Gates open at 11. Lots of closures and delays in the area, but extra muni service is being provided, so expect that and take it if you can. Bay Bridge metering lights still off. That's traffic. I'm Scott Clark.
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0: I'm never on key for that. Never mind. Welcome everybody to the live radio show. Here we are live. I promise. It is 8/9/2026 and it's around 9:04 a.m. So anyway, that's the real thing here going on. So 808-5600, welcome. Bob Tanum in the garden with Edie Tanum. Never know when I'm saying things. Anyway, 808-5600. 415, area code 8085. So call in with your questions on gardening. That's what our show is about, is gardening. And I'm hoping that everybody is well awake this morning. There are some events coming up that we're going to talk to you about at the quarter hour. After the quarter hour, we're going to run a little thing that I did with George Haas about an upcoming event for Bonsai, and just wanted to let you know. So that's what's going on. And there is an event coming up, and it's going to be on the 22nd and 23rd of August up at Rohnert Park. So keep your ears on, and we'll talk more about that in a bit. That'll be the Bonsai Show for Redwood Empire Bonsai Society. Also, just wanted to let you know that the Sonoma County Fair is up and running, and that is going from August 7th, which is a couple of days ago it started, through the 16th of August. So they have a huge floral display. They have the garden display up there. So you don't want to miss it. You have to kind of time it to the times that it is open. It looks like there are open hours on it. I haven't seen that before, but I haven't been up there for a while. So you can go to SonomaCountyFair.com in order to find out hours and location. And that's up at the county fairgrounds in Santa Rosa. The event, for the theme for the flower show, it's called Floral Fandango, a global floral celebration. So that should be a lot of fun to take a look at. So, if you're up that way and thinking about it, that would be a good thing to do. And I believe today is also the last day for the Gravenstein Apple Fair. So if you are out and about trying to figure out what all the traffic is going through with Sevastopol, then you'll know why. It's a Gravenstein Apple Festival Fair that happens every year at this time of year. So anything else going on that you guys want to talk about, feel free. For some reason, my throat is a little bit tired today. I don't know why. So if you hear a little grumbly, then you know why. And Ambrose is here. He says hi. I don't think he knows he said hi, but you know, he's a cat. And so what's going on in your garden? I know this potential heat wave. Has it been really hot where you are? Has it hit over 100? Have you, you know, were you aware? Were you available? You know, did you get out there to water? That extra water this time of year is really important. Even recovery water is better than nothing, right? It's always good to have the soil wet before the hot day. And I don't know, what, you know, the temperatures are going to be high, but I'm not sure how high the rest of this week where you are. It was breezy yesterday with a little bit of cool air. I think that was actually really nice here in Novato. I enjoyed that. I didn't have any problems with that. And so, you know, I kind of skipped the watering, and today I'll get out there and make sure I get everything well watered. You know, I've got to make sure my trees get watered. Not the ones in the ground, but the ones in the pots. Pretty much everything I have is in the pots right now. I don't know if I want to plant things in the ground. There's not a lot of ground space at all. And I don't want, you know, what I've got to plant are trees, and I don't really want big trees, that will shade other areas, and I'll have to prune them a lot and all that. Not necessarily something I could do. So I keep everything in pots. And you, what are you guys doing? I was reading something this morning, about summertime pruning. And I mentioned this earlier in the year that, the apricots and trees like that, that are susceptible to all sorts of funguses that will kill branches, are better off with summertime pruning. And well, guess what? It's summertime. So if you haven't been out there to check your apricot and maybe take a look at it and see if it could use some pruning, then go out and do that. That would be just fine. Got to keep in mind the temperature and the time of day. Get out there in the morning or go out there in the evening when there's still light, but it's cooling down. I haven't noticed. Yeah, I don't know. There's something about heat. Excuse me. Heat has a tendency to stick around later in the day. I don't know if you notice that or not. But until the sun goes down, it really doesn't go away completely. So better to do it in the morning, I think, is my point. So get on out there and prune the apricots and take a look at the other trees that you've got. Maybe you had a pear that was just loaded with a blight. A lot of people, lots and lots of people were complaining about that this year. And there was a really bad dieback. Just everything was just working against the poor pears. That includes the decorative, the flowering pear trees as well as fruiting pears. But mostly decorative, flowering pears. They had the worst time. And so you might want to take a look at that and, keep your pruning shears completely clean between every single cut. I know that's a pain in the butt to do. But it's exceedingly essential. It's really important to make sure that you're going at your tree with clean shears and not contaminating the rest of the tree while you're trying to clean it up from the contamination. You know what I got? You got it. What else is going on in my mind? So last week we had a little best of. Hope you guys enjoyed listening to some older shows with my dad. That's always fun to do. You know, when David has goes on vacation or if I go on vacation or something like that, then that's what we have to do is it's kind of a best of, kind of a placeholder. Realize, yes, that is the spot for the gardening show always and every week. So we like to make sure that you're aware of it. I did announce it the week before that I wouldn't be on live, but I am today. I'm back in the saddle. I do have a guest coming up in September. I just want to let you guys know about who is, Cal Ori. She is a writer of some, a series of books called Healing Powers. She's going to be talking about her revised, book on, honey. And she'll be talking about bees and honey and climate and all sorts of fun stuff like that. And, that'll be on September 6th. So, pencil that guy in about a month. I'll have Cal Ori on. Right now, there's a website giving away or potentially giving away free books of the book that she'll be coming out with. And I had that up, but I lost it. So we'll get back to that. But you can look up Cal Ori. She has her own website. She'll have a link there to Goodreads, which is the company that's giving away the books. So a little promotional situation there. She's also doing some live talks, but that's in Reno and Seattle, coming up after the book is released. And so if you're interested in traveling or if you're up in those areas in Seattle or Reno, you might look at the Barnes & Noble event pages and see if you can find that to make a schedule around it. So that'll be fun. But she has on... She has up on her website also that we're going to be on the air together, September 6th. So that's coming up. Sonoma County Fair, I already did that. As for there's any events that you guys wanted to talk about, feel free to call in. That's 808-5600. Or if you have some other funny little gardening thing going on, that's 415-808-5600. Maybe you've got some scorched leaves on some trees today and the water wasn't out there. I'm so sorry about my cough. Maybe the water wasn't in the soil in time, either in your potted plants or in the ground, and they're showing that leaf scorch. Well, you know, if the rest of the leaf is looking okay, you know, you just have to make sure that you water it well once, right? And, you know, just keep your eye on the weather and make sure that it's not going to be going through 100 degree temperatures in the next, you know, half week. And then, make sure that they're just well taken care of. And drip line watering is what you need to make sure you're doing with the ground plants. Doesn't do any good to, you know, have that sprinkler hit the trunk. It's a bad thing, in fact. So just make sure that it's well watered this week. And hope your weather isn't going to be too bad. It's looking great this morning. I don't know about your weather, but it looks like it's going to be a nice day. Might get a little bit warm when I go to the farmer's market right in the middle of the day. Usually we go up there about 11 in Marin and Santa Fe. It's at the county fair seat or the Frank Lloyd Wright building. It is kind of a pleasure to be, you know, to have grown up around the Frank Lloyd Wright building. It's very unique.
1: 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It does such a great job. 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

0: we are. I'm a friend. Kind of one of those friends. Anyway, welcome back to Bob Tanum in the Garden with Edie Tanum. And we're going to play a little snippet where I did a pre-interview with George Haas talking about the upcoming event at the Redwood Empire Bonsai Society show and sale. That'll be coming up. Yeah. Oops. There we go.
1: Well, founded in 1981, the Redwood Empire Bonsai Society is one of the Northern California's most active and respected bonsai organizations. Based in Sonoma County, REBS is dedicated to promoting and living art of bonsai through education, community engagement, and high-quality exhibitions.
0: All right, let's talk about the show coming up. And we've got some the things that set the set your show apart of all of the Bay Area groups that get together, clubs that get together, clubs that do their sales and stuff like that. Redwood's kind of unique. First off, you've got that indoor space. So it's comfortable to go and look at all the bonsai, and it's also really, really, a pleasant layout. And of course, lots of volunteers helping out, you know, and showing you the ropes, answering questions about bonsai. So, at this particular show coming up, tell us a little bit about the vendors and the location and the special guest.
1: The Bonsai Show is scheduled to occur on August 22nd and 23rd of 2026. Mm-hmm. Saturday, it opens at 10 a.m. and closes at 5 p.m. Mm-hmm. On Sunday, it opens up 10 a.m. and closes at 4 p.m.
0: Right.
1: The location is the Ronard Park Community Center at 5401 Snyder Lane, Ronard Park. This is a fairly new community center, air-conditioned, very comfortable, and very meaningful for having a bonsai show.
0: Mm-hmm. Yeah. It lays out very well. In one room, there's the display, right? And the lecture.
2: I am a big fan of my Solaire infrared grill. I've had it for over a year, and it has upgraded my grill game substantially. For one, I find myself wanting to grill more often because the thing heats up to 1,000 degrees in just 3 minutes. When I used to grill on my old grill that I had from Home Depot, you turn on the propane, you wait like 15, 20 minutes for that thing to get up to temperature, and then as soon as you open the lid, all that heat goes away, so you gotta close the lid, so you have no idea what's going on. If there's a flare-up, you find out because the entire yard is smoking. That doesn't happen on the Solaire. It stays so hot that you can cook while paying attention the entire time. You

0: Well, I had my make-ahead grilled chicken thigh barbecue chicken salad again for lunch yesterday, and it is so great. 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
4: Is that a raffle?
3: Yes.
4: Mm-hmm.
3: It's cool. A raffle.
4: So the trees that he's going to be working.
3: Mm-hmm. Winning and taking home a styled bonsai tree. Mm-hmm. The trees are field grown junipers. Mm-hmm. They show a lot of movement and have a lot of potential. Mm-hmm.
4: And who's invited? It's sold out. Okay, so that makes a complete sense. So he's going to be doing a special thing that needed pre-tickets for. It looks like on Sunday between 9 and 12. I had a feeling that was the case. But he's going to be giving a workshop that was special tickets were sold for already.
3: Yes, this is special. This is a bring your own bonsai tree workshop with Sam Tan. Mm-hmm. And it occurs on Sunday from 9 a.m. to 12 p.m. Mm-hmm. It's limited to a certain number of participants.
4: Yeah.
3: It currently is sold out.
4: Certainly. That was something I saw. So, and then tell us about the member sales area.
3: Yes, there's a large member sales. Now, some items are donated, some are on consignment. Mm-hmm. But they include pre-bonsai, bonsai trees, pots, wooden handcrafted stands or display stands, mm-hmm. tools, art related to bonsai.
4: Right, perfect. All right. Oh, and then the silent auction. That one is open. That's like there are tons of different kinds of things that are available at the silent auctions.
3: Yes. The silent auctions includes bonsai, art related to bonsai, tools. It is all donated by members.
4: Mm-hmm. And sometimes it's like bottles of wine or whatever else people decide that they want to bring to raffle
3: very,
4: off.
3: Very nice items. Mm-hmm. And basically it's a silent auction. It's held both days.
4: Mm-hmm. Cool. And the event center is a pretty cool place. There's public parking, so there's free, you don't have to pay for parking. That's real special and different. And then you can find out more information by going to the website.
3: Yes. The website is rebsbonsai.org.
4: So R-E-B like boy, S like Sam, and then the word bonsai all together there, .org.
3: Yes. Cool.
4: Okay, great. All right, that is perfect. So that again is going to happen on what dates?
3: On August 22nd and 23rd.

0: 23rd.
1: Mm-hmm. Coming up right away. And at the Rohnert Park Community Center, 5401 Snyder Lane in Rohnert Park. And Sam Tan will be doing a lecture on both days at what time again? Oh, from 1 to 4? Yeah, so they'll be pretty hefty.
0: To 4 p.m.
1: Great. Yeah, I definitely want to hit them up on Sunday for that one. I think that's the day I'll be going up there. Yeah, that'll be fun. And, so if you haven't seen Sam, just a couple of other words, George, about how Sam also, you and I both go to the bonsai garden at Lake Merritt and do our volunteer there. But I have seen Sam work there, as well as there's the gentleman that I always run into is Alexander. He's really skilled. And they take care of the trees. They do quite a lot of work over there, taking care of the trees, giving courses, or, you know, having people look over their shoulders sometimes, you know, to show what they are, you know, what they're doing to help the trees there. Has that happened when you were there?
0: Yes. Sam has been invited as a guest artist.
1: Mm-hmm.
0: He has been involved in repotting old California junipers that require skill. Mm-hmm. And he's also styled a number of trees, a California juniper and a Monterey cypress. Mm. And he does an excellent job.
1: Yeah, he does. He really does. He's got, I mean, it's kind of funny because, you know, we have, a member in our club, Julius, Cotto. And what's fun, and Addison, of course, you know, is also, someone I've had on the show before as well. It's just amazing how some people can, like, I'm going to say jump in and understand, you know, the process of it, even if they're new. Like you say, Sam was basically one of the rising stars in 2023. In 2005, two years later, our member, both Addison and Julius were the rising stars, in that group as well. So I think the whole process of that, the Santanella show is really cool too. So that'll be coming up next year. We'll talk about that then. Are there any other events coming up that people might want to know about? For instance, there's something I'm trying to remember in the fall. I don't remember if it's this year or next year. Well, the Mammoth Show, for sure. That raises the funds for the Bonsai Garden in Lake Merritt. That'll be coming up next January, correct?
0: Yes. Mm-hmm. Mammoth is a major fundraiser for the Bonsai Garden at Lake Merritt.
1: Right.
0: Mm-hmm. The funds are used for yearly operational expenses.
1: Yeah, and it's a great
0: fundraiser. It's well attended. Yeah. Next year in 2027, it will be January.
1: Mm-hmm. 23
0: and 24.
1: Ah, perfect. And then next year would be Santanella again? I can't remember.
0: The Pacific National Expo be February of 2027.
1: Oh, that's right. That comes early next year.
0: Yeah, so that's going to be held at the
1: Pleasanton Fairgrounds.
0: Alameda Fairgrounds in Pleasanton.
1: Alameda. Right.
0: And what you're talking about, Bonsai Rendezvous, is going to be in October of 2027, again at Santanella.
1: Okay, so next year's pretty packed.
0: Yes.
1: All right. Well, that sounds great. Okay. I think we've got enough. That's what I wanted to do.
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2: 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And it does the greatest job on steaks. I'm going to do some flat irons this week. It does a great job on chicken, including chicken breasts. I have a video on my social media at Randy Wang Radio on Instagram and Facebook. You can see me doing some sausages on there. I'm going to put up some videos of some chicken breasts later this week. Even does a great job on shrimp, on veggies. 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

0: Welcome back to Bob Tanum in the Garden with Edie Tanum. Hello. We are live right now. August 9th. I gotta say this and I'm like, if you only listen to the podcast, it's never live on a podcast at 9:36 a.m. So if you've got any gardening questions or if you've got something that you would like to say out loud to everybody here that's listening, 808-5600, that is 415-808-5600. And yes, you heard all about the Rebs show. And then also going on right now is the Sonoma County Fair. So they have that huge, beautiful garden display there with the competition. Me and my dad and my ex and several other friends, used to compete there and have a great time. And so, that's always something to look forward to every year. It's called the Floral Fandango, a global floral celebration. Sonoma County Fair goes from the 7th, which is, last week, started on the 7th, and it goes through the 16th. And you want to kind of take a look and see what time the gardens are open to see. And you can see that at, the times and everything else at SonomaCountyFair.com. So SonomaCountyFair.com, that's what's going on. So I hope that was really fun. And what else is going on your watch over there? How are your trees? How are your, how is everything else? 808-5600-415 is what the, area code is. 415 and then 808-5600. So I said that so you can listen. Another book. I've gotten a couple of books, that I'm pretty excited about. One is actually one that was released earlier this year, early, and it's all about tomatoes. It's called Ripe Tomato Revolution by Frank Hyman, H-Y-M-A-N. And he's author of How to Forage for Mushrooms Without Dying. I thought both books would be great for references. All right, let's go to Jeanette and El Cervante. Good morning, Jeanette. How are you this morning?
1: Good morning, Edie. I'm fine, thanks. How are you?
0: Yeah, good. Not bad at all. On the air, live.
1: What I wanted to know is it okay to fertilize a lawn this time of year?
0: The trick would be to make sure that that you're watering the fertilizer in really, really well. Give it an overnight kind of thing, so water it toward the end of the day and then water it in really, really well before the heat of the next day hits it. But it would be able to take the fertilizer. It is something that you want to be careful of, though, because once you push the lawn to try to grow and we have more heat coming up or more heat waves of over 100 degrees, then it could be a problem. So I don't know if it's gotten that hot in El Cervante, though. It's normally a little
1: bit more temperate. Not lately. No, I'm keeping my fingers crossed.
0: Yeah, exactly.
1: Second question is, most of the fertilizers that I've seen in the store or whatever they're like weed and feed, and I don't want chemicals because I try to keep my lawn pretty or my garden pretty organic. Can you recommend one that doesn't have pesticide or herbicide?
0: You want to definitely stay away from those extra complicated situations of fertilizers. I would look for an organic. EB Stone is one of the best fertilizing companies out there that's more out there than others. It's more rare to find Whitney Farms, but I believe all of the Ace Hardware carry the EB Stone. So they should have a lawn fertilizer by them, and all the numbers should be under 10. So
1: under
0: whatever
1: 10.
0: And it should be an organic type. Yep. And that would be what I would use. Yes. Just fertilizer.
1: Okay, great. Cool. Yeah. Okay, thank you so much.
0: Yeah, very welcome. Thanks for calling, Jeanette. Let's go to Ron in Cloverdale. Good morning, Ron. How are you this morning?
2: I'm good, thank you. How are you?
0: I'm good. Very good. Thank you.
2: All right.
0: How can I help?
2: I have a lemon. Yeah, I have a lemon tree. It's not very old, maybe 2 years old. It did well the first year. And then now this year, I have oranges and guava, and everything's nice and green, and it's growing really well, except the lemon tree. It's lost most of the leaves on top. The ones that are there are yellow. It's got fruit on it. They're green, but they're growing. And then on the bottom, there's some new vegetation coming out of the first 6 inches of the trunk. So I've tried more water. I've tried less water. And I put some citrus fertilizer on it. But anyway, any thoughts?
0: Well, one thing I would make sure of is that the water is going to the right place around the drip zone. And then the other is to make sure that there isn't any extra soil or mulch that's too close to the actual neck of the tree. You know, in other words, the part that's right above the soil should be, you know, top root. You should have that exposed. And then you should have the stem completely uninhibited by any soil or any mulch. So it's got to be able to breathe, and that clearance should be out to the drip line. If you're going to mulch, you should mulch out at the drip line, if anything, of the tree, which is the, you know, if you look at the canopy of the tree, it's the outside edge of what that canopy covers. The other thing too is concerning to me when you say that the new growth is coming back, but it's coming back below the graft. That's what I imagine that you said. In other words, the graft itself might be dying. The actual, you know, grafted part of the tree, that's the whole tree. So it's something to take a look at and make sure that you don't get any more leaf drop or fruit drop from the top of the tree. That's a very, very clear sign that there's something wrong with the graft. So look carefully at the trunk and see if there's any change of the trunk color. And where the trunk color changes is usually representing the graft. And so you want to make sure that there's no browning there.
2: So if the top of the tree stops growing but the bottom keeps growing, will it eventually turn into a nice tree or no?
0: It will definitely turn into a nice tree, but it probably won't have the same fruit that you bought the tree to do.
2: Interesting. I think you might have something with that. No, don't cover the root ball and don't cover the trunk, because I think that's probably part of it. I do believe there's mulch around the trunk.
0: Yeah, that can definitely upset the tree. So that would be where to start, for sure. Yeah, fertilizing is not that important right now, but maybe in September you could fertilize it again.
2: Sounds good. Thank you.
0: Yeah, okay. Thank you so much for calling, Ron. All right, have a great day. Okay, yeah, citrus. Yes, don't forget, well, we were talking about tomatoes a minute ago, because I do have this great book by Frank Hyman, and I really do want to have him on the radio. He sounds like he'd be a hoot. Okay, and then that came out earlier this year, so it's called Ripe Tomato Revolution. And that's Hyman, Frank Hyman. So it's a whole book on how to grow tomatoes. So when your tomatoes didn't make it this year, you might get an early copy of this book, or get a copy of the book now. There you go. Oh my God. I cracked myself up. Okay. And then, you'll be ready to plant next year with all of the corrections that you need to do. Really good book. So take a look for that one at the bookstore, Ripe Tomato Revolution. Also, my favorite girl on TikTok is Alexis. Oh, she's got a long name. I'm getting the book out. Okay, Alexis Nicole Nelson. She is also known as the Black Forager. She is a forager. Plain and simple. And she has a cookbook. It's called Happy Snacking, Don't Die. And it tells you all sorts of recipes of materials that you can find out in the wild, depending on where you live. She also goes through that. And then she also talks about filthy vegans, because she is one. I just love that part of it. She's got great recipes. You want to take a look for it in the bookstore right now. I am dying to have her on the radio with me. So if you ever do converse with her, tell her about the show, and maybe she'll know. And you know, I've already tried Simon and Schuster, so I'm waiting for their reply. So Happy Snacking, Don't Die. A whole recipe book on foraging and how to prepare.
3: 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And it does the greatest job on steaks. I'm going to do some flat irons this week. It does a great job on chicken, including chicken breasts. I have a video on my social media at Randy Wang Radio on Instagram and Facebook. You can see me doing some sausages on there. 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Even does a great job on shrimp, on veggies. 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

0: to Bob Tanum in the garden with blue skies. We are looking at blue skies today. All right, and yeah, so if you have some last-minute questions, 415-808-5600. Let's go to Rhonda in Los Gatos. Good morning. Rhonda, how are you today?
1: Good morning. Good morning, Evie. I'm great. And love your show. And before that, your dad's show, very informational. Yep. I never miss it.
0: Cool. Thank you.
1: Okay, so at least... No, it's the best. Mm-hmm. So about 10 or 15 years ago, my dad planted a wild plum. And I don't know why this year it's sending up, you know, trees from its roots all over the yard. I don't know why this year in particular. And what, so I had the tree cut down. It was about 4 or 5 inches in diameter, and we don't use the wild plums, so I thought, and then I have a fruit tree specialist, an older guy, and he cut about 2-inch cuts into the trunk of this wild plum after he cut it down, and he went to the hardware store and came back with some solution, but it doesn't work. They're still popping up. Do
0: you remember which solution it was?
1: No, I'll have to put a call into him, but something from Ace Hardware, and I guess it doesn't work.
0: Yeah, I mean, in the heat, it should work. So whatever the application is, maybe it needs to be reapplied. Lawn and Garden is one of the companies that puts out one of these, what do you call them? Poisons that kill the shoots that come up. I can't think of the name of it. I can't think of anything right now. But yeah, so there is one by Monterey Lawn and Garden. And
1: so you apply it to the shoots or to the trunk?
0: Yes, to the shoots. If you have a trunk, you may consider. Yeah, there that may be the other chemical he might have used was something that he drilled into the trunk, because there's something that will rot the trunk, but it takes like a year. At least 6 months to finally see any motion on that one. So that may be something that he might have tried to do too. It's either that or get some really young studs like I did and get them to dig it out.
1: Dig out the trunk or dig out all of their shoots.
0: Dig out the trunks.
1: Okay, I'll get on that.
0: Think about it.
1: Okay. And then do you have anybody behind me, or can I ask another quick question?
0: I do, but I think you can do a quick question. Go ahead.
1: Oh, no, that's okay. I can call back next week or email you.
0: All right.
1: Don't worry.
0: And that's what I was going to mention as well. That's what it takes. Good reminder, good segue there. My email is hooked up to the website bobtanum.com. So B-O-B, T as in Tom, A-N as in Nancy, E-M as in Mary.com. So if you've got questions during the week or what have you, you can go ahead and email me through that website, edie@bobtanum.com. All right, let's go to John in Anguinapa. Yeah, I know where Anguin is. Okay. Good morning, John. How are you this morning?
2: Doing reasonably well. I have a little fig tree that a friend of mine gave me probably 15 years ago in a pot, and I just kind of set it off in a flower bed next to my driveway. I've been meaning to plant it for a decade, and of course just rooted through the pot, but it looks, this year is the first year it's been loaded with fruit, but it looks like it's dying. The leaves are droopy, they're turning yellow, brown, and falling off, and I assume it's probably root bound, and I don't know, short of trying to plant it, if I can save the thing.
0: Yeah, and you kind of want to make sure that it's really really healthy before you transplant it. So we're kind of in that middle range of, you know, those roots are not going to be happy. The tree may die if you suddenly change things about it. A possibility, this is something that, that I've noticed people, you know, that are doing bonsai, when something is so desperate and it's not the right time of the year to transplant it, you may put it in another pot with dirt around it. Okay. In other words, if it's a 5 gallon, put it in a 15 gallon, or if it's in, still something that drains, right? Or if it's in a 15-gallon, you know, pot, try to put something around it that will also drain, that will hold soil close to those roots that have gone through the pot. Whether or not you can uproot it from where it is, okay? So if it's just sending out roots and onto concrete, that definitely is something you want to put under soil somehow, okay? Before you transplant it in the winter or early spring, so that it will be ready to adjust early spring when you transplant it. But right now you want to cover those roots, because if they are exposed in any fashion, they could be burning, and that may be causing the death of the tree.
2: Yeah, it has put one huge root, it's about an inch in diameter, out through one of the drain holes, and I assume it's gone way down in the ground.
0: Yeah. You could even just cover that, you know, with a mulch of, or some sort, just that area that's shooting down. But you will have to kind of uproot it at one point, but it's better to do that when it's completely defoliated or just getting ready to foliate again in the spring.
2: Okay. Well, that's what I suspected, so thank you.
0: Mm-hmm. Yeah.
2: You're
0: very welcome. All right, good luck with the fig. Lots of fun. All right, I think that's good, everybody. Well, we have another 5 minutes, so if you wanted to get your call in, that is 415-808-5600. I'm throwing a kiss to my husband. There we go. Okay. He's got to go. And so if you have any other questions coming up, and otherwise you can take a look at the website. If you think there's something else I should be putting up on the website, let me know. I think I'm going to put the link for the book giveaway of Cal Ori. She'll be on my radio show on September 6th. Healing Powers is her series of books. She'll be giving some talks at Barnes & Noble, but that's in Reno and Seattle, so if you happen to be there. And those are coming up in, I believe, September as well. What else is on my mind? So, yeah, I'm going to put a little link up for the Goodreads book giveaway, and we'll go from there. But she'll be on the radio, too, with me. And I think that Goodreads giveaway event isn't forever. It'll be just going on for about, oh, no, 5 more days or something like that. And then they'll do the drawings. They want to give away 100 books, so cool. I also have another book here called Home Greenhouse Revival by Leslie Halleck. That looks like a really, really good book too, and I'm expecting another one in the mail. So it must be book season, because everyone's coming out with books. You know why? Christmas. Yep. Gift giving season. That's what I would call it. But yeah, I mean, obviously you give gifts at different times of the year. But I guess this is the season you start thinking, how about a book? No one gives books anymore. Give a book. I think a good gardening book is always a great way to take care of gardening people. Lance Walheim's citrus book, don't forget that one for Christmas season. Gift giving season. I'm just going to start changing the name of it. Gift giving season. Okay, cool. So that one's all on citrus. That's the Bible on citrus revived this year. What am I saying? New edition, completely revised. That was it. Okay, Ed from Danville has a comment. What is it, Ed? How are you? Ed?
3: I love your program, and I just wanted to say I was so delighted to hear your dad's voice last weekend. So thank you, and I hope you can put the program from last week on podcast, so I'd like to hear it again.
0: Yes, I believe David will have that lined up later this afternoon. He just got back from vacation yesterday, so that's why things are a little bit, a tiny bit, just a little bump in the road. So, yeah, we'll catch up with the shows that haven't been put up yet. Perfect. Thank you so much, Ed. Thanks so much for calling in as well. Thank you. All right, so go to the website at bobtanum.com. You can email me from edie@bobtanum.com. Also linked on the website, of course, with all sorts of other gardening events. And I have so much stuff on that website that you can get lost, you know. Spend some time trying to find the, you know, little videos I did on Garden Railroad and the, you know, little bonsai shows and all the other weird stuff going on. Oh, that's what I got update. All right, you guys, I will also put that link for Cal Ori, and we'll talk to you next week live. So get your fingers ready and get me on that fast call button. All right. Talk to you later. Thank you for listening. Talk to you soon. Bye.

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1: Demands. I'm Paul Stevens, Fox News. Tensions running high all across the Middle East. Iran now saying it will not reopen the Strait of Hormuz unless and until the U.S. meets several new demands, including lifting all sanctions and withdrawing military from the area. The United Arab Emirates, meantime, saying an Iranian missile targeted one of its ships in the Strait. No casualties reported. All this as Yemen's military has also attacked the Iranian-backed Houthi rebels, raising fears of renewed fighting, while the Kurdish peace measure has advanced in the Turkish parliament. The fight over the Democratic Party's future now with all eyes on Wisconsin this week, where socialist candidate Francesca Hong leads the race for governor. This coming as she is now starting to walk back some previous social media posts, including her prior statements calling for the cancellation of Thanksgiving.
2: Socialist candidate Francesca Hong says she's been trying to focus on the issues in the last few days before the primary. She's been forced to respond to a lot of previous social media posts, though, some of which she's walked back, like wanting to cancel Thanksgiving. She says she's changed. Hong has framed the attention on her online history as a form of distraction. The criticism, though, goes beyond her social media posts. The Washington Post editorial board had a piece raising concerns about how she'd be able to fund some of her initiatives. Some Democrats have warned against her candidacy. Senator Bernie Sanders has not necessarily come out against Hong, but he didn't endorse her, saying he's not really been involved in the gubernatorial races.
1: And that's Fox's Madeline Rivera, and Hong now says Thanksgiving has turned into her favorite holiday. Lake Mead falling to its lowest water level since the reservoir was filled about 90 years ago. Federal numbers showing the nation's biggest reservoir dropping to just over 1,040 feet above sea level on Friday. 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
1: The captain of a boat that capsized near Liberty Island in New York Harbor on Saturday, killing a woman and an infant, is now facing a slew of charges. Police say the captain facing 13 counts of reckless endangerment after the 22-footer overturned Saturday night with 14 people on board. A 27-year-old woman and a 5-month-old girl died. 12 others survived, taken to area hospitals with minor injuries. The Coast Guard is investigating. Accused UnitedHealthcare CEO killer Luigi Mangione, set to be back in court this Tuesday, charged with fatally shooting Brian Thompson outside a Manhattan hotel in December of 2024. His state murder trial begins next month. He has pleaded not guilty on those charges. It's hot and humid around much of the country this weekend. Fox Weather's Melanie Black.
5: In the Midwest and Great Lakes, that's where we have multiple rounds of severe weather expected. And round one is ongoing across parts of Iowa into Minnesota and Wisconsin. This will continue to push east across Illinois and Indiana through the early afternoon. That's round one. Then round two picks up again this evening, continuing through the nighttime hours. Chicago, Milwaukee, some of the major cities that are listed in that threat zone. If you have flight plans out of Midway and O'Hare, you want to pay especially close attention to this forecast because there could be some issues. You're looking at the damaging wind threat. That's going to be our primary concern with any of these stronger storms, but there's also a risk for a tornado or two.
1: And Verizon says it has resolved an outage that that impacted thousands of customers in the U.S. for hours on Saturday. The company getting about 13,000 complaints at the peak of the outage, which also impacted hundreds of customers from other wireless carriers, including AT&T and T-Mobile in the U.S. A cause not yet determined, but Verizon at this point is suggesting restarting your device if you're still having issues. I'm Paul Stevens, and this is Fox News.
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8: And welcome back to The Gold Show, folks. I am your host, Walt Phillips. This broadcast is brought to you by my very good friends at the Reagan Gold Group. And folks, I want to start today a little differently. I want to just talk to you, not at you, but talk to you the way I would if we were sitting across the table from each other with cups of coffee in our hands. Because I hear from a lot of people every single week. Good, hardworking people, people in their 60s, 70s, and 80s, people who did everything right. They worked hard. They saved. They put their money where they were told to put it. They played by the rules their entire lives. And right now, a lot of those people are scared, not because they did anything wrong, but because the world around them has stopped making sense. They turn on the news, and one channel tells them the economy is booming, and the other channel tells them that we're headed for a crash. They go to the grocery store and they can't believe what things cost now. They look at their retirement accounts and they see the numbers bouncing around like a yo-yo. They hear about the national debt, the inflation, the wars overseas, the political chaos in Washington, and they don't know who to trust. They don't know what's real. They don't know what to do. Now, if that's you, if you're sitting there right now feeling overwhelmed, feeling like the world has lost its mind, and frankly, a lot of us do, I want you to hear me when I say this. I understand. I hear you. And today, I'm going to give you something that the financial news networks will never give you. I'm going to give you clarity. But before we get into it, folks, I want you to grab a pen. Write this number down right now. 1-800-702-2212. That is the Reagan Gold Group. Again, folks, 1-800-702-2212. 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Fill out a few simple questions and someone from the Reagan Gold Group will call you right away. And by the end of this segment, you're going to understand exactly why you need to call that number. Now, real quick, folks, I want to get one piece of housekeeping out of the way. I'm not a financial advisor, but I am a guy who looks at the data, connects the dots, and tells you the truth that Wall Street doesn't want you to hear. And the truth today is one of the most important things I have ever said on this show. And here is the clarity that I promised you. Here is the one thing I want you to take away from everything that I say today. We live in a world where almost nothing is consistent. The stock market goes up when the news is bad and down when the news is good. The government tells you inflation is under control, but your insurance premium just doubled and your property taxes went up 20%. The politicians in Washington can't agree on anything. The Federal Reserve raises rates, then cuts rates, then raises them again. Nobody knows what is coming next. The whole system feels like it's making it up as it goes along. And that inconsistency is exhausting. It is disorienting. It is designed to keep you confused because a confused person doesn't act. A confused person stays exactly where they are, which is exactly where the system wants them. But here's the thing. In the middle of all that chaos, there is one asset. Just one. And that has never lied to you. That asset has never lied to you. It's never gone to zero. It has never been printed into oblivion. That has never been bailed out by a government. that has never needed a rescue package or a stimulus check to survive. And that's called gold and silver. Now think about what I just said. Every single fiat currency in the history of human civilization, every single one has eventually failed. The Roman denarius, the German Reichsmark, the Zimbabwean dollar, the Venezuelan bolivar, they all started the same way. A government said, trust us, this paper is worth something. And they all ended the same way. The government printed too much of it, and the paper went back to its true intrinsic value, which is zero. We have 247 years of American history, and in that time, the dollar has lost over 97% of its purchasing power. 97%! The dollar you hold today is worth 3 cents compared to what it was worth when this country was founded. That's not an opinion, that is the math. And right now, we're adding billions of dollars to our national debt every single day. The interest payments on that debt alone, not paying down a single dollar of what we owe, just the interest, now exceeds our entire national defense budget. Let that sink in. We're spending more money just to service our debt than we are to protect our own country. Gold does not do any of that. Gold has been a store of value for 5,000 years. 5,000 years! Before the United States existed, before Rome existed, before the pyramids were built, gold was already being used as money, and it still is today. You know what a Roman soldier was paid in? Gold. You know what that same amount of gold buys today? Not just the same thing, more. A Roman legionary's monthly gold pay would have covered his tunic, his sandals, a decent meal. That same amount of gold today does not just buy you the outfit. It covers the outfit, the shoes, the dinner, and probably makes a dent in your mortgage payment as well. Gold has not just held its value over 5,000 years. It has grown. It has outpaced every paper currency ever created, while those currencies were being destroyed by the people who printed them. So here's the question that I want you to sit with. Do you want to hedge your future, your retirement, your legacy, everything you spent your life building on a fiat system that has a 100% failure rate throughout history? Or do you want to hedge your future on the one thing that has never failed? The one thing that has never lied? That's not a trick question, folks. That is the opportunity of a lifetime staring at you right in the face. Now, folks, if you were with me last week, right, you heard me talk about the 1975 moment. I talked about how in 1974, when Americans were first allowed to own gold again, the price was around $200 an ounce. And then it dropped. It pulled back to around $100, and the public panicked. The people who bought at $200 could not sell fast enough at $100. Their brains worked backwards. They bought high and sold low out of fear. And then gold went from $100 to $850 an ounce over the next 5 years. Now, I bring that up again today not to repeat myself, but because we're living that exact same moment right now. Gold pulled back from its all-time high of $5,589 in January, and right now I'm watching people freeze. I'm watching people hesitate. I'm watching the public do the same thing they did in 1975, and that's get scared at exactly the wrong moment, and I don't want you to be that person. Not again. Now, the opportunity is right in front of you, but opportunities don't wait, folks. And that is why I want you to call the Reagan Gold Group right now. Again, folks, that number is 1-800-702-2212, or you can go to ownrealgold.com. 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Keep listening, because what I'm about to share with you next is going to change the way that you see everything. Now, I'm not just asking you to take my word for it. I'm going to show you the receipts. So, folks, I was listening to an interview this week with Andy Schechtman. Now, he is one of the most connected, plugged-in people in the entire precious metals industry. He sees the physical movement of metal across the globe. He talks to the mints, the refiners, the people moving literal tons of gold and silver. And he said something that every single person listening to this show needs to hear, and something that really stood out to me. He said, and I quote, the public got scared out and the smart money jumped in with both feet. That is what's happening right now. While the public is looking at the daily price action and getting nervous, the people who actually understand the fundamentals are loading up. And I'm not talking about small players. I'm talking about the biggest institutions on the planet. Central banks brought 289 tons of gold in the second quarter of 2026 alone. That is a record high. These are the same institutions that print the paper money that you have in your wallet right now. They are taking their own paper profits and converting them into physical gold as fast as humanly possible. China imported 173% more silver in March than their 10-year historical average. 173% above average. They're not buying silver because they think it's pretty. They're buying it because they know the next century of industrial civilization, solar energy, electric vehicles, AI data centers, advanced medical technology. It all runs on silver, folks, and they are positioning themselves to control that supply before the rest of the world wakes up. And then there's the European Central Bank. The ECB just released a reserve report confirming something that should have been front page news on every newspaper in America. For the first time in modern history, gold has overtaken U.S. Treasuries as the world's number one reserve asset. Gold now makes up 27% of global official reserves. U.S. Treasuries have fallen to 22%. Now, the central banks of the world, the very institutions that manage the global economy, are now holding more wealth in physical gold than they are in the United States government debt. They're quietly dumping paper promises and buying physical reality. They're doing exactly what the smart money did in 1975. They're positioning themselves before the system breaks. And if you want to know where this is all heading, listen to what the analysts are saying. Pierre Lassonde, co-founder of Franco Nevada, one of the most legendary names in the gold mining industry, is publicly calling for gold at $17,000 an ounce by 2030. He said $17,000 is the floor. Jim Rickards, monetary economist, Wall Street attorney, best-selling author of The Currency Wars and The New Case for Gold, and a man who has advised the U.S. Department of Defense and Intelligence Community on financial warfare, has said $10,000 gold by the end of this year would not surprise him, with a long-term target of $20,000 or higher. David Hunter of Contrarian Macro Advisors is calling for $20,000 gold and $1,000 silver. And even the big Wall Street banks, Wells Fargo, Bank of America, are projecting gold to $6,000 or more by year's end. Now, folks, I'm not here to tell you that gold is going to $20,000 next Tuesday. Nobody knows exactly when. Nobody can predict markets. But here's what I do know. Gold has already gone from under $2,000 just a few years ago to hitting an all-time high of $5,589 in January of this year. It has already more than doubled, and the analysts who called that move are now saying the next leg is even bigger. Think about what that means for someone who acts today versus somebody who waits. If you're sitting on $100,000 in a paper IRA right now, a paper IRA that is subject to market crashes, inflation, and the whims of Wall Street, and you roll that into a precious metals IRA, and gold moves to even half of what these analysts are projecting, your wealth does not just grow, it transforms. The paper IRA is at the mercy of the system. The precious metals IRA is protected from it. That is the difference. And that is the kind of move that creates generational wealth, the kind that changes your family's financial future for decades. And silver? David Morgan, known as the silver guru, one of the most respected silver analysts in the world, is saying north of $100 an ounce in the near term and potentially much, much higher after that. Silver is still historically undervalued relative to gold. The gold-to-silver ratio is completely out of whack with historical norms. And when silver catches up, and it always catches up, The move is going to be fast, and it's going to be violent. So let me ask you folks something. You just heard what the central banks are doing. You just heard what the ECB confirmed. You just heard what the biggest analysts in the world are projecting, the most brilliant minds in the world, should I say. And gold is sitting near $4,000 an ounce right now, which means if even the most conservative of these projections is right, the people who act today are going to look back on this moment as one of the best financial decisions that they ever made. So what are you waiting for? What is the sign that you need? Are you waiting for the dollar to somehow become the strongest currency on the planet again? Newsflash, folks, that ship has sailed a long time ago. Are you waiting for Washington to fix the national debt? I've been watching this for a long time, and I'm still waiting on that one. The central banks are not waiting. China is not waiting. The ECB is not waiting. They are acting right now while you were listening to this. The smart money is moving. And the question is, are you? 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Now, I know what some of you were thinking. You're listening to me. You agree with the math. You see the inflation at the grocery store. You understand what the central banks are doing, and you want to protect your money. But you're thinking, Walt, all my money's tied up in an IRA. It's in my 401k from my old job. I can't touch it without paying massive taxes and penalties. 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So why didn't your broker tell you about this? Why didn't the guy who manages your retirement account mention that this was an option? Because if you move your money into physical gold, he stops making fees on it. It's that simple. He's not pretending.
9: I love my Solair infrared grill. I've had it for over a year now, and I use it every single week. And it does the greatest job on steaks. I'm going to do some flat irons this week. It does a great job on chicken, including chicken breasts. I have a video on my social media at Randy Wang Radio on Instagram and Facebook. You can see me doing some sausages on there. I'm going to put up some videos of some chicken breasts later this week. Even does a great job on shrimp, on veggies. The grill heats up to 1,000 degrees in just 3 minutes, which, you know what's the side effect of that? The grill heats up so quickly, and I'm not taking 25 minutes before I actually put something on there. My propane tank is lasting way longer than I thought it would. Big fan of this thing.

0: Well, I had my make-ahead grilled chicken thigh barbecue chicken salad again for lunch yesterday, and it is so great. 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
3: 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Now, we're coming to the end of this segment, and I want to talk to you directly, just you and me, folks. I get fired up on this show. I raise my voice sometimes, and I know some people say, Walt, calm down. But I cannot calm down because I'm watching a slow-motion train wreck, and I'm watching good, hard-working people sitting on the tracks. You did not work your entire life to spend your 70s worrying about the price of eggs. You didn't sacrifice and save for decades so that the Federal Reserve could print your purchasing power into oblivion. You did everything right. You played by the rules. You paid your taxes. You showed up every day. And the system is failing you. The people running the system are not coming to save you. The government is not going to suddenly balance the budget. The inflation is not going to magically disappear. The dollar is not going to regain the purchasing power it has been losing for 50 years. And I'm going to ask you one more time because I need this to land. What are you waiting for? Are you waiting for things to get worse before you act? Because by the time it is obvious to everyone, the opportunity will be gone. The people who win in these moments are the ones who see it coming and act before the crowd does. That is you. You are listening to this right now for a reason. Do not walk away from this and do nothing. I want to talk about what you're leaving behind. You want to leave something for your kids, for your grandkids. You want the sacrifice to mean something beyond your own lifetime. What happens to that legacy when the dollar loses another 30% of its value over the next decade? What happens to that inheritance when the market crashes and takes half of it with it? Gold doesn't do that, folks. Silver does not do that. Physical precious metals have been the most reliable way to transfer wealth across generations for 5,000 years. The Romans used it. The Egyptians used it. Every civilization that ever built something worth passing down, use gold and silver to protect it. You are not just buying gold for yourself. You're buying it for the people who come after you. And I'm not yelling at you. I'm talking to you like a friend who knows something that you need to hear. I want you to have peace of mind. I want you to sleep at night knowing that no matter what happens in Washington, no matter what the stock market does, no matter how much money the government prints, your wealth is anchored in something real. Something that has never lied, something that has been consistent for 5,000.

0: 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There is no commitment, no pressure. The only risk, folks, is doing nothing. Folks, I'm Walt Phillips. Do not go anywhere. In segment two, I am bringing Carl back on the show. The central banks, the ECB report, analyst targets, all of it. You're not going to want to miss what he has to say. I will be right back, folks, on the Gold Show, and I'll see you.
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0: And welcome back to the Gold Show, folks. I am Walt Phillips, and if you were with us in the first segment, I hope you are still sitting down because we covered a lot of ground. We talked about what Andy Shechtman is seeing on the ground. Record central bank buying, record silver imports out of China, the biggest COMEX deliveries ever. We talked about the European Central Bank confirming for the first time in modern history that gold has overtaken U.S. Treasuries as the world's number one reserve asset. We talked about the analysts, Wells Fargo, Bank of America, Pierre Lassonde, Jim Rickards, David Hunter, all pointing to gold prices that would have sounded like science fiction just a few years ago. And we talked about what all of this means for you and your retirement. If you missed any of that, do yourself a favor and find it. It is important. It's the kind of information that can genuinely change the trajectory of your financial future. Now, before we get into it, folks, and I bring on my special guest for this part of the show, write this number down for me one more time. 1-800-702-2212. Again, that is my friends at the Reagan Gold Group. That number is 1-800-702-2212. Or you can go to ownrealgold.com. Keep it close, because by the time this conversation is over, you're going to want to call it. Now, real quick, folks, I am not a financial advisor, but guess what? I have something even better for you. I have one of the top precious metals analysts in the entire country, my very good friend Carl, who all of you at home already know, coming back on the show right now. Carl, welcome back, my friend.
9: Well, thanks so much for having me. I appreciate it, as always.
0: Absolutely, absolutely, Carl. Always good to have you here, man. And listen, Carl, I just want to jump right in, dude, because we covered a lot in the first segment, and I want to get your take on all of it. And here's what I laid out for the audience, right, just to catch you up to speed here. Andy Scheckman, who you know, Carl, is saying the pullback that we just saw in gold and silver was not a breakdown. It was a buying opportunity that the smart money seized with both feet. Central banks brought 289 tons of gold in the second quarter of 2026, a record. China imported 173% more silver in March than their 10-year historical average, and the ECB just confirmed that gold has overtaken U.S. treasuries as the world's number one reserve asset. 27% of global reserves in gold versus 22% in U.S. treasuries. And then we have the analyst calls, Carl, like Wells Fargo at 61 to 6300 by year's end for gold, Pierre Lassonde at 17,250 by 2030, Jim Rickards saying 10,000 this year wouldn't be a surprise to him, and David Hunter, this is the best of them all, at 20,000 gold and $1,000 silver long term. And Carl, so this is my question, buddy, when you look at all of that together, the central banks, the ECB report, the analyst target, what's your read on where we're at right now? And what does all this tell the person sitting at home with their retirement sitting in a paper account?
9: You know, the rocket ship's getting ready to take off. You know, I mean, you can't be in this position. And when you're watching, you know, these records being hit in the metals industry, you know, those numbers you just talked about, I mean, it, the writing's on the wall. You know, I mean, unfortunately, folks that are sitting at home, you know, we're going to get, you know, if you're not doing something, you're going to get left in the dust.
0: Absolutely.
9: You know, I mean, we can't, you can't keep up this, you know, robbing Peter to pay Paul system that's been going on for all these years here in this country without some repercussions. And right now the repercussions are, you know, it's there. It's hitting you right in the face. I mean, and if it's not, you better open your eyes, folks. You know, unfortunately, you know, nobody's going to tell you to protect yourself. You know, these financial advisors, and like I've said before, I mean, I got a lot of friends in that business. They're good people, but they're never going to tell you to do anything that doesn't benefit them.
0: Mm-hmm.
9: You know, it's time to, you know, get up and do something for yourself and protect your money, not, you know, the money that's yours that somebody else manages. You need to do something about it.
0: Yeah, it's like, what do you always say, Carl? Like, if you have a car, what do you have? Car insurance? If you have, you know, a home,
9: correct,
0: you have home insurance. That's always what you tell me. And, you know, it's the truth.
9: 100%.
0: Yeah.
9: You insure your house, you insure your car, you insure your health. This is your way to insure your retirement.
0: Mm-hmm.
9: You know right. what I mean? None of us right. are getting any younger. How could you afford to take a hit or have it get, you know, gobbled up altogether and your retirement's gone?
0: Yeah. And folks, the folks at home, you know, they don't have 5 or 10 years to wait to see if the stock market corrects or to see if this happens or see if that happens. You know, we have to look at the facts of what's going on right now, and everything is pointing towards physical metal, you know, with the sound money movement, with, you know, gold and silver both becoming legal in states. Florida is definitely one of them. You know, there's a whole movement right now behind metals, and, you know, the all of the arrows, Carl, all of the dots are connecting. And, you know, that's why I'm so passionate about what I do every single week, is because I want the folks at home to understand that the dollar that they were used to in the 50s and 60s is not the same dollar today. You know, it's in fact, it's not like 90% less of a dollar, you know. And
9: the dollar right now isn't even what it used to be 10 years ago.
0: Right, right.
9: Forget about the 50s and 60s. I mean, yeah, that's obviously night and day. But just in the last decade or so, I mean, look at what's changed.
0: Yep.
9: I mean, you can't have this. The dollar's lost a ton of value. It's going to, you know, I mean, there's only one way to get themselves out of this situation or band-aid this situation. And they're doing it. They're printing their way or trying to print their way, you know, out of this or with a band-aid on the situation to put them in a position where hopefully, you know, something's going to come and save them. But, you know, I just don't know what that something could be. Mm-hmm. You know, I mean, there's people that talk about it all the time. I hear customers say, hey, I hear there's going to be a possible, you know, currency revision.
0: Yeah,
9: that scares me.
0: Yep.
9: You know, what happens if you got $100,000 and they, you know, it gets revised and it goes to 40 or 50 or 60,000? I don't know.
0: Mm-hmm.
9: But we're all going to get screwed here.
0: Mm-hmm.
9: You know, that's scary stuff. People better really wake up and see what's going on around us and take notice of it, because if you don't do anything, you're going to get left behind and the train's going to run over you or whatever you want to say. It's not going to be a good situation. And, you know, for folks like us, you know, in this business, seeing what we see every day and listening to folks every day. I mean, I talk to, you know, hundreds of people a week.
0: Mm-hmm.
9: And everybody, you know, knows what's going on. You know, at least the folks that I'm talking to, they see it. You know, they have common sense. They know that we're in a tough, tough spot as a country. And, you know, it doesn't matter who's in office. I mean, it's many decades of abuse and, you know, just basically foolish spending.
0: Mm-hmm.
9: So, you know, there's only one way to protect it. The only thing that has that inverse relationship to the equities market, but more importantly, the U.S. dollar. Mm-hmm. That's gold and silver.
0: Yeah, I mean, listen, Carl, what you just laid out is exactly right. And I want to make sure that people at home really feel the weight of this, because what we're witnessing, it's not a trend. It's a structural shift. Trends reverse. Structural shifts do not. The central banks of the world are not buying gold on the way up. They're buying it on the way down. They're buying it when the paper price is getting suppressed and the retail investor panics. And that's not the behavior of someone who's worried about the price, right? That's the behavior of someone who knows exactly what they're accumulating and why. And they aren't trading gold, Carl. They're hoarding it. They're hoarding gold right now while it's down. And that's something that I know you and I have both tried to, you know, till we're blue in the face, try to get across to people. You know, you on the side of, you know, running the company that you do, and me on the radio. But, you know, the most confusing thing, and I think we talked about this a couple weeks ago, Carl, about, you know, how people line up for a Black Friday sale and go wait 7 hours in the snow to get a TV for $200 off. But when gold and silver are having the sale of their lifetime, no one wants to touch it with a 10-foot pole.
9: Well, it's because they're conditioned.
0: Yep.
9: You know, I mean, everything conditions you. I mean, it's go to work, get your paycheck, get a 401k, leave it there. When you retire, the advisor's going to either keep managing it or, you know, send it to one of his cohorts and keep you in the system. Mm-hmm. I mean, it's unfortunate, but I mean, you got to realize, take the blinders off, folks. I mean, you can't sit there and just do nothing. I mean, it's unfortunately this house of cards will come down at some point. I mean, you know, there's a lot of people talking about how they feel it's overinflated and it should have come down already. How much longer are you going to keep doing this? How much longer are they going to keep printing money out of thin air with no repercussions?
0: Mm-hmm.
9: $40 trillion in debt. I mean, I know to a lot of people it's like, wow, that's a huge number, but it's not affecting me and my daily life, but it really is.
0: Mm-hmm.
9: And that's the kind of stuff that hurts our 401ks, our IRAs, the markets, you know, just people that have money sitting in a savings account or a CD at the bank.
0: Mm-hmm.
9: You know what I mean? Nobody's making any money on that.
0: And Carl, you know, we're adding $5 to $7 billion a day. And I know you know this, but we're adding $5 to $7 billion mm-hmm. dollars a day to that national debt. What was that stat we were talking last week? I think you were telling me that by 2030, I think that
9: by 2030, yeah. There was a great article, it was in Yahoo. By 2030, we won't even, the GDP won't even be able to pay the interest on the money the government owes.
0: And that's what people want to invest in. And that's the crazy part is that, you know.
9: Well, that's the people are buying treasuries. What the heck are you buying treasuries? And I mean, like, to me, I don't understand that. It's like saying, man, you know what? All these people here, you know, I mean, I saw a thing that the other day right now. I think we had like $2 trillion in car loans right now. All these dealerships got brand new cars on their lot. And they said of the $2 trillion in car loans, people are 30% upside down on them. So if they try to sell their car, they lose, you know, they don't even have, they're 30% more in interest and in principal than they even value the automobiles.
0: Right.
9: You know, this article was a great article. It was in, what was it in? I forget what magazine, but it was talking about this publication of how bad the car market really is. Mm-hmm. And, you know, we're going to see a collapse in that market. Just like, I mean, you know, another article I saw on Yahoo Finance was talking about, you know, a record foreclosure spike again.
0: Mm-hmm.
9: You know, I mean, all these things that we've seen before, I mean, obviously history doesn't have to repeat itself, but it usually does. Mm-hmm. And all these things that were issues in the past, they're all going to come back to haunt us. I mean, you know, once again, you can't rob Peter to pay Paul. I mean, regular folks like us, well, we got to pay our bills weekly, you know, and balance our checkbooks weekly, if not monthly.
0: Absolutely.
9: Government doesn't. And now the problem is, you know, you got people spending money like a bunch of drunken sailors. You know, what's going to happen here? Mm-hmm. How is this going to shake out for all of us? I mean, you know, what is the average taxpayer owe? Like $200,000 or something if you break down the national debt, you know, based off our citizens? Come on. That's insane.
0: Mm-hmm. Yep. Carl, listen, I want to interrupt you really quick right there. And just a quick message for the folks at home. Folks, if what Carl and I are saying right now is resonating with you at all, you need to pick up that phone. And here's the beautiful part for you folks. You don't have to figure any of this out on your own. You do not have to navigate the IRS. You don't have to fight with your broker or fill out a mountain of paperwork. If you have money sitting in an old 401k or an IRA, you can roll it over into physical gold and silver completely tax-free and completely penalty-free. One phone call. And the Reagan Gold Group handles everything. And the beautiful thing, folks, is the gentleman that is on the phone with me right now that runs that entire sales floor, that's one of the top precious metalist analysts in this country. If you speak to one of his team when you call in and you ask for him and he is available, he will get on the phone. You can speak to Carl. And if Carl is not available, he will definitely call you back. So again, folks, that number is 1-800-702-2212. They will walk you through every single step. Or you can go to ownrealgold.com, call them now, actually listen to what Carl and I are saying, and then give them a call. But you get what I'm saying, folks? But don't wait until the end of the show. Don't wait until, I didn't mean the end of the show. Don't wait until tomorrow. Don't wait until tonight. You know, the moment is now, folks. And Carl, if you want to add anything to that, just because I know you, this past week, you were getting a ton of calls from people.
9: It was extremely busy. And you know, first of all, everybody was very, you know, a lot of people were like, whoa, you're actually the guy from the radio. You actually could really talk to him. I mean, you know, Right. Yes, that's what I do. Folks, there's no pressure here. It's just a very simple conversation. Let's see if this is something that makes sense and fits in your portfolio. You're obviously listening to the show for a reason. There's obviously some things that are giving you a little bit of heartburn in the markets with the dollar, with the inflation, with the money printing, with the debt, whatever it might be. We're here and there's ways to, you know, fix those things. And that's what we're able to do here. We're able to help fix those things, help diversify those things, and have the ability to, you know, help you put yourself in a better position so your money's there when you need it down the road. You know, I mean, I always go back to 2008. I mean, unfortunately, it seems like it was forever ago, but I still talk to people weekly that haven't recovered from that, which to me is pretty sad. So, you know, what do? Are you going to sit there and, you know, be a deer in headlights, or do you actually pick up the phone and say, hey, Carl, what can be done? This is what I have. I mean, and it's not about putting all your eggs in one basket, because right now they are in one basket. You know, I love people tell me all the time, oh, we're diversified. I'm diversified. Well, you're still in paper in some way, shape, or form, all based in U.S. dollar. So how diversified are you really?
0: Mm-hmm.
9: I mean, that's what it comes down to. It's about having something else in that portfolio that has that inverse relationship to it. You know, that's why people call us. That's why so many folks have been reaching out the last few weeks, and we've been incredibly busy. It's because of the fact that people are looking to protect themselves. You know, there's a reason why our phones are ringing. People want to get out of what they've always been in. They don't have faith in that system anymore. Mm-hmm. I'm not saying put all your eggs in one basket, you know, and I know it's not like a broken record, but leaving everything there, if that basket drops, the eggs break.
13: Mm-hmm.
9: Yeah, and gluing them back together.
13: You know what it is too, Carl, and I just want to kind of make a point, and it's almost a little bit, you know, different here, a different way of looking at this, but, you know, and this is going to seem kind of odd me saying this, but I went to the DMV this morning, Carl, right? I had to handle some paperwork, and I was dreading going there. I didn't want to go. I didn't want to do it, but I'm a normal human being.
9: Nobody wants to go.
13: No, nobody wants to go. Nobody wants to do it, but I went. I handled it. It was done, and everything that I needed to do is now complete, and I don't have to think about it anymore, right? I didn't get any financial benefit from it, but I did get peace of mind, right? Now, the thing that I think holds people back from calling is just the whole rigmarole in there in your head. Oh, I'm going to call, and then I'm going to have to go through this, and then I have all this money in a 401k right now, and, you know, are they really going to be able to do this for me? Like, you know, do I want to get involved? Am I going to be on the phone for an hour and a half, and then am I going to have to, you know, contact seven people and figure all this stuff out and that's what I want you to explain, Carl, like literally just, you know, cause I feel like people, it's natural for human beings to get that. Oh man, I don't want to, you know, I'm just going to put it off. You know, it sounded great, but I'm just going to put up. And I want you to tell them, Carl, why they shouldn't.
9: Well, you should have put it off because of the fact that, I mean, unfortunately we don't have time to recover. You know, why do you want to wait years to try and get your money back or get back to even? It's ridiculous. You know, here's the thing. We have to protect ourselves. We have to do it in a timely manner. Nobody has a crystal ball. Nobody knows what's going to happen in the future. I mean, I get people all the time to tell me, oh, I'm going to time the market. I always tell them, wow, wonderful. Where'd you buy your crystal ball at? I'd like to buy one for myself.
13: Yeah, I was going to say good luck with that one.
9: You know what I mean? You get people that say they want to time the market, or people that, you know, are just, oh, I'm waiting to see what happens. Well, do you want to be proactive or do you want to be reactive? People I talk to want to be proactive. They say, hey, listen, I understand, you know, maybe the time isn't, maybe it is perfect. Maybe it's not perfect, but guess what? I'd rather know I have it and it's there and it's in my back pocket than rolling the dice to see what happens, and then it's a mad dash to try and get somebody on the phone, and can we move money, and the markets are dropping, and I'm losing money every day. I mean, you know, we're at record stock markets right now, and I get customers that call me daily that say they're losing, and they're moving their money because, you know, there's a few companies that are, you know, doing well. But in the end, I mean, the whole system isn't perfect. You know, not everybody's invested in the same five or six or seven stocks. People are, you know, in all kinds of different things, and a lot of those companies are losing right now.
13: Mm-hmm.
9: I hear it continuously from folks that, hey, I'm not making any money. I haven't made money in years. You know, I mean, it's, and I tell them, you have to do something about it. Nobody says, you know, you got to put a new Ferrari in your driveway in the next 12 months, but, you know, you got to at least increase the value of your portfolio, and, you know, doing that with a physical, tangible asset like gold and silver is the name of the game.
13: Yeah,
9: we've seen paper assets go to zero. We've seen fiat currencies globally go away. Have we ever seen gold and silver have no value?
13: Never. Never. Not once. And Carl, you know, that just, you know, brings me back to the point that I made in segment one of this show. And the most brilliant minds in this country, the most brilliant analysts in this country that have been calling markets correctly for 50 years are all saying the same thing. And as I always say, Carl, if it looks like a duck, if it walks like a duck, if it quacks like a duck, it's a duck. There is a huge upside right now in silver and gold and precious metals. And right now, this is the time to buy. The time to buy is now. This is the window. This is the opportunity. And, you know,
9: I don't want, listen, folks, I don't want people to call me in 3 or 4 or 5 or 6 months and say, hey, Carl, I'd love to buy gold and silver, but I should have did it 6 months ago. I should have did it in July. I should have did it in August. I should have did it in September, and I'm kicking myself in the butt. I mean, I hear that from people all the time. You know, I should have did this 10 years ago. I should have did this in, you know, 2000, you know, after the dot-com bubble. The problem is too many people don't do anything about it, and then they kick themselves. You know, right now, like we talked about, like you said earlier, You know, you're going to stand in line in the snow in, you know, a lot of these countries on Black Friday to save $50 on a television, but you don't want to buy a physical asset that, it, you know, has increased in value, you know, tenfold over the years. You don't want to buy that at a discount. Mm-hmm. I mean, I'd love for somebody to tell me why. What's the reason why? Because it went up a little bit and it went down a little bit. Guess what? Everybody, nobody wants anything that goes straight up. Because if it goes straight up, it's only got one place to go.
13: Straight down.
9: Straight down. You mm-hmm. got it. So you want something. It's going to go up and kind of, you know, go up and down and up and down and up and down. But the main thing is looking at the big picture. I get people all the time to say, you know, I looked at it over the last 3 months. I go, wonderful. Mm-hmm. And they go, what do you mean wonderful? I go, I don't care what it did the last 3 months. Look at the big picture. Metals are a multi-year hold. That's how, you know, people buy them. They hold them. They kind of set it and forget it. Look at the big picture, folks.
13: Mm-hmm.
9: You got to protect yourself. I mean, you know, I think you and I were discussing it. Look at that one company. What was the company you were telling me about that's buying the gold?
13: Tether.
9: Tether. They do cryptocurrencies or blockchain or something. I don't even know what that means. I don't understand it. It makes no sense to me.
13: They're buying,
9: but they're taking their profits.
13: Yep.
9: They're buying all the physical gold with their profits.
13: Yep.
9: Folks, they're telling you, let's sell you the paper, but what are all these central banks throughout the world doing? They're buying gold and silver. Don't let the train pass you by. Get on the phone, give us a ring, and let's see what we can make happen. And if it makes sense for you, fantastic. If it doesn't, we had a nice conversation. We part ways. No harm, no foul. Talking never hurt anybody.
13: Well, Carl, listen, with that, and as much as I always want to keep this convo going, unfortunately, that is all the time we have, and I want to thank you, as always, for being here, Carl. Now, folks, no, I want to leave you with this one final message. You've worked too hard for your money to let it sit in a system that is fundamentally broken. You've spent decades building your nest egg. You've paid your taxes. You've played by the rules, and now you have the information. You know what the smart money is doing. The only question is whether you are going to do something about it. I am Walt Phillips. This is The Gold Show, and I'll see you folks right back here next week.
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1: 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And it does the greatest job on steaks. I'm going to do some flat irons this week. It does a great job on chicken, including chicken breasts. I have a video on my social media at Randy Wang Radio on Instagram and Facebook. You can see me doing some sausages on there. I'm going to put up some videos of some chicken breasts later this week. Even does a great job on shrimp, on veggies. The grill heats up to 1,000 degrees in just 3 minutes, which, you know what's the side effect of that? 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
1: 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And it does the greatest job on steaks. I'm going to do some flat irons this week. It does a great job on chicken, including chicken breasts. I have a video on my social media at Randy Wang Radio on Instagram and Facebook. You can see me doing some sausages on there. I'm going to put up some videos of some chicken breasts later this week. Even does a great job on shrimp, on veggies. The grill heats up to 1,000 degrees in just 3 minutes, which, you know what's the side effect of that? The grill heats up so quickly, and I'm not taking 25 minutes before I actually put something on there. 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
23: Iran says it has demands. I'm Jack Callahan, Fox News. Before the Strait of Hormuz can reopen, the U.S. must agree to their list. Fox's Trey Yingst reports from Tel Aviv.
24: As the Middle East waits to see if a deal can be reached to reopen the Strait of Hormuz, Iranian officials are making new demands. Iran's Supreme National Security Council over the weekend issued a fresh statement calling on the United States to permanently end the war and compensate Iran for damages before the Strait would reopen. This comes as Iran's foreign minister says even if a deal is reached, it doesn't necessarily mean the Strait will stay open. Conversations about the Strait come as the U.S. naval blockade of Iranian ports remains in effect, costing the regime hundreds of millions of dollars each day. And according to U.S. Central Command, as of August 8th, CENTCOM redirected 53 commercial vessels, disabled two, and boarded two.
23: The U.S. military has also permitted more than 30 ships to pass through the blockade for humanitarian reasons. It's hot and humid across much of the country again this weekend. Here's Fox Weather's Melanie Black.
25: It's hot and humid for a lot of us across the country today. It's going to be stormy across the southeast and into parts of the northern plains and through the Midwest. But the strongest storms are likely to be across the plains and in through areas of the Ohio River Valley. Chicago, Indianapolis, Milwaukee, some of those cities that are mentioned, where we have two rounds of storms, one already ongoing across Iowa and into Missouri. Already reports that there could be some golf ball size hail associated with these storms. But our biggest concern going forward through the rest of today is going to be damaging wind. There's also the chance for an isolated tornado or two. Keep in mind, there's a very humid air mass that's in place, so any of these stronger storms also have the potential of producing some heavy rain.
23: There is a risk for flash flooding for millions across the Midwest and the Great Lakes. 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
3: Accident in San Lorenzo. It's southbound 238 at 580. Couple of cars over the shoulder. There is some debris in the lanes, though, so watch for that. In Pinole, an accident westbound 80 before Appian. That's off to the side. Vacaville, a fender bender westbound 80 before Midway. That's at the shoulder. And in Castro Valley, a young goat reported at the shoulder of eastbound 580 before Redwood. It's walking along at the shoulder, so heads up for that. Outside Lands Music Festival is open at 11, so expect plenty of traffic, and there are lots of closures and delays in effect. 75,000 people expected again today. Extra muni service is in effect, so you can take muni and save yourself a lot of time and hassle. That's traffic. I'm Scott Clark.
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3: 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And I want you to check them out when you have a chance because they really have some great products to improve your health and the health of your family. Okay, on today's show, we're talking about vitamin D, sometimes referred to as the sunshine vitamin, but folks, here's the problem. Many of us aren't getting enough sunshine lately between slathering on those powerful sunscreens and spending more time indoors, and what it really comes down to is this vitamin D deficiency that's out there is causing an avalanche of health problems for 70% of our population, ranging from pain, loss of balance, muscle weakness, depression, increased blood pressure, arthritis, memory loss, and even a compromised immune system. And I have Dr. Michael Pincus with me today to talk about the most effective way to get vitamin D. Dr. Pincus, it's good to talk to you again.
6: Chris, it's great to be back. Thank you.
3: You know, many of you know that Dr. Pincus is a nationally recognized authority on natural and alternative health. He's a successful chiropractor. He's worked with top Hollywood celebrities, professional and Olympic athletes, and he continues to be very involved in some of today's top health concerns. And let's kind of start at the top, Dr. Pincus, and talk a little bit about what are some of the warning signs that you may be deficient in vitamin D?
6: Okay, well, part of it is how you feel. And one of the things, Chris, is being tired for no apparent reason.
3: Okay.
6: But on the reverse side of that, I've seen that a lack of vitamin D affects your sleep. Okay, another big sign is that your bones ache. Now, there's a lot of people listening who've been diagnosed with osteoporosis, which is a thinning of the bone.
3: Mm-hmm.
6: But again, a vitamin D deficiency. A big one is muscle weakness. So you try to get up from a couch, you get in and out of a car, and you're finding it more and more difficult. And that's leading to the high, high prevalence of people falling and injuring themselves.
3: Ah, okay. All right.
6: Which is a huge problem.
3: Right, exactly.
6: Another one is you tend to get more colds, especially upper respiratory problems.
3: Okay.
6: Problems with blood pressure, cardiovascular problems, digestive problems, constipation, bloating, gas.
3: Mm-hmm.
6: It's very, very common. And if you're a diabetic, there's all kinds of data about being deficient in vitamin D, and the list goes on and on. It's a huge problem.
3: What does vitamin D actually do in the body? What is it used for?
6: Well, when we use the word vitamin, it's actually kind of a misnomer because vitamin D is actually a hormone.
3: Okay.
6: And this regulates thousands of genes in the body. Everything from pain, blood sugar, immune system, blood pressure, bone strength. Plus, vitamin D has been linked to maintaining colon health, breast, prostate, and ovarian health. But I'll tell you what, the way we're taking vitamin D is all wrong. It's all messed up.
3: Well, why do you say that? Why is it messed up?
6: Well, first of all, you go to your doctor and they say, yeah, I'm going to put you on a vitamin D supplement, and it's like 400 international units, which is totally worthless. Or God forbid, if you're listening right now and you're taking a multivitamin and you think you're covered, that's why you're on 6 or 8 or 10 different prescription drugs. I'll tell you that right now.
3: Mm.
6: Because your body is not getting enough D. The other thing is that vitamin D is an oil. You don't absorb oils in your body. They're very difficult to digest.
13: Okay.
6: So I've come up with my own vitamin D, which I call Dr. Pincus's vitamin D3 formula.
13: So, Dr. Pincus, what makes your fast melt vitamin D formula so unique?
6: Well, Chris, first of all, I put 5,000 units of vitamin D3 per serving in each tablet so you can actually feel the difference. I wanted to give you enough dosage so it really goes to work. Second, I use the right type of vitamin D in my formula, which is superior and readily available so your body can digest it, and this is known as vitamin D3. And third, my formula is a fast-melt tablet that's available for immediate absorption.
13: You know, you mentioned that vitamin D is an oil. So how were you able to make your formula into a fast-melt?
6: Well, good question, Chris. Here's what I've done. I've worked with an advanced team of scientists, and these guys, they know their stuff, and they're using this technology to convert vitamin D, which is an oil, into a dry powder. And once they do that, they put it in this fast dissolving melt for immediate absorption and quick results that you can feel.
13: What's some of the feedback that you're getting, Dr. Pincus, from people that are taking your fast melt D3?
6: Well, I'm getting tons of feedback. You know, I've got people that email me. 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
13: Okay.
6: And then she discovered my D3, and she said she went back to her doctor, had her blood test, and her blood test went back into a normal range just within weeks.
13: Wow. All right, folks, I want to take a moment here to let you listeners know that if you want to try Dr. Pincus' vitamin D3 formula, there's a special toll-free number for you to call. 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You know, Dr. Pincus' vitamin D3 formula is a fast-dissolving melt that is available for immediate absorption by your body for rapid results. 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And when you do call and order, you will not be automatically enrolled in one of those monthly subscription programs. This is a one-time order. So the number to call is 1-800-476-5302. I'll give it to you again. It's 1-800-476-5302. All right, for those of you just joining us, I have Dr. Michael Pincus on the line with us today. We've been talking about Dr. Pincus's fast melt vitamin D3 formula, and this vitamin D deficiency is really an epidemic now, causing all kinds of health concerns. But the issue is, even if you're trying to get vitamin D back in your body, you're most likely taking the wrong type or the wrong form of vitamin D the wrong way, maybe not even getting enough of it. And Dr. Pincus, why don't we start here by talking about, you know, why is this deficiency such an epidemic, despite all of the awareness and the products that you see on the store shelves containing vitamin D?
6: Well, yeah, that's a good point. 70% of us in this country are deficient in vitamin D. The fact is that your body needs vitamin D. This is a hormone that should be there, and it's not there. And the statistics show that back in the 70s when we started getting cable networks and, of course, with the Internet, we're not going outside, and most of us get no vitamin D from the sun.
13: What makes your Fast Melt D3 formula a much better choice?
6: Well, Chris, first of all, I put 5,000 units of vitamin D3 per serving in each tablet so you can actually feel the difference. Second, I use the right type of vitamin D in my formula, And third, I've worked with an advanced team of scientists, and they're using this technology to put it in this fast dissolving melt for immediate absorption and quick results that you can feel.
5: Now, is your Fast Melt Vitamin D3 formula manufactured here in the U.S., Dr. Pincus?
6: Yeah, absolutely. My formula is manufactured right here in the USA, Chris. In fact, we have a facility that is a CGMP certified lab, which means current good manufacturing practices. And this is an FDA mandated set of rules that we follow. As a matter of fact, just recently the FDA came in and did an inspection and they said, hey guys, keep up the good work.
5: Now, you mentioned earlier that there's a strong connection between vitamin D and diabetes. Talk a little bit about how your Fast Melt D3 formula could help folks that are dealing with diabetes or even at risk of getting diabetes.
6: Well, yeah, diabetes is a huge problem. And in type 2 diabetics, what we find is that there's plenty of insulin in the body, but the insulin is not recognized by the cells. And so what vitamin D3 does is it takes that problem and it seems to fix it. Now, they've studied vitamin D3 and it's improved this insulin signature by 60%. And just to give you a comparison, the most popular diabetic drug improves at 13%.
5: Wow. Now, let me ask you this, Dr. Pincus. How can your Fast Melt D3 formula help boost your immune system?
6: Vitamin D is responsible for 200 different chemicals that your immune cells produce to fight off bacteria and viruses. Listen, if you're someone that's susceptible to having any type of cold, flu, I would start right now taking one of my vitamin D3 melts every day. And one of the nice things about this is that besides your immune system being better, you'll find your energy better, you'll find less pain, less arthritic type pain, more mobility, flexibility, better muscle strength, and if you're someone who's concerned about falling, you'll have better balance and a better sense of walking, which is so important, isn't it?
5: So, and how do you take it, Dr. Pincus?
6: You can take it in the morning, you can take it at night, you don't need water, and you put it in your mouth, and, you know, maybe count to 30, it's gone.
5: Wow. And maybe you can share again, for those that may have just joined us, some of the responses that you get from people that have been taking your formula. And what kind of results have they seen?
6: Let me tell you my own story. So over the summer, I didn't take as much of my D3. I was actually traveling, and I ran out of it. So what happened to me is, you know, I'm basically pain-free, but all of a sudden I started having pain in my hand. I go, what is this? This is weird. But then I realized that I had run out of my D3 formula, and I went off of it for several weeks. And the minute I started going on it, it took about 7, maybe 8 days, the pain went away.
5: Wow.
6: Crazy, isn't it?
5: That's how you know something's working, right? If you stop and the health issues come back, well, there's your answer.
6: That's the best test that anyone can listen to, especially if you're on the fence. You're going, well, I wonder if this is really for me. And what I would do, Chris, is next time you give out the number to have people order, is go ahead and order it. I know you mentioned it's a risk-free offer, and go ahead and try it yourself and stay on it for 5, 6 weeks. And then if you're still doubted, then go off of it and see if anything gets worse.
5: And again, folks, I want to take a moment here to let you listeners know that if you want to try Dr. Pincus's vitamin D3 formula, there's a special toll-free number for you to call. 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This is a one-time order, folks. 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I'll give it to you again. 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So what do you think, folks? Are you one of the 70% of people listening most likely taking the wrong type of vitamin D supplement? Joining us today is our good friend Dr. Michael Pincus, and we've been talking about his Fast Melt vitamin D3 formula. And Dr. Pincus, what you're saying is that most of us are deficient in vitamin D. And because of that deficiency, it's causing health issues like pain, muscle weakness, immune problems, and that most vitamin D supplements are not the best form. And more importantly, it's not the right amount of vitamin D to really make an impact. Is that what you're saying?
6: Yeah, it's exactly what I'm saying, Chris. It's a multifaceted problem where, one, we're not getting enough vitamin D3 in our system.
5: Mm-hmm.
6: Vitamin D3 is responsible for activating 2,000 different genes in the body, controlling everything from diabetes to hormone production to muscle strength, heart beating correctly, digestion, immune system. It's a really long list, and honestly, it surprised me because in medical school, we learned that vitamin D was necessary for the bones. We get enough being outside and in our milk, and end of story.
5: Right.
6: And for the first 20-some years of my practice, I never prescribed vitamin D. I just didn't think it was necessary. And then in the early 2000s, the studies started coming out, and now there's over 2,300 studies that just show that vitamin D is absolutely necessary. It's not just a good idea. It's absolutely necessary. It's a hormone that should be in the body, and it's not there.
5: Can you share some of that research, Dr. Pincus? And more importantly, what's the conclusion of the research related to vitamin D?
6: Well, one of the biggest studies ever on vitamin D were from the U.S. Navy.
5: Okay.
6: So I think it was like 145,000 men and women were studied, and they found that the number one non-combat reason that people died in the Navy was due to melanoma.
5: So skin cancer.
6: So I'm reading this study, you know, I kind of paused right there, and I went, yeah, it makes sense. You know, people are out on the decks of ships in the equator and all over the world, and they're getting the harmful
5: exposure,
6: UV sun rays, and they're developing skin cancer. But then I read on, and it said most of the victims were office workers, like clerks and people in hangars and inside. And I went, oh, my God.
5: Mm.
6: So it was a link going back to vitamin D deficiency in the body.
5: What about muscle and bone strength? Can your D3 formula help with that?
6: Yeah, it's critical. Like if you're someone that's over 50, especially, you're seeing a progression of the core muscles in your body starting to slow down. First, it's kind of a clumsiness that people kind of feel like they're getting clumsy physically. And then it's a lack of flexibility that you start to stiffen up, and you feel it at night, especially if you're in bed, rolling from side to side. You'll wake up with your knees hurting, your legs are restless, your shoulders hurt. That's that stiffness setting in that's associated with the lack of this vitamin D3 in my formula. So if you're someone listening right now and you're having a lot of joint pain, bone pain, muscle pain, fibromyalgia, I would say start on my formula like immediately and start taking one or two of my vitamin D3s a day for the first week or two to get your doses up quickly.
5: So let me ask you about these gummy vitamins. Does that work? Can you put enough vitamin D into a little gummy bear, and is that the best way to get it in your body?
6: No, of course not, Chris. You know, they'll go to any type of lengths to try to market things that seem good, but you're taking a lot of sugar and gelatin and wax. My thing is, it's not what you take, it's what your body absorbs.
5: Well, I want to talk more about what happens when people start taking your Fast Melt D3 formula.
6: Boy, that's a really good question, because the first area that the vitamin D seems to affect is your energy, your sleep, your outlook, your moods, and then after being on it for a while, your core strength will come back. So for those of you who have slowed down, you're going to feel more energy, like physically. So It's kind of like feeling a little bit younger, Chris.
5: And who wouldn't want that?
6: Right.
5: And maybe you can share again for those that may have just joined us some of the responses that you get from people that have been taking your formula and what kind of results have they seen?
6: Well, one of the surprising ones was I gave it to my brother-in-law who had gone to his doctor and was very concerned about his cholesterol, his blood fat, and his weight. And I put him on my vitamin D3, and he went back in 3 months later, and his blood profile was perfect.
5: All right, I want to take a moment here to let you listeners know that, again, if you want to try Dr. Pincus's vitamin D3 formula, there is a special toll-free number for you to call right now. It's 1-800-476-5302. You know, as we've been talking about here, Dr. Pincus's vitamin D3 formula is a fast-dissolving melt, which makes it available for immediate absorption by your body for rapid results. 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And
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3: Turn on, but it's also the child rearing years, and vitamin D for pregnant women is very, very important.
2: Mm-hmm.
3: People in their 40s, that's when, you know, you start feeling more of those aches and pains like you've never felt before. You think you're getting older. And again, it's important for your hormones and to keep yourself physically active. And of course, when you're in your 50s, you start feeling stiffer. You can't golf. You can't play tennis. You know, you start becoming aware of your body not functioning.
2: Mm-hmm.
3: And then people over 60, I just wish that every senior citizen would go on this formula. Imagine living in your senior years where you have confidence in your balance and you're able to have the energy to get things done and mental clarity. You know, this is more and more important as we go along because people are living longer, but the quality of life is not great.
4: You know, is it ever too late, Dr. Pincus, such that your Fast Melt D3 formula wouldn't be a worthwhile investment?
3: If you can see the breath on the mirror in the morning, then you know that you're a candidate for this. Because a lot of the things that people suffer from, they're suffering from a lack of this vitamin in their body. So it's never too late to try something like this. And the sooner you can get on my formula, the better odds you're going to have of having a really healthy, high energy, high mobility life from here on out.
4: Yeah, well, it makes a lot of sense. And Dr. Pincus, what can someone expect when they start taking your Fast Melt D3 formula?
3: Well, you're going to notice within the first several days that something's changing in your body because this kickstarts so many different cycles in your body that you'll start having less pain, having more energy, and having better mental clarity, better sleep. Your moods can be affected by this. Vitamin D3 is necessary to get these things running.
4: Well, Dr. Pincus, unfortunately, we only have a few minutes left. Anything else you want to share with our audience here in our final minutes?
3: For those of you listening, we've covered a lot of ground. Working with the body is tricky, as you know. And we're talking to your listeners of your show. You know, they're of all walks of life with all various conditions. And so I'm trying to give some good health advice here, Chris. The point is get yourself out of it. Get yourself on this formula and see for yourself. It's not against the law for you to try something to see if it works.
4: That's an interesting way to put it.
3: We're talking about nutrition. We're not talking about rocket science here.
4: Right,
3: but
4: right.
3: There's a lot of science behind what I'm talking about. The key is to get on this formula and give it a month or two. Every day, take one of these things. And start to see improvements in your pain, your blood pressure, your blood sugar, your energy, your sleep habits. This is my appeal to your listeners to get on this formula and try it for themselves.
4: Well, Dr. Pincus, again, thank you for taking time to be with us today.
3: Thank you, Chris.
4: All right, folks.

0: 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I'm Chris McKay. Have a great day, everybody.
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0: Hello there, and thanks for tuning into this week's edition of Discoveries in Health. 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Okay, today I'm going to start with a question, so listen up. Are you in pain? Or if not you, do you know someone who is? Okay, well, we have the great fortune of having Dr. Janet McCarroll back in the studio with us today, and she's going to be talking about why pain has become an epidemic in this country and why so many people out there are suffering day after day after day needlessly. Well, Dr. Janet, it's great to have you back on the show. Great to see you again.
2: Oh, it's good to see you too, Chris. Thanks for having me back.
0: Oh, our pleasure. And for those that may not remember, Dr. Janet is an expert in alternative health and natural pain relief. She's a published author. She's dedicated the past 20 years of her professional career to educating and empowering others to be their own health advocate. She's made appearances on television programs such as Life Today with James Robison, the Christian Television Network, and Doctor to Doctor. She's also been a guest on over 500 secular and Christian radio and TV shows, including The Daily Buzz and Fox affiliates all over the country. Dr. Janet also serves as a member of the American Association of Pharmaceutical Scientists, and she's also a member of the American Association of Nutritional Consultants, and she's created several health formulas now that are literally helping millions of people out there regain their health and wellness. And Dr. Janet, I want to get right into this. I mean, we're talking about pain today, and it always amazes me that, you know, we have the technology to put men on the moon and bring them back again.
2: We do.
0: And yet we can't seem to get a handle on pain relief. I mean, what's going on?
2: The last time I was here, it was estimated that 43 million Americans were dealing with pain in their bodies.
0: That's just astounding.
2: But now that number's doubled to an estimated 86 million American adults. And that's why I'm here today. I really want to talk to you about this epidemic.
0: Well, what kind of pain are we talking about here?
2: all the itises, rheumatoid and osteoarthritis. Mm-hmm. We got the bursitis, the tendonitis. We have fibromyalgia, neck pain and low back pain, mm-hmm. hip pain, knee pain, joint pain. And of course, we have injuries, you know, mm-hmm. and we have the mm-hmm. weekend warrior type things too. Mm-hmm. And actually, Chris, there's over 100 different types of pain syndromes. But the real issue, Chris, is we're failing to get to the root cause of the pain.
0: What's causing this pain epidemic out there? I mean, what is going on?
2: It's just the day that we live in right now. We have more stress than ever before.
0: Yeah, exactly.
2: And that causes pain syndromes ultimately. But I can tell you that there is a real natural solution that can help you get to the root cause of that pain.
0: Mm-hmm.
2: I created my glucosamine cream to take that cream, apply it exactly to where it hurts, mm-hmm. rub it in. It goes in instantly. Because I wanted to give targeted relief immediately.
0: Okay,
2: so,
0: all right.
2: If you're in pain, you want relief now.
0: Exactly. Well, how fast does your formula work?
2: Within 15 minutes.
0: Really?
2: 15 minutes. It's worked for me, my family, and hundreds of thousands of other people.
0: Now, for someone that may be interested in considering your glucosamine cream, I mean, what can it really do for you?
2: Okay, first of all, in 15 minutes, you're going to see reduced pain.
0: Okay.
2: And it's going to help your body to lower inflammation. And with the inflammation lowered, you're mm-hmm. going to repair and rebuild your joints. That's going to in turn restore flexibility and mobility. You'll see daily you'll begin to regain your life. You're going to play with your children and grandchildren again. You can get on the floor and get back up off the floor. You can exercise.
0: Right.
2: You can lose weight.
0: Right.
2: You're
0: going to
2: get around with more ease and comfort. And sleep, very importantly, if you can start to sleep again, because I know from personal experience that if you're in pain, you can't sleep. And mm-hmm. that's very important mm-hmm. when it comes to repairing, regenerating, and reclaiming your life.
0: And people out there are using your formula and getting these benefits?
2: Absolutely, they are, Chris. I hear it every single day. As a matter of fact, I have a few emails and letters that I brought with me, if you have a moment to hear a couple
0: sure,
2: of them.
0: Sure.
2: This is one from Henry from Ohio. He says, I've been suffering from rheumatoid arthritis for many, many years. I'm 77 years old.
0: Hmm.
2: I've been using Celebrex and Vioxx and other medications, but never had favorable results. I decided to order your glucosamine cream and have been very pleased with the results. I am now pain-free, for which I thank you.
0: Hmm.
2: I also have an email quickly from Florence from Hollywood who wrote, it's a miracle. I'm back to working in my yard and riding my bike thanks to you. So those are just little things that I've gotten, but there are hundreds to back those up. So there is a natural way to do this, and through the course of the show, we're going to give the listeners some real help.
0: Folks, I want to take a moment here to let you listeners know that if you want to try Dr. Janet's Extra Strength Glucosamine Pain Relief Formula, there's a special toll-free number to call. 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Okay, well, if you're just joining us, we've been talking with Dr. Janet McCaro. She's a natural health expert. She's also an expert in dealing with pain, pain relief. But we've been talking about how pain has a devastating effect on our overall health, and now how her glucosamine cream, this is a natural solution, is a way to really get to the, the root cause.
2: That's right.
0: Of pain in the body. Before we get into that, Dr. Janet, I'm going to ask you, I know this is hard for you because this is emotional, but I think it's important for people to understand how you got to where you are today or why, what's driving you. And if you could share that story, I'd sure appreciate it.
2: Well, it was birthed out of a lot of personal pain and pain that my husband had years ago. He had severe osteoarthritis throughout his body. At the same time, I had fibromyalgia.
0: Right.
2: So I was really on a quest to find something all natural to help him have a better quality of life and for myself as well. I mean, I had to function and raise three children during that time.
0: Mm-hmm. Well, let's talk a little bit about what's in your glucosamine cream.
2: Well, I did a lot of research on glucosamine. I knew how good it was. So I came across the fact that emu oil is a powerful natural anti-inflammatory and can carry most any ingredient right through your skin and deliver relief to your area of pain.
0: Okay.
2: So I took emu oil and glucosamine. I used boswellia, which is an Indian herb that's an anti-inflammatory.
0: Okay.
2: Bromelain, that's an enzyme known to be an anti-inflammatory.
0: Okay.
2: MSM, a natural organic sulfur, that is also just as important as glucosamine in rebuilding and repairing our joints.
0: Yeah.
2: And so I put that all together in a cream that actually has no odor. It's greaseless. It doesn't freeze the pain. It doesn't burn the pain. It doesn't irritate your skin. Goes in 15 minutes later, you have relief. So that's why I'm here, to share what I know and share what I have.
0: Right.
2: Because it
0: works. And I
2: have
0: this here, by the way, folks. Glucosamine cream. It comes in a plastic dispenser that has a pump top on it.
2: It's a pump and it's metered. You'll need 1 to 2 pumps depending on the area of pain, of inflammation.
0: Right.
2: It's sanitary, you know, no contamination, so you don't have to worry about it becoming rancid.
0: Okay. Now, in terms of this getting into your body then, you're talking about a couple things right here, not only relieving the pain, but also
2: rebuilding.
0: The rebuilding part. So how does that work?
2: Once you apply the cream to that area that you're going to target, you get the inflammation to go down and the body heals itself. The body heals itself provided you give it the raw materials it needs. I'm giving you what you need for your body to take over and do the job it was meant to do, and that's heal.
0: Okay. And this is safe. You did nothing that you have to worry about
2: here? You don't have to worry about a thing. If you're taking drugs for pain, it won't conflict with that at all. None of these ingredients do.
0: Okay, I was going to ask that. Okay. So what is then a realistic expectation? If somebody calls today and wants to try your glucosamine cream, what would you tell them?
2: I would say within the first 15 minutes, you're going to notice that your pain is greatly reduced or even eliminated.
0: Okay.
2: And then over time, you're going to rebuild and repair your joints with that inflammation being taken down. That's going to restore flexibility and mobility. And sleep, I mean, if you can sleep again, that's where our bodies get all of our recuperative, regenerative ability to heal. And then with that being taken care of, all the things that you love to do, you can start doing again, traveling, exercising, so you can lose weight,
0: right.
2: You can socialize with family and friends, you can be the life of the party.
0: Yeah. Pain really changes who you are because of all of these other things can't do, or it's very difficult to deal with in terms of living a normal life
2: can't live a normal life anymore.
0: Right.
2: Your life is changed forever until you get this thing taken care of, and you can.
0: Yeah. And you've got people out there that are already getting great results, right?
2: I brought some more emails and letters if you'd like to hear them.
0: Sure.
2: Okay. Let's see. Chris, here's one from Beverly from California. I would love for you to know how happy I am with your product. My feet and legs are usually in pain from being overweight and on my feet all day. At night, I can hardly get to sleep from the pain. I discovered by applying glucosamine to the painful areas, I'm able to get a good night's sleep. Thank you so much for making this possible. Here's one more, Chris, from Darlene from Pittsburgh, Pennsylvania. It's a miracle in a tube that truly does take away the pain. It works as nothing else I've ever tried. It worked quickly and eliminated all of the pain. You know, so to me,
0: are these kinds of responses unusual?
2: No.
0: Really?
2: They're the usual.
0: Really?
2: They're the usual. I mean, I must say that it does my heart good to hear these things because I know what it's like to suffer and I know what it's like to get relief. And every time, you know, I get one of these emails or these letters, it just confirms it. Hundreds of thousands of people have used my cream with great results.
0: That's great. Mm-hmm. All right, folks, I want to take a moment here to let you listeners know that if you want to try Dr. Janet's Extra Strength Glucosamine Pain Relief Formula, there's a special toll-free number to call. 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So what do you think, folks? This is pretty interesting, isn't it? You know, pain obviously is something that is a huge epidemic in this country. I don't think there's many of us, or any of us for that matter, that has not experienced pain from time to time, or maybe it's more serious, more chronic. And looking for a real solution here, understanding that perhaps the pharmaceutical approach is now we know is not the best approach at this point because there are so many side effects associated with these drugs out there.
2: That's right.
0: But looking at it from a natural standpoint and Dr. Janet's glucosamine cream, maybe make some sense here. I mean, this is again, putting back into your body. We do seem to discover time and time again that when you give your body what it needs, it knows what to do with it.
2: It
0: knows how to fix the problem. It's only if it doesn't get those things
2: right
0: that you continue to have the problem. And again, we've been talking about Dr. Janet's glucosamine cream, and this is a number of ingredients that you put together.
2: Right.
0: And is this good for any type of pain?
2: If you have pain of any kind, it's going to make a difference. I mean, I don't care how extreme it is and how minimal it is. It's going to give you relief. Now, if it's more extreme, of course, it may take a little longer. Mm-hmm. If you can take your pain from a 10 to a 5 and on
0: right
2: down the line with continued use, well, I'm telling you, that's very doable.
0: Yeah.
2: So this is really exciting to be able to share this with you.
0: Yeah. Again, I think one of the things that is important for people to understand because it's very unique, this is a cream.
2: Yes.
0: This is not a supplement. Yet
2: no,
0: there are lots of supplements out there.
2: Uh-huh.
0: And what do you tell someone that comes into your office and says, well, Dr. Janet, you know, I've tried this, I've tried that, I've tried this, I've tried all of these things and it did not work. So therefore the natural approach doesn't work.
2: First of all, for glucosamine or MSM for that matter, it takes 90 days for them to notice something, if in fact they're going to notice anything, because they may not be breaking down and absorbing
0: this
2: and utilizing
0: if
2: you're taking it orally. Mm-hmm. And after 3 months, people give up. People in pain, they want relief and they want it now.
0: Right.
2: And that's why I developed this cream again, 15 minutes. And I am telling you, you'll notice that it's going to the good.
0: Mm-hmm.
2: And so I just give you a challenge, you know, try it. You have nothing to lose.
0: Okay, again, we're talking about Dr. Janet's glucosamine cream here. And Dr. Janet, I mean, somebody calls today, gets your cream, and tries it. What should they expect, realistically?
2: Within the first 15 minutes, as you use the cream, you'll notice the pain diminishes. And just as slowly as you got out of life, you'll start to see yourself come back into life, and you'll see you'll want to call people again. You'll want to talk on the phone. You know, you'll want to go see your neighbors. You'll want to go take your kids to the park. You'll want to walk your dog again.
0: Yeah.
2: You'll want to do all these
0: things. I think it's just simple things. You'll wash the car.
2: The things other people take for granted.
0: Right, right.
2: You'll be able to do.
0: Right. But on the other hand, people want to know that this is not just you saying this. They want to know that other people out there have been in their situations and have gotten results.
2: Well, I have letters and emails from people all over the country. Does my heart good, you know, to hear back. I have an email from Kay from New York. She says, I have arthritis in too many places and recently broke my right wrist. All these aches and pains are lessened within a few minutes of using the glucosamine cream. Your dispenser is easy to use and was especially appreciated when my wrist wasn't working very well. I will not be without this product. Here's one more. I've lost the pain in my knees and I can walk without any problems, climb stairs, sleep at night without pain. I'm so glad I heard about the cream. It makes me want to wake up in the morning. And that's exactly what we were just talking about.
0: That's interesting. Makes me want to wake up in the morning.
2: You see what I mean?
0: All right, folks, I do want to take a moment here to let you know that if you want to try Dr. Janet's Extra Strength Glucosamine Pain Relief Formula, there's a special toll-free number you can call right now. 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Okay, well, this has been really, really enlightening. We've been talking about pain, which unfortunately is a difficult subject for so many people. And we've been talking about Dr. Janet's glucosamine cream, which contains proven pain-fighting ingredients that not only help to reduce or even eliminate your pain, but also help to rebuild. And
2: that's
0: that's so important. There is an opportunity here to get on a path back to ultimate health.
2: You know, with pain, you have this what-if thinking. What if this isn't going to get better? Am I going to wind up in a wheelchair?
0: Yeah.
2: What do I have? Is this terminal? Is this going to take me out? What's going to happen to my family?
0: Right.
2: What's going to happen to my job? So this is what America is going through. And the stress only perpetuates the pain syndrome.
0: Mm-hmm.
2: And so I'm here to tell you that help is on its way. It's time to take charge, be proactive, pick up the phone and try this.
0: So your glucosamine cream is all natural.
2: All natural.
0: And you just rub this right in the area
2: put
0: of pain.
2: Put it right where it hurts.
0: Doesn't stink.
2: No
0: doesn't,
2: smell.
0: Doesn't, and it's,
2: not,
0: and it's not
2: greasy.
0: Not greasy.
2: Won't ruin your clothes.
0: And this is safe. You don't have to worry about interactions.
2: No.
0: Nothing
2: not
0: to be
2: at
0: concerned
2: all.
0: About there. I meant to ask you, is this something that you can continue to use or should continue to use after, you know, let's say that you don't have pain anymore, but
2: keep
0: you still
2: replenishing.
0: Keep, yeah.
2: If it happened once, it can happen again.
0: Yeah.
2: So you want to keep replenishing all those building blocks that help us remain flexible.
0: Right.
2: So
0: right.
2: There you have it. It works. It works. I'm living proof. So.
0: And what should you notice when you start using it?
2: More flexibility, less pain. You'll have more mobility. You're going to sleep better. Mm-hmm. You're going to get back into life.
0: Mm-hmm.
2: You know, it's funny. I have people tell me the first and second day they use it. They go, you know, I have a feeling for the first time that my well-being's returning.
0: Mm-hmm.
2: I'm going to be all right.
0: Yeah. And there are literally thousands of people that have benefited already.
2: Absolutely. We know that for a fact. The letters don't stop coming in. So
0: well, can you share a few more with us?
2: Sure. Let's see. I've got some more with me here. We've got Pam from Douglasville, Georgia. She says, my fingers swelled and my doctor said it was carpal tunnel syndrome and I couldn't get any relief. So I rubbed a glucosamine cream on my fingers and hand and the pain was instantly gone. I keep this by my bed, in my purse and at my workstation. Thank you, Dr. Gianna. And Agnes sent this letter. I knit for hours at a time. It takes all the oil from my skin, and my hands were so bad that they were cracked, bleeding, and very itchy. Plus, my hands hurt a lot, too, sometimes waking me up at night. I would use your glucosamine cream on my hands, and I'd have to tell you that it's better than any hand cream or lotions. Plus, the aching and pain have faded, and my hands have never been so smooth. Emu oil also is an incredible skin conditioner, so that's a side benefit, too.
0: Yeah.
2: So, you know, there's just all kinds of things as the testimonies keep pouring in.
0: Yeah.
2: So.
0: Well, Dr. Gianna, unfortunately, we're about out of time here. Any final words of encouragement you want to leave with our listeners today?
2: Yes, absolutely, Chris. You know, pain, it can be your friend because it alerts you to take action. But pain becomes your enemy when you fail to take action. And that's what this show is all about. I want to encourage you to become proactive and go to the root cause of your pain. And I've offered you a real proven solution that's helped hundreds of thousands of people just like you across America over the past 10 years find relief. Now you can be one of them. True healthcare reform begins with you. Try my glucosamine cream. You have nothing to lose except your pain. And remember this, it works, it works, it works.
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4: Iran says it's up to the U.S. now. I'm Carmen Roberts, Fox News. Iran says its deal with Oman is in the final stages, but it won't reopen the Strait of Hormuz until the U.S. meets its list of demands. Fox's Alex Hogan reports from the White House.
5: Among new demands, Iran says it wants the U.S. to lift its naval blockade, pay Iran for war damages, and also unfreeze Iranian assets. Those are demands that could potentially derail what have already been delicate negotiations. At the same time, the administration is facing new pressure over this conflict. So according to a Marquette Law School poll, 75% of Americans say that they don't believe that the cost of this war so far has been worth it. And Fox News polling showing that 73% of Americans think we either get a bad deal or no deal.
4: And Iran-backed Houthi rebels killed at least 7 and wounded 15 in an attack today in Yemen's Red Sea port of Mocha. Israeli Prime Minister Benjamin Netanyahu rejects the Gaza deal touted by President Trump. In a rare public break with Trump, the Prime Minister said today that Israel rejects the 15-point document and that the IDF won't withdraw from Gaza until Hamas truly disarms. That move risks angering the president, who last month hailed that plan as a historic agreement. In the West, wildfires are still raging in Washington state.
6: Strong flame-fueling winds challenge fire crews. Three fires near Spokane, Washington have scorched more than 10,000 acres and destroyed hundreds of homes since igniting last Saturday. A man accused of setting one of the fires is facing arson charges.
4: Fox's Anita Vogel. Prosecutors filed more charges against Aaron Farinacci, who now faces 5 first-degree arson charges. 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
0: An accident in Vallejo. It's westbound 80 before Hunter Hill Rest Area. The two right lanes are blocked. It's a trailer with a mobile home on its side. It's jammed up from American Canyon Road. No estimated time for getting those lanes opened. Richmond-San Rafael Bridge. An accident or stall westbound at the west end. It's a crawl from Castro Street, San Mateo Hills. Traffic lights are malfunctioning. Westbound 92 at lower 35. Traffic is particularly jammed up from Ralston. In Oakland, a grass fire. Eastbound 580 before Edwards. That's off to the shoulder with a fire unit on scene. In Sunol Gray to stall. Northbound 680 after Vargas. That's at the center divide. And in Santa Rosa, a crash. South 101, the off-ramp to Steele. Couple of vehicles involved. That's traffic. I'm Scott Clark.
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9: 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I am your host, Steve Summers, and I've got to tell you, we have got a fascinating show for you today. Now, if you're like most people, you may have noticed that when you hit 50, you kind of hit the wall. You know, between your joints, the heart, the brain, your eyes, your energy, you name it. Now, when you hit 50, you have to pay attention to your health. We all know that. So whether you're 40 or 50 or say in your 60s or 70s or even older for that matter, our guest today says he's discovered something that you can unlock the key to feeling better at any age. This is exciting. What is it? What are we talking about? Why do you need to know about this? Well, stay tuned. Dr. Neil Levin is on the line here. Dr. Neil Levin is a chiropractor. He's a nutritionist. He's a longtime advisor for Purity Products. Welcome, Dr. Levin. So great to have you back on the show today. This is a big story, isn't it?
10: Oh, absolutely, Steve. And let's cut right to the chase here. That discovery you talked about at the top there, it's krill oil, because krill oil is simply amazing for us. It's great for the heart, great for the joints, fantastic for the brain, for the eyes. I mean, I have people coming into my clinic every single day, and they want to feel better. I mean, they want to feel physically better, stronger. They want their joints to feel comfortable, but they want to stay mentally sharp. They want to keep that brain thinking like it did when they were younger. They want to protect themselves from coronary heart disease and maintain those flexible, healthy, youthful arteries for wonderful circulation. Hey, Steve, they want to boost their energy. And you know, why not? I mean, we deserve it. And that's what we're going to be talking about here today with this Krill Omega 50 Plus, which is the cutting edge combination, Steve, of krill oil, which is so fabulous for us. But we've infused the krill oil. Now, this is so important. We've infused the krill oil with the high omega-3 concentrated fish oil. You need to do that when you're dealing with krill, because krill just isn't high enough in omega-3. So many other important parameters and virtues, but you got to get that high omega-3 fish oil in there, and we've done that. So this is now the best of both worlds. But we didn't stop there. For the 50-plussers, we've added some vitamin D. We doubled the antioxidant power, and Steve, we actually increased the amount of krill by 67%. So this now becomes the finest omega-3 nutrient in the world, as far as I'm concerned.
9: This is very, very exciting. This krill oil sensation, I mean, it is all over the news, Dr. Neil Levin. Great studies are out there. Many experts are declaring that krill oil is better than fish oil. So give us this lowdown on this krill omega-50 plus formula.
10: Right. Steve, you know, if I told you, and we did talk about this before the show, that there's this one tiny pill that benefits the joints and the brain and memory, mood, coronary heart disease, wonderful for the arteries, makes your hair shine, great for the skin. I mean, what would you say to that?
9: Hey, where is it? Where can I get this stuff?
10: Right, and we have it. It's Krill Omega 50 Plus, and we're going to give it to everybody for free today. And that's really cool, because Purity wants everybody to try this, because they know they're going to see a huge difference. But get this, on top of that, for the first 1,000 people that call today, we're giving away a second gift, because I just demanded this. You know, when we're dealing with the 50 plusers, and hey, you know, if you're 40 and you feel like your energy is low, this is for you also. But for people 50 and over, we're also giving away free B12 energy melts. I demanded this because, hey, as we're getting a little older, we don't absorb that B12 as well. And I want you to feel the benefits from this Krill Omega 50 Plus. So I'm going to jack up those B12 levels for you today as well. You know, what a value proposition.
9: You know, when it comes to your health, it really is a win-win. This is amazing. I heard you say that this can actually reduce the risk of coronary heart disease. I mean, when you hear that, whose ears don't perk up after that? How exactly does that work anyway?
10: Right. Well, Krill Omega 50 Plus, remember, this is the combination of krill oil with the high omega-3, highly concentrated fish oil. So it's much higher in omega-3s than most krill oil formulas would be. So when we're dealing with the high omega-3 fish oil, we're talking about support for the HDL cholesterol, healthy, youthful, flexible arteries. That's so great for the circulation, heart muscles, strength, platelet activity, red blood cells that stay nice and soft and flexible so they can work their way through those little capillaries. Oh, what about triglycerides? That becomes so important. So this Krill Omega 50 Plus supports the heart in so many ways. And you know, the bottom line is we need to think about this, because as we're getting a little older, 50 plus, maybe mid 40s, certainly 60s and 70s, it's decision time. I mean, you know your body's not working the way it did when you were in your 30s.
9: Exactly.
10: The energy might not be there. You need to make a decision. Are you going to take it laying down and just let yourself get old, or are you going to do something about it? Are you going to stay physically active? Are you going to do the things you need to stay healthy? And getting these omega-3s, the krill oil, the vitamin D, the antioxidants make such a difference. This is a game changer for anybody in that 50-plus age group.
9: Doc, this is absolutely great information. I know that omega-3s, talk about that just for a second, are best known for their cardiovascular benefits, and they're certainly also known as brain food. Now, we've discussed this in some of the past shows. If you would, touch on the brain benefits for our listeners listening out there today, and tell us why you say that supplementing with omega-3s isn't just a good idea for the brain, but an absolute necessity.
10: Oh, this is such an important point that you're bringing up. Absolutely. For brain health, we must get these omega-3s back in there. You know, when you think about omega-3s and you think about brain health and memory and mood and feeling sharp, you really want to single out the DHA component. That's the docosahexaenoic acid. You know what, Steve? Your brain is 60% fat by weight. And of that, 25% needs to be DHA. You know what I use? An analogy in my practice. People understand calcium and bone health, right? If you don't have calcium in your diet and you don't supplement with calcium, your bones are going to get brittle and weak. You understand that, right?
9: Right, exactly.
10: That's what happens to bones. Bones need calcium for their normal strength and structure. Now, with the brain, it's the same. DHA for normal structure. We use this for one brain neuron to communicate with another, to build out the brain, to make the serotonin, the dopamine, all the feel-good neurotransmitters. So must have it, must get it back in there. So important. And with this krill omega 50 plus, we've increased the level of DHA because we put the concentrated omega-3s in there. Now, with krill omega 50 plus, you're going to get 130 milligrams of DHA per serving, Steve.
9: Wow.
10: The leading brand of krill oil, you're going to get 24.
9: Excellent.
10: 24 in the leading brand, you're going to get 130 with krill omega 50 plus. That's why this is so incredible for the brain.
9: This is absolutely exciting. I got to tell you, though, during the last krill show that we did together, you totally shocked me, Doc. I remember this specifically. You said that.
10: Tell me, I'm on the edge of my seat. What did I say?
9: You said, and I remember, that the studies show that krill oil improves joint comfort in just 7 days. Now, if the benefits for the brain and the heart didn't perk my ears up, that certainly would. If you would touch on the study and tell us how this works.
10: Right, right. That was a great study. In fact, that's the reason I started taking krill oil about 5-6 years ago. Mm-hmm. Pilot study, double-blind, placebo-controlled, exactly what you want to see out of the Journal of the American College of Nutrition. Now, participants got 300 milligrams of krill oil or placebo. Now, remember, in Krill Omega 50 Plus, we're giving you even more. We're giving you 500 milligrams of krill oil, so even more potent. But the participants in the study that got the krill oil got some amazing joint benefits, Steve. Get this. In just 7 days, and you remember this from the last show, but yeah, in just 7 days, they were 28% more comfortable. That's a jaw dropper. When I read that, I immediately went out and bought my first bottle of krill oil. But after 30 days, they were 38% more comfortable. The researchers didn't stop there. They looked at flexibility of the joints. They looked at function of the joints. All improved. And I call this the krill oil advantage. So if you're out there and you're taking fish oil, well, fish oil is great. I mean, fish oil is in here. It's so important, but you're not going to get the same joint advantages just on krill. You're not going to experience this joint comfort benefit that we get specifically from the krill. And remember, in Krill Omega 50 Plus, we've jacked up the levels of the krill 67% more. So in terms of dosage, fantastic.
9: That's big. That is absolutely big. Hey, I was on the website, and the testimonials on the Krill Omega 50 Plus, they're incredible. I mean, people obviously love this product. I'd like to share a couple of my favorites here.
10: Sure, sure.
9: Believer writes in. She's a female, age 45 to 54, from Georgia. She rates it 5 out of 5 stars. She writes, "This has helped. Less grind on my knees when climbing up the steps. Beneficial to my overall health, both physically and mentally. I just feel better," is what she said. Also, Safety Susan, age 55 to 64, from Sacramento, California. She writes to 5 out of 5 stars, "I was a little worried about fishy aftertaste. However, I have not burped it even once because I like it better than regular fish oil. The capsule size is smaller and it's easy to swallow." This is big, the capsule size being smaller.
10: You know, and I'm really glad you picked that one out, because Safety Suzanne picks out a very important point there. I don't think we've really harped on this enough, because people have trouble swallowing those huge horse pills, you know, those huge omega-3 pills, these are tiny. So this is why this is such a breakthrough. These capsules are so small and easy to swallow. Anybody can easily swallow them. But at the same time, we've increased the dosage of krill by 67%. We've boosted the antioxidant power. The vitamin D is in there. We supercharged the whole thing with the high omega-3, highly concentrated fish oil. So important for the heart. So, yeah, Safety Suzanne, she really nailed it there. I want to read a couple myself. This one in front of me, Blessed. She's in the 55 to 64 age bracket, Fort Worth, Texas, 5 out of 5 stars. She writes, I was experiencing brain fog. I couldn't remember things at work. Felt I was slowing down mentally. Purity was offering a free bottle. I've been taking it for a year, and I swear by it. I have experienced a difference in my brain and body. Good for you, Blessed. Excellent. Let me read one more. Odie, 54. Male in the 55 to 64 category, 5 out of 5 stars. He's from Canada. He writes, awesome experience. I started taking krill omega 50 plus about 5 weeks ago and have nothing but good things to say about it. I'm experiencing more benefits than I thought possible. The most noticeable is that I feel more mentally alert. I'm finding it easier to get out of bed in the morning. I feel satisfied with 6 to 8 hours of sleep. I wake up with an energy that I haven't felt in a long, long time. You know what? I'm not surprised at these testimonials at all because, again, I take this product myself. Mm-hmm. It's fabulous. My patients love the Krill Omega 50 Plus. They feel it in their joints. They feel it in their brain. They feel it in their energy, their circulation. They just feel better. That's what everybody tells me when they get into this Krill Omega 50 Plus.
9: Now, Dr. Neil Levin, talk for a minute, if you would, about the B12 Energy Melts, too. This is really right. An exciting addition.
10: They're all important.
9: You gave these away in our last Krill show as well, and the feedback has been absolutely overwhelming. People simply love the energy, the pep, the vigor they feel when they have their B12 levels restored with these. And now Purity's going to do it again. So 2 free bottles here today for the listeners. Tell us about this.
10: Yeah, remember, first of all the listeners today that pick up the phone and call are going to get a free bottle of this Krill Omega 50 Plus. Amazing with the krill oil, 67% more krill oil, the high omega-3 fish oil, boosting those omega-3 levels, so critical for the heart, for the skin, for the hair, for the eyes. On top of that, we added the vitamin D, so important, so pure, so pristine. But now, the B12 energy melts, why are they here? I said to Purity, I said, guys, we're dealing with the 50-plussers here. Even people 45, 50, 60, 70, they're having more trouble absorbing the B12, and B12 is critical. You think B12, think energy. If your energy is low and you're in your 50s or 60s, I mean, it may be a B12 issue. B12 helps the body to make red blood cells. We need that to carry oxygen to the tissue, so important for energy. 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
9: 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Now, Doc, I've seen these ads where they say that krill oil is 48 times stronger than fish oil. Is that true? Does that make any sense?
10: Well, you know, obviously these are the krill guys talking, right?
9: Right, right, right.
10: But you could look at it both ways. Let's get into krill in just a moment. But first, let's pat the fish oil guys on the shoulder, because, you know, you could say that the fish oil is better and stronger, but we're talking about the concentrated high omega-3 fish oil here, because it's higher in the omega-3s, the EPA and DHA that are so important for the heart, the brain, the memory, mood, your eyes, your skin, your hair, your nails. So in one sense, you could say, well, the fish oil better, but in another sense, I have to hand it to the krill guys, because in terms of antioxidant power, krill oil is extraordinary, and it's because there's a molecule in krill oil that's naturally occurring called astaxanthin. And this astaxanthin, Steve, this is one of the most powerful antioxidants we've ever discovered. Steve, by one measure of antioxidant activity, it's 6,000 times stronger than vitamin C.
9: Wow.
10: So amazing antioxidant power in the krill. And now, as we're getting older, 50-plussers like myself, I'm 52, and we don't make as many antioxidants naturally. Our antioxidant systems are kind of slowing down, and at the same time, we're producing more free radicals naturally. This is why we call it Krill Omega 50 Plus, extra antioxidant power and extra krill. 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Plus, the vitamin D, so important for us. And this is just an incredible value proposition. I have folks, they were going out and they were getting the krill separately and the fish oil separately, the antioxidants, the vitamin. You could spend $75 doing that.
9: No kidding.
10: You're getting it all for free today. This is the best of both worlds, this combination product with the krill and the fish oil. It's not one being better than the other. They're both great. And this is the best of both worlds.
9: You know, thank God for Purity products. I'm serious. Seriously, because when you think about where our food supply has gone and where we are today, we have to have something that allows us to feel better as we age, to age gracefully. It's amazing to me as we talk
10: about
9: this.
10: And that's why I love the way that Purity gives away the free bottles. Because, you know, people can be skeptical.
9: Sure.
10: They should be skeptical. But now they can be skeptical and they say, okay, you know what? This sounds pretty important. I'm going to give this a go. It's only going to cost me $6.95. And they get it and they try it out. And what they start to see, because it doesn't take long. Remember that joint study, 7 days, 28% more comfortable. What they start to see is, hey, I'm more comfortable. I feel better. They notice their energy is better. And they realize, hey, you know what? This is important. And they tell their friends and they tell their relatives and they tell their loved ones. And Purity's been doing business this way for, I don't know, 20 years now. Let's look at one more. You know, this is a great testimonial by Gracie. 5 out of 5 stars, she writes, it works. I feel a difference in my joints after only 1 week. Also, you have the nicest staff. That's
9: Gracie
10: writes. You have the nicest staff. People are going to appreciate working with Purity. They're a fantastic company. They put their money where their mouth is. They give out free bottles, and you try it, and you're like, wow, this is great stuff. Thank God for Purity.
9: Let's talk about the heart health for a moment. It's probably the single greatest concern that people face as they age. So anything that we can do to boost heart health becomes really a top priority. You know this, I know this, and those folks out there know this as well. And I know you mentioned earlier that omega-3s literally lower our risk of coronary heart disease. Do I have that correct? Because that's a big statement.
10: You know, absolutely. I mean, protecting the heart, this is what put omega-3s on the map back in the 70s. Dr. Dierberg discovered, you know, how protective they were for the Eskimos. Mm-hmm. By the way, he's a wonderful guy. I had lunch with him a year or two ago. Great conversation. But bottom line is, omega-3s protect our heart in so many ways. They promote a smooth, rhythmical heartbeat, important for the body's normal inflammatory response in the heart muscle, inside the arteries and veins. They promote those youthful, flexible arteries, so important for circulation. They promote healthy blood platelet activity, healthy red blood cell activity. They support healthy blood pressure. That's very important. Triglycerides. So they do so much for the heart. So simply amazing cardiovascular protection with these omega-3s.
9: It just keeps getting better, doesn't it? Hey, you know, I got a reminder.
10: I have patients come in here all the time, and I'm like, are you taking your omega-3s? I hope you're still taking your omega-3s. 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In fact, if there was only one nutrient that I could take, Steve, honest to God, if there was only one nutrient that I could take, hands down, it's omega-3s. That's the first most important nutrient you could take. And this krill omega 50 plus, I love the way they combine the krill oil with the fish oil, so you're getting the best of both worlds. Can't beat it.
9: 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Doc, this study you sent me on this omega-3s and the memory is amazing. It seems that the participants taking omega-3s had some pretty incredible benefits here. When you talk about memory, that is something that kind of slips as we get older. Tell us more about this, would you?
10: Right. This was a great study, an important study, because what they did here was very interesting. This out of the journal Neurology, and what they did is they checked the omega-3 level in the red blood cells of women, 1,000 women, older women. So this.
11: Well, I had my make-ahead grilled chicken thigh barbecue chicken salad again for lunch yesterday, and it is so great. There's just, you know, if you're really being lazy, yeah, you could just throw them in the oven. They're going to get tossed in barbecue sauce anyway, but you get such a nice char, especially on my Solaire Infrared Grill. They are tasting fantastic. The Solaire Infrared Grill does such a good job whenever I'm doing chicken, steaks, sausages, veggies. It does a great job, and it does everything hot and fast. The grill heats up to 1,000 degrees in just 3 minutes, which makes it a lot more realistic to be cooking even when you're busy.

0: I love my Solaire infrared grill. I've had it for over a year now, and I use it every single week. And it does the greatest job on steaks. I'm going to do some flat irons this week. It does a great job on chicken, including chicken breasts. I have a video on my social media at Randy Wang Radio on Instagram and Facebook. You can see me doing some sausages on there. I'm going to put up some videos of some chicken breasts later this week. Even does a great job on shrimp, on veggies. The grill heats up to 1,000 degrees in just 3 minutes, which, you know what's the side effect of that? 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
5: 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Don't worry. You're definitely going to get that. But if you're one of the first 1,000 callers, then you get the free B12 Energy Melt. So, no, we need to talk about that one more time. But I want you to get that, too, and I demand this, because this is Krill Omega 50 Plus. We want this for the folks. Hey, if you're in your 40s and you feel run down, it's great for you, too. But 50s, 60s, 70s, folks in that age bracket, they're not absorbing the B12 as well because they're losing some of the intrinsic factors in the GI tract that are responsible for absorbing the B12. So now you put the B12 energy melt on your tongue, tastes delicious, and it just gets in there and boosts up those levels of B12. What do you feel? When you boost your level of B12, if you had been low, you feel more energy because B12 helps make the red blood cells, carry oxygen to the tissues, helps burn your carbs for energy, great for the hair, skin, and nails, great for so many things. 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
4: 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We are Purity Products. This is Purity Products Radio. I'm Jason Kahn, and I'm here with Dr. Neil Levin. Neil, say hello.
5: Oh, it's great to be here with you today, Jay.
4: Great to have you, Neil. And we're in Plainview, New York at Purity Products headquarters, and we have an absolutely fantastic show for you today. We're going to be telling you about one of our hottest new breakthroughs. We call it Joint Gel. It's not a topical cream. It's an actual dietary supplement that we get from Europe. It comes from Germany. It's a special kind of collagen. They've got studies from Harvard, Tufts, studies from all over the world. You won't even believe what this stuff can do because it actually does something that most people didn't even realize was possible. And that is regenerating and regrowing joint cartilage. We actually call it the four R's: regenerating, revitalizing, restoring, regrowing. This can actually retread your joints. It's like a retread on old tires. We're going to tell you how it works. We're going to tell you why it's different. We're going to explain the technology behind it. We're going to get into the studies. We're going to get into what exactly it can do for you and your comfort and your mobility and in just helping you live a more fuller, more vigorous and comfortable life. This is a supplement that I like to say there are thousands of joint supplements on the market, but there's only one joint gel because this is the one that we've seen that has the science and the technology to do what we're telling you it can do, namely regrow joint cartilage. Neil, why don't I hand it over to you? Why is regrowing and regenerating joint cartilage such an epic story?
5: Well, you know, I mean, just listen to what you're saying, Jay. If we were having this conversation 4 or 5 years ago, you'd say, no. That's not possible. You can't regenerate cartilage. Well, maybe in a 20-year-old, but we're talking about folks 50-plusers, 50s, 60s. Can you actually get their cartilage cells to kind of reboot, to kind of reset and start generating cartilage faster? Is that even possible? Well, the answer is yes. And these amazing bioactive collagen peptides that we use in our joint gel product do just that. They literally signal, they dock at a cell called the chondrocyte, which is our cartilage making cell. There's only one type of cell that can make cartilage. It's called a chondrocyte. they dock at the chondrocyte like a lock and key, and they signal to the chondrocyte to actually start producing more cartilage faster. It's like putting the factory on 24/7. You just go make more cartilage.
4: Yeah, there's nothing else really like this. It's funny, you know, Neil, we run a lot of ads, as you know, on Facebook. And so people write their comments, they give feedback, they ask questions. And the common theme with these questions is, my doctor said you can't regrow joint cartilage. I heard that you can't get back joint cartilage once it's gone. Everyone is skeptical, but we have before and after photos, Neil, and we're looking at them right now. I know we're on radio, so obviously the audience can't see it, but let me try to illustrate as best as I can what I'm looking at here. There are two sets of before and afters. Both are MRI photos. The first set.
5: You should introduce that this study. Now I know what you're talking about. This study was done at Tufts University Medical Center in conjunction with Harvard University. So this is the creme de la creme that you're about to discuss here.
4: Yeah, this is an MRI photo that looks at joints after a period of time, several weeks, 6 months, and then at 48 weeks, so almost a year. Remember, regrowing joint cartilage, it is a slow process, unfortunately. It's sort of like growing hair.
5: Right.
4: If you're bald and you wanted to regrow your hair, if you could, you know, you can't do it in 2 weeks. It takes time. But these MRI before and afters are absolutely unbelievable, because what you can see is the thickening and sharpness in the cartilage itself, in the knee joint. They also did a study prior to
5: I want to just jump in here with this. So
4: sure.
5: In these studies, the red, right? Because we're looking at red and yellow and green.
4: The colors.
5: Red in these knee joint MRIs indicates cartilage degradation. The cartilage is actually pitting, breaking down. And in the placebo group, you can plainly see the cartilage going from more green and yellow to actually more red, because this was over the span of nearly a year. And we know this is the normal process. Cartilage in older folks, these folks were in their 50s and 60s, degrades. But now let's go to the bioactive collagen peptide group. And you can see there's some yellow and red and green, but then at 24 weeks, oh, so much more green. And this is indicative of creating new healthy cartilage. At 48 weeks, you cannot see any red on the picture. You have green, fresh, glassy, cushiony cartilage. Trust me, the picture on the bottom right that's all green after 48 weeks with these bioactive collagen peptides, that's a much happier, healthier, more comfortable knee. That person can get in and out of a chair easier, play sports easier, play golf and tennis. That's a happy knee.
4: No, it really is unbelievable. And you mentioned older people, and you know, most of our customers, as you might guess, are 55 and older. But they've done studies on younger people too. They actually have two studies on athletes, like college age athletes. These are kids that just, you know, work hard, and the overuse issue causes inflammation and pain and discomfort. And they've given these bioactive collagen peptides, the main active ingredient in our joint gel product, to these kids. And the results are absolutely fantastic. In one study, 40% of them achieved full pain reduction in only, I think it was maybe 12 weeks.
5: Is that the University of Freiburg study?
4: Yeah, exactly. And that was 160 subjects. That's a big study.
5: Yeah, Neil, yeah. And also, you know, after using these bioactive collagen peptides that are in our joint gel, they needed less ice packs after the workouts. These are like serious athletes, runners, swimmers. They needed less physical therapy. They didn't need that stuff because they were feeling so much better with these bioactive collagen peptides.
4: Right. And, you know, so we were talking about like full resolution in a good portion of the subjects in about 12 weeks, but people were seeing results in as little as 3 weeks with pain, stiffness, physical function. Again, these are people who are overusing their joints, and they were experiencing, after taking this ingredient, less pain during activity when they were still working out through their pain. And that's important for an athlete. It's important for all of us. If we're in pain, we still need to do things. So this is a technology that is helping, in a sense, to put out the fire, within a few weeks, you can start to see benefits in terms of comfort and mobility and so on. But over time, it's rebuilding the foundation. And I have to tell you, there are a lot of joint supplements out there on the market, thousands of them. But this can rebuild this foundation that I'm talking about because it can literally help regenerate, revitalize, restore, and regrow joint cartilage. This is something like a retread on old tires, and it's absolutely a tremendous breakthrough. You've probably never heard of a supplement being able to do anything like this before.
5: All right, so Jay, at this point, I'm telling a patient, right? This happens all the time. I'm telling a patient about this, and they're like, "Doc, how can you regenerate cartilage? I don't know anything about this, that there's no way to do it." And when I explain to them, well, first of all, your doctor doesn't know about this. This is new, cutting edge. This is flipping the joint health arena on its head, on its 100%. Ear.
4: Oh, man, it really is.
5: Breakthrough. This is blowing the roof off joint health products, and this is the way it works. Our very special, very cutting edge bioactive collagen peptides, you're going to swallow them. This is a powder. It's a delicious cherry berry powder, but the point is, you're going to drink this. You're going to love it. And what happens is these bioactive collagen peptides are absorbed very rapidly. 99% of them will be absorbed in 24 hours. So it's getting in. It's getting absorbed. Now, get this. 90% of what's absorbed will be broken down into amino acids and dipeptides, and they happen to be the perfect kind of food for cartilage. So they'll be brought to your knee joint, your hip joint, your neck, your back. And they will feed the cartilage. They'll be utilized as ground substance to make new cartilage. But this is the magic right here. I'm about to tell you the magic of joint gel. 10% of these bioactive collagen peptides, which are the perfect molecular size and weight, approximately 3 kilodaltons, will get absorbed across your intestinal barrier, get taken directly to the cartilage, to the chondrocyte, which is our cartilage-making cell. It's the only cell that can make cartilage, and there it will dock on the cartilage, on this chondrocyte surface. It'll dock there, and like a lock and key, it'll turn a switch, and now the cartilage cell, this chondrocyte, will ramp up its DNA and RNA and start producing more cushiony, glassy joint cartilage. It's like,
4: right,
5: you're on an ice skating rink, right? And people have been skating too long, and the surface is all pitted. That's what your cartilage gets like as you get older. Then right, the Zamboni guy comes around, puts some fresh water and freezes it up, and you got this glassy, shiny ice skating rink. This is what it's doing inside your knee, inside your hip. Right. And it's turning this cartilage cell up and on, and you start making more cartilage like you did, say, 20 years ago, and you feel the difference. You may feel it in 3 or 4 weeks.
4: Well, you know, thanks for all the boring science, Neil. What people really need to know, this helps regrow and regenerate joint cartilage in a way that really nothing else out there can. This is for real. This is a clinically studied technology. There are multiple human studies. We've got the before and after MRIs. You can literally see the changes over time. This is very revolutionary. I can't even overstate just how revolutionary this is. There are thousands of joint supplements out there. We sell many of them. Most of these joint supplements are about comfort or about maintaining and sustaining existing joint cartilage. This is different. This is a retread on your tires. This helps reform and regrow the cartilage that you need so that you can have the functionality that you want. Best of all, we have an incredible special offer for you this weekend. You can get started and put this joint gel to the test for less than $10 a bottle. That is an unbelievable price. That is it. It's 10 bucks, and you get to try it. You get the full 4-week supply. 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We're going to give you free shipping as well. 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It's our patent pending vitamin C. It features a really cool vitamin C technology. 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I'm going to give out that number again a little bit later on in the show. But, Neil, before we jump back into...
5: Jay, wait a second. Can I just stop you for a second? Because, you know, you asked me, what was it, a couple of days ago, could I... do a joint gel show with you. And I said, sure. And you didn't tell me any of this stuff. So like, that's an amazing deal. I didn't even know that. And I didn't know you were going to give away this essential immunity, which now that I'm thinking about it makes so much sense because, you know, vitamin C is so critical for the immune system, but also for the creation of collagen. And collagen is what we're talking about here when we're talking about joint matrix and cartilage and skin cells and,
4: yep,
5: and all kinds of stuff. So this is really the perfect free gift that you're throwing in.
4: Yeah, for $10, what a deal. And you're right. You know, Jan couldn't be here today to join us. He was supposed to be here, but we had talked about it before the show. Hey, let's give away a bonus gift like we almost always do when we do these shows. And the vitamin C and D combo, again, we call it our essential immunity, and most people probably take it for supporting their immune system. But you're right. Vitamin C is absolutely critical for collagen generation. And if you are low on vitamin C, that's not optimal when it comes to making cartilage. And the idea behind Joint Gel is to do just that, to make cartilage, to grow cartilage, and as we're about to get into, to maintain cartilage. So with that said, Neil, we need to talk about the second ingredient in Joint Gel called MSM. MSM has been on the market for many years. It's one of the more popular joint support ingredients out there. And the science on MSM in its own right is actually quite fabulous for a whole bunch of different areas, mostly joints, but increasingly skin and cosmetics. And we're going to get into that a little bit, a new study that they did on fighting wrinkles, which is pretty amazing. And they have shown MSM can support immunity by boosting your body's
5: glutathione.
4: Yeah, glutathione, exactly. And just so many cool things that this MSM can do. The reason we included MSM into Joint Gel was because it is very prolific at helping to maintain and sustain existing joint cartilage. So we were like, well, if we're going to use these bioactive collagen peptides, this technology we get from Germany to grow joint cartilage, something again that really nothing else out there can do, in a way that nothing else out there can do, we really want to make sure that the our customers who use this keep and maintain that cartilage over time. So what better to add to it than MSM, right?
5: Right, right. And the science behind it is something called disulfide links. So what we make between these layers of cartilage is these disulfide bonds, which hold everything together. So you could grab your skin and you can pull it and it stretches. Yet when you let go, it's going to snap back into position. That's the nature of these disulfide bonds that hold the cartilage, the collagen, I should say, just in the right position.
4: Right. Now, and Neil, That's a great point. And that leads me in perfectly, to what I was hinting at before, skin health. You were talking about the skin or the cartilage snapping back. Well, that's exactly why MSM seems to be such a powerful cosmetic agent. And I'm not talking about a topical application here, not a beauty cream. This is a supplement you take that can actually help fight wrinkles from the inside out. So they did a study recently, Neil. I'm not even sure if you're aware of this. This was like just published. In 4 weeks of taking MSM, just 4 weeks, they saw noticeable results, including a 20%+ improvement in skin radiance and luminosity, 24% less wrinkles. That was in only a few weeks.
5: 4 weeks?
4: I think it was 4 weeks on that. Wow. 20% boost in skin elasticity, which is exactly what you just kind of talked about. 81% of the participants in this study said that their skin was more radiant and better hydrated, and 63% said they saw a boost in firmness and elasticity. This is doing some really cool things, and it's just an incredible side benefit that you get. I mean, you're going to buy this product, frankly, for the joints, for joint comfort, for regrowing joint cartilage, and your mobility and comfort and all that other stuff. But wow, what a cool side benefit that you can actually look a little bit better, not even a little bit, a lot better. Yeah. And to add one more thing before I hand it back to you, Neil, because I'm doing a lot of talking, they actually look to see how is this working in terms of boosting the skin. And so what they did was pretty amazing. They did a gene study, and they wanted to see when people take MSM, what kind of influence does it have on genes related to regulating our skin barrier health, skin moisturization, and essentially the structural integrity of the skin, which is really what's involved in the aging process, at least from a cosmetic point of view. And what they noticed was this triggered all sorts of genes that relates to all that. So it's just unbelievable. You can see a tremendous difference. Neil, real quick before I hand it back to you, a second study, they looked at crow's feet. They looked at skin tone. They looked at texture and smoothness. And again, elasticity and firmness. Taking MSM improved all of these things. In this point, it was at week 8, and then even better week 16. So over time, you're going to see cosmetic improvements that you'll notice in the mirror. You will see this in the mirror on top of all the wonderful things that it's going to do for your joint health, as we've been talking about.
5: So Jerry, let me ask you a question. Are you a little excited about MSM?
4: You know,
5: so as excited as you are about MSM for skin health, because you obviously are, like as a chiropractor, I'm that excited about MSM for joint health. I've been recommending MSM to my patients for decades. MSM reduces pain of athletes that have been exercising very hard.
4: Yes.
5: MSM allows us to get back to our sports more quickly. It does all of these things, and it's the perfect adjunct to our bioactive collagen peptides in this joint gel product. So really our listeners are going to get this from so many directions. The MSM is going to boost the ability for these bioactive collagen peptides to function at a high level because it's going to create a healthy inflammation response. The bioactive collagen peptides are going to create more cartilage in the joints. Our listeners are going to be so much more comfortable. And now you're adding the vitamin C and vitamin D. So really our listeners are going to notice a big difference here.
4: Joint gel is going to do some things for your joints and for your skin, as we've been talking about, but especially for your joints, that really no other supplement can do. The first dietary supplement that I've seen that can do this, you've got the before and after MRI photos. These are studies that have been done at Penn State, Harvard, Tufts, University of Freiburg, which is in Germany. That's how big of a breakthrough this is. And really, I don't know any other company that is offering this currently. I think we jumped the competition, and we've got this, and we've got a great product here, joint gel with MSM and all of the benefits of MSM. In a few minutes, I'm going to give out that 800 number and tell you how to get started for less than $10. And again, Dr. Levin was talking about our vitamin C as the bonus gift. We call it our essential immunity, our patent pending C. an incredible free gift. You get that and free shipping. So don't go anywhere. I'm going to give out that number in just a few minutes here. Neil, we are shooting along so fast here. We've got so much information out there already. But with only a few minutes to spare here, why don't I hand it back to you for people just tuning in. What is JointGel and why is it such a dramatic breakthrough?
5: Right, right. We're talking about our very special cutting-edge bioactive collagen peptides. This is a powder. You're going to get it. You're going to drink it down. And once you ingest this, it's delicious. It's going to go into your circulation. It's going to get brought to your cartilage. And 10% of these very special bioactive collagen peptides that are just the exact right molecular size and weight are going to knock on the door of your cartilage-making cell called the chondrocyte. So this is almost like waking up Rip Van Winkle. As we get older, our chondrocytes don't work as well. When we were 20, we made cartilage and broke down cartilage at the same rate. We had beautiful cartilage. When we're 50s, 60s, 70s, we're breaking down cartilage much faster than we're remaking it. These bioactive collagen peptides, this joint gel, this is your ticket to getting those knees and hips and joints in your body to create more glassy, smooth, cushiony cartilage, and it works. Yep. The bottom line is we're at a new frontier now. The old type of supplement where we just support a healthy inflammation response, well, that's nice. It's not going to regenerate cartilage. I'm 57. 10 years from now, when I'm 67, I don't want to have less cartilage. I want the same amount. Hey, I'd like a little more, please. That's what makes your knees feel comfortable. Yeah. I'm taking this joint gel every day. I have no intention of stopping because I like to play my golf. I like my tennis. I like hitting the gym. I like to run around and play with my kids. And this joint gel is my ticket. It's almost a little bit like a time warp, if you will. It's like turning the clock back a little bit. Your doctor doesn't know about it. It's here. It's going to regenerate cartilage. Your knee, your hip, your body, your joints are going to feel better.
4: All right. Good job, Neil. This was a lot of fun to talk about. I know this is one of your favorite products. It's one of my favorite products. And I need to tell people how they can get started for less than 10 bucks and get a retread and deal with that wear and tear once and for all with a solution that's been shown to help do what I call the four R's: regenerate, revitalize, restore, and regrow that joint cartilage. If you want to do that, I don't know what other options there are out there. You can go to any vitamin store in America and scour the shelves in the joint health department. You're not going to find anything like this. This is different. This is special. You will see real dividends in your comfort, your mobility, and you will be far better off for it. 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Now, again, this also has MSM in it. We talked about MSM for joint health, for skin health. 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
8: Troubled water. San Angelo Bavaro, Fox News. Pressure is mounting as Iran insists that the Strait of Hormuz will not fully open until the U.S. agrees to a slew of demands. Tennessee GOP Senator Bill Hagerty on Fox News Sunday.
9: I think the American public are indicating they're ready for a deal to be done, and that deal could be at the end of a military operation as opposed to diplomacy. It's up to the Iranians, but I think we're very close.
8: Fox's Trey Yingst has more from Tel Aviv.
10: While the Middle East waits to see if a new agreement can be reached to reopen the Strait of Hormuz, Iranian officials are making new demands. Iran's Supreme National Security Council issued a fresh statement over the weekend calling on the United States to permanently end the war in the region and compensate Iran for damages before the strait would reopen. This does come as Iran's foreign minister says even if a deal is reached, it doesn't necessarily mean the strait will stay open. Conversations about the strait come as the U.S. naval blockade of Iranian ports remains in effect, costing the regime hundreds of millions of dollars each day. And according to U.S. Central Command, as of August 8th, CENTCOM redirected 53 commercial vessels, disabled two, and boarded two.
8: President Trump says U.S. military action against Tehran has helped stabilize energy markets. But people are still feeling the pinch of those higher gas prices. Industry analyst Trilby Lundberg of the Lundberg Survey weighs in.
11: There's been another rise at the gas pump. Prices are up about 8 cents in the past 2 weeks, and the new price is $4.18.
8: Lundberg does predict gas prices will soon fall because of lower oil costs. Firefighters are gaining ground against the devastating Spokane complex fires in Washington. But strong winds are complicating efforts. The three fires have destroyed hundreds of structures and forced tens of thousands from their homes. 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
12: A brush accident in Vallejo has got your foot pumping the brakes. Westbound 80 approaching the Hunter Hill rest area. It's in the two right lanes, a trailer with a mobile home on its side. It might be a while before they get that uprighted. Your stop from American Canyon Road. In the San Mateo Hills, be alert. Westbound 92 at Skyline Boulevard. The traffic signals are out. Southbound Skyline solid from Bunker Hill Road. Treat that as a four-way stop. Bay Bridge tied up into San Francisco from Grand Avenue to the metering lights. More delays across the span to the SF Anchorage. In Vacaville, heads up, eastbound 80 before Allison Drive. Road damage affecting both the right lane and right-hand shoulder. That's traffic. I'm Steve Smith.
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14: 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We appreciate it. And if you're you're just joining us for the first time, nice to have you along today. I want to start by sending a big thank you out to our sponsor, Dr. Newton's Naturals. 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And I want you to check them out when you have a chance because they really have some great products to improve your health and the health of your family. Okay, on today's show, we're talking about vitamin D, sometimes referred to as the sunshine vitamin, but folks, here's the problem. Many of us aren't getting enough sunshine lately between slathering on those powerful sunscreens and spending more time indoors, and what it really comes down to is this vitamin D deficiency that's out there is causing an avalanche of health problems for 70% of our population, ranging from pain, loss of balance, muscle weakness, depression, increased blood pressure, arthritis, memory loss, and even a compromised immune system. And I have Dr. Michael Pincus with me today to talk about the most effective way to get vitamin D. Dr. Pincus, it's good to talk to you again.
15: Chris, it's great to be back. Thank you.
14: You know, many of you know that Dr. Pincus is a nationally recognized authority on natural and alternative health. He's a successful chiropractor. He's worked with top Hollywood celebrities, professional and Olympic athletes, and he continues to be very involved in some of today's top health concerns. And let's kind of start at the top, Dr. Pincus, and talk a little bit about what are some of the warning signs that you may be deficient in vitamin D?
15: Okay, well, part of it is how you feel. And one of the things, Chris, is being tired for no apparent reason.
14: Okay.
15: But on the reverse side of that, I've seen that a lack of vitamin D affects your sleep. Okay, another big sign is that your bones ache. Now, there's a lot of people listening who've been diagnosed with osteoporosis, which is a thinning of the bone.
14: Mm-hmm.
15: But again, a vitamin D deficiency. A big one is muscle weakness. So you try to get up from a couch, you get in and out of a car, and you're finding it more and more difficult. And that's leading to the high, high prevalence of people falling and injuring themselves.
14: Ah, okay. All right.
15: Which is a huge problem.
14: Right, exactly.
15: Another one is you tend to get more cold, especially upper respiratory problems.
14: Okay.
15: Problems with blood pressure, cardiovascular problems, digestive problems, constipation, bloating, gas.
14: Mm-hmm.
15: It's very, very common. And if you're a diabetic, there's all kinds of data about being deficient in vitamin D, and the list goes on and on. It's a huge problem.
14: What does vitamin D actually do in the body? What is it used for?
15: Well, when we use the word vitamin, it's actually kind of a misnomer because vitamin D is actually a hormone.
14: Okay.
15: And this regulates thousands of genes in the body. Everything from pain, blood sugar, immune system, blood pressure, bone strength. Plus, vitamin D has been linked to maintaining colon health, breast, prostate, and ovarian health. But I'll tell you what, the way we're taking vitamin D is all wrong. It's all messed up.
14: Well, why do you say that? Why is it messed up?
15: Well, first of all, you go to your doctor and they say, yeah, I'm going to put you on a vitamin D supplement, and it's like 400 international units, which is totally worthless. Or God forbid, if you're listening right now and you're taking a multivitamin and you think you're covered, that's why you're on 6 or 8 or 10 different prescription drugs. I'll tell you that right now. Because your body is not getting enough D. The other thing is that vitamin D is an oil. You don't absorb oils in your body. They're very difficult to digest.
14: Okay.
15: So I've come up with my own vitamin D, which I call Dr. Pincus's vitamin D3 formula.
14: So, Dr. Pincus, what makes your fast melt vitamin D formula so unique?
15: Well, Chris, first of all, I put 5,000 units of vitamin D3 per serving in each tablet so you can actually feel the difference. I wanted to give you enough dosage so it really goes to work. Second, I use the right type of vitamin D in my formula, which is superior and readily available so your body can digest it, and this is known as vitamin D3. And third, my formula is a fast-melt tablet that's available for immediate absorption.
14: You know, you mentioned that vitamin D is an oil. So how were you able to make your formula into a fast-melt?
15: Well, good question, Chris. Here's what I've done. I've worked with an advanced team of scientists, and these guys, they know their stuff, and they're using this technology to convert vitamin D, which is an oil, into a dry powder. And once they do that, they put it in this fast dissolving melt for immediate absorption and quick results that you can feel.
14: What's some of the feedback that you're getting, Dr. Pincus, from people that are taking your fast melt D3?
15: Well, I'm getting tons of feedback. You know, I've got people that email me Here's an email from Betty, and she writes, I was diagnosed with a severe vitamin D deficiency, and she said she tried many other vitamin supplements.
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15: And then she discovered my D3, and she said she went back to her doctor, had her blood test, and her blood test went back into a normal range just within weeks.
16: 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So that number to call is 1-800-476-5302. And remember, folks, you have absolutely nothing to lose here because Dr. Pincus's vitamin D3 formula is guaranteed to be safe and effective or your money back. And when you do call and order, you will not be automatically enrolled in one of those monthly subscription programs. This is a one-time order. So the number to call is 1-800-476-5302. I'll give it to you again. It's 1-800-476-5302. All right, for those of you just joining us, I have Dr. Michael Pincus on the line with us today. We've been talking about Dr. Pincus's fast melt vitamin D3 formula, and this vitamin D deficiency is really an epidemic now, causing all kinds of health concerns. But the issue is, even if you're trying to get vitamin D back in your body, you're most likely taking the wrong type or the wrong form of vitamin D the wrong way, maybe not even getting enough of it. And Dr. Pincus, why don't we start here by talking about, you know, why is this deficiency such an epidemic, despite all of the awareness and the products that you see on the store shelves containing vitamin D?
15: Well, yeah, that's a good point. 70% of us in this country are deficient in vitamin D. The fact is that your body needs vitamin D. This is a hormone that should be there, and it's not there. And the statistics show that back in the 70s when we started getting cable networks and, of course, with the Internet, we're not going outside, and most of us get no vitamin D from the sun.
16: What makes your Fast Melt D3 formula a much better choice?
15: Well, Chris, first of all, I put 5,000 units of vitamin D3 per serving in each tablet so you can actually feel the difference. Second, I use the right type of vitamin D in my formula. And third, I've worked with an advanced team of scientists, and they're using this technology to put it in this fast dissolving melt for immediate absorption and quick results that you can feel.
16: Now, is your Fast Melt vitamin D3 formula manufactured here in the U.S., Dr. Pincus?
15: Yeah, absolutely. My formula is manufactured right here in the USA, Chris. In fact, we have a facility that is a cGMP certified lab, which means current good manufacturing practices. And this is an FDA mandated set of rules that we follow. As a matter of fact, just recently the FDA came in and did an inspection, and they said, hey guys, keep up the good work.
16: Now, you mentioned earlier that there's a strong connection between vitamin D and diabetes. Talk a little bit about how your Fast Melt D3 formula could help folks that are dealing with diabetes or even at risk of getting diabetes.
15: Well, yeah, diabetes is a huge problem. And in type 2 diabetics, what we find is that there's plenty of insulin in the body, but the insulin is not recognized by the cells. And so what vitamin D3 does is it takes that problem and it seems to fix it. Now, they've studied vitamin D3 and it's improved this insulin signature by 60%. And just to give you a comparison, the most popular diabetic drug improves at 13%.
16: Wow. Now, let me ask you this, Dr. Pincus. How can your Fast Melt D3 formula help boost your immune system?
15: Vitamin D is responsible for 200 different chemicals that your immune cells produce to fight off bacteria and viruses. Listen, if you're someone that's susceptible to having any type of cold, flu, I would start right now taking one of my vitamin D3 melts every day. And one of the nice things about this is that besides your immune system being better, you'll find your energy better, you'll find less pain, less arthritic type pain, more mobility, flexibility, better muscle strength, and if you're someone who's concerned about falling, you'll have better balance and a better sense of walking, which is so important these days.
16: So, and how do you take it, Dr. Pincus?
15: You can take it in the morning, you can take it at night. You don't need water, and you put it in your mouth, and, you know, maybe count to 30, it's gone.
16: Wow. And maybe you can share again, for those that may have just joined us, some of the responses that you get from people that have been taking your formula, and what kind of results have they seen?
15: Let me tell you my own story. So over the summer, I didn't take as much of my D3. I was actually traveling, and I ran out of it. So what happened to me is, you know, I'm basically pain-free, but all of a sudden I started having pain in my hand. I go, what is this? This is weird. But then I realized that I had run out of my D3 formula, and I went off of it for several weeks. And the minute I started going on it, it took about 7, maybe 8 days, the pain went away.
16: Wow.
15: Crazy, isn't it?
16: That's how you know something's working, right? If you stop and the health issues come back, well, there's your answer.
15: That's the best test that anyone can listen to, especially if you're on the fence. You're going, well, I wonder if this is really for me. And what I would do, Chris, is next time you give out the number to have people order, is go ahead and order it. I know you mentioned it's a risk-free offer, and go ahead and try it yourself and stay on it for 5, 6 weeks. And then if you're still down it, then go off of it and see if anything gets worse.
16: And again, folks, I want to take a moment here to let you listeners know that if you want to try Dr. Pincus's vitamin D3 formula, there's a special toll-free number for you to call. 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I'll give it to you again. 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So what do you think, folks? Are you one of the 70% of people listening most likely taking the wrong type of vitamin D supplement? Joining us today is our good friend Dr. Michael Pincus, and we've been talking about his Fast Melt vitamin D3 formula. And Dr. Pincus, what you're saying is that most of us are deficient in vitamin D. And because of that deficiency, it's causing health issues like pain, muscle weakness, immune problems, and that most vitamin D supplements are not the best form. And more importantly, it's not the right amount of vitamin D to really make an impact. Is that what you're saying?
15: Yes, it's exactly what I'm saying, Chris. It's a multifaceted problem where, one, we're not getting enough vitamin D3 in our system.
16: Mm-hmm.
15: vitamin D3 is responsible for activating 2,000 different genes in the body, controlling everything from diabetes to hormone production to muscle strength, heart beating correctly, digestion, immune system. It's a really long list, and honestly, it surprised me because in medical school, we learned that vitamin D was necessary for the bones. We get enough being outside and in our milk, and end of story.
16: Right.
15: And for the first 20-some years of my practice, I never prescribed vitamin D. I just didn't think it was necessary. And then in the early 2000s, the studies started coming out, and now there's over 2,300 studies that just show that vitamin D is absolutely necessary. It's not just a good idea. It's absolutely necessary. It's a hormone that should be in the body, and it's not there.
16: Can you share some of that research, Dr. Pincus? And more importantly, what's the conclusion of the research related to vitamin D?
15: Well, one of the biggest studies ever on vitamin D were from the U.S. Navy.
16: Okay.
15: So I think it was like 145,000 men and women were studied, and they found that the number one non-combat reason that people died in the Navy was due to melanoma.
16: So skin cancer.
15: So I'm reading this study, you know, I kind of paused right there, and I went, yeah, it makes sense. You know, people are out on the decks of ships in the equator and all over the world, and they're getting the harmful UV sun rays, and they're developing skin cancer. But then I read on, and it said most of the victims were office workers, like clerks and people in hangars and inside. And I went, oh, my God.
16: Hmm.
15: So it was a link going back to vitamin D deficiency in the body.
16: What about muscle and bone strength? Can your D3 formula help with that?
15: Yeah, it's critical. Like if you're someone that's over 50, especially, you're seeing a progression of the core muscles in your body starting to slow down. First, it's kind of a clumsiness that people kind of feel like they're getting clumsy physically. And then it's a lack of flexibility that you start to stiffen up, and you feel it at night, especially if you're in bed, rolling from side to side. You wake up with your knees hurting, your legs are restless, your shoulders hurt. That's that stiffness setting in that's associated with the lack of this vitamin D3 in my formula. So if you're someone listening right now and you're having a lot of joint pain, bone pain, muscle pain, fibromyalgia, I would say start on my formula like immediately and start taking one or two of my vitamin D3s a day for the first week or two to get your doses up quickly.
16: So let me ask you about these gummy vitamins. Does that work? Can you put enough vitamin D into a little gummy bear, and is that the best way to get it into your body?
15: No, of course not, Chris. You know, they'll go to any type of lengths to try to market things that seem good, but you're taking a lot of sugar and gelatin and wax. My thing is, it's not what you take, it's what your body absorbs.
16: Well, I want to talk more about what happens when people start taking your fast melt D3 formula.
15: Boy, that's a really good question, because the first area that the vitamin D seems to affect is your energy, your sleep, your outlook, your moods, and then after being on it for a while, your core strength will come back. So for those of you who have slowed down, you're going to feel more energy, like physically. So it's kind of like feeling a little bit younger, Chris.
16: And who wouldn't want that?
15: Right.
16: And maybe you can share again, for those that may have just joined us, some of the responses that you get from people that have been taking your formula, and what kind of results have they seen?
15: Well, one of the surprising ones was I gave it to my brother-in-law, who had gone to his doctor and was very concerned about his cholesterol, his blood fat, and his weight. And I put him on my vitamin D3, and he went back in 3 months later, and his blood profile was perfect.
16: All right, I want to take a moment here to let you listeners know that, again, if you want to try Dr. Pincus's vitamin D3 formula, there is a special toll-free number for you to call right now. 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And when you do call and order, you're not going to be enrolled in one of those automatic monthly subscription programs. This is a one-time order. So I encourage you, the number to call is 1-800-476-5302. I'll give it to you again. 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So how about it, folks? I mean, what it really comes down to here is we're not getting the right form or enough vitamin D delivered the right way, which is why we have so many of these health concerns that you probably can't put your finger on. And Dr. Pincus, I want to start just recapping here that there are a couple different forms of vitamin D, and maybe explain why the typical form that you would find in most off-the-shelf D formulas is different from what you've put together here.
15: Well, there's vitamin D2 and there's vitamin D3. And D2 is the type of vitamin D that has to be activated by your body, so it has to be converted into vitamin D3. Vitamin D3 is the activated form, so it's ready to go to work. Now, the vitamin D3 that I use in my formula, I think it's the best because I've seen the best results with myself, with my family, with my patients. Plus, I've worked with the lab where the people in the lab have taken this, and they test their blood every day to see how the D is going.
17: Well, I had my make-ahead grilled chicken thigh barbecue chicken salad again for lunch yesterday, and it is so great. There's just, you know, if you're really being lazy, yeah, you could just throw them in the oven. They're going to get tossed in barbecue sauce anyway, but you get such a nice char, especially on my Solaire Infrared Grill. 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

0: Well, I had my make-ahead grilled chicken thigh barbecue chicken salad again for lunch yesterday, and it is so great. 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
4: Well, Dr. Pincus, unfortunately, we only have a few minutes left. Anything else you want to share with our audience here in our final minutes?
3: For those of you listening, we've covered a lot of ground. Working with the body is tricky, as you know. And we're talking to your listeners of your show. You know, they're of all walks of life with all various conditions. And so I'm trying to give some good health advice here, Chris. The point is get yourself out of it. 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

0: 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And be sure to join us again next week for another great show. I'm Chris McKay. Have a great day, everybody.
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0: Hello and welcome to another edition of Discoveries in Health. I'm your host, Chris McKay, and I'm really glad you're with me today because today we're going to be talking about an issue that affects each and every one of us, and that's stress. And believe it or not, whether it's job stress, financial stress, family stress, or even the little things that we're told not to stress about, any form of stress takes a serious physical toll on your body. But don't worry, because there is something you can do about your stress. And joining me today on the phone is Dr. Michael Pincus. And Dr. Pincus is going to talk about stress and give us some great information on things that we can do to reduce or even eliminate the negative effects that daily stress has on our bodies. For those of you that may not know Dr. Pincus, he is a nationally recognized authority on natural and alternative health. He's worked with top Hollywood celebrities, professional and Olympic athletes, and he continues to be involved in the latest research into today's top health concerns. And Dr. Pincus, thanks so much for being with us today.
2: Thanks, Chris. Great to be with you.
0: So let's get right into this whole stress issue. You know, stress is such a normal part of our daily routine these days, but why should we all be concerned about it? And more specifically, what's going on in our bodies and what are the warning signs that we should be looking for?
2: Well, you know, there's two ways to look at stress. One is what we call mental stress. And the other is how stress affects your body. As a doctor, I'm more interested in how it affects your body.
0: Sure.
2: So the way stress affects the body is this. When a person's under stress, the body transposes the stress into tension.
0: Okay.
2: And your muscles end up contracting. And everyone feels that in their upper back and neck. You feel the tightness.
0: Right.
2: As a doctor, I'm more concerned about the muscles that you don't feel, such as the muscles in the arteries.
0: Oh, okay.
2: That tighten up. And the muscles, the heart is a giant muscle.
0: Oh, right.
2: And the muscles in and around your digestive tract.
0: Mm-hmm.
2: Because these are the things that are resulting in heart disease, digestive difficulties. And I want to talk a little bit in your show today about nutrition because there are two nutrients that completely handle the body in terms of stress.
0: Okay.
2: Now, according to the research that I've been involved with, it's as simple as calcium and magnesium.
0: Calcium and magnesium.
2: Right.
0: Okay.
2: When you're deficient in calcium and magnesium, a lot of things can happen. Calcium and magnesium, for example, is needed in order to go to sleep at night. And how many people do you know they just don't sleep well? You wake up tired, your body hurts more. Pretty soon it starts to wear you down, and pretty soon you get sick and you have a condition. And people are suffering from pain and osteoporosis and fibromyalgia and cramps in their legs and weird illnesses. So there's something wrong with this picture. And it has to do with not how much calcium someone's taking in their diet or how many calcium supplements or how many antacids you chew. It has to do with simple absorption. Is that calcium getting absorbed into your body?
0: With calcium being something to deal with stress, isn't calcium for building bones?
2: Well, yes. Okay.
0: Yeah.
2: And it does build your teeth. But you see, 1% of the calcium actually circulates in your blood. So when that 1% starts to drop, it could affect your heart, your brain, your kidneys, your organs, and your body shuts down, actually dies.
0: Wow.
2: And so 1% of the calcium always has to be in your system. And there's two sources of calcium. One is in the diet.
0: Yeah.
2: And two is from the bones themselves.
0: The body will absorb it back from the bones if it needs it?
2: That's right.
0: I see.
2: And what you just discussed right now leads to one of the major causes of a condition that's affecting 25 million Americans right now, which is called osteoporosis.
0: Right.
2: Which is a weakening of the bone.
0: Now, and that's due to the body deriving the calcium from the bones instead of from nutrition.
2: Yep.
0: Okay.
2: And so what we have to do is we have to find a way to put calcium back in the diet. Now, you think that would be really easy.
0: Sure, just drink milk.
2: Just drink milk or, you know, eat a lot of green leafy vegetables and that sort of thing. But
3: first of all, people don't do that.
0: Right.
3: And second of all, the quality of the calcium that comes from our diet has been decreasing in the last 50 years.
0: Really?
3: Yeah, because things like pasteurization, foods are irradiated, the calcium is leached from the soils,
2: and people are taking medications that block it. So
3: the actual calcium is not being absorbed in the body.
0: Okay.
3: And then you see people taking Tums and calcium supplements, you know, they buy at the health food store or drugstore.
0: Right, right.
3: But these calciums don't absorb in the body.
0: That's interesting.
3: For a couple of reasons. One, when you take a let's say an antacid that has the calcium in it, like a Tums, first of all, calcium does not absorb in the body unless it's in an acidic environment. But see, what happens when you take a Tum? It's an antacid.
0: Oh, okay.
3: So even if you're getting calcium in the antacid itself, it's not being absorbed.
0: I see, because it has to be in an acid environment for it to be absorbed.
3: Exactly.
0: Okay.
3: Now, we have a product called the CalMax formula.
2: My CalMax formula is natural,
3: and the difference is that
2: it's a powder. And what happens is you put in hot water, and you mix it up, and you drink it down. So it's in a liquid instead of a pill,
3: and it absorbs into your system.
0: Wow. So that solves that problem then.
3: Well, yeah, because when calcium and magnesium are in a liquid state, it absorbs 10 times better than in any other state.
0: Wow. That's great. Matter of fact, yes, I'm reading the can right now. It says a fast-absorbing calcium and magnesium beverage powder.
2: Well, it comes down to absorption. One of the ways to tell if you're not absorbing calcium is take a look at what drugs you're taking. Are you on high blood pressure medication? 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Are you on pain medications? Do you need sleeping pills? If the calcium and especially the magnesium is being absorbed, you're not going to suffer from all these things. My CalMax formula does absorb incredibly in the body. 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I mean, this is really amazing.
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4: 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If you're just joining us, I've got Dr. Michael Pincus on the phone today, and we're talking about something that we're all too familiar with these days, and that's stress. And we're finding out about the damage that everyday stress can do to our bodies, the warning signs that we should be aware of, and what we can do to alleviate and even eliminate the effects of stress. And Dr. Pincus, you were talking earlier about calcium and magnesium and how we need these nutrients in our bodies to fight the effects of stress, and how your CalMax formula can help us in this battle against stress. I'd like to talk for a minute about how the magnesium factors in. I mean, I'm starting to understand about the calcium, but what does magnesium do?
3: Well, we're talking about stress, and we're talking about stress affects the body. And first of all, in order to function at all, your body needs magnesium. It's probably, of all the vitamins I could list, magnesium is probably the most important vitamin on the planet right now.
5: I've not heard a whole lot about magnesium. I mean, why is magnesium so important?
3: There's over 325 biochemical reactions that magnesium is involved with. It's almost like a hormone.
5: Wow.
3: And, for example, with low levels of magnesium, your heart won't beat.
5: Ooh.
3: Very important factor in life.
5: Yeah,
3: right?
5: Yeah, I would say so.
3: Yeah, in fact, let me just read a list of some of the conditions associated with magnesium deficiencies.
5: Okay.
3: You have attention deficit disorder, Alzheimer's, anxiety, asthma, autism, chronic fatigue syndrome, congestive heart disease, constipation, diabetes, fibromyalgia, high blood pressure, insomnia, migraine headaches, multiple sclerosis, muscle cramps, Parkinson's, osteoporosis, and the list just goes on and on and on.
5: And this is associated with a lack of magnesium in the body?
3: Simply a lack of magnesium.
5: Holy cow.
3: So it's nothing to really mess around with. Now what happens is that you need the magnesium in your body in order for the calcium to be absorbed.
5: Oh, so it's a necessary thing in order to get the first component, which is calcium.
3: That's right. They work in combination with each other. Now, there's many more practical applications of this CalMax formula.
5: Mm-hmm.
3: First of all, like I said, you drink it, so it gets into your system.
5: Okay.
3: And one of the first things we use it for in our clinic is for people who are under a lot of stress and they can't sleep well at night. It works better than anything I've ever seen for people that have trouble sleeping.
5: Really?
3: Because it relaxes your body, and you actually feel the relaxation after you drink a cup of the CalMax formula.
5: Hmm. Interesting.
3: Now, the other thing that it's really, really good for are people who are in pain.
5: Okay.
3: And I have a whole bunch of stories to tell you and case studies of people actually taking the CalMax formula and getting rid of pain. And this is including arthritic type pain, fibromyalgia, which is a form of arthritis, back pain, muscle spasms, migraine headaches. There's a whole category of areas I'd like to discuss with you.
5: Wow, that's fantastic. Some of those things that you've named seem to be age-related or things that we experience as we grow older. Is there a link there?
3: Yeah, there's a vicious circle that I'd like to discuss. What happens is that when a person has a magnesium deficiency, specifically mm-hmm. magnesium, they don't absorb their foods well. And so they go into what we call malabsorption syndrome,
5: okay.
3: which millions and millions of Americans have. And it's not like you feel sick or, you know, this or that. You might be, over time, just starting to feel more tired and tired and tired.
5: Mm-hmm.
3: And that's just a real gradual overtime type of thing. And a lot of people justify that they're getting old and they just need more rest or whatever.
5: Right, that's what I would think.
3: Now what happens is that when you get less absorption, you actually increase the deficiency in your system of magnesium.
5: Wow.
3: And that starts to take the calcium out of the bones. You start getting bone loss. You start getting muscle loss because it also reduces the muscle mass. And pretty soon, before you know it, you are feeling old.
5: Yeah.
3: And your body's actually starting to manifest it.
5: Wow. All due to a simple lack of these nutrients.
3: Calcium, magnesium. Now, let me tell you, and it is simple. The problem in being a doctor and a researcher is how do you get this into the system? The formula that we have, the CalMax formula, is so fantastic because it's in a powdered form. You take hot water and you put it in a cup, take a teaspoon of this powder and mix it in,
5: yeah.
3: And you drink this cup down.
5: That's great. Well,
3: the absorption rate is really incredible because it actually goes right into your bloodstream.
4: 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And folks, this book is packed with vital information about why your calcium needs change with age. 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
4: 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Well, if you're just joining us, I've got Dr. Michael Pincus on the phone today, and he's telling us about stress and how important it is to ensure that you've got the proper nutrients in your system, specifically calcium and magnesium, and how much of an impact that has on our overall health. So I guess one of the things that people should really be aware of is, because this isn't an instant thing that triggers you to say, oh, I'm sick, but, you know, instead happens gradually over time, it's very possible that people might not even be aware that there is a deficiency of calcium and magnesium in their body.
3: Well, that's the thing, is that deficiencies are not like, you know, a water main breaking where you have a real noticeable thing. Deficiencies
5: right.
3: are little drips, little leaks here and there. And so what we have is a cumulative effect where a person starts to go downhill just a little bit at a time.
5: Yeah.
3: To the point where they don't realize how bad they've actually gotten before it's too late.
5: Hmm. Dr. Pincus, you had mentioned insomnia. We talked about that a little bit. What about back pain?
3: Calcium magnesium is excellent for back pain because the calcium goes into the muscles.
5: Mm-hmm.
3: The magnesium actually helps the transmitters in the nerve. And when you take this CalMax formula, many times it will calm your back pain.
5: Wow.
3: I know I a couple years ago, I herniated a disc in my back.
5: Mm-hmm.
3: And I was trying everything, and I took out the CalMax formula. And I drank it, and I couldn't believe the difference. Within about a half hour, I was functional again.
5: Hmm.
3: Now, it wasn't completely gone, but I drank it over a 10-day period,
5: yeah.
3: and it completely alleviated the problem.
5: Now, what about heart disease?
3: Well, heart disease is something you have to watch out for, both dietarily and going down the genetic line.
5: Yeah.
3: And if anyone has any history of heart disease or you've even had bypass surgery, you should be on this CalMax formula. And I can't say that without enough emphasis because it's something that will completely give you a new lease on life.
5: Isn't that amazing? We had talked about arthritis. What about joint pain?
3: Well, the arthritic joints really respond to this. And I recently gave a can of this to a lady who was suffering from fibromyalgia, where she was having pain in just about every joint in her body.
5: Mm-hmm.
3: It could be in her knee, it could be in her neck, it could be in her elbow. And I gave it to her 1 week, and I saw her the next week, and I swear, Chris, I did not recognize her.
5: Really?
3: Just as a lady that was 64 years old, and the first time I saw her, she looked like she was 84 years old, and the week later, She was bright. She had a beautiful smile. Her eyes were gleaming. And I honestly had to ask my wife who this lady was. And sure enough, she was the one who took a week of the formula, the CalMax formula. And she said she got a really good week of sleep for the first time in years.
5: Wow.
3: And that her pain was much better. And she ordered three more cans for me.
5: Wow.
3: She was giving it out to her friends.
5: That's amazing.
3: And when I use this with the professional athletes, I'm a doctor for the U.S. Olympic team. And I had a number of athletes using this before their events so they could sleep well. And they'd wake up and their muscles were in real relaxed shape.
5: Wow. You really wouldn't think that such a small component of your normal diet can make such a profound impact over the way that you feel.
3: Well, see, what's happened, Chris, is that in the last 50 years, the American diet has greatly changed, and the nutrition has greatly changed.
5: Mm-hmm.
3: And add to that the medications. Many people are on blood pressure medications or anti-anxiety drugs or heart medications, and many of these things also block the absorption of calcium magnesium in the system.
5: Wow.
3: So the very drugs that are treating the conditions that your body is experiencing, because it's deficient in calcium magnesium, it's also blocking further absorption.
5: Isn't that something?
3: So it's really a rat race out
5: yeah,
3: there.
5: Yeah, it sounds like it's a vicious circle.
3: It sure is, and what are you going to do? So my formula is try the things that are simple first.
5: Yeah.
3: You have nothing to lose. This is not going to hurt you, put it that way.
5: Yeah.
3: You have nothing to lose.
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4: 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If you just tuned in, we're talking with Dr. Michael Pincus about stress and the negative effects that everyday stress has on your body, whether it's job stress, financial stress, family stress. Any form of stress takes a serious physical toll on your body. And Dr. Pincus, you were talking about how your CalMax formula can help us in this battle against stress. And I guess this is something everyone should be aware of, whether you're 24 or 94.
3: Well, I've used it for many, many years as a younger person, and now as I'm aging as well, I use this, and it definitely helps me sleep better.
5: Mm-hmm.
3: It helps control the stress of the workaday world, and many people will just be amazed how this actually works, because our formula has a chemical reaction that occurs before you actually ingest it.
5: Mm-hmm.
3: CalMax is pre-dissolved. It doesn't get lodged in your system. And so what happens is that when people drink the CalMax, it's like an infusion into your body. It's like, whoa,
2: It's like decompressing. And so people who are in pain, they take the Calmax, the calcium magnesium gets into the muscles and it starts to relax it.
4: Dr. Pincus, you talked earlier about how stress affects your energy, and I'd like you to elaborate a little bit more on that subject, if you would. I mean, does stress really affect our energy levels?
2: Good question. Because energy is like the biggest thing right now, like people, chronic fatigue syndrome, PMS, and fibromyalgia, it's like wiping people out. And that's the key to low energy, is a lot of it's caused by pain, feeling old, your joints don't move well. This kind of wipes you out. It drains your energy, and then you get tired and you go to sleep. 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
4: mm-hmm.
2: you get a good night's sleep, and you wake up feeling refreshed, and your energy comes back.
4: Is Calmax safe? 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
2: Calmax has never, ever been shown to interact poorly with any medication. Okay, it's 100% natural, it's safe. And, you know, our formula doesn't contain sugar, which is in a lot of calcium products, wheat, soy, gluten, lactose, or anything that people are trying to avoid. Calmax doesn't have any of that. But you see, the point is that if you're a person who's a diabetic, you're on high blood pressure, you've had bypass surgery, guess what? You are deficient. You are deficient in the calcium and magnesium.
5: Dr. Pincus, unfortunately, we're about out of time. 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I mean, who can really benefit from this?
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3: But if you're someone who's more of a senior citizen, or if you're someone who can't sleep well, or you're experiencing a lot of muscle cramps, a lot of aching in your body, this is an absolute. 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
7: Israel rejects the deal. I'm Carmen Roberts, Fox News. In a rare public break with President Trump, Israeli Prime Minister Netanyahu today rejected the 15-point plan to disarm Hamas and vowed that Israeli forces will not leave Gaza until Hamas gives up its weapons. Last month, President Trump touted that plan as a historic agreement. And as the world waits on a plan to reopen the Strait of Hormuz, Iran is making tough new demands on the U.S. to make that happen.
8: Iran's Supreme National Security Council issued a fresh statement over the weekend calling on the United States to permanently end the war in the region and compensate Iran for damages before the strait would reopen. This does come as Iran's foreign minister says even if a deal is reached, it doesn't necessarily mean the strait will stay open. Conversations about the strait come as the U.S. naval blockade of Iranian ports remains in effect, costing the regime hundreds of millions of dollars each day. And according to U.S. Central Command, as of August 8th, CENTCOM redirected 53 commercial vessels, disabled two and boarded two.
7: Fox's Trey Yingston, Tel Aviv. Progressive politics takes center stage in Wisconsin's governor's race this week.
9: Francesca Hung is barnstorming the state of Wisconsin this weekend. She continues to make the case that her campaign is about permanent affordability, but there have been concerns, including from the Washington Post editorial board, over how she'll be able to fund some of her initiatives. She's also been forced to respond to a lot of previous social media posts, some of which she's walked back, like wanting to cancel Thanksgiving. Regardless, some Democrats have warned against her candidacy.
7: Fox's Madeline Rivera. In addition to Tuesday's primary in Wisconsin, voters also head to the polls that day in Connecticut, Minnesota, Vermont, and Alabama. And a suspected Irish crime boss, Daniel Kinahan, is back in Dublin after being extradited from Dubai. He's accused of being an international drug smuggler and money launderer. 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
1: 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Just click listen, then swipe right and hear the latest news updates on your time. 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
7: Annual war games are underway in Taiwan, where China's neighbor is testing new mid-size attack drones.
13: The annual drills are meant to examine Taiwan's readiness amid growing Chinese pressure. China-Taiwan analyst Sung Wen-ti says this year is less about performative displays of firepower and more about improving combat capabilities. Civil preparedness is tested too, like here in the city of Kaohsiung.
14: And just like that, one of the largest cities here in Taiwan coming to a standstill. You can hear the warning sirens going off, basically telling people to get inside and take shelter. It is a drill meant to prepare everyone here on this island for the possibility of an incoming air attack.
13: Taiwan knows its defense can't solely rely on its soldiers. Everyone has a role to play. However, the U.S. is currently stalling on a massive $14 billion arms package to Taiwan.
7: Fox's Jeff Paul in Taipei. The growing controversy over automated surveillance cameras reaches one of America's most famous national parks.
15: New flock cameras have been installed across Yosemite National Park despite mass surveillance concerns. The New York Post and the website dflock.org report that the devices were erected in six Yosemite locations last month. However, Yosemite officials say the cameras are not there to read license plates, but to help control traffic, which can cause massive backups of up up to 90 minutes on weekends. More than 117,000 automated license plate readers from Flock Safety are located all across the U.S., with at least 16,000 in California alone. Paul Stevens, Fox News.
7: And the Mustang is getting a major makeover. Ford reportedly plans a four-door, gas-powered version of the iconic sports car, possibly with hybrid power. The Wall Street Journal says it could hit showrooms before the end of the decade, and a major departure for America's iconic muscle car. I'm Carmen Roberts, and this is Fox News.
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18: All right, welcome to the show. I'm Joe Shimko, founder of America's Gold Company. 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Last stop was at Merrill Lynch. I worked with high net worth clients. I helped people with retirement planning, asset protection, estate planning, wills, trusts, everything out there that can help you plan for retirement. And I can tell you something from experience. The closer people get to retirement, the more the game changes. What do I mean by that? Well, look, when you're 35, 40, 45, you're still earning income. You have that income coming in, but that goes away. I mean, that allows you to take punches up and down with the stock market, equities, risk, volatility. You have that income coming in that gives you secure peace of mind. You have time. Time is on your side. The market gets ugly, you can wait it out. But when you're 60, 65, 75, in retirement, at retirement, near retirement, that's it. That's what you have. Got to live off of those funds. Game gets scary. You don't have any more time. You can't go through those cycles. We'll touch on this later in the show, but you know the cycles are important. And knowing where you are in these market cycles could be catastrophic when it comes to financial planning. If you get in at the wrong time, you could be waiting for another decade to 2.5 decades to get that money back to where it was when you started. All right. So we have three main topics we're going to talk about today. First, we're going to start off with what's going on right now in geopolitics. Everyone has their eyes glued to this. It's Iran. The war in Iran is escalating. There was a ceasefire. It was broken. It's obviously affecting oil prices. That's where everyone is looking right now. The escalation on the war, oil prices going higher. Our strategic petroleum reserves were running out of oil and draft fears. Look, you know, there's a lot of information out there. Again, we'll touch on this later. They're testing out a draft. The Department of Defense has put out a bid to vendors and we'll talk about it. You know, this war is escalating rapidly. Strait of Hormuz is everything. All right. Second, Wall Street. In particular, their control on your money. What happens when your money is technically yours, but the bank, maybe the brokerage firm, the wire desk, the custodian, or transfer department can slow it down, question it, freeze it, or tell you what forms you need before you can move it? Has anyone ever experienced that? 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Look, it's education first. That's what we believe. We're here to educate and help. Let me say this clearly. I am not here to tell you to put everything in gold. Doesn't make sense for most folks out there. It really is based on your level of concern. I'm not here to tell you the market is guaranteed to crash. I am not here to tell you oil is guaranteed to run out or the draft is happening tomorrow. What I am here to say is this. When the emergency oil reserve is sitting near its lowest level since 1983, and Iran is threatening one of the most important oil choke points on Earth, and Wall Street is still near historic valuations, price to earnings, price to book. Look at all your stocks. They've never been this high. And over 100 years worth of history in the market. Extraordinarily overvalued, more overvalued than 1999 before the dot-com bubble. More overvalued before 1929, right before the Great Depression began with the stock market crash. 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All right, let's get to business. Let's start with the headline that should have every retiree paying attention. America's Strategic Petroleum Reserve. This is important stuff, folks. The emergency oil reserve was built to protect the country during wars, embargoes, hurricanes, supply shocks, and geopolitical disruptions. Spurring inflation, everything is tied to oil. That's why we're in Iran. So when the emergency reserve gets drained, the listener should not hear, "That's an energy story." You should hear, "That is a retirement story." Because if energy spikes, inflation pressure escalates, that's a problem. If inflation pressure does escalate, interest rates can stay higher. If rates stay higher, bonds get pressured. If the market starts pricing in a war, risk of inflation at the same time, paper portfolios can get hit from multiple directions. That's paper. It's in the banking system, right? That's a paper portfolio, a stock, a bond, a mutual fund, cash in the bank. These are all promises from the institution. This is not a tangible physical asset. It's in the banking system. name of our show is getting outside of that system. We'll get you there. One step at a time. All right, this is how shocks travel. They start in the Strait of Hormuz. The end at the grocery store, your gas pump, your utility bill, and your retirement assets. Look, let's talk about this. Current CNBC report. Just hit the Newswire this week, dated July 28th. Listen, here's the title. U.S. Strategic Petroleum Reserve faces stress as emergency releases strain on old infrastructure. So look, it's low, right? We talked about being lowest since 43 years, 1983. Not only is it low, it's strained, it's old, needs repair. You know, we're down to 308 million barrels of oil in this reserve. Let's put that into perspective. The SPR can hold upwards of over 700 million barrels. That was about just a little over 40% full. 174 million of those barrels were strategically deployed by the president in March. People are sitting around wondering why oil has been underperforming the last couple months. It's because the president has taken our reserves and he's flooded the market to keep oil and gas prices low. Got to ask yourself, what happens when they run out? Well, we're at the lowest we've been since 1983. Let's read some more. This article, again, July 28th, it's on CNBC. Spencer Kimball wrote it. A couple bullet points he starts off with. Talked about 1983 being low. Lowest that we've seen in 43 years. The reserve has been tested. Why? Because it's been disrupted against the U.S. war with Iran and, obviously, previously, Russia's invasion of Ukraine. The GAO, the Government Accountability Office, warned in May, and it just happened a couple months ago, that more than a quarter of the reserve's inventory was not available for drawdown due to outages. Can't get the oil out of there. 25% of it. So, I mean, where does that take us from the 300 million barrels we have right now? Why are we bringing this up? We have an article. We're going to touch on it here shortly. I'll pull that one up, too, so I can read just some segments from that article. It came from the Military Times. A lot of experts have been saying 500,000 troops. If we were to go in and we needed to go into a ground war, if you're following this war, most of you, a lot of you out there are going to be familiar with Karg Island. Karg Island is where 90% of the fuel. That's an island right in the Strait of Hormuz. It's an Iranian island where they're located. President has talked about this island in particular. It doesn't take a couple hundred soldiers, guys. It takes thousands, tens of thousands of soldiers. There's a lot of folks out there, military experts that have estimated up to 500,000, half a million U.S. troops will be necessary. Where are those troops coming from? Where are they going to come from? We don't have that many troops to deploy to the Middle East. Maybe 100,000. There's 50, 60,000 over there right now. Maybe we can get another 40 over there. You know, why did the president recently pass by law raise the age of volunteering for the military? He may raised it from 35 to 42. Just happened. President Trump just did that. What else is going on? Well, just recently, if you read this Military Times article, it was written on July 24, Michael Peck. Selective Service System wants to war game the draft. War game the draft. What does that mean? Well, what it means is that the government is putting out to bid AI companies to come in and do a simulation. What happens if XYZ happens if we institute a draft? Will it happen? No, but, you know, look, connect the dots. Is this a ploy from President Trump to try to scare the Iranians? Maybe. Or is it us ramping up for war? We're not going anywhere. We're not leaving the Middle East. What does that mean for you and your retirement account? What does that mean to the banking system? What type of stress is that going to put on us? Getting out of that system, protecting at least a portion of what you have right now, ladies and gentlemen, Those are the questions right now you have to start asking. Why do you want to ask them now? You want to do this before panic starts to set in. You got to see what your options are. 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I'm Joe Shemko. Before the break, we talked about the emergency oil reserve, Iran, Hormuz, and escalation of the Iranian war. Now I want to take that pressure and bring it home to your own account. Because when the world gets unstable, the first question is, what do I own? What are we talking about? You want a brokerage account? Is it cash in the mattress? Is it stock, bond, mutual fund, ETF? We can help answer all those questions for you. Just give us a call. Because when the world gets unstable, things get really ugly really fast. The volatility starts to pick up. The second question is, can I move it when I need to? Right? So that stock or bond or that cash in the bank, can I move that right away? And the third question is, who controls the door? Look, I was on Wall Street for over 20 years. I understand how the system works. I will try to tell you something without trying to offend your financial advisor, your brokerage firm, or your bank. The system does not want assets leaving from that system, from the banking system, from the financial system. Doesn't work then, does it? Bankers don't want to see those assets leave. It's really just common sense if you think about it. So, you know, think about that. You have a financial advisor. You go to that advisor and you talk to them about discussing physical gold and silver. How are they going to answer? When you try to take that money, when you try to sell those stocks, when you try to take those bonds out of your portfolio, you liquidate that annuity, money's going to leave the system. The system pushes back. How so? All right, well, I'm going to tell you about my experience. 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We have seen transfers delayed. We've been there. Sometimes they've even frozen accounts. All because they told people that they wanted to purchase physical gold and silver, trying to portray it as a fraud. Now, sometimes that is a legitimate fraud prevention. A lot of times, folks, it's not. Let's be honest. I'm saying that these delays are, a lot of times they're in bad faith because they don't want to see it leave. Look, physical gold is, in essence, anti-bank because you're getting out of their system. 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I am saying that the experience does teach you something. 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Not a mining stock, not a ticker symbol, physical gold and silver. Get out of the system. Coins, bars, held in your name through a proper structure. All right, let's move on. And I'm going to hit on this a little bit more about the banks and what happens when we start to see major stressors in the system. It was a Fox News opinion piece earlier this year with a headline that got a lot of people fired up. It warned that Wall Street could seize retirement accounts, retirement savings, and future financial crash, and that the legal framework around securities ownership may not work the way most Americans think. Look, I'm going to summarize the article, and then I'm going to read portions from it just like I did the last two articles. Guys, listen, important. What they're saying is push comes to shove. If you all remember 2008 and 2009, we had almost 500 banks fail. These were not small institutions. Washington Mutual. Remember that one? Lehman Brothers. Bear Stearns. Merrill Lynch. The largest insurance company, AIG, failed. They were bailed out. It's an act of Congress. What happens if Congress doesn't bail them out via TARP, Troubled Asset Relief Program? Look that up on Google. That's how their bailout worked. What happens if they don't? Well, this article, I'm going to read you the title of the article. It's Wall Street Could Seize Your Retirement Savings in the Next Financial Crash, and It's Perfectly Legal. 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When you call in, we'll be more than happy to send them to you via email. You can read through them. We can explain a lot of the rhetoric possibly that you don't understand. But this was earlier this year, this article came out. Wall Street Could Seize Your Retirement Savings in the Next Financial Crash, and It's Perfectly Legal. It's in the system. Does anyone remember signing their brokerage account and their retirement account when you opened it up? 100, 200 page document that had all this legal jargon no one understood? Well, it's in there. I'll read the first few sentences here of the report. This is coming directly from Fox. Recessions and stock market crashes are inevitable in a market-based economy, but few Americans realize that their investments face risks far greater than falling stock prices. Because of largely unknown legal changes, millions of Americans could temporarily or even permanently lose their retirement and other investment savings in the next major financial crash, all while too big to fail Wall Street firms and banks are protected. That might sound like a wild conspiracy theory. I know all you love conspiracy theorists out there, but the danger is real and well documented. Look, what it says is, push comes to shove, markets get really sketchy, banks start failing. Well, we're going to.
19: Well, I had my Make Ahead grilled chicken thigh barbecue chicken salad again for lunch yesterday, and it is so great. There's just, you know, if you're really being lazy, yeah, you could just throw them in the oven. They're going to get tossed in barbecue sauce anyway, but you get such a nice char, especially on my Solaire Infrared Grill. They are tasting fantastic. The Solaire Infrared Grill does such a good job whenever I'm doing chicken, steaks, sausages, veggies. It does a great job, and it does everything hot and fast. The grill heats up to 1,000 degrees in just 3 minutes, which makes it a lot more realistic to be cooking even when you're busy.

0: I love my Solaire infrared grill. I've had it for over a year now, and I use it every single week. And it does the greatest job on steaks. I'm going to do some flat irons this week. It does a great job on chicken, including chicken breasts. I have a video on my social media at Randy Wang Radio on Instagram and Facebook. You can see me doing some sausages on there. I'm going to put up some videos of some chicken breasts later this week. Even does a great job on shrimp, on veggies. The grill heats up to 1,000 degrees in just 3 minutes, which, you know what's the side effect of that? 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
3: 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Look, when someone picks up the phone, there will be someone there. We have a great team. Tell them, look, listen to Joe's radio show. I want to learn how I can get protected. And then from there, they'll get you over to one of our experts. We can help you walk you through everything. This is what we do, and we do it every day. We're here to educate. Be back in a few.
0: 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And it does the greatest job on steaks. I'm going to do some flat irons this week. It does a great job on chicken, including chicken breasts. I have a video on my social media at Randy Wang Radio on Instagram and Facebook. You can see me doing some sausages on there. I'm going to put up some videos of some chicken breasts later this week. Even does a great job on shrimp, on veggies. The grill heats up to 1,000 degrees in just 3 minutes, which, you know what's the side effect of that? The grill heats up so quickly, and I'm not taking 25 minutes before I actually put something on there. My propane tank is lasting way longer than I thought it would. 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
7: All right. Welcome back to the Shemko Report. I'm Joe Shemko. This is the second half of the show, and this is where I want to put my financial advisor cap back on. If you recall, I was a financial advisor for over 20 years. I do not practice currently right now, so I don't provide any type of tax recommendations, any type of financial guidance. This is all my opinion, our firm's opinion, so please understand that when we have discussions, okay? I'm not currently a registered financial rep. I am not giving individual investment advice on the radio, but I have spent over 20 years in that world. So let's dive in. I think, you know, I used to talk to clients as an advisor, and I still talk this way as well, just because it's my financial acumen at work. But it's important to understand there, in my opinion and our opinion as a firm, there really are two cycles that you need to pay attention to when you're making financial decisions, when you're making allocations to that portfolio. The first cycle is your retirement cycle. And the second is the market cycles. Both are critical when you make these decisions on how to allocate and how to protect. It's like we spoke about earlier. If you're 35, you're still working, you have income coming in, you're contributing to these retirement plans, you're building your portfolio, you can afford a different level of volatility than when you're at, near, or in retirement. That's the cycle, right? So if you're in or at or near retirement, you say you're 60, 65, 75, mostly retired, fully retired, whatever you want to refer to it as, it's a different ballgame. You worked your whole life, you built the account, you took the risk, you did the right thing. Now the question changes from how much can I make, how much can I save, to how much can I afford to lose? That's the retirement cycle. Got to know where you are there. This is going to help you identify how much of those assets that are tied to that financial system and the banking system do you want to protect. All right, now let's jump into the market cycles. This is my favorite part, doing this as long as I've been doing it. I've become a student of the markets. I love it. I have a big passion for what I do. helping clients understand these things. We're going to try to simplify it here in a short period of time. All right, so let's get in. I mean, since 2009, right? If you remember 2009, March of 2009, we hit rock bottom in the stock market. Very easy to remember on the S&P 500, that number, 666. We hit the sign of the beast, and then we bounced. All right? Since 2009, fast forward to 2026, if you folks love stock charts out there, you look at like looking at returns, see how things translate, how they transact over the years, pull it up, pull out the chart. 17-year bull market run. 17 years without a major bust period, secular bear market. Bull market's been going on for 17 years. Guys and gals, go back and look at the 160-year history of the Dow Jones Industrial Average, the oldest index out there. That's the most, the biggest, longest track record, the most history behind it. It's the longest rally ever. That is the longest rally in the history, the 160-year history of the market. How much more upside do we have? Well, Joe, you can't, you know, go back, you know, past performance and future returns, you know, all the legal jargon there. Look, I'm telling you what history did. If you go back to the second longest stock market rally, it was 83 to 99. It was 16 and a half years. So how much more do we have to go? Then you look at stock valuations, they've never been this high. Like I said earlier, price to book, price to sales, so on and so forth. Now, this is the cycle. Let's look at those cycles. If you go back further over just the last 100 years, so you have these boom periods and bust periods. We just talked about a 17-year boom taking us to today, present time. What happens when it gets bad? Well, over the last 100 years, the worst crises, the worst secular bear market we had was when? It was recent. It was 99 to 2012. What happened in 1999? Dot-com bubble. Boom. Burst, right? Well, what does that mean? Well, it means if you had $100,000 in tech stocks, fast forward 2 years later, you know, that $100,000 is now worth $20,000 if it was all invested in tech stocks. It was down 80%. Are you okay with that type of move? Are you okay with that type of volatility when we have $40 trillion in debt and counting? Are politicians continue to enrich themselves while you and I scrape by, try to feed our families? You got to ask yourself these questions. It's important, right? So 1999 to 2012, it took you about 99. You got back to even right around 2007. And then what happened? Oh, financial crisis, 08, 09. S&P was down 60%. Finally recovered in 2012, 13 years. 13 years, the stock market didn't give you any gains. Exact opposite correlation when it comes to physical gold and silver. Exact opposite. 800-299-4900. Give us a call. We'll even discuss it even in greater detail. So that was one bear market. There were two other ones the last 100 years. The late 60s to the early 80s, stock market didn't go anywhere. It was up and down. The sell-offs were like 60% plus. 17 years where stocks didn't go anywhere. And the one before that is the one that was most notorious and that everyone knows. What was it? The Great Depression, the crash of 1929. How far did stocks go down? Well, let's say 100 grand again. That 100K went to 10K, was down 90%. Took you 25 years to get back to even, folks. Do you have 25 years to wait to get back to even? Do you have 13 years like the last time we had a bear market? Gold, silver, it's out of the system. No default risk. You don't have to worry about almost 500 banks failing in 08 and 09. There were 9,000, by the way, in the Great Depression. That's how ugly it got. So 17 years. I say that's the 14th inning of the ball game. Physical gold and silver, they're in early innings. Second inning, we'll talk about it next. That's where we're going to go. Call us 800-299-4900. 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It's got some great intel there. 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There's no dashes. There's no apostrophes. Very easy. All right, welcome back. I'm Joe Shemko. Just before the break, I said something very important. Stocks, in my opinion, are in the 14th inning. Gold and silver are still in the early innings. Let me explain why I just said that. I'm not just saying it's in the early innings just because, right? We've got to back it up with some good data. A lot of that's history. Let's go back and study it. Let's recap. Let's talk about the past. The past is important. History is important, or what? We continue to repeat the same mistakes over and over. Here's the history. You make a decision on what you want to do. But if you go back to 1970, shortly thereafter, 1971 came. And on August 15th, 1971, President Nixon closed the gold window. You remember that? You can go into a bank, convert it to gold, vice versa, anytime you want. That party was over in 1971. Why did it end? There's a lot of folks out there say, I hate Nixon, and he was a crook, and he told us he wasn't a crook, right? We're all laughing right now. But look, you can go back and look at it yourself, what he said. One thing he did say is this was going to be temporary, but I don't know about you, 1971 to 2026, it's about 55 years of temporary. 55 years we've been off the gold standard. Why did it have to happen? Vietnam, overspending. Sound familiar? Sound familiar, the overspending on this war today? What happened was the U.S., we were not 100% backed by gold. We were 40% backed by gold for every dollar we had. Countries like France started calling us out, and we started paying back debt to France. They asked for gold instead of dollars. And all of a sudden, our gold pile was dwindling. Big pile of gold, still big, but less big. That's a medium pile of gold. And we don't want it to become small or no gold at all. So President Nixon said, we're off the gold standard, but it's only temporary. Well, guys, go back and look at where the price of gold was. Dallas, check it out. Price of gold in 1970, $35 an ounce. 35. Where's gold today? Depending on, you know, where we're hitting right now, probably it's over 4,000, but long story short, it's much, much higher. So let's look at that 10-year period. If you remember, double-digit mortgages, double-digit CDs, inflation out the wazoo, gas lines. We're in the Middle East, guys, by the way. $35, but at the end of 1980, it was over $850 per ounce. Do the math. That's a 2,400% return in less than 10 years. 2,400%. If you invest $100,000 in 1970, that's dollars. And then at 1980, it's worth $2.5 million, 25 times your money. Okay. That happened. That was a reset. Today's reset, it's all predicated on 40 trillion reasons why you buy physical gold and silver. 40 trillion. What does that represent? That's our debt, folks. 40 trillion. How do you wrap your head around that number? Can you fathom that number? Can you relate to that number? Well, look, here's an easy thing to do. You compare it to our GDP, our gross domestic product. It's never been this high ever. The highest it ever was up until recently was after the Second World War. Look, that's understandable. We fought a world war. Of course you're going to have some debt, right? We were 120% debt to GDP. We're going for 140% right now, folks. That's the driver for physical gold. That's why we're in the early innings. This rally started at $1,100 an ounce. Today we're over 4,000 an ounce. That's a 270% return rally to date. It did 2,400 back in the 70s. Will it do the same thing? No. We're not saying that at all. But it's like the old Mark Twain quote, right? History doesn't always repeat itself, but it often rhymes. This cycle for physical gold and silver is being driven by inflation, just like it was in the 70s. It's being driven by the highest debt to GDP ratio on earth that we've ever had. Guys, got to get protected. You got to call us 800-299-4900. Again, ask for Joe. Tell him you watch the radio show. You want to speak with Joe, but we'll be able to talk to you about the two ways we can help you with a cash transaction or creating that or converting that 401k or 403b to physical gold and silver. This is what we do for a living, folks. Love to be able to help you. We are here to help. All right. So look, if you want to understand how, and just to go over those retirement accounts one more time, the IRAs, traditional Roths, 401k, thrift savings plan, 403b, so on and so forth, you know, call us 800-299-4900, a portion, not everything, plan and not panic. All right. Here's the contrast I want you to remember. The United States is drawing down oil reserves. We talked about it earlier in the show. Lowest level since 83, 43 years. Central banks are building gold reserves. That's not my opinion, guys, gals. That's what the data tells us. The World Gold Council reported that central banks averaged roughly 1,000 tons of gold accumulation over the last 4 years. This is about double the average from the prior decade. They're buying twice as much gold. Why are they doing that? Why aren't you doing that? I'll tell you why they're doing it, because they see the cracks in the system coming and they're protecting themselves from their own system. But the banks don't want to let go of your money. They want you in that system. So you gotta remember this when you're talking to your financial advisor. They don't want you out of the system. All right. 2026 survey, nearly 90% of central banks that responded said they expect their gold reserves to increase over the next 12 months. Almost 90%. It was 89. 89% said, yeah, we're going to be increasing our gold reserves. That's the driver for physical gold and silver, folks, when it comes to price. They're hoarding it. China purchased the most gold they have last month in 5 years. They love the cheap price of gold right now. You should too. Why would they buy gold? We talked about it. Look, they can own treasuries, they can own euros, they can own yen, but they decide to hold physical gold. They need to protect themselves from those problems that they see coming down the road in the system, the banking system. Why? Because gold has no counterparty or default risk. Gold is nobody else's debt. Gold cannot be printed by a central bank. Gold is not a promise from Washington, Beijing, Brussels, or Wall Street. Gold is gold is gold. And that is why I believe we are still in the early innings of this hard asset cycle. The 70s taught the lesson once, when the government overspends, when war pressure builds, when energy shocks hit, when confidence in paper gets questioned, hard assets matter. They do. The question is whether people learn the lesson before the next cycle forces them not to be in and protected. 800-299-4900. 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Want to discuss about how I can protect my portfolio with physical gold and silver. 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

0: All right, welcome back. I'm Joe Shimko, founder of America's Gold Company. Let's recap our conversation today. We went over a lot. The first topic that we hit on was Iran, the Strategic Petroleum Reserve, the escalation of the war, people fearing the draft because there has been some news recently that at least at a minimum tells us that the government is tinkering with the idea. The emergency oil cushion has been drawn down to levels seen since 1983. 43 years. That's low. Oil reserves are low. There's not much left. We're running out. The Strait of Hormuz remains one of the most important oil checkpoints and choke points on Earth. Military action has restarted, to say the least. President Trump bombed the Iranians for 12 straight days. We just went through that. Congress is arguing over war powers. Families are asking questions they have not asked in decades. Again, no active draft. There's not an active draft. There's no guarantees of oil shortages. There's no guarantees of a market crash, but the risk level has changed and it's escalating. Those are facts. Second topic we talked about is Wall Street and the control, right? Bankers love control. They love to try to control your money. Most people think, hey, it's my money. It is your money, but when you ask to try to move it, you may discover that the bank, the wire desk, custodian, brokerage firm, the account agreement that you signed, the brokerage agreement, and compliance department all sit between you and your own exit. We see it all the time in real time. We just had this happen. Banks will freeze accounts. They'll stop wires. They'll question them, but they'll stop them too. Transfers get delayed. Accounts get reviewed. Clients get very frustrated. We try to prep everyone when we go through this process, but look, you can't stop a banker from being a banker a lot of times, folks. They say, you know, we're trying to protect you from fraud, and no, they don't want that money leaving. And then they just come up with ways to try to tell you nicely that that's what they don't want. Control matters. Look, it does. You want to be in control of what you got. Physical gold, physical silver outside of the banking system. Don't forget the cycles we talked about. That was the third topic. Retirement cycle, market cycles. Where are we in those cycles? If you are at, near, in retirement, your personal cycle for retirement has changed, right? You gotta get more conservative. You gotta do more protection than you do growth. And if the stock market is in the extra innings after a historical run, the market cycle has changed too. Hey, look, you can't invest in the rearview mirror. Oh, well, my broker's done great for me. Well, yeah, everyone's broker's done great for them, folks, the last 17 years. Of course you have. We just went through the whole cycle. Are we at the beginning of the cycle or are we at the end? Well, history tells us this is the longest 17-year bull market run boom cycle that we've ever had in the last 160. You decide on your own. Where are we in that cycle? Physical gold and silver, in our opinion, in my opinion, at America's Gold Company, we're in the early innings. 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If you understand this thesis, hey, give us a call. 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We'd love to be able to work with you, develop a strategy or recommendation for you, getting you protected with at least a portion of your savings, your retirement accounts. 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Tell them Joe sent you. You're looking to protect a portion of what you got. 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We can help you all with that. Make no mistake about it. We are talking about physical metal. Don't forget that. It's physical. It's outside of the banking system. Coins, bars, not a mining stock, not an ETF, not paper on paper. Those are all paper assets. You want tangible physical assets that can't be controlled by the government or the bank. All right. 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I am one of the founders of America's Gold Company. 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I'm Joe Shimko. This has been the Shimko Report, brought to you by America's Gold Company. 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Have a blessed day.
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8: Redirecting the pressure. I'm Angelo Bavaro, Fox News. The White House is planning a pivot away from military action in Iran.
9: President Trump saying in a phone call with Axios, saying instead of increasing military pressure, as we've seen in past weekends, that instead the administration is going to increase economic pressure and wait for that to mount in Iran. The president says that they are semi-negotiating and that they're watching Iranian inflation. It comes as Iran issued new demands, which include wanting the U.S. to lift its naval blockade, pay for Iran war damages, and unfreeze Iranian assets. 75% of Americans say the conflict with Iran has not been worth the cost. That's according to a Marquette Law School poll.
8: Fox's Alex Hogan. The president is calling on Congress to impose tariffs on Iran in a new sanctions bill aimed at Russia and China. This comes as Iran discussed control over the Strait of Hormuz with Oman. War games are underway in Taiwan. Fox's Jeff Paul reports from Taipei.
10: The annual drills are meant to examine Taiwan's readiness amid growing Chinese pressure. China-Taiwan analyst Sung Wen-Ti says this year is less about performative displays of firepower and more about improving combat capabilities. Civil preparedness is tested too, like here in the city of Kaohsiung. And just like that, one of the largest cities here in Taiwan coming to a standstill. You can hear the warning sirens going off, basically telling people to get inside and take shelter. It is a drill meant to prepare everyone here on this island for the possibility of an incoming air attack. Taiwan knows its defense can't solely rely on its soldiers. Everyone has a role to play. However, the U.S. is currently stalling on a massive $14 billion arms package to Taiwan.
8: President Trump called the weapons package for Taiwan a very good negotiating chip ahead of his visit to China in May. America's listening to Fox News.
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11: Bird's Eye View is showing double trouble in Vallejo. Westbound 80 approaching the Hunter Hill rest area. There's a crash in the three right lanes. A trailer with a motorhome overturned onto its side. Also in Vallejo, eastbound 80 before Tennessee Street, I'm seeing a crash on the right-hand shoulder. It's a big bottleneck driving into the city on the upper deck of the Bay Bridge from Grand Avenue to the metering lights. More delays across the band of 5th Street. A struggle getting to and over the Richmond San Rafael. West 580 locked up from Canal Boulevard to about mid-span. In San Francisco, make sure you avoid the area of O'Farrell at Cyril Magnin due to police activity. Santa Rosa, southbound 101 before Baker, a crash in the center defined. That's traffic. I'm Steve Smith.
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13: Hello there, and thanks for tuning in to this week's edition of Discovery in Health. 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All right, folks, so according to my next guest, if you think that cold and flu season is behind us, you better think again. The truth is that viruses, colds, and the flu can strike almost any time of the year, which is exactly why you should be doing everything you can to protect yourself no matter what time of year it is. So what's the best way to protect yourself from these nasty viruses, the colds, and the flu? Well, here today to share his health secret for shielding against viruses, colds, and the flu is Dr. Michael Pincus. Dr. Pincus, it's great to see you again.
14: Chris, it's great to be here.
13: You know, most of you probably know that Dr. Pincus is a nationally recognized authority on both natural and alternative health. He's also a very successful chiropractor. He's been sought out by top Hollywood celebrities, professional athletes, Olympic athletes, and he continues to be very involved in some of this nation's top health concerns. So, Dr. Pincus, what is this health secret that you've been talking about?
14: Well, what the secret is actually getting the right amount and the right form of vitamin C.
13: Vitamin C. All right. Well, vitamin C is not really new, though.
14: No, vitamin C is not new, but it's still a very vital and essential nutrient for optimal health. And unfortunately, Chris, vitamin C has taken a back seat to other nutritional trends. The bottom line is without enough vitamin C and the right type of vitamin C, you have low energy, pain, your immune system's compromised, you're more prone to cancer, heart attacks, cataracts, allergies, diabetes, the list goes on and on. And according to several studies, your life could be shortened by 6 years.
13: But don't most of us get enough vitamin C? I mean, I drink a glass of orange juice every morning. Isn't that enough?
14: No, it's not enough. A typical glass of orange juice contains about 65 milligrams of vitamin C.
13: Okay.
14: And you're not even in the ballpark with vitamin C unless you're getting around 3 to 4,000 milligrams a day.
13: Wow, 3 to 4,000?
14: Yeah, and that would be like drinking 50 glasses of orange juice. So because of a lack of vitamin C, we're getting enough of it just to keep you a little bit sick.
13: A little bit sick? Well, what do you mean by that?
14: Well, the number one complaint of anyone going to a doctor's office is, doctor, you know, I just don't have any energy. I don't feel like myself. I'm hurting.
13: Yeah.
14: And then the doctors get the wheels spinning in their head and they go, oh, we got to do these tests, send you through the scanner. And the problem is they don't find anything.
13: Mm-hmm.
14: You see, most doctors don't look at nutrient levels, and vitamin C is critical for life. And what's interesting, the human body is one of only a few mammals who do not make our own vitamin C.
13: All right.
14: The other ones are guinea pigs, primates, and the fruit bat. When you look at the rest of the animals out there, you don't see cats and dogs and elephants and giraffes with high blood pressure. You don't see the cancers, the arthritis, the tiredness all the time.
13: Right.
14: All those animals make their own vitamin C.
13: Huh.
14: And they'll make up to 5,000 milligrams of vitamin C per day. Some animals, like a goat,
13: yeah,
14: they'll produce upwards of 100,000 milligrams of vitamin C a day.
13: Wow.
14: Yeah, so it's like a double whammy. First of all, we're not getting enough vitamin C in our diets,
13: mm-hmm.
14: and we don't make our own. And because of the two, people are walking around sick and tired, sicker. Can't quite put my finger on it.
13: Yeah, right. But, you know, I think most people, and myself included, think of vitamin C in terms of cold and flu. So we're talking about this connection then between vitamin C and the maladies that we're suffering from? Is that what it is?
14: It's actually the common denominator, the lack of vitamin C and the right amounts and the right kind. And that's why I created my Super C22 formula. And it's a powder, Chris, and you mix it into water. You drink it down. If you have at least 1 to 2 servings per day, you're going to get the right amounts of vitamin C and the right forms of it. And I'll tell you what, it has 22 of the most powerful forms of vitamin C on the planet.
13: Now, I didn't realize there were different forms of vitamin C.
14: Well, that's right. Nutrition comes from many different sources. What I've done is I've taken the most powerful forms of vitamin C,
13: because
14: your body needs different forms of it, and I've put it all into one vitamin formula.
13: Now, and you said there was how much vitamin C in your Super C22 formula?
14: There's 1,500 milligrams per serving.
13: So by taking Super C22 then, what are some of the things that you'll experience?
14: Well, the first thing you're going to experience is energy. Vitamin C produces energy in the body. There are studies showing that vitamin C helps a person in pain, cardiovascular issues, allergies, unexplained weight gain, diabetics need vitamin C. The list goes on and on. I have a number of patients and clients that are using it, and I brought some emails. Is it okay if I read an email to you?
13: Sure.
14: All right.
13: Sure.
14: This is one of my clients from Tallahassee. His name is Ron.
13: Okay.
14: Now listen to this. After 3 days of being on Super C, his blood pressure dropped. He said the top number dropped 8 points and the bottom number dropped 7 points, and that's after 3 days. He said, now another thing that happened is I became more alert and I now have a clear head.
15: All from vitamin C.
14: Yes. One study in particular showed that if you get on a good supplement like my Super C and you stay on it, the average life expectancy went up 6 years.
15: Wow, that's really amazing. 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It's all in this very informative book.
14: Hey, Chris, can I interrupt for a second?
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15: 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I'll give it to you again. 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All right, if you just tuned in, we have Dr. Michael Pincus back in the studio with us today. He's a leading authority on both natural and alternative health. We've been talking about how critical vitamin C is in terms of overall health. You know, Dr. Pincus, I got to ask the question. I mean, you know, you've kind of talked a little bit about some of the things that we can be experiencing without having enough vitamin C. But, you know, the reality is that I'm sure I'm not getting enough vitamin C. Based on what you've said, I'm not arguing that point. But the reality is I'm still standing. I still wake up every morning. What's the big deal here? I mean, hasn't the government figured out that there is some level of vitamin C that you need to have in order to be healthy?
14: When you talk about the government and nutrition and health recommendations, boy, they get like a D minus because their RDA for vitamin C is 60 milligrams.
15: 60 milligrams 60. A
14: it's
15: day.
14: It's entirely inadequate. The RDA for vitamin C was determined so you don't die from scurvy. But 60 milligrams of vitamin C is like partially water in your grass. So it's not quite brown. You see what I mean? And that's the problem with our bodies is that we're not getting the vitamin C we need. And you need vitamin C, the right amounts and the right form in order to get yourself into a high level health.
15: But why is that so critical though? Why is getting enough vitamin C so critical?
14: Well, I'll just recap. Number one, your body doesn't make it. Two is that if you're not getting the right amount of it, which is at least 3,000, 4,000, 5,000 milligrams per day of vitamin C, you're going to be someone who's on multiple medications, you're running to doctors, you've got blood pressure problems, you don't make the good cholesterol, your triglycerides are high, you might be diagnosed with diabetes, you have pain in your body, you're looking old and you're feeling old before you should be old.
15: All right, well, let's get into this a little bit then. I mean, can you talk about what's in your Super C22 formula?
14: Yeah, well, what I have is, first of all, it's a powder that you mix into cold water.
15: Okay.
14: And each serving is 1,500 milligrams of vitamin C.
15: Okay.
14: And it has 22 different sources of vitamin C, which is very, very important for your body.
15: What's the benefit of having those 22 different sources?
14: Well, the benefit is this, is that your body recognizes these from nature. And there's a number of different sources from nature. There's rose hips, broccoli, certain type of cherry called an acerola cherry, lemons, limes, grapefruit. With the Super C 22, I've tried to duplicate what's in nature and I put it into one formula.
15: Oh, I see. Okay. Well, speaking of which, can we make some?
14: Yeah, I'd like to try. Make it right here. Yes.
15: Okay. All right. Now, why a powder instead of, let's say, a pill or a capsule or something like that?
14: Well, vitamin C, it's necessary to get it in your system, not just in your blood, but down to the tissues. So when you put it in a powder and you put water in it, it activates it. It absorbs quickly. This is the best way to get in your body.
15: It's fizzing. Is it supposed to fizz?
14: Yeah. The fizzing is showing that it's activating. The minerals and all the vitamins, they're actually mixing in the water.
15: Okay. Just keep mixing
14: it up. Yeah, stir it up for a second.
15: All right. All right, let me try this. Ooh, that's really good.
14: It is good, isn't it?
15: Yeah. Yeah, it's like a citrusy, light citrusy taste.
14: It's actual extract of fruits that I put in there to flavor
15: it. That's really good. You did a good job, Dr. Pincus.
14: Thank you. Thank you. Yeah. People really enjoy the taste of it. What I recommend, Chris, is you can actually mix up a bunch of it. Put it in a thermos or a pitcher. You can keep it in the refrigerator. You can drink it throughout the day.
15: Now, I think most people, myself included, have always thought about vitamin C, with respect to cold and flu and building up your immunity. But, you know, you're talking about things that go way, way beyond that. So what about cardiovascular health? How does vitamin C help with that?
14: Well, vitamin C is needed to keep the inside of the blood vessels strong. And if you look at most of the problems people are having, collapsed arteries, strokes, cholesterol plaques in their body.
15: Yeah.
14: Vitamin C makes what's called collagen tissue in the body. Without it, you don't make this repair tissue. So you get this deterioration occurring when you don't have enough.
15: Okay.
14: So it's very, very important for cardiovascular health.
15: Now, when you take your Super C 22 formula, is it something you can feel working? I mean, what can it do?
14: Oh, yeah, you feel it working. The first sign of health is more energy, and you start feeling the energy.
15: Okay.
14: And along with that comes mental clarity.
15: Mm-hmm.
14: Another thing that happens, you'll have less pain. Your cholesterol is going to go down. The HDL cholesterol, the good one, is going to go up. Blood pressure starts to go down. So the list goes on and on. And I have one client here. I just want to read this. She's a registered nurse. She says, "Dear Dr. Pincus," she said, "I started with your Super C. Now I do it every day." But this nurse, Diane, she said that her LDL cholesterol, she could never get it below 100. And after being on Super C, she dropped it to 94. And that's the only thing she did differently. The bad cholesterol went under 100.
15: I want to let you listeners know that if you want to get a free book about vitamin C and try Dr. Pincus's Super C 22 formula absolutely risk-free, there's a special toll-free number to call. 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
15: 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Well, what do you think, folks? This is pretty interesting, isn't it? Dr. Pincus has been really talking to us about vitamin C, and like most of you, I was more under the impression that vitamin C was instrumental in helping to boost your immune system than all of these other things that we've been talking about, including being able to extend your life. But, you know, when you have the government saying, look, all you need is 60 milligrams of vitamin C, I mean, you can see where people are confused.
14: Well, Chris, I said in the beginning of the show here that there's two problems with the vitamin C that you can buy. One is getting enough of it.
15: Yeah.
14: And second, having the right form of vitamin C. Here's the thing. I did go to the supermarket before I got here.
15: Okay.
14: And I brought some vitamin C, and I went and bought these, and I'd like to just show you what's out there. So let's go through this. This particular vitamin C, it has 500 milligrams of vitamin C in it. So right off the bat, you'd have to take 3 tablets to get the same amount of vitamin C that's in my Super C 22.
15: Okay. All right.
14: All right. But I want you to read some of the ingredients.
15: All right. So this one has vitamin C. Well, it's just one type, ascorbic acid.
14: Right. It's a single type of vitamin C.
15: Okay.
14: Right.
15: Then it has cellulose.
14: Now, cellulose is ground up newspaper.
15: All right. The next one is vegetable stearic acid.
14: Now, that's an oil, a lubricant, so the pills come out of the machine when they form them.
15: And the next one is silica.
14: Silica is sand.
15: Sand.
14: Like the beach? All right. Huh. So here's another one. Try this one here.
15: Okay. So
14: this is this national brand here.
15: Right,
14: too.
15: Right. So this is 500 milligrams. Okay. And this is a chewable.
14: Yes.
15: All right.
14: So take a look at the ingredients.
15: Okay. First ingredient is sucrose.
14: Sugar.
15: Okay. Sorbitol.
14: Sugar.
15: Sodium ascorbate.
14: That's a form of vitamin C that's attached to salt. So now you're getting sodium.
15: All right. Vegetable stearic acid.
14: That's that lubricant again.
15: And FD&C yellow number 6.
14: There you go, number 6. So now that's artificially colored vitamin C.
15: Now what makes your formula, the Super C22 formula, different from these that we're talking about?
14: Well, what's different about it is I use 22 different forms of vitamin C, and it's all naturally flavored, natural colors. There's nothing artificial in it, Chris. So it's good for you. And it's the only one that has this unique delivery method of being able to drink it down. It's water soluble, goes right to work in your body, and it has the proper amounts of vitamin C per serving. There's 1,500 milligrams per serving.
15: Mm-hmm.
14: There's nothing else on the market like it. I've done tons of research. Vitamin C has over 100,000 studies, and it's really survived the test of time.
15: What do these studies suggest? What are they saying?
14: Well, I'll give you a couple headlines. This study was conducted at the University of California, and it found that people who took vitamin C above the RDA, above 60 milligrams, increased their lifespan up to 6 years. They also found that deaths from cardiovascular disease were reduced over 40%.
15: Hmm.
14: A study reported in the International Journal of Vitamin and Nutrition concluded that when you have high concentrations of vitamin C in your system, blood pressure comes down.
15: Hmm.
14: And here's another study, according to the American Journal of Epidemiology. People that had more vitamin C in their diets had greater lung volume, and they measure lung volume by milliliters, and so those who increase their vitamin C every day had an increase of 22 milliliters. Now, that's a lot, especially if you're an asthmatic, a smoker, if you're someone that has allergies. When you get the lung volume up, you get more oxygen in your system, more energy. That's just from vitamin C.
15: Wow. Now, earlier you talked about the connection between vitamin C and weight loss. How does that work?
14: Well, this is kind of groundbreaking research on vitamin C and weight loss. But what happens is vitamin C is a natural appetite suppressant. And it also increases your metabolism and your energy. When your energy goes up, you start feeling better. You can go out and take a walk. Let's burn some of it off.
15: So you've created this Super C 22 formula. It's a powder.
14: Right.
15: You mix it into a great tasting beverage, and folks, you'll love the taste of this. Now, when you take your Super C 22 formula, is it something you can feel working? I mean, what can it do?
14: Well, the first sign of health is more energy. Mm-hmm. So you're going to have more energy, more mental clarity. You're going to have less pain in your body. Your cholesterol is going to go down. Your triglycerides will go down. The HDL cholesterol, the good one, is going to go up.
5: Mm-hmm.
14: Blood pressure starts to go down. You'll have less joint pain. Well, here, I've got one of my clients. He's from Oregon. He wrote me this letter. He says, Dr. Pincus, he says, I've been on your Super C for several days now. And he says, so one of the first things that happened for him is he's sleeping a lot better now.
5: Hmm.
14: And he said he used to drag himself out of bed. Now he's waking up, he says, quote, bright-eyed and bushy-tailed. The other thing that he wrote, he said, I'm breathing much better now. He says, I used to get winded climbing the stairs at work especially.
5: Mm-hmm.
14: Now he's breathing better, and he's out walking. He's taking time with his kids. It's a life changer, Chris.
5: Yeah.
14: Super C22 is a life changer.
15: I want to let you listeners know that if you want to get a free book about vitamin C and try Dr. Pincus's Super C22 formula absolutely risk-free, there's a special toll-free number to call. 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And if you're one of the first 100 callers, you'll also get a free copy of The Guide to Vitamin C. Now, this book reveals why vitamin C is the absolute key to reducing or even eliminating your health problems. This goes way, way beyond just the cold and the flu. You're going to learn how vitamin C shields against high blood pressure, heart disease, and stroke. Chapter 6 covers vitamin C and cancer. You're going to learn how to slow down the aging process and have better skin, joints, and vision. It's all in this very informative book. And Dr. Pincus, again, you said you were going to include some extras here for the people that do call today.
14: That's right. I'm going to include an extra free supply. I'm also including my latest CD, which is called See Your Way to Better Health.
15: Well, thank you, Dr. Pincus, for doing that for my listeners. Folks, this is a really great offer. You get the...
3: I love my Solair Infrared Grill. I've had it for over a year now, and I use it every single week. And it does the greatest job on steaks. I'm going to do some flat irons this week. It does a great job on chicken, including chicken breasts. I have a video on my social media at Randy Wang Radio on Instagram and Facebook. You can see me doing some sausages on there. I'm going to put up some videos of some chicken breasts later this week. Even does a great job on shrimp, on veggies. The grill heats up to 1,000 degrees in just 3 minutes, which, you know, what's the side effect of that? The grill heats up so quickly, and I'm not taking 25 minutes before I actually put something on there. My propane tank is lasting way longer than I thought it would. Big fan of this thing. You should find out

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0: Kay, and I'm really happy to have you along today as we explore and discover the secrets to health, wealth, and better living. 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And I want you to check them out when you have a chance because they really have some great products to improve your health and the health of your family. Okay, on today's show, we're talking about vitamin D, sometimes referred to as the sunshine vitamin. But folks, here's the problem. Many of us aren't getting enough sunshine lately between slathering on those powerful sunscreens and spending more time indoors. And what it really comes down to is this vitamin D deficiency that's out there is causing an avalanche of health problems for 70% of our population, ranging from pain, loss of balance, muscle weakness, depression, increased blood pressure, arthritis, memory loss, and even a compromised immune system. And I have Dr. Michael Pincus with me today to talk about the most effective way to get vitamin D. Dr. Pincus, it's good to talk to you again.
1: Chris, it's great to be back. Thank you.
0: You know, many of you know that Dr. Pincus is a nationally recognized authority on natural and alternative health. He's a successful chiropractor. He's worked with top Hollywood celebrities, professional and Olympic athletes, and he continues to be very involved in some of today's top health concerns. And let's kind of start at the top, Dr. Pincus, and talk a little bit about what are some of the warning signs that you may be deficient in vitamin D?
1: Okay, well, the part of it is how you feel. And one of the things, Chris, is being tired for no apparent reason.
0: Okay.
1: But on the reverse side of that, I've seen that a lack of vitamin D affects your sleep. Okay, another big sign is that your bones ache. Now, there's a lot of people listening who've been diagnosed with osteoporosis, which is a thinning of the bone.
0: Mm-hmm.
1: But again, a vitamin D deficiency. A big one is muscle weakness. So you try to get up from a couch, you get in and out of a car, and you're finding it more and more difficult. And that's leading to the high, high prevalence of people falling and injuring themselves.
0: Ah, okay. All right.
1: Which is a huge problem.
0: Right, exactly.
1: Another one is you tend to get more colds, especially upper respiratory problems.
0: Okay.
1: Problems with blood pressure, cardiovascular problems, digestive problems, constipation, bloating, gas.
0: Mm-hmm.
1: It's very, very common. And if you're a diabetic, there's all kinds of data about being deficient in vitamin D, and the list goes on and on. It's a huge problem.
0: What does vitamin D actually do in the body? What is it used for?
1: Well, when we use the word vitamin, it's actually kind of a misnomer because vitamin D is actually a hormone.
0: Okay.
1: And this regulates thousands of genes in the body. Everything from pain, blood sugar, immune system, blood pressure, bone strength. Plus, vitamin D has been linked to maintaining colon health, breast, prostate, and ovarian health. But I'll tell you what, the way we're taking vitamin D is all wrong. It's all messed up.
0: Well, why do you say that? Why is it messed up?
1: Well, first of all, you go to your doctor and they say, yeah, I'm going to put you on a vitamin D supplement, and it's like 400 international units, which is totally worthless. Or God forbid, if you're listening right now and you're taking a multivitamin and you think you're covered, that's why you're on 6 or 8 or 10 different prescription drugs. I'll tell you that right now.
0: Mm.
1: Because your body is not getting enough D. The other thing is that vitamin D is an oil. You don't absorb oils in your body. They're very difficult to digest.
0: Okay.
1: So I've come up with my own vitamin D, which I call Dr. Pincus's vitamin D3 formula.
0: So, Dr. Pincus, what makes your fast melt vitamin D formula so unique?
1: Well, Chris, first of all, I put 5,000 units of vitamin D3 per serving in each tablet so you can actually feel the difference. I wanted to give you enough dosage so it really goes to work. Second, I use the right type of vitamin D in my formula, which is superior and readily available so your body can digest it, and this is known as vitamin D3. And third, my formula is a fast-melt tablet that's available for immediate absorption.
0: You know, you mentioned that vitamin D is an oil. So how were you able to make your formula into a fast-melt?
1: Well, good question, Chris. Here's what I've done. I've worked with an advanced team of scientists, and these guys, they know their stuff, and they're using this technology to convert vitamin D, which is an oil, into a dry powder. And once they do that, they put it in this fast dissolving melt for immediate absorption and quick results that you can feel.
0: What's some of the feedback that you're getting, Dr. Pincus, from people that are taking your fast melt D3?
1: Well, I'm getting tons of feedback. You know, I've got people that email me. Here's an email from Betty, and she writes, I was diagnosed with a severe vitamin D deficiency, and she said she tried many other vitamin supplements.
0: Okay.
1: And then she discovered my D3, and she said she went back to her doctor, had her blood test, and her blood test went back into a normal range just within weeks.
0: Wow. All right, folks, I want to take a moment here to let you listeners know that if you want to try Dr. Pincus's vitamin D3 formula, there's a special toll-free number for you to call. 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And when you do call and order, you will not be automatically enrolled in one of those monthly subscription programs. This is a one-time order. So the number to call is 1-800-476-5302. I'll give it to you again. It's 1-800-476-5302. All right, for those of you just joining us, I have Dr. Michael Pincus on the line with us today. We've been talking about Dr. Pincus's fast melt vitamin D3 formula, and this vitamin D deficiency is really an epidemic now, causing all kinds of health concerns. But the issue is, even if you're trying to get vitamin D back in your body, you're most likely taking the wrong type or the wrong form of vitamin D the wrong way, maybe not even getting enough of it. And Dr. Pincus, why don't we start here by talking about, you know, why is this deficiency such an epidemic, despite all of the awareness and the products that you see on the store shelves containing vitamin D?
1: Well, yeah, that's a good point. 70% of us in this country are deficient in vitamin D. The fact is that your body needs vitamin D. This is a hormone that should be there, and it's not there. And the statistics show that back in the 70s when we started getting cable networks and, of course, with the Internet, we're not going outside, and most of us get no vitamin D from the sun.
0: What makes your Fast Melt D3 formula a much better choice?
1: Well, Chris, first of all, I put 5,000 units of vitamin D3 per serving in each tablet so you can actually feel the difference. Second, I use the right type of vitamin D in my formula. And third, I've worked with an advanced team of scientists, and they're using this technology to put it in this fast dissolving melt for immediate absorption and quick results that you can feel.
0: Now, is your Fast Melt vitamin D3 formula manufactured here in the U.S., Dr. Pincus?
1: Yeah, absolutely. My formula is manufactured right here in the USA, Chris. In fact, we have a facility that is a CGMP certified lab, which means current good manufacturing practices. And this is an FDA mandated set of rules that we follow. As a matter of fact, just recently the FDA came in and did an inspection, and they said, hey guys, keep up the good work.
0: Now, you mentioned earlier that there's a strong connection between vitamin D and diabetes. Talk a little bit about how your Fast Melt D3 formula could help folks that are dealing with diabetes or even at risk of getting diabetes.
1: Well, yeah, diabetes is a huge problem. And in type 2 diabetics, what we find is that there's plenty of insulin in the body, but the insulin is not recognized by the cells. And so what vitamin D3 does is it takes that problem and it seems to fix it. Now, they've studied vitamin D3 and it's improved this insulin signature by 60%. And just to give you a comparison, the most popular diabetic drug improves at 13%.
0: Wow. Now, let me ask you this, Dr. Pincus. How can your Fast Melt D3 formula help boost your immune system?
1: Vitamin D is responsible for 200 different chemicals that your immune cells produce to fight off bacteria and viruses. Listen, if you're someone that's susceptible to having any type of cold, flu, I would start right now taking one of my vitamin D3 melts every day. And one of the nice things about this is that besides your immune system being better, you'll find your energy better, you'll find less pain, less arthritic type pain, more mobility, flexibility, better muscle strength, and if you're someone who's concerned about falling, you'll have better balance and a better sense of walking, which is so important these days.
0: So, and how do you take it, Dr. Pincus?
1: You can take it in the morning, you can take it at night. You don't need water, and you put it in your mouth, and, you know, maybe count to 30, it's gone.
0: Wow. And maybe you can share again, for those that may have just joined us, some of the responses that you get from people that have been taking your formula, and what kind of results have they seen?
1: Let me tell you my own story. So over the summer, I didn't take as much of my D3. I was actually traveling, and I ran out of it. So what happened to me is, you know, I'm basically pain-free, but all of a sudden, I started having pain in my hand. I go, what is this? This is weird. But then I realized that I had run out of my D3 formula, and I went off of it for several weeks. And the minute I started going on it, it took about 7, maybe 8 days, the pain went away.
0: Wow.
1: Crazy, isn't it?
0: That's how you know something's working, right? If you stop and the health issues come back, well, there's your answer.
1: That's the best test that anyone can listen to, especially if you're on the fence. You're going, well, I wonder if this is really for me. And what I would do, Chris, is next time you give out the number to have people order, is go ahead and order it. I know you mentioned it's a risk-free offer, and go ahead and try it yourself and stay on it for 5, 6 weeks. And then if you're still doubted, then go off of it and see if anything gets worse.
0: And again, folks, I want to take a moment here to let you listeners know that if you want to try Dr. Pincus's vitamin D3 formula, there's a special toll-free number for you to call. 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And as we've been talking about, Dr. Pincus's vitamin D3 formula is a fast-dissolving melt that's available for immediate absorption by your body for rapid results. 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This is a one-time order, folks. 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I'll give it to you again. 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So what do you think, folks? Are you one of the 70% of people listening most likely taking the wrong type of vitamin D supplement? Joining us today is our good friend Dr. Michael Pincus, and we've been talking about his Fast Melt vitamin D3 formula. And Dr. Pincus, what you're saying is that most of us are deficient in vitamin D, And because of that deficiency, it's causing health issues like pain, muscle weakness, immune problems, and that most vitamin D supplements are not the best form. And more importantly, it's not the right amount of vitamin D to really make an impact. Is that what you're saying?
1: Yeah, it's exactly what I'm saying, Chris. It's a multifaceted problem where, one, we're not getting enough vitamin D3 in our system.
0: Mm-hmm.
1: Vitamin D3 is responsible for activating 2,000 different genes in the body, controlling everything from diabetes to hormone production to muscle strength, heart beating correctly, digestion, immune system. It's a really long list, and honestly, it surprised me because in medical school, we learned that vitamin D was necessary for the bones. We get enough being outside and in our milk, and end of story.
0: Right.
1: And for the first 20-some years of my practice, I never prescribed vitamin D. I just didn't think it was necessary. And then in the early 2000s, the studies started coming out, and now there's over 2,300 studies that just show that vitamin D is absolutely necessary. It's not just a good idea. It's absolutely necessary. It's a hormone that should be in the body, and it's not there.
0: Can you share some of that research, Dr. Pincus? And more importantly, what's the conclusion of the research related to vitamin D?
1: Well, one of the biggest studies ever on vitamin D were from the U.S. Navy.
0: Okay.
1: So I think it was like 145,000 men and women were studied, and they found that the number one non-combat reason that people died in the Navy was due to melanoma.
0: So skin cancer.
1: So I'm reading this study, you know, I kind of paused right there, and I went, yeah, it makes sense. You know, people are out on the decks of ships in the equator and all over the world, and they're getting the harmful
0: exposure,
1: UV sun rays, and they're developing skin cancer. But then I read on, and it said most of the victims were office workers, like clerks and people in hangars and inside. And I went, oh, my God.
0: Mm.
1: So it was a link going back to vitamin D deficiency in the body.
0: What about muscle and bone strength? Can your D3 formula help with that?
1: Yeah, it's critical. Like if you're someone that's over 50, especially, you're seeing a progression of the core muscles in your body starting to slow down. First, it's kind of a clumsiness that people kind of feel like they're getting clumsy physically. And then it's a lack of flexibility. You start to stiffen up, and you feel it at night, especially if you're in bed, rolling from side to side. You wake up with your knees hurting, your legs are restless, your shoulders hurt. That's that stiffness setting in that's associated with the lack of this vitamin D3 in my formula. So if you're someone listening right now and you're having a lot of joint pain, bone pain, muscle pain, fibromyalgia, I would say start on my formula like immediately and start taking one or two of my vitamin D3s a day for the first week or two to get your doses up quickly.
0: So let me ask you about these gummy vitamins. Does that work? Can you put enough vitamin D into a little gummy bear, and is that the best way to get it into your body?
1: No, of course not, Chris. You know, they'll go to any type of lengths to try to market things that seem good, but you're taking a lot of sugar and gelatin and wax. My thing is, it's not what you take, it's what your body absorbs.
0: Well, I want to talk more about what happens when people start taking your Fast Melt D3 formula.
1: Boy, that's a really good question, because the first area that the vitamin D seems to affect is your energy, your sleep, your outlook, your moods, and then after being on it for a while, your core strength will come back. So for those of you who have slowed down, you're going to feel more energy, like physically. So it's kind of like feeling a little bit younger, Chris.
0: And who wouldn't want that?
1: Right.
0: And maybe you can share again, for those that may have just joined us, some of the responses that you get from people that have been taking your formula, and what kind of results have they seen?
1: Well, one of the surprising ones was I gave it to my brother-in-law, who had gone to his doctor and was very concerned about his cholesterol, his blood fat, and his weight. And I put him on my vitamin D3, and he went back in 3 months later, and his blood profile was perfect.
0: All right, I want to take a moment here to let you listeners know that, again, if you want to try Dr. Pincus's vitamin D3 formula, there is a special toll-free number for you to call right now. 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And when you do call and order, you're not going to be enrolled in one of those automatic monthly subscription programs. This is a one-time order. So I encourage you, the number to call is 1-800-476-5302. I'll give it to you again. 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So how about it, folks? I mean, what it really comes down to here is we're not getting the right form or enough vitamin D delivered the right way, which is why we have so many of these health concerns that you probably can't put your finger on. And Dr. Pincus, I want to start just recapping here that there are a couple different forms of vitamin D, and maybe explain why the typical form that you would find in most off-the-shelf D formulas is different from what you've put together here.
1: Well, there's vitamin D2 and there's vitamin D3. And D2 is the type of vitamin D that has to be activated by your body, so it has to be converted into vitamin D3. Vitamin D3 is the activated form, so it's ready to go to work. Now, the vitamin D3 that I use in my formula, I think it's the best because I've seen the best results with myself, with my family, with my patients. Plus, I've worked with the lab where the people in the lab have taken this, and they test their blood every day to see how the D is going, and it's going up and out through the roof where it should be.
0: Wow. So, Dr. Pincus, I mean, who should consider taking your fast melt vitamin D formula?
1: Well, I would definitely start with kids for development and immunity. Obviously, young adults in their 20s need vitamin D to keep their immune system strong.
0: Mm-hmm.
1: Then men and women in their 30s, you're talking about heart health, immunity, cardiovascular problems start to turn on. But it's also the child rearing years, and vitamin D for pregnant women is very, very important.
0: Mm-hmm.
1: People in their 40s, that's when, you know, you start feeling more of those aches and pains like you've never felt before. You think you're getting older. And again, it's important for your hormones and to keep yourself physically active. And of course, when you're in your 50s, you start feeling stiffer. You can't golf. You can't play tennis. You know, you start becoming aware of your body not functioning.
0: Mm-hmm.
1: And then people over 60, I just wish that every senior citizen would go on this formula. Imagine living in your senior years where you have confidence in your balance and you're able to have the energy to get things done and mental clarity. You know, this is more and more important as we go along because people are living longer, but the quality of life is not great.
0: You know, is it ever too late, Dr. Pincus, such that your fast melt D3 formula wouldn't be a worthwhile investment?
1: If you can see the breath on the mirror in the morning, then you know that you're a candidate for this. Because a lot of the things that people suffer from, they're suffering from a lack of this vitamin in their body. So it's never too late to try something like this. And the sooner you can get on my formula, the better odds you're going to have of having a really healthy, high energy, high mobility life from here on out.
0: Yeah, well, it makes a lot of sense. And Dr. Pincus, what can someone expect when they start taking your fast melt D3 formula?
1: Well, you're going to notice within the first several days that something's changing in your body because this kickstarts so many different cycles in your body that you'll start having less pain, having more energy, and having better mental clarity, better sleep. your moods can be affected by this. Vitamin D3 is necessary to get these things running.
0: Well, Dr. Pincus, unfortunately, we only have a few minutes left. Anything else you want to share with our audience here in our final minutes?
1: For those of you listening, we've covered a lot of ground. Working with the body is tricky, as you know. And we're talking to your listeners of your show. You know, they're of all walks of life with all various conditions. And so I'm trying to give some good health advice here, Chris. The point is get yourself out of it. Get yourself on this formula and see for yourself. It's not against the law for you to try something to see if it works.
0: That's an interesting way to put it.
1: We're talking about nutrition. We're not talking about rocket science here.
0: Right.
1: But there's a lot of science behind what I'm talking about. The key is to get on this formula and give it a month or two. Every day, take one of these things. And start to see improvements in your pain, your blood pressure, your blood sugar, your energy, your sleep habits. This is my appeal to your listeners to get on this formula and try it for themselves.
0: Well, Dr. Pincus, again, thank you for taking time to be with us today.
1: Thank you, Chris.
0: All right, folks. 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
3: Americans turn against the war. I'm Carmen Roberts, Fox News. As negotiations continue to reopen the Strait of Hormuz and eventually end the war with Iran, a poll shows Americans don't approve of President Trump's war. Fox's Alex Hogan reports.
4: 75% of Americans say the conflict with Iran has not been worth the cost. That's according to a Marquette Law School poll. There's also new economic pressure on the administration after the latest jobs report released this week. July's numbers show 23,000 jobs were cut. National Economic Council Director Kevin Hassett argued he doesn't see this as being set in stone. Gains in previous months had been revised down.
3: This weekend, Iran issued a list of demands to the U.S. before it will agree to reopen the strait. President Trump told Axios he's pivoting away from military action to economic pressure. Meantime, Israeli Prime Minister Benjamin Netanyahu said today that President Trump's new Gaza plan is unacceptable. The prime minister says that Israel will not withdraw from Gaza until Hamas truly disarms. Jury selection begins Monday in the trial for Dwayne Keefe D. Davis. He is the man accused of the 1996 murder of rapper Tupac Shakur.
5: Prosecutors accused Davis of helping to arrange the drive-by shooting that killed 25-year-old Tupac Shakur near the Las Vegas Strip nearly three decades ago. He's been in jail since late 2023 and has pleaded not guilty. Prosecutors are expected to portray him as the top dog who ordered the hit on Tupac and provided the murder weapon. Tupac's murder had gone cold until prosecutors say Davis started making public statements about his gang ties. Investigators also say Davis co-authored a 2019 memoir where he talked about wanting revenge back in 1996 after Tupac beat up his nephew. That book, along with police and media interviews, are all expected to be key to the prosecution's case.
3: Fox's C.B. 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
6: A fresh accident in San Francisco has got your foot slamming the brake pedal southbound 280 approaching Mission Street. Two cars involved in this one blocking the two left lanes. You're at a standstill from Ocean. Bay Bridge heavy into San Francisco from Grand to the metered lights. More delays across the span to 101. Meanwhile in Hercules, be alert eastbound 80 approaching Highway 4. A crash taking out the right lane and right hand shoulder. Your stop and go from Richmond Parkway. In Fremont, southbound Nimitz Freeway at Fremont Boulevard South, you have a crash taking away the left lane. That's why you're slow from Auto Mall Parkway. And in Sunnyvale, westbound 237 approaching Matilda, a stall taking away the right-hand shoulder. That's traffic. I'm Steve Smith.
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8: Hello and welcome to another edition of Discoveries in Health. I'm your host, Chris McKay, and I'm really glad you're with me today because today we're going to be talking about an issue that affects each and every one of us, and that's stress. And believe it or not, whether it's job stress, financial stress, family stress, or even the little things that we're told not to stress about, any form of stress takes a serious physical toll on your body. But don't worry, because there is something you can do about your stress. And joining me today on the phone is Dr. Michael Pincus. And Dr. Pincus is going to talk about stress and give us some great information on things that we can do to reduce or even eliminate the negative effects that daily stress has on our bodies. For those of you that may not know Dr. Pincus, he is a nationally recognized authority on natural and alternative health. He's worked with top Hollywood celebrities, professional and Olympic athletes, and he continues to be involved in the latest research into today's top health concerns. And Dr. Pincus, thanks so much for being with us today.
9: Thanks, Chris. Great to be with you.
8: So let's get right into this whole stress issue. You know, stress is such a normal part of our daily routine these days, but why should we all be concerned about it? And more specifically, what's going on in our bodies and what are the warning signs that we should be looking for?
9: Well, you know, there's two ways to look at stress. One is what we call mental stress.
8: Uh-huh.
9: And the other is how stress affects your body. As a doctor, I'm more interested in how it affects your body.
8: Sure.
9: So the way stress affects the body is this. When a person's under stress, the body transposes the stress into tension.
8: Okay.
9: And your muscles end up contracting. And everyone feels that in their upper back and neck. You feel the tightness.
8: Right.
9: As a doctor, I'm more concerned about the muscles that you don't feel, such as the muscles in the arteries.
8: Oh, okay.
9: That tighten up. And the muscles, the heart is a giant muscle.
8: Oh, right.
9: And the muscles in and around your digestive tract.
8: Mm-hmm.
9: Because these are the things that are resulting in heart disease, digestive difficulties. And I want to talk a little bit in your show today about nutrition because there are two nutrients that completely handle the body in terms of stress.
8: Okay.
9: Now, according to the research that I've been involved with, it's as simple as calcium and magnesium.
8: Calcium and magnesium.
9: Right.
8: Okay.
9: When you're deficient in calcium and magnesium, a lot of things can happen. Calcium and magnesium, for example, is needed in order to go to sleep at night. And how many people do you know they just don't sleep well? You wake up tired, your body hurts more, pretty soon it starts to wear you down, and pretty soon you get sick and you have a condition. And people are suffering from pain and osteoporosis and fibromyalgia and cramps in their legs and weird illnesses. So there's something wrong with this picture. And it has to do with not how much calcium someone's taking in their diet or how many calcium supplements or how many antacids you chew. It has to do with simple absorption. Is that calcium getting absorbed into your body?
8: With calcium being something to deal with stress, isn't calcium for building bones?
9: Well, Yes, okay.
10: Yeah.
9: And it does build your teeth. But, you see, 1% of the calcium actually circulates in your blood. So when that 1% starts to drop, it could affect your heart, your brain, your kidneys, your organs, and your body shuts down, actually dies.
10: Wow.
9: So 1% of the calcium always has to be in your system. And there's two sources of calcium. One is in the diet.
10: Yeah.
9: And two is from the bones themselves.
10: The body will absorb it back from the bones if it needs it?
9: That's right.
10: I see.
9: And what you just discussed right now leads to one of the major causes of a condition that's affecting 25 million Americans right now, which is called osteoporosis.
10: Right.
9: Which is a weakening of the bone.
10: Now, and that's due to the body deriving the calcium from the bones instead of from nutrition.
9: Yep.
10: Okay.
9: And so what we have to do is we have to find a way to put calcium back in the diet. Now, you think that would be really easy.
10: Sure, just drink milk.
9: Just drink milk or, you know, eat a lot of green leafy vegetables and that sort of thing. But first of all, people don't do that.
10: Right.
9: And second of all, the quality of the calcium that comes from our diet has been decreasing in the last 50 years.
10: Really?
9: Yeah, because things like pasteurization, foods are irradiated, the calcium is leached from the soils, and people are taking medications that block it. So the actual calcium is not being absorbed in the body.
10: Okay.
9: And then you see people taking Tums and calcium supplements. You know, they buy at the health food store or drugstore.
10: Right, right.
9: But these calciums don't absorb in the body.
10: That's interesting.
9: For a couple of reasons. One, when you take, let's say, an antacid that has the calcium in it, like a Tums, first of all, calcium does not absorb in the body unless it's in an acidic environment. But see, what happens when you take a Tums? It's an antacid.
10: Oh, okay.
9: So even if you're getting calcium in the antacid itself, it's not being absorbed.
10: I see, because it has to be in an acid environment for it to be absorbed.
9: Exactly.
10: Okay.
9: Now, we have a product called the CalMax formula. My CalMax formula is natural, and the difference is that it's a powder. And what happens is you put in hot water, and you mix it up, and you drink it down. So it's in a liquid instead of a pill, and it absorbs into your system.
10: Wow. So that solves that problem then.
9: Well, yeah, because when calcium and magnesium are in a liquid state, it absorbs 10 times better than in any other state.
10: Wow. That's great. Matter of fact, yes, I'm reading the can right now. It says a fast-absorbing calcium and magnesium beverage powder.
9: Well, it comes down to absorption. One of the ways to tell if you're not absorbing calcium is take a look at what drugs you're taking. Are you on high blood pressure medication? Do you need something for your kidneys? Are you on pain medications? Do you need sleeping pills? If the calcium and especially the magnesium is being absorbed, you're not going to suffer from all these things. My CalMax formula does absorb incredibly in the body. The thing is that when you take my CalMax formula, but not like, well, will I feel better? I have thousands of people writing me say, Dr. Pincus, I can't believe it. 30 minutes after I took the CalMax, the pain in my wrist went away, or I was able to sleep for the first time in years. I mean, this is really amazing.
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9: Oh, yeah. And Chris, listen,
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11: 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If you're just joining us, I've got Dr. Michael Pincus on the phone today, and we're talking about something that we're all too familiar with these days, and that's stress. And we're finding out about the damage that everyday stress can do to our bodies, the warning signs that we should be aware of, and what we can do to alleviate and even eliminate the effects of stress. And Dr. Pincus, you were talking earlier about calcium and magnesium and how we need these nutrients in our bodies to fight the effects of stress, and how your CalMax formula can help us in this battle against stress. I'd like to talk for a minute about how the magnesium factors in. I mean, I'm starting to understand about the calcium, but what does magnesium do?
1: Well, we're talking about stress, and we're talking about stress affects the body. And first of all, in order to function at all, your body needs magnesium. It's probably, of all the vitamins I could list, magnesium is probably the most important vitamin on the planet right now.
10: I've not heard a whole lot about magnesium. I mean, why is magnesium so important?
1: There's over 325 biochemical reactions that magnesium is involved with. It's almost like a hormone.
10: Wow.
1: And, for example, with low levels of magnesium, your heart won't beat.
10: Ooh.
1: Very important factor in life.
10: Yeah, right? Yeah, I would say so.
1: Yeah, in fact, let me just read a list of some of the conditions associated with magnesium deficiencies.
10: Okay.
1: You have attention deficit disorder, Alzheimer's, anxiety, asthma, autism, chronic fatigue syndrome, congestive heart disease, constipation, diabetes, fibromyalgia, high blood pressure, insomnia, migraine headaches, multiple sclerosis, muscle cramps, Parkinson's, osteoporosis, and the list just goes on and on and on.
10: And this is associated with a lack of magnesium in the body?
1: Simply a lack of magnesium.
10: Holy cow.
1: So it's nothing to really mess around with. Now what happens is that you need the magnesium in your body in order for the calcium to be absorbed.
10: Oh, so it's a necessary thing in order to get the first component, which is calcium.
1: That's right. They work in combination with each other. Now, there's many more practical applications of this CalMax formula.
10: Mm-hmm.
1: First of all, like I said, you drink it, so it gets into your system.
10: Okay.
1: And one of the first things we use it for in our clinic is for people who are under a lot of stress and they can't sleep well at night. It works better than anything I've ever seen for people that have trouble sleeping.
10: Really?
1: Because it relaxes your body, and you actually feel the relaxation after you drink a cup of the CalMax formula.
10: Hmm. Interesting.
1: Now, the other thing that it's really, really good for are people who are in pain.
10: Okay.
1: And I have a whole bunch of stories to tell you and case studies of people actually taking the CalMax formula and getting rid of pain. And this is including arthritic type pain, fibromyalgia, which is a form of arthritis, back pain, muscle spasms, migraine headaches. There's a whole category of areas I'd like to discuss with you.
10: Wow, that's fantastic. Some of those things that you've named seem to be age-related or things that we experience as we grow older. Is there a link there?
1: Yeah, there's a vicious circle that I'd like to discuss. What happens is that when a person has a magnesium deficiency, specifically mm-hmm. magnesium, they don't absorb their foods well. And so they go into what we call malabsorption syndrome,
10: okay.
1: which millions and millions of Americans have. And it's not like you feel sick or, you know, this or that. You might be, over time, just starting to feel more tired and tired and tired.
10: Mm-hmm.
1: And that's just a real gradual overtime type of thing. And a lot of people justify that they're getting old and they just need more rest or whatever.
10: Right, that's what I would think.
1: Now what happens is that when you get less absorption, you actually increase the deficiency in your system of magnesium.
10: Wow.
1: And that starts to take the calcium out of the bones. You start getting bone loss. You start getting muscle loss because it also reduces the muscle mass. And pretty soon, before you know it, you are feeling old.
10: Yeah.
9: And your body's actually starting to manifest it.
10: Wow. All due to a simple lack of these nutrients.
9: Calcium, magnesium. Now, let me tell you, and it is simple. The problem in being a doctor and a researcher is how do you get this into the system? The formula that we have, the CalMax formula, is so fantastic because it's in a powdered form. You take hot water and you put it in a cup, take a teaspoon of this powder and mix it in.
10: Yeah.
9: And you drink this cup down.
10: That's great.
9: Well, the absorption rate is really incredible because it actually goes right into your bloodstream.
11: 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And when you do call today, you're also going to get that free book. It's called The User's Guide to Calcium and Magnesium. And folks, this book is packed with vital information about why your calcium needs change with age, calcium's role in cardiovascular health, osteoporosis, diabetes, depression, fatigue. It's all in this very informative book.
9: And don't forget, Chris, I'm going to give away an extra three bottles of my CalMax formula to the first 100 callers, so it's really important for your listeners to pick up the phone and take advantage of that.
11: Well, thank you for doing that, Dr. Pincus. 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
8: Well, if you're just joining us, I've got Dr. Michael Pincus on the phone today, and he's telling us about stress and how important it is to ensure that you've got the proper nutrients in your system, specifically calcium and magnesium, and how much of an impact that has on our overall health. So I guess one of the things that people should really be aware of is because this isn't an instant thing that triggers you to say, oh, I'm sick, but, you know, instead happens gradually over time, it's very possible that people might not even be aware that there is a deficiency of calcium and magnesium in their body.
9: Well, that's the thing, is that deficiencies are not like, you know, a water main breaking where you have a real noticeable thing. Deficiencies
10: right.
9: are little drips, little leaks here and there. And so what we have is a cumulative effect where a person starts to go downhill just a little bit at a time.
10: Yeah.
9: To the point where they don't realize how bad they've actually gotten before it's too late.
10: Hmm. Dr. Pincus, you had mentioned insomnia. We talked about that a little bit. What about back pain?
9: Calcium, magnesium is excellent for back pain because the calcium goes into the muscles.
10: Mm-hmm.
9: The magnesium actually helps the transmitters in the nerve. And when you take this CalMax formula, many times it will calm your back pain.
10: Wow.
9: I know I a couple years ago, I herniated a disc in my back.
10: Mm-hmm.
9: And I was trying everything, and I took out the CalMax formula. And I drank it, and I couldn't believe the difference. Within about a half hour, I was functional again.
10: Hmm.
9: Now, it wasn't completely gone, but I drank it over a 10-day period,
10: yeah.
9: and it completely alleviated the problem.
10: Now, what about heart disease?
9: Well, heart disease is something you have to watch out for, both dietarily and going down the genetic line.
10: Yeah.
9: And if anyone has any history of heart disease or you've even had bypass surgery, you should be on this CalMax formula. And I can't say that without enough emphasis because it's something that will completely give you a new lease on life.
10: Isn't that amazing? We had talked about arthritis. What about joint pain?
9: Well, the arthritic joints really respond to this. And I recently gave a can of this to a lady who was suffering from fibromyalgia, where she was having pain in just about every joint in her body. Mm-hmm. It could be in her knee, it could be in her neck, it could be in her elbow. And I gave it to her 1 week, and I saw her the next week, and I swear, Chris, I did not recognize her.
10: Really?
9: Just as a lady that was 64 years old, and the first time I saw her, she looked like she was 84 years old, and the week later, she was bright, she had a beautiful smile, her eyes were gleaming, and I honestly had to ask my wife who this lady was, and sure enough, she was the one who took a week of the formula, the CalMax formula, and she said she got a really good week of sleep for the first time in years.
10: Wow.
9: And that her pain was much better, and she ordered 3 more cans for me. Wow. She was giving it out to her friends.
10: That's amazing.
9: And when I use this with the professional athletes, I'm a doctor for the U.S. Olympic team, and I had a number of athletes using this before their events so they could sleep well, and they'd wake up and their muscles were in real relaxed shape.
10: Wow. You really wouldn't think that such a small component of your normal diet can make such a profound impact over the way that you feel.
9: Well, see, what's happened, Chris, is that in the last 50 years, the American diet has greatly changed, and the nutrition has greatly changed.
10: Mm-hmm.
9: And add to that the medications. Many people are on blood pressure medications or anti-anxiety drugs or heart medications, and many of these things also block the absorption of calcium magnesium in the system.
10: Wow.
9: So the very drugs that are treating the conditions that your body is experiencing, because it's deficient in calcium magnesium, it's also blocking further absorption.
10: Isn't that something?
9: So it's really a rat race out
10: yeah,
9: there.
10: Yeah, it sounds like it's a vicious circle.
9: It sure is, and what are you going to do? So my formula is try the things that are simple first.
10: Yeah.
9: You have nothing to lose. This is not going to hurt you, put it that way.
10: Yeah.
9: You have nothing to lose.
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11: 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If you just tuned in, we're talking with Dr. Michael Pincus about stress and the negative effects that everyday stress has on your body, whether it's job stress, financial stress, family stress. 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
12: And I guess this is something everyone should be aware of, whether you're 24 or 94.
9: Well, I've used it for many, many years as a younger person, and now as I'm aging as well, I use this, and it definitely helps me sleep better.
10: Mm-hmm.
9: It helps control the stress of the workaday world, and many people will just be amazed how this actually works, because our formula has a chemical reaction that occurs before you actually ingest it.
10: Mm-hmm.
9: CalMax is pre-dissolved. It doesn't get lodged in your system. And so what happens is that when people drink the CalMax, it's like an infusion into your body. It's like, whoa. It's like decompressing. And so people who are in pain, they take the CalMax. The calcium and magnesium gets into the muscles, and it starts to relax it.
12: Dr. Pincus, you talked earlier about how stress affects your energy, and I'd like you to elaborate a little bit more on that subject, if you would. I mean, does stress really affect our energy levels?
9: Good question. Because energy is like the biggest thing right now, like people, chronic fatigue syndrome, PMS, and fibromyalgia, it's like wiping people out. And that's the key to low energy, is a lot of it's caused by pain, feeling old, your joints don't move well. This kind of wipes you out. It drains your energy. And then you get tired and you go to sleep. Guess what? You don't sleep. Now, I'm telling you, like, common scenarios due to a lack of calcium and magnesium in your system. When you have the CalMax, and the first thing that happens, you take it 20 minutes before you go to bed,
10: mm-hmm.
9: you get a good night's sleep, and you wake up feeling refreshed, and your energy comes back.
12: Is CalMax safe? I mean, you're telling us how powerful CalMax is, and I'm just wondering if you can ever take too much, or if it's safe to take.
13: I love my Solaire infrared grill. I've had it for over a year now, and I use it every single week, and it does the greatest job on steaks. I'm going to do some flat irons this week. It does a great job on chicken, including chicken breasts. I have a video on my social media at Randy Wang Radio on Instagram and Facebook. You can see me doing some sausages on there. I'm going to put up some videos of some chicken breasts later this week. Even does a great job on shrimp, on veggies. The grill heats up to 1,000 degrees in just 3 minutes, which, you know what's the side effect of that? The grill heats up so quickly, and I'm not taking 25 minutes before I actually put something on there. My propane tank is lasting way longer than I thought it would. Big fan of this thing.

0: I am a big fan of my Solaire infrared grill. 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
2: 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Okay, today I'm going to start with a question, so listen up. Are you in pain? Or if not you, do you know someone who is? Okay, well, we have the great fortune of having Dr. Janet McCarroll back in the studio with us today, and she's going to be talking about why pain has become an epidemic in this country and why so many people out there are suffering day after day after day needlessly. Well, Dr. Janet, it's great to have you back on the show. Great to see you again.
5: Oh, it's good to see you too, Chris. Thanks for having me back.
2: Oh, our pleasure. And for those that may not remember, Dr. Janet is an expert in alternative health and natural pain relief. She's a published author. She's dedicated the past 20 years of her professional career to

0: educating and empowering others to be their own health advocate. She's made appearances on television programs such as Life Today with James Robison, the Christian Television Network, and Doctor to Doctor. She's also been a guest on over 500 secular and Christian radio and TV shows, including The Daily Buzz and Fox affiliates all over the country. Dr. Jana also serves as a member of the American Association of Pharmaceutical Scientists, and she's also a member of the American Association of Nutritional Consultants, and she's created several health formulas now that are literally helping millions of people out there regain their health and wellness. And Dr. Jana, I want to get right into this. I mean, we're talking about pain today. And it always amazes me that, you know, we have the technology to put men on the moon and bring them back again.
1: We do.
0: And yet we can't seem to get a handle on pain relief. I mean, what's going on?
1: The last time I was here, it was estimated that 43 million Americans were dealing with pain in their bodies.
0: And that's just astounding.
1: But now that number's doubled to an estimated 86 million American adults. And that's why I'm here today. I really want to talk to you about this epidemic.
0: Well, what kind of pain are we talking about here?
1: All the itises, rheumatoid and osteoarthritis.
0: Mm-hmm.
1: We got the bursitis, the tendonitis. We have fibromyalgia, neck pain and low back pain,
0: mm-hmm.
1: hip pain, knee pain, joint pain. And of course, we have injuries, you know,
0: mm-hmm.
1: and we have the
0: mm-hmm.
1: weekend warrior type things too.
0: Mm-hmm.
1: And actually, Chris, there's over 100 different types of pain syndromes. But the real issue, Chris, is we're failing to get to the root cause of the pain.
0: What's causing this pain epidemic out there? I mean, what is going on?
1: It's just the day that we live in right now. We have more stress than ever before.
0: Yeah, exactly.
1: And that causes pain syndromes ultimately. But I can tell you that there is a real natural solution that can help you get to the root cause of that pain.
0: Mm-hmm.
1: I created my glucosamine cream to take that cream, apply it exactly to where it hurts,
0: mm-hmm.
1: rub it in. It goes in instantly. Because I wanted to give targeted relief
0: okay.
1: immediately.
0: Okay,
1: so,
0: all right.
1: If you're in pain, you want relief now.
0: Exactly. Well, how fast does your formula work?
1: Within 15 minutes.
0: Really?
1: 15 minutes. It's worked for me, my family, and hundreds of thousands of other people.
0: Now, for someone that may be interested in considering your glucosamine cream, I mean, what can it really do for you?
1: Okay, first of all, in 15 minutes, you're going to see reduced pain.
0: Okay.
1: And it's going to help your body to lower inflammation. And with the inflammation lowered, you're
0: mm-hmm.
1: going to repair and rebuild your joints. That's going to in turn restore flexibility and mobility. You'll see daily, you'll begin to regain your life. You're going to play with your children and grandchildren again. You can get on the floor and get back up off the floor.
0: Right.
1: You can exercise.
0: Right.
1: You can lose weight.
0: Right.
1: You're going to get around with more ease and comfort. And sleep, very importantly, if you can start to sleep again, because I know from personal experience that if you're in pain, you can't sleep. And
0: mm-hmm.
1: that's very important
0: mm-hmm.
1: when it comes to repairing, regenerating, and reclaiming your life.
0: And people out there are using your formula and getting these benefits?
1: Absolutely. They are, Chris. I hear it every single day. As a matter of fact, I have a few emails and letters that I brought with me if you have a moment to hear a couple
0: sure,
1: of them.
0: Sure, sure.
1: This is one from Henry from Ohio. He says, I've been suffering from rheumatoid arthritis for many, many years. I'm 77 years old. I've been using Celebrex and Vioxx and other medications, but never had favorable results. I decided to order your glucosamine cream and have been very pleased with the results. I am now pain-free, for which I thank you. I also have an email quickly from Florence from Hollywood who wrote, it's a miracle. I'm back to working in my yard and riding my bike thanks to you. So those are just little things that I've gotten, but there are hundreds to back those up. So there is a natural way to do this, and through the course of the show, we're going to give the listeners some real help.
0: Folks, I want to take a moment here to let you listeners know that if you want to try Dr. Janet's Extra Strength Glucosamine Pain Relief Formula, there's a special toll-free number to call. 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Okay, well, if you're just joining us, we've been talking with Dr. Janet McCarroll. She's a natural health expert. She's also an expert in dealing with pain, pain relief. But we've been talking about how pain has a devastating effect on our overall health, and now how her glucosamine cream, this is a natural solution, is a way to really get to the, the root cause.
1: That's right.
0: Of pain in the body. Before we get into that, Dr. Janet, I'm going to ask you, I know this is hard for you because this is emotional, but I think it's important for people to understand how you got to where you are today or why, what's driving
1: right.
0: you. And if you could share that
1: sure.
0: story, I'd sure
1: well,
0: appreciate it.
1: Well, it was birthed out of a lot of personal pain and pain that my husband had years ago. He had severe osteoarthritis throughout his body. At the same time, I had fibromyalgia.
0: Right.
1: So I was really on a quest to find something all natural to help him have a better quality of life and for myself as well. I mean, I had to function and raise three children during that time.
0: Mm-hmm. Well, let's talk a little bit about what's in your glucosamine cream.
1: Well, I did a lot of research on glucosamine. I knew how good it was. So I came across the fact that emu oil is a powerful natural anti-inflammatory and can carry most any ingredient right through your skin and deliver relief to your area of pain.
0: Okay.
1: So I took emu oil and glucosamine.
0: Mm-hmm.
1: I used boswellia, which is an Indian herb that's an anti-inflammatory.
0: Okay.
1: Bromelain, that's an enzyme known to be an anti-inflammatory.
0: Okay.
1: MSM, a natural organic sulfur, that is also just as important as glucosamine in rebuilding and repairing our joints.
0: Yep.
1: And so I put that all together in a cream that actually has no odor. It's greaseless. It doesn't freeze the pain. It doesn't burn the pain. It doesn't irritate your skin. Goes in 15 minutes later, you have relief. And so that's why I'm here, to share what I know and share what I have.
0: Right.
1: Because it
0: right.
1: works.
0: And I have this here, by the way, folks. Glucosamine cream, it comes in a plastic dispenser that has
1: yes.
0: a pump top on it.
1: It's a pump and it's metered. You'll need 1 to 2 pumps depending on the area of pain, of inflammation.
0: Right.
1: But sanitary, you know, no contamination, so you don't have to worry about it becoming rancid.
0: Okay. Now, in terms of this getting into your body then, you're talking about a couple things right here. Not only relieving the pain, but also
1: rebuilding.
0: The rebuilding part. So how does that work?
1: Once you apply the cream to that area that you're going to target, you get the inflammation to go down and the body heals itself. The body heals itself provided you give it the raw materials it needs. I'm giving you what you need for your body to take over and do the job it was meant to do, and that's heal.
0: Okay. And this is safe. You did nothing that you have to worry about here?
1: You don't have to worry about a thing. If you're taking drugs for pain, it won't conflict with that at all. None of these ingredients
0: do. Okay, I was
1: going to
0: ask that. Okay. So what is then a realistic expectation? If somebody calls today and wants to try your glucosamine cream, what would you tell them?
1: I would say within the first 15 minutes, you're going to notice that your pain is greatly reduced or even eliminated.
0: Okay.
1: And then over time, you're going to rebuild and repair your joints with that inflammation being taken down. That's going to restore flexibility and mobility. And sleep I mean, if you can sleep again, that's where our bodies get all of our recuperative, regenerative ability to heal. And then with that being taken care of, all the things that you love to do, you can start doing again, traveling, exercising, so you can lose weight.
0: Right.
1: You can socialize with family and friends. You can be the life of the party.
0: Yeah. Pain really changes who you are because of all of these other things.
1: You just can't
0: do, or it's very difficult to deal with in terms of living a normal life.
1: Well, you can't. You're right. You can't live a normal life anymore.
0: Right.
1: Your life is changed forever until you get this thing taken care of. And you can.
0: Yeah. And you've got people out there that are already getting great results, right?
1: I brought some more emails and letters if you'd like to hear them.
0: Sure.
1: Okay. Let's see. Chris, here's one from Beverly from California. I would love for you to know how happy I am with your product. My feet and legs are usually in pain from being overweight and on my feet all day. At night, I can hardly get to sleep from the pain. I discovered by applying glucosamine to the painful areas, I'm able to get a good night's sleep. Thank you so much for making this possible. Here's one more, Chris, from Darlene from Pittsburgh, Pennsylvania. It's a miracle in a tube that truly does take away the pain. It works as nothing else I've ever tried. It worked quickly and eliminated all of the pain.
0: Are these kinds of responses unusual?
1: No.
0: Really?
1: They're the usual.
0: Really?
1: They're the usual. I mean, I must say that it does my heart good to hear these things because I know what it's like to suffer and I know what it's like to get relief. And every time, you know, I get one of these emails or these letters, it just confirms it. Hundreds of thousands of people have used my cream with great results.
0: That's great.
1: Mm-hmm.
0: All right, folks, I want to take a moment here to let you listeners know that if you want to try Dr. Janet's Extra Strength Glucosamine Pain Relief Formula, there's a special toll-free number to call. 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So what do you think, folks? This is pretty interesting, isn't it? Pain obviously is something that is a huge epidemic in this country. I don't think there's many of us, or any of us for that matter, that has not experienced pain from time to time, or maybe it's more serious, more chronic. And looking for a real solution here, understanding that perhaps the pharmaceutical approach is now we know is not the best approach at this point because there are so many side effects associated with these drugs out there.
1: That's right.
0: But looking at it from a natural standpoint, and Dr. Janet's glucosamine cream maybe makes some sense here. I mean, this is again putting back into your body. We do seem to discover time and time again that when you give your body what it needs, it knows what to do with it.
1: It does.
0: It knows how to fix the problem. It's only if it doesn't get those things
1: right. That
0: you continue to have the problem. And again, we've been talking about Dr. Janet's glucosamine cream, and this is a number of ingredients that you put together.
1: Right.
0: And is this good for any type of pain?
1: If you have pain of any kind, it's going to make a difference. I mean, I don't care how extreme it is and how minimal it is. It's going to give you relief. Now, if it's more extreme, of course, it may take a little longer. Mm-hmm. If you can take your pain from a 10 to a 5 and on right. down the line with continued use, well, I'm telling you, that's very doable.
0: Yeah.
1: So this is really exciting to be able to share this with you.
0: Yeah. Again, I think one of the things that is important for people to understand, because it's very unique, this is a cream.
1: Yes.
0: This is not a supplement. Yet
1: no.
0: There are lots of supplements out there.
1: Uh-huh.
0: And what do you tell someone that comes into your office and says, well, Dr. Janet, you know, I've tried this, I've tried that, I've tried this, I've tried all of these things, and it did not work. So therefore, the natural approach doesn't work.
1: First of all, for glucosamine or MSM, for that matter, it takes 90 days for them to notice something, if in fact they're going to notice anything, because they may not be breaking down and absorbing and utilizing
0: if
1: you're taking it orally.
0: Mm-hmm.
1: And after 3 months, people give up. People in pain, they want relief and they want it now.
0: Right.
1: And that's why I developed this cream again, 15 minutes. And I am telling you, you'll notice that it's going to the good.
0: Mm-hmm.
1: And so I just give you a challenge, you know, try it. You have nothing to lose.
0: Okay, again, we're talking about Dr. Janet's glucosamine cream here. And Dr. Janet, I mean, somebody calls today, gets your cream, and tries it. What should they expect, realistically?
1: Within the first 15 minutes, as you use the cream, you'll notice the pain diminishes. And just as slowly as you got out of life, you'll start to see yourself come back into life, and you'll see you'll want to call people again. You'll want to talk on the phone. You know, you'll want to go see your neighbors. You'll want to go take your kids to the park. You'll want to walk your dog again.
0: Yeah.
1: You'll want to do all these
0: things.
1: I think
0: they're just simple things. You'll wash the car.
1: The things other people take for granted.
0: Right, right.
1: You'll be able to do.
0: Right. But on the other hand, people want to know that this is not just you saying this. They want to know that other people out there have been in their situations and have gotten results.
1: Well, I have letters and emails from people all over the country. Does my heart good, you know, to hear back. I have an email from Kay from New York. She says, I have arthritis in too many places and recently broke my right wrist. All these aches and pains are lessened within a few minutes of using the glucosamine cream. Your dispenser is easy to use and was especially appreciated when my wrist wasn't working very well. I will not be without this product. Here's one more. I've lost the pain in my knees and I can walk without any problems, climb stairs, sleep at night without pain. I'm so glad I heard about the cream. It makes me want to wake up in the morning. And that's exactly what we were just talking
0: that's
1: about.
0: That's interesting. Makes me want to wake up in the morning.
1: You see what I mean?
0: All right, folks. I do want to take a moment here to let you know that if you want to try Dr. Janet's Extra Strength Glucosamine Pain Relief Formula, there's a special toll-free number you can call right now. 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Okay, well, this has been really, really enlightening. We've been talking about pain, which unfortunately is a difficult subject for so many people. And we've been talking about Dr. Janet's glucosamine cream, which contains proven pain-fighting ingredients that not only help to reduce or even eliminate your pain, but also help to rebuild. And
1: that's
0: that's so important. There is an opportunity here to get on a path back to ultimate health.
1: You know, with pain, you have this what if thinking. What if this isn't going to get better? Am I going to wind up in a wheelchair?
0: Yeah.
1: What do I have? Is
0: right.
1: this terminal? Is this
0: right.
1: going to take me out? What's going to happen to my family?
0: Right.
1: What's going to happen to my job? So this is what America is going through. And the stress only perpetuates the pain syndrome.
0: Mm-hmm.
1: And so I'm here to tell you that help is on its way. It's time to take charge. Be proactive. Pick up the phone and try this.
0: So your glucosamine cream is all natural.
1: All natural.
0: And you just rub this right in the area
1: Put
0: of pain.
1: Put it right where it hurts.
0: Doesn't stink.
1: No
0: doesn't,
1: smell.
0: Doesn't, and it's,
1: not,
0: and it's not
1: greasy.
0: Not greasy.
1: Won't ruin your clothes.
0: And this is safe. You don't have to worry about interactions.
1: No.
0: Nothing
1: not
0: to be
1: at
0: concerned
1: all.
0: About there. I meant to ask you, is this something that you can continue to use or should continue to use after, you know, let's say that you don't have pain anymore, but
1: keep
0: you still
1: replenishing.
0: Keep, yeah.
1: If it happened once, it can happen again.
0: Yeah.
1: So you want to keep replenishing all those building blocks that help us remain flexible.
0: Right.
1: So
0: right.
1: there you have it. It works. It works. I'm living proof. So.
0: And what should you notice when you start using it?
1: More flexibility, less pain. You'll have more mobility. You're going to sleep better.
0: Mm-hmm.
1: You're going to get back into life.
0: Mm-hmm.
1: You know, it's funny. I have people tell me the first and second day they use it. They go, you know, I have a feeling for the first time that my well-being's returning.
0: Mm-hmm.
1: I'm going to be all right.
0: Yeah. And there are literally thousands of people that have benefited already.
1: Absolutely. We know that for a fact. The letters don't stop coming in. So
0: well, can you share a few more with us?
1: Sure. Let's see. I've got some more with me here. We've got Pam from Douglasville, Georgia. She says, my finger swelled and my doctor said it was carpal tunnel syndrome. And I couldn't get any relief, so I rubbed a glucosamine cream on my fingers and hand, and the pain was instantly gone. I keep this by my bed, in my purse, and at my workstation. Thank you, Dr. Janet. And Agnes sent this letter. I knit for hours at a time. It takes all the oil from my skin, and my hands were so bad that they were cracked, bleeding, and very itchy. Plus, my hands hurt a lot, too, sometimes waking me up at night. I would use your glucosamine cream on my hands, and I'd have to tell you that it's better than any hand cream or lotions. Plus, the aching and pain have faded, and my hands have never been so smooth. Emu oil also is an incredible skin conditioner, so that's a side benefit, too.
0: Yeah.
1: So, you know, there's just all kinds of things as the testimonies keep pouring in.
0: Yeah.
1: So.
0: Well, Dr. Jana, unfortunately, we're about out of time here. Any final words of encouragement you want to leave with our listeners today?
1: Yes, absolutely, Chris. You know, pain, it can be your friend because it alerts you to take action. But pain becomes your enemy when you fail to take action. And that's what this show is all about. I want to encourage you to become proactive and go to the root cause of your pain. And I've offered you a real proven solution that's helped hundreds of thousands of people just like you across America over the past 10 years find relief. Now you can be one of them. True healthcare reform begins with you. Try my glucosamine cream. You have nothing to lose except your pain. And remember this, it works. It works. It works.
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4: Exchanging strikes. I'm Angelo Bavaro, Fox News. About a dozen locations were hit Saturday night in a Russian attack in Ukraine, killing two people.
5: Several more people were injured in Ukraine's Black Sea port of Odessa after waves of missiles and drones rained down there. For months, President Vladimir Zelensky has pleaded with other countries, especially the U.S., to send Ukraine more Patriot systems that help shoot down ballistic missiles, but they've become scarcer by the Iran war. Now, he's hoping to secure licenses for Ukraine to manufacture its own. Moscow, though, is taking advantage of this situation by upping their nightly attacks, knowing some strikes won't be intercepted. Meanwhile, Ukrainian drones killed five people and injured two dozen others in Russia's border region of Belgorod. Kyiv continues to target Russian energy infrastructure and oil depots, sparking a fuel crisis there, as well as the country's largest online retailer, Wildberries, has been hit several times.
4: Fox's Stephanie Bennett. The World Health Organization announced one of its warehouses was destroyed on Friday. That's where it was keeping dozens of pallets of medical supplies. New polling says Americans do not approve of the Trump administration's war with Iran, as the latest jobs report fails to impress.
6: 75% of Americans say the conflict with Iran has not been worth the cost. That's according to a Marquette Law School poll. There's also new economic pressure on the administration after the latest jobs report released this week. July's numbers show 23,000 jobs were cut. National Economic Council Director Kevin Hassett argued he doesn't see this as being set in stone. Gains in previous months had been revised down.
4: Fox's Alex Hogan. In a call with Axios, President Trump said he was pivoting away from military action in Iran and towards economic pressure. The war has kept fuel costs elevated, which ripple through the economy. 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